0: Wila bubi fiamila de esimi gbona mi tefe na subusu.
1: When it says we, means we apostles.
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1: We who taught you the truth before.
0: Mi ama si o fiamin ya tefe ya.
1: If we came back and we told you.
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1: Well, nobody can live above sin anymore.
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1: Nobody can be sanctified anymore.
0: Mare kama ga teno kokwe o.
1: There's no power of the Holy Ghost anymore.
0: Bokpo kwe bom sama gali o.
1: And nobody can be healed anymore.
0: Mare kama
1: everything that we have been saying before, those things are not true anymore. As we said before, so say I now again, if any man preach any other gospel unto you than that ye have received, let him be accursed.
0: Because
1: of God remains upon the people that are not standing on the word of God. If any man shall take away from the words of the book of this prophecy, God shall take away his part out of the book of life. In Exodus chapter 32, verse 33, and the Lord said unto Moses, whosoever has sinned against me, him will I blot out of my book.
0: Yehowa donu na Mosi bena amasi wanu fondenu nyala eyafonu koma tutuda lenye agbanlama.
1: You know there are people that say once you are saved you are forever saved.
0: Amiado glabene atrochima kula atrochima ide mavo.
1: You may take away from the word of God, you are forever saved.
0: Dedala mafo nyamo ali ide mavo.
1: You may add to the word of God, you are forever saved.
0: Atoda kwa mafo nyao atrochima ide mavo.
1: And the Lord said unto Moses, whosoever has sinned against me, him will I blot out of my book.
0: Yehowa donu na Mosi bena Mosi wanu fondenu nyala eyafonu koma tutuda lenye agbanlema.
1: We are not going to allow God to blot out our name.
0: Mima demu mwana tutumia fonu kora lagbanliyama o.
1: Or remain in the Lord. Because the Lord is coming very soon. And I've made up my mind I'm going to be ready. Come what may, whatever may happen, whatever may not happen, I'll be ready. How about you? I said how about you? In Revelation chapter 22 verse 20 it says, he will testify these things, says, surely, and the apostles so sexually, I come quickly. Amen. Even so, come, Lord Jesus.
0: There's
1: no sin in your life. You'll be happy to say, come, Lord Jesus. If you are saved and sanctified, you'll be able to say, come, Lord Jesus. If there is no guilt, there is no condemnation, if there is no restitution not yet made, you will be able to say, come Lord Jesus. If you are not fighting with your wife at home, not fighting with your husband at home, you will be able to say, even so, come Lord Jesus. If you have not stolen church money that you have not confessed, you will be able to happily say, come Lord Jesus. If you are not living in adultery, secret adultery, fornication, you'll be able to happily say, come Lord Jesus. If you are not a tampering with those girls and ladies in your yard, in your house, you'll be able to say, even so, come Lord Jesus. And then the Lord says, while you are getting ready, the grace of our Lord Jesus Christ be with you
0: all.
1: Grace for salvation and grace for sanctification and grace for service, that grace available today If you will come to the Lord, you need salvation, grace be unto you. Let's go therefore before the Lord, seeking the grace of God, it will help us. I said it will help us. If with all your heart, without any pretense, you just open your heart before the Lord, then you pray to the Lord, the grace of our Lord Jesus Christ will be with you. Let's rise up and talk to the Lord. This is the grace we need. We need His grace so that we live the life He wants us to live. We'll be prepared for the coming of the Lord. We take the word of God seriously. With all our heart, with all our soul, with all our mind, we're telling the Lord, oh Lord, here I am. I need your grace. I need your grace. I want to stand. Stand in righteousness and stand in holiness. I want to be standing when you come. I want to be praying when you come. I want to be serious when you come. I want to be winning souls when you come. I want to be serving you when you come. I need your grace today. Lord, help me. The Lord will help you. Are you pure in your heart? Are you pure in your soul? Are you pure in your spirit? Are you pure through and through? Morning and evening and night, every time at home and outside. Are you pure through and through? That's what the Lord is expecting, and those are the people will be coming for. You tell the Lord, yes, Lord, I want to be ready. Yes, Lord, I want to be ready. I want you to purify me and cleanse me and keep me holy and keep me clean. So that when you come, I will be ready. Because this is very, very important. That you will be ready when the Lord shall come. Behold, I come quickly. And blessed are those people who are watching, so that their garments will not be defiled. Even so, Lord Jesus, come.

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1: Let us pray.
2: Heavenly Father, we bless your name for this great opportunity of gathering together in fellowship with you and fellowship with one another. We thank you because we are called by your name. We thank you because we are called followers of Christ. And we thank you because of the possibility of us following Christ and having the mind of Christ. So that what is close to your very heart will be what is close to our own very heart. Father, as we look at your word today, in this session of revival and training in evangelism, Lord, we just pray that you will revive every heart in Jesus' name. Oh Lord, we pray that every form of lukewarmness and coldness spiritually, you will burn off from our lives in Jesus'
3: name.
2: We need the zeal of the Lord to consume us. We need the purpose for which Jesus came into this world to be explained and to be put into us once again in Jesus' name. Father, we're looking up to you and we're praying that your will be done in every one of our lives in Jesus' name.
3: Papa mi le pon mi bi abe na wa mo nu ba ba olon lo nu ba ba to la na ba mo la mo se won fa gbo mo gba le yesu fo nu come.
2: Oh Lord, we pray that every one of us will become useful members of the body of Christ.
3: Mi do gbara gbara mi adun to se la mi anye vi de nu le Christ fo nu tin lo do mo.
2: Lord, that the revival you give us internally will move us to actually get concerned for the souls of perishing people around us.
3: Bena amon ba ba sikele de mi amon de to mo se de mi pa gbo mo la na klo mi.
2: Use us, O Lord, to your own glory, to bring souls into the kingdom of God.
3: Pray, Lord,
2: that you open our eyes to see our responsibility that you have graciously given unto us. You grant us the grace and the power and the strength to carry out your will here on earth. We thank you because we know you have answered. In Jesus' name we pray. We're grateful for our gathering together today. We know that every time we gather together like this is for a good thing, for a good purpose. And the Lord speaks to us like the Father speaking to the children, like the Redeemer speaking to the redeemed, like the great God of heaven condescending very low so that he can give us what is uppermost or deep in his own heart, and so that we as the children of God can follow through and do what is well pleasing unto God. Today we're looking at Isaiah chapter 43 verses 9 through to 12. Let all the nations be gathered together, and let the people be assembled. Who among them can declare this and show us former things? Let them bring forth their witnesses, that they may be justified. Or let them hear and say, it is truth. Ye are my witnesses, saith the Lord, and my servant, whom I have chosen, that ye may know and believe me, and understand that I am he. Before me there was no God formed, neither shall there be any after me.
3: Alo anami asanya siya siyo jovai wopada fufu wana va na watu nao eye wasi anga agblombena ele ama yeko wabe miya wenye nyanda fufu kule nye dola simetia na miya nye miya kwa jinyasa e miya jesibe nye
2: I am the Lord, and beside me there is no Savior. I have declared, and I have saved. I have showed, when there was no strange God among you. Therefore, ye are my witnesses, says the Lord, that I am God.
3: Uma wa ma wa deka donu gonamu o, eye deka ma doma gbanamu o. Nye nye Yehowa, eye kona ma tuada kama likwada nunya o. Ma donu gban, eye ma kona ama, ma namisi, eye ma tu tuada kama no miya doma o Yehowa be, miya wenye nyanda safu o.
2: In this passage we have read, you will find one word that comes up about 3 times in these few verses.
3: Le kuku vemi klimala kwada nyati de kada je adumuda zie tonsom.
2: It is the word witnesses in verse 9. The middle part of verse 9, let them bring forth their witnesses.
3: Ayenye da sofo le kuku ama sieki apa dumala agblabina miasa da sofo.
2: And then in verse 10, it says, ye are my witnesses, says the Lord. And then in verse 12, the latter part of verse 12, therefore, ye are my witnesses, says the Lord, that I am God. And so you find that word coming up 3 times. This is what we want to concentrate upon today. Witnesses of his saving grace. That's the topic we're addressing today. Witnesses of his saving grace.
3: Ayantimi jalen kuroba. Maunya fatanyenya amonbaba sidi amulafa dase didi.
2: If you look at this chapter itself from the very beginning, you will see that God was talking about the children of Israel. Verse 1.
3: Nele kure ten to gumajala nyabana kamaula funutu Israel if you want to kukwigwanto.
2: But now thus says the Lord that created thee, O Jacob, and he that formed thee, O Israel, fear not.
3: Azon ale yehua mansi wawo Yakobu eyo mawo Israel akbuno esimi gavon ulabena madde.
2: Here you will find God was talking about the children of Israel.
3: Atiyama ola funu cho Israel eti onuchi.

0: God said, you are now my own people. Thou art mine.
1: Legomoja jamala maogbebenaka. Miaula itemine tonye minya.
0: And then he said, I have redeemed you.
1: Egblebena madeu.
0: When you think about it and you think about your situation today, isn't this exactly what God is saying about you? If you are a Christian.
1: Nebe lebutama to sianuti lebutama to do kuenuti lankuda wa agbonu agbala. Nusi egblomolo nunibele nye Christo.
0: Think about that again in verse 1. But now thus says the Lord that created thee.
1: Azoga trole ko ti kuko egbantola azonla yekuwa amasi
0: wo. If you have been recreated, if you have been born again, if you have become a new creature in Christ, obviously this is written for you.
1: Nebe wo gbigbo oji o tro gbogbo wonu oye ye le Christo mala la poda kuko siela towe.
0: Oh, but you see, it was written for Jacob and for Israel. Have you forgotten that the things that were written aforetime are written for our admonition, upon whom the ends of the world are come?
1: Gakela globina en ungwene yakobo kple Israel ye dena nglobia benu si onglodi tanla onglodi kana mi apone tatia kwenu oklo beni atomopo kple didodola aso.
0: They're reaching for you, they're reaching for me, they're reaching for the church.
1: Onglodi na enya kple okple gamla.
0: Moso, it says, I have redeemed thee.
1: Eglobina elabena madewu.
0: We're redeemed from the curse of the law. We're redeemed by the blood of the Lamb. He said, I have formed thee.
1: What to Jesus for vula demito slapo tipodela maglobina eye madewu.
0: And then he says, I've redeemed you, I've called you by thy name.
1: Eglobela bena madewu eye machowo nuko yobe.
0: Isn't there a new name by which Almighty God has called you?
1: De menye nuko ye yema utole mia yomu oa.
0: Well then, look at the promise in verse 2. It says, when thou passest through the waters, I will be with thee. I'm sure you remember at the time when the angel was talking to Joseph. When he had this confusion of mind, when he was thinking about what to do with Mary, because Mary had been found to be pregnant, but he didn't know at that time it was of the Holy Ghost.
1: Lest you attack the demon, dwell a bena majibu yako Maria u. Dwell a bena Maria for dumafu. Emanya wena kwa.
0: And then the prophetic answer came that what will be born of her is actually will be the Son of God, and his name will be called Emmanuel. You remember the meaning of that? God with
1: us.
0: If the children of Israel could say God was with them, I think peculiarly the church today, the redeemed of the Lord today, should say the Lord is with us.
1: Nenyebena Israel ti watia globena maula kle yola abeha miagbani miagbena maula kle mi.
0: And then he says, because of that, when you pass through the waters, I will be with thee, and through the rivers they shall not overflow thee. When thou walkest through the fire, thou shalt not be burned, neither shall the flame kindle upon thee.
1: Emama tunenyebena ne atotomala malekliu eye ne atotosi siomala umalewo o ne atojoma mamao o.
0: Verse 3. For I am the Lord thy God, the Holy One of Israel, thy Savior. I gave Egypt for thy ransom, and Ethiopia and Sheba for thee.
1: You think
0: about this. God himself, he repeated it again for the children of Israel. He said, I am your God, I am your Savior, the Holy One of Israel. Now when you think about the church, you apply that to the church, that the Lord has been our Savior. We are born again, we are saved, we are redeemed, we are taken away from our sins, we are brought from darkness into the marvelous light of the Lord.
1: And
0: now why was all that done? In verse 9 and verse 10,
1: we
0: told the reason why God saved them. The reason for all that is in verse 10. Ye are my witnesses, says the Lord. You know the reason why God has done all that he did, why he has done everything for you? He has saved you. He has answered your prayers. Why all that? Is it just to have the blessing? No, not at all. The reason for

0: All that is to make you his own witness. That's why we're talking about this important thing, witnesses of his saving grace. You have been saved by the grace of God through his righteousness and through his plan. Then that saving grace witness to it. Talk about it. Reveal it, tell it to all the people around you. In verse 10, ye are my witnesses, says the Lord, and my servant whom I have chosen. Now Israel was to be God's witness to all the nations around them. God chose them and saved them so they could be witnesses to the saving power and the saving grace of Almighty God. There were times, you know, when some Gentiles came to put their faith in God. God here now declared very clearly and pointedly. He declared very clearly that they were his witnesses. But then, what were they to witness to? What were they to tell the other nations around? What were the children of Israel to make sure that they pass across to the people around them? Well, look at verse 10. Ye are my witnesses, says the Lord, and my servant whom I have chosen, that ye may know and believe me and understand that I am he. Before me there was no God formed, neither shall there be any after me. Neither shall there be after me.
1: Yehovah be my witness, for I plan my dollar, simatia, nemianye, my continuous, emia jesibenye, uma wama wadeka donu gonam o, ayedekama do magbanam o.
0: This was one thing they were to witness to. They were to declare to all people around. They were to declare that there was no other God apart from the Almighty.
1: Esianuchelebe wa funulene dukobu bo, wa plane amabu bobena, maude keli, maudekama ga.
0: And what are we to witness to today? We're to witness to the very fact that there's no other God. The only God we know is the creator of the heavens and the earth. The only God we know is the God who hates sin and will judge sin and will punish sin. But then we know him as the God of mercy. This is to be what we witness to. We're to witness to the very fact that God is judge. And that if men do not repent, this true God, he'll bring everything to judgment. But then we can witness to the fact that God is so merciful that he wants all the sins to be forgiven if we believe on the Lord Jesus Christ. Let me ask you. He has saved you. He has recreated you. According to the words of this passage we have read, he has formed you. According to the promises of protection here, he has said he will not allow you to be drowned when you pass through the waters. And then he says, now you will do something as a result of what I've done for you. You will be my witnesses. You will be my witnesses. You will witness to the fact that there is no other God. No other God that can create and recreate. It's done so much for you, and he says, this is just what we have to do for him in return. This is the way you are to show your gratitude to all the things he has done for you. How grateful are you? How faithful are you? How have you been responding to this call of God that ye are my witnesses? Ye are my witnesses. Are you doing it? Then number two.
1: Evelia.
0: Another thing he said they will be witness to. It's in verse 11 of the passage we have read.
1: No, the Kent me God did sell a lot of people.
0: I, even I, am the Lord, and beside me there is no savior. You see, the children of Israel, they were the people that was saved singularly by the power of the Almighty God. And when you talk of salvation, I mean they were saved. If you look at their history from the Old Testament, from the time of Exodus, you will see that they were in bondage. They were under a tyrant. They were under a taskmaster. They cried. It was too much for them to bear. And they thought that they will be eventually destroyed. But then God said that he was going to redeem them. And that memorable, that wonderful night came when they were told to slaughter the lamb and to apply the blood of the lamb upon the lintels of their houses. So that they could be saved. You know what that means? One, they will be saved from the judgment that came upon the firstborn. The soul that sinneth, it shall die. All have sinned and come short of the glory of God. Not only that, they were also saved from the wrath of the Egyptians. The Egyptians were angry against them. At that time even later as well. But they were saved from the wrath of those Egyptians. And then they came into the wilderness. How they were saved from indescribable destruction. You see, the wilderness that had scorpions and serpents and a lot of things, they were saved. And then there were many nations all around them that would not have allowed them to get to the land of Canaan. They were saved. And when they got to the land of Canaan, how the people militated against them and had a confederacy against them, they were saved.
1: Let's go to Canaan. Ban jale kwa let's kana mochi tlewanti. Watu tamaji donukwada wonu kakala maudo.
0: Now, when you think about it, they were saved from the past affliction that they had.
1: Nela butama chunula wakwada to go to chanto vafukpoma.
0: And there was a promise to them that if they kept faithful unto the end, they will be saved from the final eternal judgment of Almighty God.
1: Ayenukwada toli no bena kanula openu tefo that fastre nula wakwada de acho ma po from dotroma.
0: Think about your own salvation. All the sins that you have ever committed since you were born. I'm talking about all your sins in a pictorial form now. Put everything in a single bag and drop everything into the sea of God's forgetfulness. You are saved.
1: And then
0: in the present tense, is helping you to overcome. You see, the devil will be throwing arrows at you. He's delivering you from them. Because the Bible says there's no temptation that has come upon man that is not common to man, but in it all he makes a way of escape. You see that present thing that God is doing for you. And then he's promising you that you will not face judgment in eternity. He says, now because of that, all the judgment that is future, he even takes everything away if you will be faithful unto the end. Now he says, that's what I've done for you. Do you want to hide that blessing? Do you want to cover up that blessing? When it's available to your neighbor, now you will be a witness unto me that there is no savior like mine. forgiveness like the one that God directly gives unto the sinner through the Lord Jesus Christ.
1: Ma wada kama lisina tu akiamu abiala sina mala tu akiamu atu Yesu Kristo diena u.
0: He said, "You are my witnesses that I am the Lord, and beside me there is no savior."
1: Ekulabu mianyi da sadi la ekulabu nanka enyenyenye Yehuwa eye ma wada kwanama tu wada kama likpada nunya u.
0: Let me ask you once again.
1: Ma biyonya tideka.
0: With all this that the Lord has done for you,
1: lenye kata ma wano lam tadi.
0: Will you be like the Dead Sea?
1: The
0: Dead Sea is the sea that has a lot of water coming into it, but never flows out. That's why it's dead. You see, blessings don't make us come alive if we don't share it. Do you know what makes the rivers to be fresh? Because water is flowing into that river, and water is flowing out of that river. That's what makes it fresh. Do you know what will make you fresh? Do you know what will make you lively? Do you know what will make you enjoy your Christian experience?
1: Is
0: that the blessings of God, the salvation of God, has come into your life and also is going out of your life into the lives of other people. But let me ask you,
1: my dear sir,
0: are you bearing witness of the fact that there's no other God except from the Father of the Lord Jesus Christ? Are you bearing witness of the fact that there's no other Savior beside him? That you're always testifying, always telling people around you, "This is the Lord, this is the Savior." Look at verse 12. "I have declared, and I have saved, and I have showed when there was no strange God among you." "Therefore, ye are my witnesses, says the Lord, that I am God."
1: You are
0: my witnesses. Who says it? Well, you know, some people say, "We're going for evangelism today."
1: Well,
0: are you going for evangelism? Well, the coordinator said, "We must go for evangelism today." The coordinator said, "We must witness." Why are you going for evangelism today? You know, our church says that we're different from other churches. And other churches do not concentrate on witnessing. But our church doctrine is that we all must be witnesses. You hear that? Why are you going for witnessing today? Well, our pastor, it appears that if you don't witness, he would regard you as not a good member of this church. And because of that, just to do what everybody is doing, since the pastor says so, we're going for witnesses. To them, is the pastor has said, "Ye are God's witnesses." But God says, "If you know the truth, if you are a child of God, if you have been redeemed, if you have been saved, therefore ye are my witnesses, says the Lord." You know, it brings joy to the heart of the believer. When you know that what you are doing was commanded by God. But then, to be effective as witnesses, these children of Israel, there are three things they want to comprehend. Look at it in verse 10. "Ye are my witnesses, says the Lord, and my servant whom I have chosen." They were to understand that they have become the servants of God. You see, I told you before, that was for the whole of the children of Israel. You see, it is an erroneous idea to think that only some people are the children of God, are the servants of God, are workers in the vineyard of the Lord. He said, "You are my witnesses," says the Lord. And then he says, "You are my servant. You are my servant whom I have chosen." If you are born again, if you are following after the Lord, then you have become the witnesses of the Lord. Then he says, number one, that ye may know. Number two, that she may believe me. Number three, that she may understand that I am he. There are three things you'll need to comprehend. Number one, that ye may know. You will need to know God. You will need to know his word. You need to know of his mercy. You will need to know of the promise of his forgiveness. Number two, you will need to believe. That's what makes you to enjoy the blessings of God. Why do I keep on believing? Because you know temptations do come. And as I keep on believing, then he keeps on protecting me by his mighty power. And then I make up my mind, I'm going to keep on believing to the very end. Because that will help me to endure to the very end. And he that endures to the end, the same shall be saved. Number three. It says in that same verse 10, and understand that I am he. I am who? I am he the creator. I am he the redeemer. I am he the savior. I am he the sanctifier. I am he the all in all. That means almighty, mighty enough to do all things. Understand that. And there will never be any sin in your life that God is not capable of handling. Why? Because he's the Almighty. With me, no other God. After me, no other God. Because I'm Savior, there is none else. So then, we understand that this God, only he can save. This God, he is willing to save everybody. Now the whole church has received this same calling today. The call to be witnesses of his saving grace. That's your call if you are born again. That's the demand of God upon you if you are born again. Let me just ask you a question. If you are very poor and you have nothing at all and you are just you are in penury, complete poverty, abject poverty, and then a banker or you went to him and you said, I hear that you are very generous, you are very kind, and he says, well, I can help you, and then you tell your case to him. And then he says, all right, I'll give you money that will wipe away your past debt. I will give you money that will support you in your present situation. I will give you money, and I'll continue to give you money that will help you in for the rest of your life. Past debt, I'll settle. Present situation, I'll take care of. And the future, I will take care of. But he says, there's only one thing I require from you. Only one thing I require from you. What's that thing? Any other person you meet, that has been in abject poverty like yourself, almost dying like yourself, only one thing I require, you will tell him the source of your life. That's all I require. I don't require you to do any other thing. I don't require you to pay me back. I will love you. I take you like my child. Only one thing I require. Everyone in abject poverty like yourself around you, you are going to tell them, you are going to be the witness that this is how generous I am. Isn't that a simple thing to do? If that's all I'm to do, that I just tell the next fellow and I say, you are in abject poverty, I was like that before, that's the person who did it for me. That's what God is saying. He said, all your debt of the past I forgive. If you are really faithful, I believe it's a very simple thing for you to do. We're called to be witnesses of His saving grace. Every member of the Church of Christ must witness to all around them constantly. Look at John chapter 15, verse 27. And ye also shall bear witness, because ye have been with me from the very beginning. He said, you have been with me. You have tasted of my mercy. Ye have been with me from the very beginning. Therefore, that's what I require from you. Ye shall bear witness. If you have had fellowship with God, you have been reconciled unto God through Jesus Christ, what's required of you?
1: Ye
0: shall bear witness also. Apostles are doing it, you also.
1: Apostle,
0: the prophets are doing it, you also. The evangelists are doing it, you also. You also shall bear witness, because ye have been with me from the beginning. You see, there are some people that never bear witness to the goodness of God. What are the things hindering them? These Christians, so-called Christians, these believers, so-called believers, who are not bearing witness to Christ's saving grace. What are the things hindering them? Well, let's face the fact. Number one, it may be that they are called Christian, it may be that they are called believer, but they have no experience of salvation in Christ. Maybe. If you find there is nothing at all within you wanting to do it, maybe, just maybe, you do not know the Lord. You do not have the experience of salvation in Christ. In 1 John chapter 2, verse 23, whosoever denies the Son, the same as not the Father. You see that? But he that acknowledges the Son has the Father also. Number two, it may be the fear of man for position. The fear of man will bring a snare upon you. The fear of man will cancel maturity in your life. How can you ever grow to maturity when you're always afraid?
1: You tell me,
0: a child that is learning at school and always afraid to go for exam. And every time the exam is coming, the child, out of fear, will fall sick. And after the exam is over, he'll say, thank God, I don't have to go and take exam. I'm scared to death taking an exam.
1: And
0: never get promotion. You never know what he knows. You never test what he has acquired. And then the following year again opportunity comes to test. A test is not an evil thing. Any test is just to know how much you have got through over the term. And that is just what a test is all about. But
1: he's
0: afraid again and falls sick. And eventually you see that thing will hinder progress. The same thing. You know, every time you have to rise up and witness, you never really rise up to do it. How are you going to grow? Remember, when I first started preaching, I couldn't preach for more than a few minutes.
1: Pastor, let's see.
0: I could only talk for a few minutes. But I did.
1: You were.
0: Then I stood up again. I preached for a few minutes. Then I stood up again. I preached for a few minutes. A few minutes.
1: And
0: see, that will be developing your spiritual muscle. When you start at the first time, you may not be able to quote from all the passages of the Bible and interpret it for a long time.
1: And
0: apply it appropriately and make sure that everything is in line. No, that comes with maturity. That comes with developing your spiritual muscle. But if you are always afraid, you never even try. You never even do it. Because you're afraid of the opposition of man. How will you grow? You see, that fear of man will stop your maturity.
1: Therefore,
0: go ahead and do it. In Matthew chapter 10, verses 32 and 33. Whosoever therefore shall confess me before men, him will I confess also before my Father, which is in heaven. But whosoever shall deny me before men, him also will I deny before my Father, which is in heaven. So then, we must not allow the fear of man to hinder us, fear of opposition. Number three, it may be that the people that do not witness, they do not have regard for God or for the reward of God. You know, it is when you are faithful. God says, I've done this for you, I've done this for you. Now, all I require from you, go and tell other people. And therefore we ought to understand that God wants us to regard his reward. He'll be rewarding you. He'll be helping you. He'll be fulfilling his promises upon your life when you do what the Lord wants you to do. Number four, no continual fellowship with Christ. You see, if you are in continual fellowship with Christ, his grace, his mercies are always fresh to you. Remember Paul the Apostle, that apostle, he was so much in constant fellowship with the Lord that he was always telling that story of redemption. Everywhere he went, anywhere he went, he was always telling the story of redemption to the people that had never had before. And it's the same thing with you and with me. That if we're still testing the goodness of God, we're in constant fellowship with the Lord, we'll always be telling the story of redemption. Number five, life, it may just be disobedience and unfaithfulness. You know, every time, if you have the Spirit of God, every time you see a sinner that is perishing, you know what? The Spirit of God will stir you up. The Spirit of God will say, that's a candidate for heaven. If you will tell him, within a few minutes, he can be washed. He can be cleansed. He can become a different person. Instead of going to hell, he can be a candidate for heaven. And the Spirit of God will say, arise and tell it. Arise and talk to him. Arise and proclaim it. Arise and talk about Jesus. You know, just get near him. Just get near her. Talk about Jesus. And if you don't do it, there's only one conclusion. You are disobedient. If you don't do it, there's only one thing we can say about you. You're unfaithful. Or number six, it may be shame of identifying publicly with Christ. There are many people that have the shame of identifying publicly with Christ. Let me ask you, suppose there was to be shot because he had committed a crime. And the government of the day had said he had to face a firing squad. And they tied him up. And already they were getting ready to shoot him. And somebody ran in there. And he ran in so that he can defend that person. Says, I'll take his place. You can fire me. And then leave him and set him free. Say what? Oh yes, he said it's alright. I don't have any record that I had committed any crime before. But this person has not started living his life. Don't waste his life like this. Let's give him another chance. But I know you want to punish sin. Here am I. And the person took your place. And while dying, he said, talk about it. Talk about it. That's all he said. And then he died. Now, after that, you are ashamed of him publicly. But he died for you publicly. He bought the pain of that bullet publicly. And he faced that public shame. And those people that are ashamed to identify with Christ publicly, do you know, he suffered for you publicly. Look at Mark chapter 8, verse 38. Whosoever therefore shall be ashamed of me and of my words in this adulterous and sinful generation, of him also shall the Son of Man be ashamed when he cometh in the glory of his Father with the holy angel.
1: You
0: see that? He says, look at all that I've done for you. Publicly for you. Now, if you will be ashamed of me publicly, and then I'll be ashamed of you at that momentous period. Number 7, it may be secret sin that is condemning the conscience of that individual. You see, there are some people, the reason they are not able to witness is because there is a secret sin that they have not confessed. That has not been wiped away. That has not been taken away. Look at Isaiah chapter 3 and in verse
1: 9.
0: The show of their countenance does witness against them. And they declare their sin as Sodom. They hide it not. Woe unto their soul, for they have rewarded evil unto themselves. You see that there are some people that the shame is because, you know, they think that when everybody looks at them, everybody will see through their countenance and see the secret sin they are committing. Because of that, they are trembling and they cannot really preach the gospel.
1: But
0: you know, all true Christians should just abandon all these things and be washed in the blood of the Lamb afresh, anew, so that there will be no shame. And you'll be so excited for what Christ has done for you. All true Christians in good standing with God, daily experiencing and manifesting the grace of God, must be a witness of Christ at every opportunity. Now, before we close, can I just ask you a series of questions? And then I will answer for you from the Bible. Number one is what? Number two, who? Number three, how? Number four, where? Number five, when? Number six, why? Number one, what does it mean to witness? Let's look at Matthew chapter 24 and verse 14. And this gospel of the kingdom shall be preached in all the world for a witness unto all nations, and then shall then come.
1: The
0: gospel shall be preached. It is that preaching of the gospel that is called a witness. When you preach the gospel like that, you are witnessing. Number two, who do you witness to? Very important, because we're not witnessing to trees. We're not witnessing to some empty houses. We're not witnessing to the river. We're not witnessing to animals. Who do we witness to? Acts of the Apostles chapter 13, reading from verse 31. And he was seen many days of them which came up with him from Galilee to Jerusalem, who are his witnesses unto the people. Which kind of people? Verse 38. Be it known unto you therefore, men and brethren, that through this man is preached unto you the forgiveness of sins. And by him all that believe are justified from all things from which ye could not be justified by the law of Moses. That is, you witness to all people who are still sinners. All people who need the peace of God. All people who want to flee from the judgment and the wrath of God. All people who need the forgiveness of God. All people who want to escape hell and get to heaven. Witness of the people that are in need of salvation. Number three, how do you witness? Proverbs chapter 14, reading from verse 5 and reading from verse 25. A faithful witness will not lie, but a false witness will utter lies. Verse 25, a true witness delivers souls, but a deceitful witness speaketh lies. For you to witness, you have to witness truthfully. You witness to the truth of the fact that Jesus died on the cross of Calvary to save sinners. How do you witness? You witness faithfully. And you witness convincingly. To the children, you witness with clarity. To the adults, you witness with some respect, and you also witness witness convincingly.
1: Na matitiola di dasla kple bubu dede onu ena di dasia kple nusa wa ododo oji.
0: You make sure that you are witnessing the love of God.
1: Di dasla ma opolonlo mo.
0: Your witness at the background was the background of the grace of God in you.
1: Di dasbena kama opamunvers na demagbono la jinu no
0: todo. You're not witnessing in such a way that I don't sin anymore. I'm pure, I'm perfect, I'm better than you all.
1: Maga di dasbena ya yela imagalu bon mo lo ile kokwele jaje inyamatsina nyu wokata.
0: No, your witness was the background of grace, saying I was bad, but God changed me.
1: Did that, sir? Manuvana tumagberebena katan la iblolo ma utro ifagbo.
0: I was sinful, but God forgave me.
1: Manyenu bon latan ma utrekum.
0: Number four, where do you witness?
1: Eneli atika na did that, sir? Siyale.
0: Well, everywhere you find people in need of salvation.
1: Apis minyakwa mauleko unyenagboko.
0: Everywhere you find people that need the forgiveness of the Lord.
1: Apis lekwa mole unyenema upoto chokle.
0: In Luke chapter 24, verse 47. And that repentance and remission of sins should be preached in his name among all nations, beginning at Jerusalem. Beginning in your little corner there. Beginning in your office there. Beginning in your market there. Beginning in your village. There, beginning in this city, beginning in Jerusalem here, and to all nations, that's where we witness. We do it without. We do it among relatives, we do it among strangers. Verse 48, and ye are witnesses of these things. When do you witness? When do you witness? Witness
1: where
0: at every opportunity. Even now, immediately we finish the service, do you know you can witness? It's a great, great error. Unheard of in the New Testament. No error like it. When somebody says, there is one day in the month when we are to witness. No, it's every day.
1: It's
0: at every opportunity. Listen to me. The people you meet on Wednesday, the people you meet on Thursday, the people you meet on Friday, you may never meet them again. This is your peculiar opportunity. At this time of opportunity, when you see that individual, witness to them. Not only that, look around. In the church where we are now, as we are seated now, hearing the word of God now, do you know there are people in this church are sitting with you now who have never tasted of the grace of God? Who have never been born again? We can even witness to them after this service. And it's very simple. Friend, do you know Jesus Christ? Friend, have you been born again? Friend, is this your first time of coming? Friend, have you been coming here for a long time? Let me tell you, I became born again. I don't have time. Well, if you don't have time, I'll walk with you to the bus stop. Before you get bus, let's talk about this. And I'm just joyful, and I want to show you I came to know the Lord. And after the redemption story that you are telling, you ask the question, do you know the Lord? You can witness anytime, in the day and in the night.
1: Nele gbono de papo nu tinya la ne vola la bible le jesi yesua no vio miata di da se gbesi agbo lenu kankan lenu dolem di le zamo.
0: You know, in the kitchen, woman, when you are cooking with you know other women there, and while they are talking about this and talking about that, gossiping about their husbands, about their in-law.
1: No vio no ne mi le joto po lenu dam nonu bo bola piman ola nya de won to no konuti to o tonuti to on bonuti la kitchen ma le joto po mala.
0: You know, a God just delivered me and just put love in my heart for my husband.
1: Like, oh,
0: and for my in-law. How did God do it? Oh, I used to hate that man, husband. I used to hate my in-law.
1: But, you know,
0: I realized it wasn't their fault, it was my fault. That really I was a sinner. I confessed unto the Lord. And you can just begin the story of redemption right there in the kitchen. When do we witness at every opportunity? Why do you witness? What's your reason? What's the purpose? What's the motive of witnessing? Here is the reason. In 1 John chapter 1, reading from verse
1: 2.
0: For the life was manifested, and we have seen it, and bear witness, and show unto you that eternal life, which was with the Father, and was manifested unto us. That which we have seen and heard declare we unto you, that ye may have fellowship with us, and truly our fellowship is with the Father and with his Son Jesus Christ.
1: Ella bena agbelado eyemi po eyemi dia da sele enuchi eyemi dia gbofun agbamavo sele popola gbo eyewode ede kwide gopiami latiami nusimi po imi sele mi dia gbofun na miawo kan bena miawo kan mi adofun ma gba klimi eyemi apo fun mododo la le po popola gba kle dia Jesus Christ.
0: See, the purpose of witnessing is stated clearly there, that you may have fellowship with God. Put it another way, that you may be reconciled unto God. And that you may be reconciled unto your fellow men as well. That you may pass from judgment unto life, that there will be no condemnation anymore in you as you come to the Lord. The reason of our witnessing is that you will not be at enmity with God anymore. You're coming to fellowship with God. And you're coming to fellowship with the people of God. Our witnessing must bear fruit. We're not just preaching. We're not just saying something just to say it. It's for a purpose. You see, everything we do is for a purpose. Why is this carpenter making that chair that somebody will sit on it? If that carpenter knows that nobody will ever sit on it, will he do it? Why is that individual witnessing that Jesus Christ may enter into the heart and sit upon the throne of his heart?
1: Look at that.
0: If you know that nothing like that will happen, will you be witnessing? Why is that individual doing what he's doing? There is a purpose that it will be of benefit to humanity. Why are we witnessing to this individual that his life will be a benefit to the kingdom of God? That he'll be born again. He'll be transformed. His life will change. And then he'll be of benefit to himself and to the kingdom of God and to society. Why are we witnessing? We're witnessing so that souls will come to the kingdom of God. It's not to preach so that people will know. I know how to quote the Bible. I know how to preach. I'm very bold. I can preach in the bus. I can preach anywhere. No, that's not the reason to preach. The reason we're witnessing is that we want to get souls into the kingdom of God.
1: Today,
0: we have spoken about our duty and our calling. And our calling is to be his witnesses. How faithful have you been? The Lord has done so much for you in redeeming you, in saving you, in taking sin away from your life and taking you away from sin.
1: And
0: he has told you this is the condition. Go and tell it. Go and talk about it. Go and proclaim it. And go and tell everybody around you that what I've done to you, I can do to other people. Why don't you rise up? up on your feet and just apologize to the Lord that you have been an unfaithful witness. You have not been doing it the way you ought to do it. And just say, oh Lord, give me the grace. From now on, I'll be faithful. From now on, I will do it. There are many people around, and mention them one by one. Be very specific. Identify somebody that between now and the weekend you will reach out to. And you will say, oh Lord, so and so, I've been meeting him for a long time. I've never spoken to him about Jesus Christ, about salvation, about his soul, about escaping hell, about getting to heaven. So and so, between now and this weekend, I must do something.
1: Talk
0: to the Lord and pray that God will give you the grace to be faithful and to do what you ought to do as a real child of God. We are called to be witnesses of a saving grace.
1: Yahweh,

0: Praise the Lord. Put your hands together for Jesus. God bless every one of you. Tonight will be a great night in your life. It will be a night of power in your life. The Lord is going to perform great wonders in every one of our lives in Jesus' name. We have been seeing lives transformed.
1: Pastor,
0: and that is because you came to a moment of decision in your life. The scene, so there was a man that ought to have been a medical doctor.
1: Pastor, bele togo ni bandi nutu adela ni dono chikolo fa magan.
0: This medical doctor, his problem was alcohol.
1: Dono chikolo fa magan shalak betesino nweni kuchile fa gbama.
0: That he should have been the medical director of the whole country.
1: Eye rulanya dono chikolo fa magan le togo ni bankata.
0: And yet, because of alcohol, drinking, he could not make it in life.
1: Gakele betesia hanunu talala kumuda mati pom jajenyu la.
0: And eventually the wife saw me were having a program. He said, can you pray for my husband? I said, yes, I'll pray for your husband. If he will come.
1: Pastor,
0: and then the wife tried as much as possible to bring the husband, and the husband will not come. Then we had the last program, the last day. Everybody say last day.
1: Pastor, bela le tagbe pe afon nkan kan mamle to aji mi gbo bela nkan kan mamle to aji.
0: I'm telling you such a miracle like this, and then at the beginning one was singing, the man was not there.
1: Pastor, bela nukunu nkan kan de be ni esi o to haji dia nu to mo po volu.
0: And he told the wife, I am coming. You know what happened? It was coming from the house. As he saw a bar by the roadside, he branched there and became drunk.
1: Pastor Bena, Edunu Bena Sabena Kamava, Yantafu, Ebe Dula Fuma Bonola, Epo Surabisafia, Ebe Chotafura Fima, Ebe Nukotesimo.
0: And I was waiting for him that the moment of deliverance for the man had come.
1: Pastor Bena Ilamela Lala Bena Kaifu, the Popopon Kakala, Edu.
0: And they were asking the wife, where is your husband? Where is your husband?
1: Pastor
0: Bena. And then she said, I'm still expecting him. And then I finished preaching. The man had not come. I finished prayer. The man had not come. And now I sat down. I was talking to people. And then he staggered in. It was

0: Jesus, alcohol, habit of alcohol, you are broken in his life. Then I said, amen.
1: Pastor Bena, Sabena, Pastor Mugleben, you can know it. Tronyamala, Pastor Bena, Ibele, yes, Benukumala, Petesibo, Bogbon, Tugulan Triama, amen.
0: The wife looked at me as if, is that how you are going to pray?
1: As Romakbon, Tubena, Pastor, but Durakula, Durainima.
0: This is a serious problem. I told you, don't be too serious with the devil. I said, you can go. And then he went away.
1: Pastor Bena,
0: when he saw the next bar, and then he tried to enter in, all the alcohol there was smelling bad to him. He ran out. He couldn't drink anymore. And since that time, all that habit of drinking alcohol had vanished away from his life forever in Jesus' name.
1: Fabricos
0: in Abidjan. And then there was a man, he had a singing.
1: Pastor Benale, Abidjan, le Côte d'Ivoire, nous toirele, Adumam.
0: And as he was singing, he said, these people here, let me go and trouble them because he had evil spirit and evil power.
1: Eye besebe yola haji, ebe amune la haji le tefosia, mayi wa duma kakao dumura la bena,
0: and anywhere he was, he had what he called spiritual tiger. Once he commanded the spiritual tiger and said, scatter them, the people are scattered, but not where I am.
1: Aye. Nanya Yamo Dumala Bena Bogbomo put Jantano na Hadamene. Nebena Kakokola Kakana Pastor Bemanya Tisi a year or so for Leba Kakao.
0: I said not where I am.
1: Pastor Bemanya Atisi a year o.
0: Because I come, I am full of the fire power.
1: Pastor Bena Iva a yokbo bogbon lapon sofa ju.
0: The power of the fire of the Holy Ghost.
1: Bogbo kwelapon sofa ju.
0: And there is no spiritual tiger that ever disturbs anybody in my meeting.
1: Bogbo majantadeke, matabag blunt, ibe takbo si woy lala duma o.
0: And so he came in, and when he came in, I was talking about Jesus.
1: Leata meyava shibava, ile nu puncho yesu nuchi.
0: That's what I always talk about. I said I was talking about.
1: Pastor Benka, ilofunu chwa mekanu chibi yema se, Yesu.
0: Give me that name again.
1: Vagbatomi yonu kwa masere, Yesu.
0: And then after preaching about Jesus, I made an altar call.
1: Let's see if unchu Yesu nufola ikwe amobo na dubanu koba.
0: And the man forgot himself, he raised up his hand.
1: Amyang londu kibolo, edwa sizeji, na Yesu.
0: But you know, he closed his eyes. When I give you that word of command, you have no choice, you have to do it.
1: Hey, yebe miyanku, pastor bende ito, sede depe nyaruda wa matiakbo olebe la we goto goto.
0: I said you have to do it.
1: Pastor Ben Lebena, we go to go to.
0: And the man closed his eyes. I prayed for him. Then he opened his eyes. And his tiger had gone. He said, where is my tiger? Where is my tiger? Where is my tiger? The tiger was gone forever and ever.
1: Hey, but Tori Dodo, Tikanya Jantari, Tikanya Jantari, Jantala, a Julebotu, Mavomida, Mavamagatima, Trag, Bogbero.
0: Because the mighty power of God is still at work, and that power of God is here tonight in Jesus' name.
1: Dua Elabena, Mavonu Sagantra, Kola Potolo Dorum, Ayanusatra, Koma.
0: You know, I came to Akure and we're having a meeting like this. This man was dying.
1: Pastor Bena Ida Akwebe drama. Yola Tako wanu twadema lakudu.
0: He was already smelling dead and he came from the east.
1: Aye kula for vondui. Atui boba dumava.
0: And even though it's a Yoruba land. And then he said, my wife, take me back home. I don't want to die in a strange land.
1: Aye,
0: because I know I'm going to die.
1: Aye uvana gutopa adeni manji.
0: The wife just staying nearby the man, already death was there. He was smelling. All the internal parts everywhere was rotting.
1: And
0: then he said, take me away. And then they heard that I was coming to Akure, and anywhere I come with power.
1: Pastor Bena, you Sabena Kayabono Akure, Pastor Bena.

0: kila yiplenu kunu.
1: I come with miracle.
0: Yiplenu kunu.
1: And then we got him there. As we got him there, and then we prayed. It was the second day. I see for him, the power of God struck him. All the rottenness, all the pain, all the sickness, everything vanished away instantaneously. Put your hands together for Jesus.
0: Pastor Benam Lebala Ibedo a Kreba drama. I the takwa gonuka for Guabella, Mao Bobo Casino to Manchi, Nutina Yono Vuvu, a funeral of La Madri, Nishano Dulama Kemkum, Minamia Fuakena Yesu Vogoto.
1: And you know that same power is here tonight.
0: Mebedi, Nusama Lemia Dumazayama.
1: I said that same power is here tonight.
0: You know,
1: so but what happened is that we have a meeting like this, and it was afternoon. I was just coming from Lagos.
0: Le Oshobo, Pastor Yota, Kuyatobi, Yegbono to Lagos, Ibalem.
1: Because the Bible says, every place the sole of my feet shall tread upon, the Lord has given it to me.
0: Pastor Benya, Bible, Globena, Atusina, Cheba, Fodukula, Mauchenai.
1: And so as I entered their grounds like this, the little children, they were saying, He has come. And then they began to run.
0: Pastor Bena, let's see nya gende ube ekwamopua de vio tafaji evalo eyamoto to sisi le tatam.
1: They brought a man that was paralyzed. All the legs were paralyzed. He was totally impotent. He couldn't do anything at all.
0: O planu tradeva any tekuno ekute afogblibone metin wanade kekwa lagbemo o.
1: And as the young people, children said, he has come. They started running.
0: Esi de vibena eva amole to sima.
1: The adults, that is the men and the women, that brought that paralyzed man, when they heard, he has come. And they were running. These adults, they left the paralyzed man. And then they joined the children. He has come. And they started running.
0: La pobena de vio, nututi chiona kwenda nuti anuklo, tekuna va. Lesi usobena, evalo, de vio lejusima, ugwe tekuna de ufutujulebo, eujubono yibo.
1: He said, who is this? They said, he has come.
0: Tekuna biebena de, makanto bro lebena de, evalume.
1: And then somebody said, our pastor. Then he got up.
0: I said you got up.
1: And then they began to run with them. We had not even started the meeting. We
0: had
1: not even started preaching. We
0: had
1: not started praying. And the power of God came upon him. He too started running with them. That's how the miracles took place.
0: You must put the Badura Goma Ugakala Mofon Sagadebagum. Yakati Trafudu Vaibo, Nukuna Jagomene.
1: And I'm telling you tonight that the power of God is mightily present here.
0: Malakonami Zavanaka Mofon Sagatra Kuralemia Dumasayama.
1: And this mighty power of God will touch every one of you in Jesus' name.
0: You
1: will rise up another moment. I'm going to pray with you right now. Heavenly Father, I come before you now. And Lord, I pray for every brother, every sister, every man, every woman, every boy, every girl, every child here. Oh Lord, I pray you will touch everyone in Jesus' name.
0: I pray that your
1: mighty power will shake everything shakeable out of every life in Jesus' name.
0: That
1: Lord, the families here today, the men here today, the women here today, the young people here today, will never be the same again in Jesus' name.
0: Miracles.
1: Nukunu. Healings.
0: Dayaya.
1: Deliverances.
0: Katutu.
1: Blessing.
0: Yairao.
1: Prosperity.
0: Nujajinama.
1: Salvation.
0: Adokoko.
1: Transformation.
0: Adototro.
1: All that heaven has for us, shower everything down tonight in Jesus' name.
0: Nous yoga tadi fo draro di namira foto. Jeremia di zayamale Yesu fanu kama.
1: Confirm the miracle from your throne.
0: Dudu nukuna da chuo tadi kula go.
1: Because I know you have answered.
0: Akpena foto.
1: In Jesus' name we pray.
0: Akpena foto bele dunu chile Yesu fanu kama imado gbedale.
1: Once again, amen.
0: The Kakan, amen.
1: I'm looking at Matthew chapter 4, verse 19. And he says unto them, follow me, and I will make you fishers of men. In verse 20, and they immediately left the sheep and their father, and they followed him. That's verse 20, and they straightway left their nets and followed him.
0: Le kupi blavum, enu maka ogblan asabwa odi, eye woje ayuma.
1: Tonight I'm talking to you on the great decision.
0: Zamala, ma funimi ato dudugan wawanuchi.
1: Decision determines your future.
0: Dodo, yet can see my first common offer.
1: Decision determines your destiny.
0: Dodo, can see my first agben offer.
1: Decision determines your success.
0: Dodo, can see my first judge papa.
1: Lack of decision determines your failure.
0: Dodo, can see my first nouvelle.
1: The fear to take a stand determines many people's downfall and defeat.
0: Vavon, be in my team at their foyola. Every time I get over, I need judge clock with donuval agben.
1: When you hear the words of the master, and then you decide, and you say, I have heard, and I will follow. Then it determines the rest of your life.
0: Gakana lese afetola fanya le kubena azomasi maodo duma jayumala ekema ekiansi wo agbemliano no fa dodo wawo.
1: I'm going to look at these people. What happened to them before the decision?
0: Yakwa mnyauda nuke jodo nukohati uwo dodo.
1: What happened to them at the point of decision?
0: Nuke jodo aji lo.
1: What happened to them after the decision?
0: Look at Jodwaji, Lopodu from a bird.
1: In Luke chapter 5, I'm reading from verse 3.
0: Look at Tamaton, Kukuyamaton.
1: And he entered into one of the ships, which was Simon, and prayed him and pleaded with him that he was thrust out a little from the land. And he sat down and taught the people out of the ship.
0: Ede kuku nebe wati ayi ato agunu fen eye esi obobo no avuamala atianu dode amahao.
1: Now when he had left speaking, he said unto Simon, launch out into the deep and let down your nets for a draught. And Simon answering said unto him, Master, we have toiled all the night and we have taken nothing.
0: Eye esi wotu jonu fufula egbona Simon bena mite itofu eye midi miafo doo ne miadela eye Simon kwa oti brone bena amaga midi agbagba zamblibo lakata eye mimopo nadaka o.
1: Before the decision, he lived a life of misery.
0: Kati baodudua eno agbele kodonuma.
1: Before the decision, it was a life of failure.
0: Kati baodudula eno agbele numa jejima.
1: Before the decision, it was a life of disappointment.
0: Kati baodudula
1: before the decision, it was a life of need and scarcity. Because he had not met Christ. I come to announce to you that is a picture of your life. Before you take the great decision I'm talking about, it was the decision that turned around the life of Peter. It was a decision to follow Christ. That was the thing that changed everything. But before he met the Lord, suffering, that was the story of the life of Peter before he met the Lord Jesus Christ. And before you meet the Lord Jesus Christ, and before that great decision in your life, it will be a life of sin.
0: Before
1: life of scarcity and need and poverty. And a life of satanic affliction. Why? Before he met the Lord, he had not known the way to success. And the way to the bounty and the plenty and the prosperity of the Lord. Why? Because number one, he was following the way of sin. Number two, he was following the way of self. Number three, he was following the way of the society. And because it is the way of sin, and you have not met the Lord, what are you going to find in your life?
0: Let you
1: sickness,
0: scarcity,
1: satanic affliction. That's what you are going to find. Until a night like this, when you come face to face with the Lord Jesus Christ, and he says, I want to take over your life.
0: Vasada Zandema Aliatogbi, Silava de la Yeskusova Nukuma, Wagbabra Majima Hoagba, Lazan.
1: And I want you to make that great decision.
0: Amajibana Wodo, Dogans Yala Wagbama.
1: And it is that decision that actually helps you to now have a change, a transformation, a turning around in your life.
0: Dudu mala eye pede nu bena wagbetro totro gere wagbeme le moto kwede ji.
1: That turning around has come.
0: Totro ma badu egba.
1: I said the turning around has come.
0: Mebe totro ma badu egba.
1: And because the turning around has come, you take that decision, the great decision. You will never be the same in your life.
0: Le esi totroma vala me jibena kana tene totroma eye totrola va maga de kankuma gbere gbere azon o.
1: But let me go over with you that before Peter met the Lord Jesus Christ, all we know about him, three things: following the way of sin.
0: Gakela matro den chi ovie mai de Petro bon. Hati Petro la ba de si apotola no meton e ele nuvo pomoji.
1: Number two, following the way of self.
0: Evelia ele do kwi pomoji.
1: Number three, following the way of the society.
0: Eton lia ele amaga gbugbo pomoji.
1: And because of that, no joy.
0: Le matala jijo mo le o.
1: No happiness.
0: Jijo popo mo le o.
1: The goodness of the Lord that the Lord had for him was not available for him.
0: Ma o pe domonyo si ma o jaro dine la me le ne o.
1: But the moment he took the decision and he took the step like this, everything changed around.
0: Gakenu maike bo wodudua ebeto alekola anusi anutro kankan.
1: And tonight, as you are taking your decision, everything in your life will change in Jesus' name.
0: Ayele zansiama esilele totoni apotolo dudu womla nusi anu atrole yesu fanu koma.
1: Give me a wonderful amen.
0: Minam amenuyade.
1: And so, when we say somebody is following the way of sin, what does that imply? Well, it means he's just doing what other people are doing.
0: Lea tanemi globena amyade le nu vofo mojide. 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
1: A life of sin is a life of disobedience.
0: Nu vofagbe lanye tu madu madu fagbe.
1: It's a life of immorality.
0: Enya matro wofo agbe.
1: It's a life of following after the ways of the world.
0: Enya kisiyama yuma jajafo agbe nono.
1: When I say the way of self, everybody has something inside him that is self.
0: Neme gbabena dukwila amasiamia nandele ema sinye dukwilema.
1: And it's like an eye that is standing like this, will never bend to God, bend to Christ, bend to the word of God, or bend to any preacher, or bend to anybody.
0: Ele abena nyoko sila mamana sinabena lechitraka mabobo na mao na magbeto na mao nyaglola o.
1: And you see, when you look at the word sin, I is in the middle.
0: Nele lengku
1: when you look at the word pride, I is in the middle. And
0: there
1: are people, they're so proud, they have nothing, they are proud. They're sick, they're proud. They're dirty, they're proud. They're defiled, they're proud. They're sometimes even in the prison, they're proud. And that pride, the I at the center of pride, stands like this. I will not bend to anybody, and pride destroys us. But the day you cross out that eye was the cross of Jesus Christ.
0: And
1: you say, I come to the Lord. And then you are now the eye that is standing on bench. Your life to be crossed in your life will be cancelled. It's then the great miracle power of the Lord will be working in your life.
0: And the
1: way of the society. In every society, there are things that are common to that society. Sometimes a society is taking with drunkenness. And the children that are growing up in that society, they go into drunkenness. That's what that society.
0: Eye devi ona le koma mia ule titi kule sudabinunu. Emeni koma motofa agbenunu.
1: In Sodom and Gomorrah, that society was taken with sodomites.
0: La kubena le Sodom kule Gomorrah damla uyafuk kule nutu siodona kule nutu.
1: And immorality was the order of the day.
0: Eya hasi owa nyopa agbenunu.
1: And when people grow in that community, and their lifestyle will be that of immorality.
0: Eye na mole titi le Sodom jamia.
1: In other places, it's just hypocrisy, lying, and deception. And you'll find a whole community, father, mother, children, uncle, nephew, cousin, everybody deceiving one another.
0: Ela kola koma mia, papa, dada, evi, nine, tavi, todi, dagan, unwa unio, flum lenti na unio, blum.
1: And when it is like that in that community, that's the way of the society.
0: Enebene jononema le koma mia, emeni koma motopa benono.
1: But it is when you come out of the way of the society, and you come to the way of the Lord, the way of the Savior. That is when, in your life, a great decision is taking place.
0: And
1: that great decision will lead you to a great miracle. When you allow the cell and the sin and the way of society to be cancelled and crushed out of your life, and then you say, now Lord, I come to you.
0: Nebele demobena enye kple do kwimala udidale wa agbemele kobe azo afoto nye la mava agbo.
1: At that moment he comes to your life, there is a great miracle.
0: Leyema yekana yesu gane wa agbemele evakwe nukunu gande.
1: That's why I rejoice with you tonight that you are here.
0: Pastor bena yekwaji jobena le lafia zayama.
1: I said I rejoice tonight that you are here.
0: Pastor bena yekwaji jobena le lafia zayama.
1: The Lord himself will have mercy upon you. He will forgive your sin. Let's look at the words of Peter in verse 5. And Simon Peter answering said unto him, Master, we have toiled all the night and have taken us. Nevertheless, at thy word, I will let down the net.
0: Mia po Petro banyan le pukwe ma tuam. 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
1: If you can come to the Lord tonight and you take this moment of decision.
0: Nebe la teba foto po zayam. Eye nade apos siyawula.
1: And you say, I look at my past, there's nothing to write home about. I look at my past, I'm disappointed myself. Because of the past that I see. But now, there's another chance that is given to you. Another privilege that is given to you. And the Lord is saying, I can change your life. I can change your destiny. And I can send you back to that same ocean, that same sea, where you got nothing before, you will get plenty. But it's going to depend on your yielding and surrendering. And taking a decision and saying, Lord, I've had your word. I am going to do exactly as you have told me. Are there people there today? The Lord Jesus is calling you. And the Lord Jesus is saying, we can make a change together. I and Jesus, you and Jesus, you can make a change in your life. And this life that appears dirty today will become clean this evening.
0: And
1: this life that have been defeated today will become successful even this evening. If you take that decision, there will be no disappointment anymore in Jesus' name. And then we're told in verse 6, and when he had done this, they enclosed a great multitude of fishes, and their net
0: break.
1: Supernatural power is coming upon your life. And he caught quite a lot. This time, now he took that decision and he began to follow after the Lord Jesus Christ. And then we're told in verse 9, for he was surprised, and all that were with him, at the drought, at the multitude of the fish which they had taken. Verse 11.
0: And then
1: when they had brought their nets to land, they forsook all and they followed
0: him.
1: That's a decision. They followed after him. But I need to tell you something before I move on. Remember what I'm telling you. Before the decision, their lives were miserable. Before they met the Lord. At the point of meeting the Lord, I will follow you. And they actually followed. Then plenty came into their life. Prosperity came into their lives. Joy came into their lives. Tonight, as you take your decision, joy will come into your life. Good things will begin to happen to you in Jesus' name. John chapter 21. I'm reading from verse 3.
0: Johannes, tabla bovode ke kukui eton.
1: Simon says unto them, I go a fishing.
0: Simon, brunbena mayina tofu.
1: I go a fishing. You say, what's wrong with that?
0: Mayina tofu.
1: In verse 3. And they said unto him, we also will go with thee. And they went forth and entered into a ship immediately, and that night they caught
0: nothing.
1: The night came back into his life. Scarcity came back into his life. The need that he had before, need poverty, came back into his life. You see, when you take a great great decision that you are going to follow after the Lord. You don't go back on your decision.
0: Ninbele wodudu gama bena yanu afoto yumola popo bena megatro demegbe le duduma yumola.
1: And thank God, I took my own decision more than 40 years ago on the 5th of April 1964.
0: Pastor bena akpene mao bena ihai wodudumo afo akpebla ne ba yumegbe le afo jinu enelia.
1: I had the message just like you are hearing now. I was called to a decision, and then I said, Lord, I will follow you.
0: Pastor Ben Samaunya, I listen.
1: And I've decided to follow Jesus, no turning back. No turning back. God is preparing another kingdom. I've decided I will be there. Have you decided you will be there?
0: Maule tiado fada drandodi nyala madla klalo be manu afima novi uhala no afima.
1: No turning back. No turning back.
0: Totromali o.
1: April of 1964. I'm still following Jesus.
0: Pastor bena le fajino enelia me le apakwereka.
1: I said I'm still following Jesus.
0: Pastor bena ipotole Yesu yuma.
1: I said I'm still following Jesus.
0: Pastor bena ipotole Yesu yuma.
1: I didn't go back. You will not go back.
0: Pastor bena imetro o ohama try me gbedumo.
1: I said you will not go back.
0: Pastor bena imetro ide me gbedumo la.
1: You see, when I came to follow Jesus, I didn't have bicycle.
0: Pastor bena eti ba je Yesu yuma gaso kekeme le.
1: I didn't have a wife. I didn't have children.
0: Asroma lesio evi malesio.
1: I didn't have money. I didn't have anything.
0: Aga malesio nada kama nyito.
1: And since I came to know Jesus, I went to university and God gave me what everybody already knows.
0: Gakia esi maje Yesu yumala maje school koko eyenu shoka takwa milagbala afetonam.
1: And then eventually I became a lecturer. Eventually I got married.
0: Mlemba iba zunu chala galat school. Mlemba iba the strong.
1: Eventually I had children. Eventually do I have car? Of course.
0: Mlemba la iba jivi. 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
1: Of course, everywhere I go, I have car. Everywhere I go, I have the provision of God. Because I decided I was going to follow the Lord, no turning back, no turning back. And I'm calling you today, you are going to follow Christ. And you will not turn back again in Jesus' name. When I started following Christ, my friends tried to pull me back. I said, no, no turning back, no turning back.
0: Pastor Bena, esi je mauyumia. Iko lojibe yuwa troi. Ibe olo to tromelio, to tromelio.
1: Some of my relatives tried to pull me back. I said, no, no turning back, no turning back.
0: Ipo pumotojibe yuwa troi. Ibe o, to tromelio, to tromelio.
1: And some of the foreigners, not Nigerians, they tried to turn me back. I said, no turning back, no turning back.
0: Jububu mato, mwini Nigeria towolo. Ujibe yuwa troi. Ibe o, au, to tromelio, to tromelio.
1: And that's the reason why the blessing of the Lord has been upon my life. I'm calling you to that same decision tonight. And when you take that decision tonight, you will not go back again in Jesus' name. Then Jesus says unto them, children, have ye any bread? Have ye any meat? Have ye anything to sustain you? And they answered, no.
0: Yes.
1: They didn't have any sin anymore. Because they turned back. And then as you have come to the Lord, you are making up your mind, you will not turn back.
0: Where are the people that
1: will not turn back? That hand will be blessed in Jesus' name.
0: When
1: Peter and James and John and the rest of them, when they took their decision, that was the time the blessing of God then came into their life.
0: Listen, Petro, Johannes, pe Yakobu o wo dodo alagbe magbe ma fu ayira lajan wo yomo.
1: What kind of blessing came into their life? Number one, salvation.
0: Ya ira ke gedo pa agbo gbanto agbo koko.
1: When you take your decision, number one, salvation will come into your life.
0: Nibele wo dodo lagbe mo lagbanto lagbo koko lagere wa agbo mo.
1: What does that mean? All your sins are forgiven.
0: Ema gomode wa tonu pokata ako.
1: I'm sorry for the sins I've committed. Please forgive me, and the Lord will forgive you.
0: Lebe ema de kupu lenu bo shoka tamo tan la tava ya poto tre kanjo e ya poto la tre ako.
1: Number two, healing will come to you.
0: Evele ado yo ava.
1: He will heal your body if you are sick.
0: Ma wa yo do chila ni bena lejedo.
1: Look at Peter. Did we hear of sickness from Peter after I started following the Lord? No.
0: Mi apo Petro da. Chogbe gbe je Yesu mi ade. Demi se bena eledo ko a.
1: Deliverance. Deliverance will come to you. The moment you decide, I'm going to follow Christ.
0: The popo kato tulava. Nibe lenya le klalo be aje Yesu yumeko.
1: I'm going to continue now. No more in the way of sin.
0: Nyama no Yesu yume. Nima gano nubobo monti azo.
1: No more in the way of self.
0: Dukwima gan neko.
1: And then, after that, you will not just be a receiver of miracle. You will be a transmitter of miracle.
0: Eye ema magbela. Manya de kwila konu kunu o gakade lanye nu kunu mala ne amowo.
1: Miracle will come to your life, and then God will use you to transmit miracles into the lives of other people.
0: Nukunu agana wagbama eye maula zon bena kalazo nukunu mala ne amabubu.
1: That's why it's so very important that as you have come to follow the Lord, that decision will never change.
0: Ya tena belefibena esina fabi aje yesu yumala dudumala magatwe o.
1: I say that decision will never change.
0: Mebena de dudumala magatwe o.
1: The nightclub will still invite you, but to say no, I'm following Christ now.
0: But there's no lower gun or your benefa, bena ao, asomole, yes, sula yuma.
1: And the gang that you used to be in, they will still invite you.
0: To glehono, show me to a tapotano,
1: yoga. The prostitutes, the customers. Your customers say they have been prostitutes and you have been messing up your lives with them, they'll still invite you.
0: La pobena hoteli koma jisle na tami kumi na nubek blom la. Wa kotoano al sinye no bena va.
1: They don't know what has happened to you. You are the one to declare to them, this is what has happened to you.
0: Wa ula umanya nuke jore jiyo oga kela uwela dia tiyan ubena. Nusine jore jinye nyosi.
1: The prostitutes may still come to you and they will say, let's go and do what we used to do. Say no, because I have taken my decision.
0: Bulua ba bobina nyami wonade na mi bewe labina au labina nyela muwododo.
1: And the drunkards will still invite you.
0: So labidun lowa no pe unlo.
1: And then you begin to preach to them and they will get out of your life in Jesus name.
0: Eh la gloma unya nao eh mle ba watera lo mo chile Yesu fenu koma.
1: I just told you now, I took my own decision, I didn't turn back.
0: Pastor bena magbene mi esike wa ibododua imotro imabodumo.
1: I didn't go back. That same grace that the Lord has given me, the Lord will give you that same grace.
0: Pastor bena imotro o amunbe fesikene ma unnam la ma ulanna miawo kan le Yesu fenu koma.
1: You will stand. You will remain in the kingdom of God. What if when I receive the Lord after 2 years, what if I went back? You will not see me today. I will not see you today. All these wonderful things that God is doing, He'll do it through other people. Other people have replaced me, but thank God, nobody is going to replace me.
0: And
1: nobody else will replace you in Jesus' name. The good thing that the Lord Himself has ordained for your life, as you come to follow the Lord will establish it, and nobody will take your place in Jesus' name.
0: Nunwima ikene ma udu de wagbenu chibena esne jeyumala ila ya tia nola mebela swasio amobwada kema ko te ufako ununyo le yesu ufanu kama.
1: Many people that follow the Lord those days when they took their decision, they kept on following the Lord.
0: Ama gresio na japoto yuma fagere vaila lesi wadu duwala wupoto la poto la yuma.
1: In Acts of the Apostles chapter 2 and reading from verse 41.
0: Le doopa gbala tamofa pukwebla novode kelia.
1: Then they that gladly received this word were baptized. lies. And then they submitted themselves to water baptism. Why? Because Jesus said, he that believeth and is baptized shall be saved. And he that believeth not shall be damned. It says over here that they that gladly received his word were baptized. And the same day, there were added unto them about 3,000
0: souls.
1: There's something that's beautiful, wonderful about them. And it's in verse 42. And they continued steadfastly in the apostles' doctrine and fellowship. Everybody say, continue. Then we're told that he said, if ye continue in my word, then are ye my disciples indeed. And when you continue, your miracle will continue. I said your miracle will continue. How happy I am as I go to many, many places and I see the people I've met many, many years ago and the Lord touched them, and because they continued, the miracle has continued with them.
0: And
1: in Nigeria here, there was somebody that attended a crusade. And when she attended that crusade, and she was blind. And when they prayed in the name of Jesus, she was healed. And her eyes became open. But they didn't tell the people, just like I'm telling you now, that they should continue. And so when they finished the crusade, her eyes were now open. She was rejoicing, going about, but she didn't know the name of Jesus very well. And she went to the graveyard to thank and to pour libation for her ancestors.
0: And
1: she said, my ancestor, great-great-grandfather, I thank you very much. I was blind. Now, your spirit has now made me whole. I can see now.
0: I'm
1: poured like that libation and made some idolatrous celebration. The moment she finished that idolatrous celebration, the eyes went blind again.
0: And
1: because she did not continue, that's why I am telling you, you will continue. I said you will continue. Because the secret of keeping your victory is that you continue in the grace of the Lord. Jesus said, if you continue in my word, then are you my disciples indeed. And the Lord will help you to continue in Jesus' name. I want to remind you once again of the great decision that Peter and the rest of them took, because Jesus said unto them, follow me, and I will make you fishers of men. And straightway, immediately, they left everything behind and they followed him.
0: And
1: there comes now the moment of great great decision in your life.
0: Azon gamiade bena okana orodu gande le wo agbemo.
1: That you are telling the Lord tonight, I'm listening to Jesus.
0: Bena agbona yes bena apeto madotu yes.
1: He's calling me to follow him.
0: Ele yeme maba no yoma.
1: I'm making up my mind today. I'm going to follow Christ.
0: Mele klalo egba bena ma japeto la yoma.
1: And there will be no turning back. There will be no turning back.
0: Totromali o, totromali o.
1: I will not go back to the nightclub.
0: I will
1: not go back to join the gang.
0: I will
1: not go back to join the drunkards.
0: I will
1: not go back to join the idol worshippers again. I will follow the Lord. I have decided to follow Christ. No turning back, no turning back. That is what will make miracles permanent in your life. Are you ready? Are you going to take your decision? Are you
0: going
1: to go back anymore? Your life will be beautiful. I said your life will be beautiful. The grace of God will become abundant in your life. Miracles, miracles will fill your life from today for the rest of your
0: life.
1: If that's your decision, you are taking that great decision tonight, wherever you are, just raise up your
0: hand.
1: And the Lord will confirm that miracle of the new birth, the new salvation, and the regeneration in your life right now, in Jesus'
0: name.
1: Amen.
0: Amen.
1: Amen.
0: Amen.
1: Everybody, once again.
0: Amen. Amen.
1: I want you to close your eyes and say this after me. Almighty God,
0: I thank
1: you for the call.
0: You
1: have called me out of the way of sin. You have called me out of the way of self. You have called me out of the way of society. You have called me to follow my Savior. Lord Jesus, I accept you today as my Lord and Savior. Lord, I leave the way of the world. I leave the way of sin. I leave the way of self. I come to follow you.
0: Oh
1: Lord, forgive all my sins. Cleanse all my sins away. Let your grace come into my life. Oh Lord, I pray.
0: Oh,
1: the desire to live in sin, take it away from me. Give me a new life. Give me your salvation. Cleanse me from sin. Change my life completely. I believe that you have answered. I believe my sins are forgiven. Thank you, Lord. Thank you, Lord. In Jesus' name I pray. Almighty God, I pray for all these men and women, brothers and sisters, young people and old people that are standing up, receiving Jesus into their heart. Lord, I pray you forgive all their sins in Jesus' name.
0: And
1: I pray, Lord, the miracle of salvation, let it come to every one of them right now in Jesus' name.
0: Mebia bena nabena agboko ponu kuna gere wa don tode sha de fa agbo mo fifi lai le Yesu ponu komo.
1: And the grace to keep on following the Lord. Give them that grace in Jesus' name.
0: Eye amando bena ko ano Yesu yomo. Wa ko Yesu do la foto mebia bena na o le Yesu ponu komo.
1: I pray, O Lord, that you will confirm your grace, the change, the transformation, the miracle, this initial miracle, confirm it and let it continue in their lives in
0: Jesus' name.
1: Thank you, Father, because I know you have answered. In Jesus' name we pray. Everybody said, Amen.
0: Amen.
1: Everybody say, Miracle Night. And tonight the Lord will touch you miraculously in Jesus' name. Are we ready today? I said, are we ready today? Lift your hand up. Father, in the name of Jesus.
0: Papa,
1: you are a good God. You are a powerful God. You have not changed. Jesus Christ the same. Yesterday and today and forever. Oh Lord, tonight, what you have done before, do it again in Jesus' name.
0: Yes, when you the Kankumato, Ebba, the Mavama, Fatama, Bevan, and Missla, Chene Baila, Gawe, Ebba, yes, so Panukama.
1: That's swelling in your body now.
0: That's Lenitila Mama.
1: That's swelling on the head of that child.
0: That's the Fima Vatama.
1: That tumor in your tummy.
0: Mabena may cannot terror a mama.
1: That swelling of cancer.
0: Mabena cancer, but the tumor.
1: That elephantiasis. I command right now. Come out in Jesus' name.
0: Mabena nizon fortio katala mabemi to go zayamale yeso panu kama.
1: The deafness and the dumbness there. All the spirit of deafness and dumbness, I command you. Come out in Jesus' name.
0: Mabena tokuku plan mafu mafu pa gbogbon mi dogo le yeso panu kama.
1: And I pray that right now the deaf will begin to hear.
0: Mabena zayamu tokuno no sanu.
1: And the dumb will begin to speak. Perform the miracle on them in Jesus' name. Those people that are blind, oh Lord, open their eyes and they will see tonight. Blind eyes, I command you, by the power of the Lord, those blind eyes be open and begin to see in Jesus' name. All those who are paralyzed, I pray that the mighty power of God will come upon you. Rise up and walk in Jesus' name. Lord, I pray, any sickness in their body, any infirmity in their body, any deformity in their body, oh Lord, I pray, your mighty healing hand, your mighty miracle working power will come upon them right now. Heal everyone in Jesus' name.
0: All
1: the objects walking about in your body, I command right now, get out in Jesus' name. Of insanity and spirit of epilepsy, I command you, come out in Jesus' name. And Lord, all the curse and all the yoke upon anybody here, I cancel the curse. I cancel the yoke. Oh Lord, anybody here, they are taking your name and they padlock it and threw it into the sea. I open up your prosperity in Jesus' name.
0: Manga kaku tiao le yesu panu koma na mere le mia duma zayama wongu uyo iko watu klama le nuka dala le tomala mavumono pongo eder kashono le yesu panu koma.
1: All the bad luck in your life, all the evil in your life, I cancel everything right now.
0: Nebe jogo vwe apoku chilo wag tomala maglo duma zayama.
1: Oh Lord, set the people free in Jesus' name.
0: This
1: is a day of joy.
0: This
1: is a day of celebration.
0: This
1: is a day of miracles. Oh Lord, pour your miracle power down upon every one of them in Jesus' name.
0: I release
1: you to the blessing of God. Receive your blessing in Jesus' name.
0: Thank you,
1: Lord, because I know you have answered.
0: In
1: Jesus' name we pray.
0: Le yeso panu kama mi dog badale.
1: Amen.
0: Amen.
1: You have got your miracle.
0: Le kwa wonu kunula.
1: And you will keep your miracle.
0: Eh na jira wonu kunula do.
1: God bless you.
0: Ma una jira wonu.
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4: Tonight is going to be a great night. And the Lord is going to touch your life in Jesus' name. Almighty God, we come to you tonight. I bless your name for your great people here. Oh Lord, I pray tonight. You will open the windows of heaven. Shower your blessings upon your people in Jesus' name. Tonight, all things are possible. You will heal the sick. You will deliver the oppressed. You will save the sinners. You will restore backsliders. Great will be your manifestation of power tonight in Jesus' name. I thank you because I know you have answered. Jesus' name we pray. I will not release you except you put your hands together for Jesus. Amen. Praise the Lord.
0: Amen.
4: Tonight we're looking at the word of God. And it's a question. And it's a question that demands an answer. And it's a question that came many years ago. It's as old. The question is as old as Genesis. But the answer is as new as today. God is still the same today. And what he did before, he's still able to do today. Every miracle you have read about in the Bible is possible today in your very life. In Genesis chapter 18, verse 14, is anything too hard for the Lord? That is the question. It came to a family. And that question is coming to your family. Is anything too hard for the Lord? What had happened is, Abraham got married to Sarah.
5: Abraham ba de nyonu si nenye Sarai.
4: When they first got married.
5: Lesi wo de srogbantua.
4: They were very hopeful.
5: Mokwakwa.
4: They saw they were going to have a child very quickly.
5: Bena ye waji vikaba ma didi o.
4: A year passed.
5: Wada kaba ilo.
4: 2 years passed.
5: Fiamo vava ilo.
4: 10 years went by.
5: Fiamo wava ilo.
4: And there was no child.
5: Eye vi mokwa va o.
4: In fact, Sarah eventually gave up.
5: Mlembala de Sarah la nata.
4: And said there was no possibility anymore. Just at that time, when the body said impossible, just at that time, when your spiritual said impossible, just at that time, when all the neighbors said impossible, just at that time, when the brain and the mind and everything that could speak said it was impossible, Almighty God showed up. And just at the time you are thinking in your life that this has become impossible, just at the time your neighbors are telling you this is impossible, at that moment of time Almighty God shows up, and God is never too late. The Lord is coming to you today. I said the Lord is coming your way today.

Then Sarah was thinking, the problem has not reached its climax. And then God said, where is Sarah, your wife? I'm asking you tonight, where is that child with the problem? Where is your wife with the problem? Where is your husband with the problem? Because tonight is the night you have been waiting for. This is the day when God said, here's a problem. Today they are rolled away. Where is Sarah, thy wife? And he said, behold, in the tent. Thank God you are there tonight. And the Lord has come to visit you. You will not miss him. He will not miss you. You want miracle. As you are coming like this, miracle will meet you on the way. And then God declared. He said, by this time next year, Sarah shall have a child. When Sarah had, Sarah laughed. And then Sarah said, of all people, miracles may be for others. Spectacular things may be for others. Me, of all people, how can it be? Maybe you are wondering there tonight. And you say, how can it be? And it shall be. How can it be? And it shall be unto you. I said unto you, it's coming your way. That's when God uttered the statement and said, is anything too hard for the Lord? At the time appointed, I will return unto thee according to the time of life. And Sarah shall have a son. That's what we're looking at tonight. Is there anything too hard for the Lord? You know, man is always at the wit's edge. Because in our dictionary, as well as in our heart, as well as on the street, as well as in every house, as well as in every state, I said in the dictionary, and in our brain, and in our mind, and in our lives, and in every family, there is a word you are going to find. Open your dictionary, you'll find it. Knock at any door, anywhere, in any city, any village, you'll find it. Ask a man, ask a woman, he'll give you the word. Ask in Africa, ask in America, the word is always there. Ask from Genesis, ask from Revelation, the word is there. That word in every mouth, that word God will cut it out of your mouth today. That thing you thought was impossible, that thing you thought will never take place, that miracle you thought you'll never see, today, miracle is coming your way. Amen. I'm going to deliver the message to three parts. Number one, the perplexity of man. Point number two, powerlessness of man. For thank God, God was nearby. When the woman was perplexed, and the man was powerless. Almighty God said,

0: Look around you. Look at the sky. Look at the stars. Look at the sun. Look at the ocean. Look at the land. I made everything out of nothing. Is anything too hard for the Lord? The possibilities with God. Number three, the possibilities with God. I come to number one. The impossibilities that men express. The perplexities that men express. It's not just in the area of childbearing. It's not just in the area of having a child in the family. Almost every area of the life of man, there's perplexity and impossibility. In Jeremiah chapter 13, verse 23, it says, can the Ethiopian change his skin? You see what the Lord is saying. The Lord is looking at man. And at Africa in particular. And he's choosing Ethiopia as a symbol, as an example, as illustration of Africa. He's talking about you, about me. And he says, look at man in general. Not even to be a medical doctor. Just look at the skin of man. Can the Ethiopian change his skin? Then you think about his brain. If he cannot change the skin, can he change the brain? You think of his heart. If he cannot change his skin, can he change his heart? You look at his kidney. If he cannot change his skin, can he change his kidney? You look at his height. He's short, he wants to be tall. If he cannot change the skin, the smallest part, can he change his eyes? You look at his behavior, his character. The least of man, the skin. If he cannot change his skin, can he change his behavior, his character? That's why the Lord was asking the question. Can the Ethiopian change his skin? Or the leopard is poor? As you look at the leopard, you see quite a lot of things. You see the wild nature. The wild nature, the murderous nature that kills. Now, if he cannot change the spot, the color, can he change the wild, violent action and nature? You see the instinct of the leopard. The fighting nature, violent nature of the leopard. Anytime that leopard sees another animal, there's something inside running after the other and wanting to kill.
1: Yes,
0: can the leopard change his nature? If he cannot change the color of his skin, can he change his nature? If he cannot change the smallest part, can he change the very deep nature in him? And that's a perplexity of man. It's the perplexity of the whole universe. Can the Ethiopian change his skin?
1: Or
0: the leopard his spots? Then may ye also do good that are accustomed. to do evil. In Job chapter 14, verse 4. Who can bring a clean sin out of an unclean? Not one. The perplexity of man. Look at Adam and Eve. Look at how God created them. Look at their first child. A murderer. Who can bring a clean sin out of your clean? Not one. Look at David, a man after God's heart. Look at his children, Absalom, Adonijah. And see how the violence and the murder was there in the family. Who can bring a clean sin out of an unclean? Not one. Look at Isaac. And look at the two sons, Jacob and Esau. Look at Jacob the deceiver. And Esau the destroyer. Who can bring a clean sin out of an unclean? Not one. Look at Samuel. Look at the two children of Samuel. See the perplexity of man. And look at your life. Look at all the resolutions you always made. I'm going to change. I'm going to turn over a new leaf. I'm telling you, I'm going to become better. I'm telling you, I'm going to live like an angel. When you see me tomorrow, I will do this. I will do this. Tomorrow becomes today. Okay, I'll do it tomorrow now. Another tomorrow will come. And you're still the same like you have ever been. You cannot do the same. Only the Almighty God can perform the miracle of change or transformation. And tonight is that night for you. Look at Job chapter 25. I'm reading verse 4. How then can man be justified with God? Or how can he be clean that is born of a woman? Anybody born of a woman in this world? The perplexity of man. Want to do good? We cannot do it. What is impossible for you is possible with God. All that I'm telling you is this. Accept that with you it's impossible. Accept that no matter how you try, no matter what you study, no matter psychology or philosophy, there's no way that the leopard can change his spots. There is no way the Ethiopian can change his skin. It's an impossibility. It's a perplexity in the human nature. But there is a God in heaven. That what is impossible with man, tonight is possible with God. Any sin that needs to be changed in your life, your heart, your body, your health, your family, tonight, Almighty God will come down. He will come to that place where you are. And what looks impossible, the Lord will make it possible. Let me show you something. And this is one of the greatest men that ever lived, apart from Jesus. Think about his intelligence. Think about his understanding. Think about his learning. Think about his authority. Think about his willpower. That if anybody can do anything that he determines, this will be the man. Let me show you Romans chapter 7. This is Saul of Tarsus. He later became Paul. But if he didn't write this down, you will never know that Saul went through the same perplexity. If you didn't talk to me, looking at you the way you are, I will never know that this perplexity is in your life. If you didn't open up your heart and then discuss with me the way I look at you, you run, you jump, you sing, you pray, you go to one of the best churches in town, you dress well, you look like a wonderful gentleman, if I didn't talk to you heart to heart, I wouldn't have known the wonderful lady that everybody thinks you are. But now that we're talking together, I can tell the perplexity in your heart was the same perplexity in the heart of Saul. In Romans chapter 7, I'm reading there from verse 14. It says, for we know that the law is spiritual. But I am carnal, sold under sin. Sold under sin. That he was talking about slavery. And nobody would have thought about Paul like that. That man, he had a letter of authority in his hand. Anywhere he went, he would take them like this because he hated Christ. He threw them into the prison. Nobody knew that Saul himself had a battle he was fighting on the inside. They thought he was Superman. They thought he was a champion. They thought he was a conqueror. They thought he was a courageous man. Just like anybody looking at you, will think that you are all in awe. Just like anybody looking at you, will think like you are stronger than Superman. Every wage man, except that as we know now, as we're looking at you together now, and we're talking together, heart to heart, now we know that the man that looks like a Superman is a perplexed man. The perplexity of man. And here Saul said, I am sold under sin. In verse 15, that which I do, allow not. Verse 15, for what I would that I do not. But what I hate, that I do. How many times did he want to change? How many times did he make up his mind? How many times did he say, if I want to do anything, I do it? And he said, not even Satan can stop me. I know the law. You know what he did? All those 10 commandments, he memorized them. He memorized them. Anytime any temptation will come, I will bring that commandment out like this. I will speak it and throw it to the temptation.
1: He
0: will brag before the temptation comes. When the temptation comes like this,
1: he
0: will forget everything he memorized. How many people are breaching all the Ten Commandments on the put it on the wall? They wake up in the morning, they read all those commandments on the wall. And they say, let that temptation come. Let that Satan come. I know.
1: Beyond
0: any shadow of doubt. I am a child of God. I go to the best church in town. I've been baptized in water. I've been confirmed. I'm a lay reader. I'm a preacher in my church. If this comes, these commandments I see on the wall,
1: and
0: bring them out. And then during the day, the temptation will come like this. The man will forget all that he read, that he pasted on the wall. Are we surprised? The perplexity of man. That's why it says in that verse 15, that which I do, I allow not. For what I would, that I do not. But what I hate, that I do. For what I hate, that I do. Then I do that I would not. Verse 16, I consent unto the law that the law is good. Now then, it is no more I that do it, but sin that dwelleth in me. As I look at Paul the
1: Apostle,
0: even before he came to Christ,
1: you know
0: that man, but I never knew that the man could ever cry, that the man could ever be sorrowful.
1: Anytime
0: he appeared in the public, the man stood his full height and strength. When he stood like this, everybody will run helter skelter. But the perplexity of men. See this
1: all.
0: See what he said. In verse 24.
1: Oh,
0: wretched man that I am. Who shall deliver me from this body of death? Until you come to God, and you are coming to God tonight, and then the impossibilities of your life, the impossibilities of your character, the impossibilities of your behavior, tonight is becoming possible. I said it's becoming possible. Number one, the perplexity of man. Number two, powerlessness of man. You know, we think if I can not do it, maybe so and so can help me. If I cannot change myself, maybe there's somebody that can help me to do it. You know how much money is wasted on bleaching? That is, Ethiopian wanting to change his color.
1: In
0: some other places where I've gone, I've seen some ladies, they say, does the Bible say we cannot change our skin? We will do it.
1: Some of
0: the ladies, they say, does the Bible say we cannot change and then they go and take this thing they call bleach or whatever, and then they put on the face, they put on the hand, and then after some weeks or some months, then you look at them as they are coming. You think this one is another disease. One cheek is almost yellow, the other side is pink, the forehead is ready, and then the hand is having blisters.
1: And
0: then when you come near, you say it's even better to be black than to be to bleach. You will say things have gone in this woman's body. They're trying to do what's impossible. You know, sometimes they want to try and change the air. And then you stay under a little hell. And the thing is very hot. And they're sweating. And they put a cap of little hell on there. And sometimes I want to go near and say, Madam, what's happening here? What are you doing? Why this little hell? I'm trying to change how God made me. And after a few weeks, you have to go under the fire again. Because the sin is not going to give you a permanent solution. But the Lord is saying, what is impossible for man is possible for the Almighty God. And tonight you will meet that God. If you cannot change your skin, how can you change your heart? How can you change your spirit? How can you change your destiny? How can you change your mind? For the Almighty God who created you. And he says he has a power in heaven and on earth. And he says, if you will come today, you will find that power of the Almighty God will turn your life around in Jesus' name. I don't know why people don't call me time. When they should just come today. Should be wise and come today. And say, even if I try many years, I cannot do it. But there is a God in heaven who can do it for me. And because God can do it, tonight, I will come to the Lord. He will do it for me. In 2 Kings chapter 6, I'm reading from verse 26 and verse 27. And as the king of Israel was passing by upon the wall, there cried a woman unto him, saying, help my king, my lord, O king. And you know, these people, there are some people that do not know that kings and leaders also have their own problems. There are people that do not know that elders in villages, elders in cities, they have their own problems too. When they become perplexed, they go to men and women like themselves. They don't understand, only God can do this. This problem you have, only God can solve this problem. This heart of yours, only God can change this heart. This behavior, this character, only God can change this behavior, character. This peculiarity in your life that you have fasted about, that you have rolled on the ground about, that you beat yourself and punish yourself about, that you say, if I ever do that sin again, I will punish myself. And the more you punish yourself, you walk on maybe pebbles on the ground, you quit sleeping on the bed, you sleep on the bare ground, and then you will shall not eat for some days. This flesh, I will punish it. And the more you have done it, you know, you still go back into that evil again.
1: Oh,
0: wretched man that I am, who shall deliver me from this body of death. And so this woman came to the king. Help my lord, O king. And then in verse 27, and he said, if the lord do not help thee, whence shall I help thee? There is no help in other man. There's no help in the king. There's no help in the people of the world. There's no help in a man like you, like me. Nobody can replace God in your life. Nobody can be your savior apart from Jesus. Nobody else can be your redeemer apart from Christ. Nobody can save you from your sin. There is no help anywhere. The king said, if the Lord does not help you, from whence will I help you? Your help today is in God. Psalm 108 verse 12. Give us help from trouble. Almighty God, we come to you tonight. Give us help from trouble. Is the help of man.
1: Ella bena amagbetopo kona mumele de kemo.
0: That has settled everything.
1: Pain
0: is a help of man.
1: Amagbetopo kona mumele de kemo.
0: In fact, the psalmist knew this very much.
1: Nyatapa samungula dejesiya nwidelo.
0: That he said it again another time.
1: Eye egagbele topo bubua deke.
0: Psalm 60 verse 11.
1: Samu bladen kpokwe amowide ke.
0: Psalm 60 verse 11. Give us help from trouble.
1: For
0: pain is a help of man. You know, David wrote this. He knew many people more than you know. He knew the great, he knew the rich. He knew the villager, he knew the city dweller. He knew the cabinet, he knew the citizens. He knew the men, he knew the women. He knew the people that were bragging on useless power. And then, after he had been disappointed by all of them, You know, there are people that will go and trust in wood and stone and all these idols. Sometimes there are people that will go and trust in goat and chicken. When the goat was alive, the goat could not help them. It's when you kill the goat, they think the goat will help them. When the chickens were alive, the chickens could not help them. It's when they twist and strangulate at the head of the chicken, that now the chicken will help there. There's no help in man. But thank God he's here tonight. Almighty God is here tonight. Our help is in the Almighty God. And God will help you in your situation tonight in Jesus' name. Isaiah chapter 28. Reading from verse 20. Isaiah 28 verse 20. Isaiah 28 verse 20.

0: Will you not, with all your heart, all your soul, all your mind, just make up your mind tonight? Solution is here in the hand of God. I'm going to go to God tonight.
1: Look at the Madrile Wojima Zambana de Elabidi. If I spoke by the mouth, Pelata did that. Let her the mind the mouth was Zayama.
0: Mark chapter 10, verse 26.
1: Marco Tamo woke up with Blava Voidan.
0: And they were astonished out of measure.
1: Blabena de Eyebo Moya.
0: They were surprised beyond description.
1: Eyekuvia Doonutola.
0: And then they saying among themselves, who then can be saved?
1: Hey, you walk now on your bena ekama. I'm a car.
0: The rich don't easily get saved. Who then can be saved?
1: Because no tomate trojimode, Macalata trojimo.
0: If the intelligent, the intellectuals are not easily saved, who then can be saved?
1: Nene benunya lomate trojimode, Amakelate ma trojimo.
0: Those who have been going to, they were born inside the church.
1: Amama, we are touching homojo no.
0: They were baptized 8 days after birth. They were confirmed, and then they have been paying their church due.
1: Even
0: with all the Bible they know, with all the churches they go, if they're still this bad, who then can be saved? It was then Jesus Christ told them. And Jesus looking upon them say,
1: yes.
0: With men it is impossible, but not with God. But with God all things are possible. It was after that in Luke chapter 19 for us to know that what Jesus said is true. There was a man that nobody thought he could ever get saved. His name is Zacchaeus. He heard that Jesus was passing by. He couldn't join the crowd. He was a short man. And he was so unfortunate in life. Nobody wanted to associate with him. But he said, can God solve my problem? Can my sins be forgiven? Can I be saved? This heaven I'm looking at up there, and the heaven I've been dreaming about up there, can I get there? He said, I will want to see Jesus. And he ran ahead. And he climbed up a tree. See, I'm not even telling you to climb a tree. I'm not telling you to try at your age to start and climbing a sycamore tree. All I tell you is that if you want this change and transformation, that you should just rise up and come. And men can come, women can come. If I had told you before you can get this salvation, you must climb the tree. Then you will have an excuse. You will say, I have never climbed a tree in my life. And you say, at my age, how can that be the condition of being saved? But Zacchaeus, as old as you are, older than you are, even ran ahead of the crowd, and then he climbed up the tree, and he was looking for Jesus. He wasn't looking for Peter. He wasn't looking for Mary. He was just looking, and then Jesus got there where he was. God knows you tonight. Those you want something, and those you need something tonight, and the man, you are the woman Jesus is looking for. And he looked up. He said, Zacchaeus. And the way he called the name, you know that there are different ways of calling somebody's name. If a policeman came to your house and he has a

0: to arrest you.
1: And
0: he asks your name, there's a way he will call your name.
1: If that policeman
0: takes you to the prison,
1: and the
0: warder, what do they call them? The prison warden there.
1: And he's
0: calling the role.
1: You
0: know when he calls your name,
1: there's
0: a way he will call your name.
1: And
0: they charge you to call. And the judge is standing there. And he's wearing red garments. And then his face is turned. And then he puts your case in his hand. That is the way he will call your name. But Jesus is not judge.
1: He's
0: Savior.
1: And
0: he's the lover of your soul.
1: When
0: Jesus got there,
1: nobody
0: calls Zacchaeus like that before.
1: He says, Zacchaeus,
0: make haste and come down. I know what you're looking for. You're looking for solution to your problem.
1: I'm
0: I am the solution to your problem. You're looking for the right scene and the right place from the right person. And Zacchaeus came down. And Jesus did not preach 1 hour message to him. But the man immediately began to confess. He said, Lord, half of my goods I give to the poor.
1: This
0: salvation is more than property. This salvation is more than all the money I have stolen. If I've taken anything from any man by wrong accusation, I pay him back fourfold. And Jesus said, this day his salvation come to your heart. This day, this can be your day. I said, this can be your day. I said, this is your day. That Jesus will speak to you. Impossibilities, he'll roll away from your life. The powers of darkness, he will break away from your life. All the guilt, all the condemnation of sin, he will take away. This day, the salvation come to your house. I know you want to come to Christ. Can I tell you before you come? He will deliver you. He will heal you. He will forgive your sin. He will put joy in your heart. He will take your mountains away. Blessed Jesus, Savior, he will solve all the problems we are carrying on today. We're coming back to Jeremiah chapter 32. Verse 17. Ah, Lord God, behold, thou hast made the heaven and the earth by thy great power and stretch out
1: art. Oh, Jehovah,
0: and there is nothing too hard for thee. And there is nothing too hard for thee. Myself, I bundle myself, I throw myself into the hands of Jesus. No problem in my life. No difficulty in my life. Jesus specializes in solving problems. And as I come to Christ, all my problems are gone. In your life, as you come to Christ, sin gone, condemnation gone, guilt gone, oppression gone, the power of sin Satan broken.
1: Satana bam so dumagble.
0: Sicknesses driven away.
1: Jolelewo jo.
0: And then today,
1: eyegbe,
0: a new life will begin.
1: Agbeye yela jogon mo.
0: Today a new life will begin.
1: Egbele agbeye yela jogon mo.
0: You will say, is this me?
1: Lagblebe na oh, anyo tutu
0: ya. Wonderful.
1: Anyonto.
0: Everything has changed.
1: Enukata tro.
0: If any man be in Christ,
1: na mi arele Kristo mala.
0: It's a new creature.
1: Ezunu wawo ye.
0: Old things have passed away. Behold, all things have become new. Are you the person I'm talking about? Who is the lucky person today? Every evil in your life, the broom of heaven will sweep everything away. Who is the person I'm talking about? Are you the person I'm talking about? If you're the person I'm talking about, who are you sitting down? Why don't you rise up and say, Jesus is me? Jesus is me. Jesus is me. Then he says, come down. Make haste and come down. You are raising up your hand. And you are saying, Jesus is me. Salvation for me. All my bad luck you want to take away. The Lord is waiting for you. And educated people, let me talk to you. You need Christ. There's a lot of problem in the world. Certificate does not solve problems. In fact, the more certificates you have, the more problems you have in life. Because the people of the world, they will not leave you alone. Come and hide in Christ. Come and take refuge in Christ. Christ. The Lord is the one that can forgive your sin.
1: Yes,
0: you cannot help yourself. Why don't you call upon the Lord? Lord, I come. Change me. I cannot change myself. I cannot make myself better. I come to you tonight. In Jesus' name we pray. Because you have made up your mind to come to Christ. And you say, Lord, receive me. The Lord will not reject you. Right now is forgiving all your sins. He died for you. Because of you, he died. And now as you say, Lord, I'm sorry. Forgive me.
1: Check.
0: That's all. That's all. Can I pray with you? Why don't you raise up your hand? It's like you're saying, Lord Jesus, I surrender all. Father, in the name of Jesus, I thank you for your love and mercy. We have seen the impossibility of man, the perplexity of man, and we have seen the powerlessness of man. That's why all these people, men and women, young and old, that's why they have come to you. And Lord, as they come, we know you will not reject anyone. Lord, we pray, forgive them in Jesus' name. What they have found impossible until today, make it possible.
1: Forgive
0: them. Cleanse them. Change their
1: life.
0: Let there be a miracle of transformation in Jesus' name. Lord, I pray, your spirit will bear witness in their hearts. Now their sins are forgiven. Now they're children of God. New life has begun in them right here today. Confirm it in every life in Jesus' name. Thank you, Lord, because I know you have answered. In Jesus' name we pray.
2: And everybody says, tonight is your miracle night. And the Lord has confirmed it already. Nothing is too hard for the Lord. Any problem you have brought here tonight, the Lord will solve the problem. Don't look at other people. You are the candidate for miracle tonight. And we stand up to receive a miracle. Are you ready? Identify the problem where it is. Lay one hand on it. And raise up the other hand. When I pray, the power of God will touch your life tonight. Father, in the name of Jesus,
1: yes,
2: I thank you because of the assurance you have given us that there is nothing too hard for you. I pray for everyone here tonight. Lord, I pray, send forth your power now in Jesus' name. Every pain, every sickness, every infirmity and every weakness, I command you, come out in Jesus' name. Lord, I pray from the top of their head to the tip of their toe.
1: Your
2: power will flow through them now in Jesus' name. All the swelling in their body, take it away. HIV AIDS, take it away. Tuberculosis, take it away. All the pains and all the suffering, take it away. And those who are lame, I pray your power will touch them now. Lord, I pray for those who are deaf and dumb. I pray that you open their deaf ears,
1: yes,
2: and lose their tongue. Make them hear, make them speak in Jesus' name. For those who are blind, I remove the bandage of the devil. Whatever is covering your side, I remove it right now. And I command those blind eyes be opened in Jesus' name. Lord, I pray for a mother's to be. They are married and they're looking for children. Tonight is your night. I command barrenness, come out in Jesus' name. Give them their miracle children. Everywhere where they're hearing the sound of my voice now, release your power. Release the healing. Release the deliverance. Let there be miracles everywhere. Confirm it now. It has started already. Confirm it to Lord. Thank you because we know you have answered. In Jesus' name we pray. Everybody say, it has come to you.
3: Heavenly Father, we thank you for the privilege of coming before you to study your word. Thank you, Lord, because your spirit is present here with us. And we know with the presence of your spirit, we can get the depths of the revelation of your word to us.
4: We are
3: praying, O Lord, that tonight you reveal your very might to every one of us, so we'll be ready for the coming of the Lord in Jesus' name. We pray, Lord, that as we go into your word, the Spirit will take this word and apply it to every heart in Jesus' name. Be with us, Lord, and help us to be ready and prepared prepared for the coming of the Lord. In Jesus' name we pray.
4: Amen.
3: Tonight we're looking at the Bible at Luke chapter 21. Looking at it from verse 28. And when these things begin to come to pass, then look ye up and lift up your heads, for your redemption draws near.
4: And
3: he spake to them a parable, behold the fig tree and all the trees, when they now shoot forth, you see and know of your own selves that summer is now near at
4: hand.
3: So likewise ye, when you see these things come to pass, know ye that the kingdom of God is near at
4: hand.
3: Verily I say unto you, this generation shall not pass away till all be fulfilled. Heaven and earth shall pass away, but my word shall not pass away.
4: And take it yourselves,
3: lest at any time your hearts be overcharged with surfeiting and drunkenness and cares of this life, and so that day come upon you unawares. Pass is near, shall it come on all them that dwell on the face of the whole earth. Watch ye therefore, and pray always, that she may be accounted worthy to escape all these sins that shall come to pass, and to stand before the Son of Man. The passage I've read to you was spoken by the Lord Jesus Christ himself. And from the description of the Lord Jesus Christ and the revelation of the Spirit of God of these last days,
4: We know it will require something very serious
3: for you to be able to get ready for the coming of the Lord.
4: And
3: for you to be able to survive the things that are happening in these last days, we need grace. We need faith in the Lord. And we need resolute determination to survive, even physically, in the world in which we are living now. And for anyone, a member of the church, to survive because of the many inroads that have been made by false doctrine and the pressures being exerted by false prophets here and there. It will demand being rooted, being grounded in the word of God and in the truth of the scriptures. In Luke chapter 18, reading from verse 8, I tell you that he will avenge them speedily. Nevertheless, when the Son of Man cometh, shall he find faith on the earth?
4: Mala eglom na mi bena adewo kaba gakena magbeto vila vala dewa po kosala le aniban jimagan.
3: That will tell you already that when the Lord Jesus Christ will come,
4: emale mi atwela na Jesus Christ laba dola.
3: It's not only that love will grow cold.
4: Mede kwe lonlom la chila momo o.
3: And it's not only that faith will be decreasing.
4: Mede kwe kosala de adidia potona mo o.
3: All the things associated with faith and love will be evaporating, going away from the lives of people. That's why the Lord is giving us this message. If you are going to survive in the last days, you need to get yourself ready. I'm reading from Matthew chapter 24, verse 1. And Jesus went out and departed from the temple, and his disciples came to him for to show him the buildings of the temple. And Jesus said unto them, see ye not all these things? Verily I say unto you, there shall not be left here one stone upon another that shall not be thrown down.
4: Yes, yes, do golam, egble mau foladi, joina, eye panuson laova, egbobena wa, fia mau holatu tuma, yewe, ke egbronun blonaubena, demie lenusia, okata poma, van vamale egblomna mi bena, umole poglunga de quedaka gilafi, si umatua,
3: he said, in us at a time of being, it will be a time of destruction. And then we're told in verse 3, as he sat upon the Mount of Olives, the disciples came unto him privately, saying, tell us, when shall these things be? What shall be the sign of thy coming and of the end of the world?
4: And
3: you see, they were asking three questions there. All the things were telling us the destruction of the temple. When shall that be? When shall these things be? Number two, what shall be the sign of your coming? You've told us over and over, you are coming again. What are the signs which you're looking for? And then what will be the sign of the end of the world? The end of the dispensation in which we're living now. What will be the time of the end of the world? The signs of the end of the world. And Jesus answered and said unto them, take heed that no man deceive you. Because at the time of the end, it will be at the time of deception. And the time of deception is a dangerous time. And many people are going to be deceived. They're going to be deceived thinking they are ready when they are not ready.
4: There
3: are going to be many false prophets. That's why the Lord said, at the time of the end will be the time of deception. And then tells us in verse 5, for many shall come in my name, saying, I'm Christ, and shall deceive many.
4: Would
3: you know that at the time of the end, there will be people that will be so bold and so audacious to say, I am the Christ? You think that if anybody shows up now and he says, I'm the Christ, that nobody will listen? Of course, people are going to listen.
4: Do you hear me? I see,
3: and because many people are going to yield to deception of the last days. And then it says in verse 6, and you shall hear of wars and rumors of wars. See that ye be not troubled, for all these things must come to pass, but the end is not yet. For nation shall rise against nation, and kingdom against kingdom, and there shall be famines and pestilences and earthquakes and in diverse places. All these are the beginning of sorrows. The Lord tells us that the time of the end, that is the last days, will be a time of suffering.
4: apeto bene nge mamlento agogula fukpekpela sogbola nigbanji.
3: And then he tells us other things that will be happening, that unprecedented persecution will arise.
4: Egbe nushona ga kpledo ebena yumatiti jingo anwani le yema yuma.
3: Verse 9, then shall they deliver you up to be afflicted, and shall kill you, and you shall be hated of all nations for my name's sake.
4: Le kukwe ma shekele nukaka mama, wade mi asina fukpekpe, eye wawumi, eye dukoka tawa lefumi le nye nukonu ti.
3: You are hated for some doctrine.
4: Nebe no lefo, le nukata ti na tepia tade.
3: What if you are hated for the church, you go a Bible church.
4: Nebe no lefo lom le, nyanwi hama simile le gbala tade.
3: Understand that at such a time, when the Lord is about to come, the persecution will be on the increase.
4: Se gomo na yeskuswa ba gogola, yoma titiela na bosom anongoji.
3: Verse 10, it says, then shall many be offended, and shall betray one another, and shall hate one another.
4: Boku ya mawo, ekama wadi ya magada wano, eye wade wano ya wasi, eye wale fuwo
3: neo. Look at verse 12, very important for you and for me. It tells us, and because iniquity shall abound, the love of many shall wax cold.
4: Le kukwe ya mawiye vele bebina nyekule wu, ele numa joma joop agbosa nutila, ama gada wopolo lonu lati.
3: That's the reason we say we're living in dangerous time indeed.
4: Le si atemi glebena kamila pokupo yi yomado.
3: Many people are going to be confused, and many people are going to say, living a strict life, after all, many people have gone to the other side.
4: Ama gada wata kai wano tafla, te dobe na bemi anu agboko kwa agboja dia. Wala bena ama gada wajede miyokpa jivo.
3: And then the question on the lips of many people will be, do you mean that the majority of you are going to get to hell?
4: Eye ama gorobe abielani benadi de ama gbugbun katawa ide juma vomia.
3: All these other great people, all these other popular people, all these rejoicing Christians who are rejoicing in their religion, are they all going to go to hell?
4: Wa bi abiasebena ama nkuta mawo maunya gola ganga mawo amele djijopo lo subo subo miade wo katawa ijuma vomia.
3: Is it only these few people that believe holiness, righteousness, sanctification, sanctified life, are they the only people that will make it to heaven?
4: Wabiobena, they are vema o se kena koko kwenye panyanjis yo titre koko kwenye de wa o kwejena jupo iya.
3: That's when confession will come.
4: Atime takataka nwanido.
3: And then many people are going to be sliding back. After all, since the majority of believers are doing the evil thing, why don't you join them?
4: Eya magade wanu magba domanya globena. Lesi amaka gugbole nungba glomla. Nungka te, yomano do.
3: After all, I don't think that all these people will perish and go to hell. And then the Lord tells us something very important you need to underline in your Bible. Let it be written on the tables of your heart. But he that shall endure unto the end, the same shall be saved. That he is as iniquity is about. There are people that are still going to stand, and those are the people that are going to make it to heaven. But
4: that's
3: the reason you are making up your mind as you come to the study tonight, and as you listen to this word of God, to be able to survive in these last days.
4: Let's see.
3: Survival in the last days.
4: And divide
3: the study to three parts. Number one, spiritual conditions in the last days. Spiritual conditions in the last days. Number two, surviving Christians in the last days. Then number three, standing conquerors of the last days. Let's go back to number one. Spiritual conditions in the last days. As we're asking yourself, and we need to be wise in this matter.
4: I
3: need to look at the signs that the Lord Jesus Christ has given. And then you're asking yourself, what will the signs be? What will it be at the the time of the end, when the Lord Jesus Christ is about to come. What are the things that will be happening in various churches, in various cities, in various communities, in various countries, in various nations? It tells us in Matthew chapter 24, from verse 36, of that day and hour, knoweth no man, no, not the angels of heaven, but my Father only.
4: You know,
3: there are people that follow sensational religion. When somebody rises up and he says, I know the day, I know the time, and I know the year when the Lord will come, people will rush there. And they do not understand, or they do not want to follow the words of the Lord Jesus Christ, who said, of that day and of that hour knoweth no man, no, not the angels of heaven, but my Father only.
4: Verse 37,
3: but as the days of Noah, so shall also the coming of the Son of Man be. As in the days that were before the flood, they were eating and drinking, marrying and giving in marriage, until the day that Noah entered into the ark, and knew not until the flood came and took them all away, so shall also the coming of the Son of Man be.
4: Ela bena lesi wo wo lenu kaka si jenu gona torodom wo lenu dum eye wo lenu nom wo la strodom eye wo le wo tom na bena wad basere esmen etim kaka si jenu aida da kavam eye ma jesi o basere esmen torodom va eye wo plo wo kata ila.
3: He said it will be characterized by many things.
4: Maybe nu gere gwan ojo tom len kaka maji.
3: It will be characterized by wanton living.
4: La aha nu tududu lanwani.
3: And by sexual pursuits. And many church goers will be preoccupied with what to eat and what to drink. And what to wear and who to marry. And they will forget about their readiness or preparation for heaven. Today, many so-called believers are giving their time and talent to the cares of the world. They're not caring for the readiness they ought to be prepared for heaven, for eternity. The Lord's coming is very near, and yet many people are not ready. For many, their prayers are mainly concentrated on marriage or some material pursuit. Every angle around you, you'll find the sin that is pervasively spreading around you. False doctrine. Many people that stood on the truth of the scriptures many years before, many years ago, they no longer continue to stick to the scriptures. Now they are exposed to false doctrine and false teachers, and they are following after them. And yet, for anybody to survive in these last days, you must make real determination and purpose of heart. We're reading from Luke chapter 17, from verse 26. And as it was in the days of Noah, so shall it be also in the days of the Son of Man. They did eat, they drank, they married wives, they were given in marriage, until the day that Noah entered into the ark, and a flood came and destroyed them all. Likewise also, as it was in the days of Lot, they did eat, they drank, they bought, and they sold, and they planted, and they builded. But the same day that Lot went out of Sodom, it rained fire and brimstone from heaven and destroyed them all. Even so, even thus shall it be in the days when the Son of Man is revealed. In that day, he which shall be upon housetop and his top in the house, let him not come down to take it away. And he that is in the field, let him likewise not return back. Remember, Lord's wife.
4: Eye alesi wo ba mo le nu apo nuka kia o mila. 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
3: You know there are people that are they are very strong on internal security.
4: They are
3: strong on their personal opinion, on their false doctrine. Once you are saved, you are forever saved. That's what they say. They say everyone that has raised up his hand in a crusade, in a conference, in a retreat, in a church meeting, in an evangelistic meeting, if you've raised up your hand, you believe on the Lord Jesus Christ, heaven is definite and sure for you. But Jesus said no. Remember, Lord's wife. And Jesus said, there is no eternal security for the people that draw back. For the people that look back. For the people that backslide. Remember, Lord's wife. If those are the words of Jesus, you wonder why many people, many preachers are still deceived. Even people telling them, once you say we are forever saved. It's not so. Jesus said that if you look back, if you turn back, you'll perish in backsliding. In Mark chapter 13, verse 19. For in those days shall be affliction, such as was not from the beginning of the creation which God created unto this time, neither shall be, and except that the Lord that shortened those days, no flesh shall be saved.
4: Marco Tawie Tompoko we are Sieke, Ella Branuka Maulanya Kaka, Sitogwemava, Boto Nuo, Simon Walapa Gomata Jabasara Bugbo, Eyema Galaba Bagia Bo, E no Mother Nuka Kama,
3: but for the elect's sake, whom he has chosen, he has shortened the days. And then, if any man shall say to you, lo, here is Christ, or lo, he is there, believe him not.
4: Or
3: representatives of Christ, they are somewhere, they are working miracles, they are doing this, they are doing that. The Lord said, don't believe them.
4: No, Christo
3: for false Christ and false prophets shall rise and shall show signs and wonders to seduce, if it were possible, even the elect. But take ye heed, behold, I have foretold you all things.
4: Ya vato Christo talk la vato nyan kwadi la wola titra. Ewa waja si wokla nukunu wobena. Ne wa tenui la, ne wa flo amachan tiyan wokan. Ke miya wola mi kwa nye bena. Mi kwa nye kwada maglonu wokata dinami.
3: Sometimes you are surprised some people that come to study the Bible with us regularly. and hear all these warnings. False prophets are there on every street. False prophets are there distributing leaflets. False prophets are there making announcements of conferences and meetings. Don't go there. Don't be deceived. You may be surprised there are still some people that will stray away. Because they do not understand, it is for their soul safety and security. In 1 Timothy chapter 4 verses 1 and 2. Now the Spirit speaketh expressly, that in the latter times, some shall depart from the faith. And they'll be giving heed to seducing spirits and doctrines of devils. Speaking lies in hypocrisy, having their conscience seared with a hot iron. There are some people, many people that have fallen that said in the past, me, I can never fall. I can never go astray. I can never backslide. I can never leave the truth. Anywhere I am, if it remains 1 minute, 1 hour before I backslide, I will die. God will take my life away. I know I will never backslide. Some of them are backsliding. Show of yourself. We're told in 2 Timothy chapter 3, reading from verse 1. This know also that in the last days perilous times shall come. For men shall be lovers of their own selves. The only thing they consider what will be to their advantage. They may jump on other people, hurt other people, destroy other people, just to have their personal gain. Men shall be lovers of their own selves, covetous. Boasters, proud, blasphemers, disobedient to parents, unthankful, unholy. It tells us that disobedience to parents is not a fashion. It's not because of modern times. It's a sign of the last days. And then it says, that natural affection, haven't you heard of people, of women that will give birth to children and throw the children away? We read it in the papers. They do not have the natural affection anymore for their children. And these are the signs of the last days, truth breakers, that is, those who break the covenant of marriage. They'll be carrying on illicit, illegal relationship, secret relationship that the husband will not know, that the wife will not know. And yet they'll claim they are born again. That's what they say. They are even members of a good church. That's what they say. And they say that, they are even workers in their churches. That's what they say. And yet it say they are covenant breakers. They are truth breakers. And then it says they are false accusers, incontinent, fierce. fears. That means they're violent.
4: Their fears
3: and their despisers of those that are good. They are traitors, they are heady, they are high-minded, they are lovers of pleasures more than lovers of God. They have a form of godliness and they deny the power thereof. From such, turn away. In verse 7, it says they are ever learning and never able to come to the knowledge of the truth. If you ask them, do you go to any good church at all? Yes, they do. They are ever learning and yet they have not been born again. They're ever learning, but they have not done restitution. They are ever learning, but there's no righteousness. They are ever learning, but there's no honesty. They are ever learning and never able to come to the knowledge of the truth. From such, turn away. Second Timothy chapter 4, reading from verse 3. But after their own laws, they shall heap up to themselves teachers having itching ears, and they shall turn away their ears from the truth and shall be turned unto fables.
4: Amos
3: chapter 8, I'm reading from verse 11. Behold, the days come, says the Lord God, I will send a famine in the land, not a famine of bread, nor a thirst for water, but of hearing the words of the Lord.
4: Amos tamani popo wi de kelia ale apoto yewa glose poranu kaka wo le gbona eye ma do do wa mo de ani gbanti ke menya bolo do aloti ko wa mo de etinu
3: the last days churches are multiplying
4: ga gbamle la ga mo le gboson de ji
3: but the study of the Bible is curse, it's rare
4: ga kana Bible asun la de obulowo do mo.
3: That's what we're reading in that verse 11. Look at that again. Behold, the days come and those days have come already, says the Lord God, that I will send a famine in the land, not a famine of bread, nor a thirst for water, but of hearing the words of the Lord.
4: And
3: it shall wander from sea to sea, and from the north even to the east, they shall run to and fro to seek the word of the Lord, and shall not find it.
4: Wano yamum to atafunu ya atafunu. E wano tatam to anika. Ye yajofa. Ne wati ye wafanya. Ke umakwe u.
3: If you are coming here to the Bible study and you are hearing the word of God, you ought to rejoice. You ought to be glad. You ought to be grateful to the Lord, thankful to the Lord, appreciative for what you are hearing.
4: Nebelele ha miya togbimo. Lebana siyamonya timate siyawla. Bensi agbyanu akwe damne mona kafumao. Lenusio sem. Nele lanuchi.
3: Although there are many places that people go on Sunday, they do not hear the real word of God, the totality of the word of God. They may drum and dance. They may speak in tongues and prophesy. They may deceive themselves and preach and put out some false prophecies, but the real teaching of the word of God is missing. Verse 13, shall the fair virgins and the young men faint for thirst? Many are going to be deceived and many are going to depart from the truth.
4: 2
3: Thessalonians chapter 2, reading from verse 3, let no man deceive you by any means, for that day shall not come until there be a falling away first, and that man of sin be revealed, the son of perdition.
4: Tezalenga toba gbanle velia tame ve kukuya meton. 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
3: Can I just summarize for you this way? As we look at the times of the last days, number one, there'll be the departure from the truth.
4: Ma po tane ne miale, ne mi po ngekwam lepe jesula, amwa demegwatu nyatafela ma.
3: Number two, denial of the truth with a capital T, that's Christ.
4: Ebelia nungbegbele nyatafela go, yenye Christo go.
3: Number three, denigration of the truth bearers.
4: Denigration,
3: that means belittling them, ridiculing them, putting them aside. Putting them to the background. You say, well, those people, they only teach doctrine. They only teach Bible. There's no joy there. There's no worship there. There's no dancing there.
4: And they don't
3: enjoy worship. Only Bible. Denigration of truth bearers. Number 4, decline of the love for the truth. Number 5, deception by trusted preachers. Number 6, destruction of the foundation of truth. Number 7, diversion from the centrality of the truth. In these last days, whatever may come at you, whatever temptation, and whatever may be the challenge, you'll be able to stand, and we will stand in Jesus' name. We're going to point number 2, surviving Christians in the last days. What will it take for the people of God to be able to survive? This is what it will take. Let's read from Daniel chapter 1, from verse 8. But Daniel purposed in his heart that he will not defile himself or the portion of the king's meat.
4: Daniel, do
3: it means you are going to have a purpose of heart that come watch me. Whatever the cost, they'll so make fun of you that if you're not careful, you almost give up the faith. But don't give up. Who are the Christians that will survive in these last days? They are the people who, like him, continue in obedience, they continue in the faith, they continue in holiness, whatever the cost may be. If Shadrach, Meshach, and Abednego could stand, you can stand, and we're going to stand in Jesus' name. Daniel chapter 3, I'm reading from verse 13. Then Nebuchadnezzar, in his rage and fury, commanded to bring Shadrach, Meshach, and Abednego. Then they brought these men before the king. Nebuchadnezzar spake and said unto them, is it true, O Shadrach, Meshach, and Abednego? Do not ye serve my gods, nor worship the golden image which I have set up?
4: Now,
3: if ye be ready, at what time ye hear the sound of the cornet, the flute and the harp and the sackbut and the psaltery and dulcimer and all kinds of music, ye fall down and worship the image which I have set up, well, then I'll release you.
4: I'll
3: pardon you for not doing it urgently and immediately and the first time. but
4: Banto la matre kema pomble nebe mi mawe zi banto o ga kene mi mawe
3: yola. If you worship not, ye shall be cast the same hour into the midst of a burning fiery furnace.
4: Ekema mi jeklo kene mi gbela ekema wato mi anfun gbene jokpo bi bila manu maka.
3: And who is that God that shall deliver you out of my hands?
4: Maukema atenu ademi to asinyama.
3: Nebuchadnezzar knew that these were people of God, children of God.
4: Nebuchadnezzar nyebe na moyola ma opo viwo nyo.
3: He knew that it was because of their conviction.
4: It wasn't
3: because of pride.
4: It
3: wasn't because of rebellion.
4: It wasn't because
3: they were not wanting to be good citizens.
4: It was because
3: they had conviction.
4: And if you
3: are born again, you're not rude in your place of work.
4: You're
3: not impolite in your place of work.
4: You're
3: not deliberately rebellious and obviously openly antagonistic to what
4: they're doing.
3: But when it touches your faith, when it touches the doctrines of the Bible, when it touches your conviction in the word of the Lord, when anything will fight against you because of where you stand, not because you are stealing their things, just because you have a conviction you are defending, then you have to stand. Let's see the answer that Shadrach, Meshach, and Abednego gave unto Nebuchadnezzar. In verse 16, Shadrach, Meshach, and Abednego answered and said to the king, O Nebuchadnezzar, we are not careful to answer thee in this matter.
4: Do
3: you see how they answered? They just went straight to the point. They didn't follow the, you know what the other magicians and other people say, O king, live forever. All those preambles, they cut it up. We're not careful to answer in this matter.

0: people where they're manufacturing children.
1: That's not faith. That's not
0: confidence in God.
1: It
0: means you are not standing because of some doctrine.
1: You're not
0: standing because you are preparing for heaven.
1: You're
0: still saying, if God does this for me, okay. If he doesn't do it, I'll find my way.
1: But
0: they said, God can deliver us.
1: But
0: if he chooses not to deliver us, and you throw us into the fire, and we die,
1: who
0: is not going to die?
1: Are we
0: going to live in this world forever? Oh, somebody will die one day. Even our forefathers, Abraham, Isaac, and Jacob, they are dead.
1: Abraham, Isaac, Jacob,
0: Moses and Joshua, Elijah, and all the rest of them, they have gone.
1: Moses, Joshua, Elijah,
0: and David, even the great king, and Solomon, his son, all of them have gone.
1: David, Solomon,
0: if he chooses not to deliver us, sometimes to die in the sea, sometimes to die in the river, sometimes to die in the fire.
1: Ne mama te demi ola yadoe amadala kula toma malakula chafu amadala kula joma.
0: If he chooses not to deliver us, no problem, no big deal.
1: Ne mama te demi ola dika kanya ramalen chiode.
0: We're still going to serve our God, and we're not going to worship your idol.
1: Miati trasuba mau ema suba watuan kwa gada gada o.
0: What a challenge to the believers today.
1: Dika kakeni sana kolo tawo.
0: That you are telling the Lord, oh Lord, I'm going to serve you. I want you to bless me. I want you to do this for me and do this for me. But even if it's not done the moment I wanted it to be done, I'm still going to keep on serving the Lord. And then we're told that in verse 19, then was Nebuchadnezzar full of fury, and the form of his visage was changed against Shadrach, Meshach, and Abednego. Therefore, he spake and commanded that they should heat the furnace once 7 times more than it was wont to be heated.
1: And he commanded
0: the most mighty men that were in the army to bind Shadrach, Meshach, and Abednego, and to cast them into the burning fiery furnace.
1: And these men,
0: they didn't run away. They didn't say, we thought God was going to deliver us. We called on his name and didn't show up.
1: And
0: they didn't apologize to Nebuchadnezzar. How many people are apologizing for the decision they have made? For the stand they have taken, for the righteous life they are living.
1: Let it rest your cheek, but just normal
0: letter. For the fact they are not going to compromise in the place of work.
1: And
0: when some of those people begin to persecute them, then they go to them, begging their persecutors, begging Nebuchadnezzar.
1: We didn't
0: know it will be like this. We didn't know that God will not show up. We didn't know that he will not perform miracle to deliver. We're very sorry. Never.
1: Never
0: capitulate to the enemies of the truth.
1: But
0: to the false prophets, Jesus never begged the Pharisees and the Sadducees. If we are followers of the Lord Jesus Christ, we don't beg messengers of the devil. These men in their coats and hosen and their hats and their other garments and were cast into the midst of the burning fiery furnace, therefore, because the king's commandment was urgent and the furnace exceeding hot, the flame of the fire slew those men that took up Shadrach, Meshach, and Abednego.
1: Verse

0: Ojo bibila mo eye jo fadewo unutu si o kwa sedras mesan kwa betnego ila ela bena tela pasela sasan eye wo dokpo jola wo gbo emo.
1: And these three men, Shadrach, Meshach and Abednego, fell down bound into the midst of the burning fiery furnace.
0: No to a tuawo sedras mesan kwa betnego ole ba blawo topun gbede pojo bibila mo.
1: Then Nebuchadnezzar, the king, was astonished and rose up in haste and spake and said unto his counselors, did we not cast three men bound into the midst of the fire? They answered and said unto him, unto the king, true king.
0: That is the Nebuchadnezzar Panuku Eyewocho, Zideka Pla Glombina, Epa Glonepa Dam de Laubina, the menyenutu a twemi cho mi bla chopung bada kwojo maua. We donu glone a tela bina e fia.
1: He answered and said, lo, I see four men loose walking in the midst of the fire, and they have no hurt, and the form of the fourth is like who?
0: Okwaeji glombina, but Malenutu and Napom, Ka a Catulewanu, Eolata Tamle Drama, Eomo Quabio, and Neliapono Noma, La Bema Catona. Vagotomi Blessima,
1: they will not leave us alone.
0: Mama Glimidio.
1: I said they will not leave us alone.
0: Mabe Mama Glimidio.
1: The greatest suffering you can suffer is suffering for Christ.
0: If we kill a banana, quite a puffle, Christo ta.
1: We're told that the form of the fourth one is like the Son of God.
0: Obena Neliapono Noma, Bena Mao Vitona.
1: Then Nebuchadnezzar came near the mouth of the bony, fiery furnace and spake and said, Shadrach, Meshach, and Abednego, ye servants of the Most High God. He now realized
0: that Nebuchadnezzar said, "Kojo bibila no koko edi blombena sedras mesan kwa benego medhi fo vitola fo vio eba mnevo."
1: Those who don't compromise.
0: Those
1: are the servants and the children of the Most High God.
0: Then
1: he said, come forth and come hither. Then Shadrach, Meshach, and Abednego came forth from the forth out of the midst of the fire.
0: And
1: the princes and the governors and the captains and the king's counselors being gathered together saw these men upon whose bodies the fire had no power.
0: Eya magawa ni gbanjinu na lawa batia wo ple tia la padam de lawo fowo de kwinu fo eye wo denu kudenu tua wo ka pebena.
1: No was an ear of their head singed, neither was their coats changed, nor the smell of the fire pass upon them.
0: Jomo wo nade kanu china wo o eye wo pa tadamafia o nade kama wo pa wo o eye jo ma van la wo nu o.
1: And that's what God will do for those who are taking their stand.
0: Ese ma awo na ma sioti tresa sien.
1: In Psalm 112 reading from verse 6. He shall not be moved forever. The righteous shall be in everlasting remembrance. He shall not be afraid of evil tidings. His heart is fixed, trusting in the Lord. Not are people that are going to make it at the time of the rapture. He shall not be afraid until he sees desire upon his enemies. The Lord is telling us to stand. We are going to stand. I said we're going to stand. In Philippians chapter 2, I'm reading from verse 12. Philippians chapter 2, I'm reading from verse 12. It tells us, wherefore, my beloved, as ye have always obeyed, not in my presence only, but now much more in my absence, walk out your own salvation with fear and trembling.
0: Eya no ti nyolo lo to wa bele se mi du a to da si ni la mi to bo bon po jojo nyanya nya wo mi anu to mi apoko ko dola manye abe esimama no mi agbo enela de de ko o ka bo na zon esi nya bele mi agbo
1: o which walketh in you, yet you still have a part to play, both to will and to do of his good pleasure.
0: Ela bene mau enya mose wajiji plenuo wasiale miamolenu epanu jajela.
1: He was six without murmurings and disputings.
0: Mi wanuka tali vilivili nikwe diyakama nomi.
1: Verse 15, it says that she may be blameless and harmless, the sons of God without rebuke, in the midst of a crooked and perverse nation, among whom ye shine as lights in the world.
0: Benamia zumu kakamano nutaukla majajeo ma obesionye ama fatwa jijim la jijima goglonto tropade padichichina ama sio domiklana le abiakadio
1: holding forth the word of life, that I may rejoice in the day of Christ, that I have not run in vain nor labored in vain.
0: Esma mili agbanya lama de asile la lekena nye adegbo fule Christo panu kakalaji benanya mafutu jodro enya majagwa ba jodro
1: ka o. In Philippians chapter 4, I'm reading from verse 5.
0: Philippi tamo ne kwekwe maton.
1: Let your moderation be known to all men. The Lord is at hand.
0: Amokatana nyami apatua pa apatola gogo.
1: Be careful for nothing, be anxious for nothing, be worried for nothing. But in everything by prayer and supplication with thanksgiving, let your request be made known unto God.
0: Megati dimade, megati nwa kama, megati jojo jule nade kanuti okabonu, lenusi anumela, me chokba, dotora kwekukuda doona mauna nyami apatima jidiyo.
1: Peace of God, which passeth all understanding, shall keep your hearts and minds through Christ Jesus. Finally, my brethren, here is what we're to do. Whatsoever things are true, whatsoever things are honest, whatsoever things are just, and whatsoever things are pure, whatsoever things are lovely, whatsoever things of good report, if there be any virtue, if there be any praise, think on these things.
0: Mlebala novyo nusilebe miyawo nusio nye nyatofa, nusio diabubu, nusio le jodwe, nusio le jaje, nusio jena lono, nusio jena goglon, neno jamu o wadeli, ene kafka padeli la, mesusu nusia onuchi.
1: Look at verse 9. Those things which ye have both learned and received and heard and seen in me, do, and the God of peace shall be with you. The Lord is telling us that we need to make an effort. There are some things we need to do if we're going to stay true and faithful in conviction until the final day. What are they? Number one, purpose of heart. Nope. We must have purpose of heart. Before you go to the office, make up your mind. Before you go to see those in-laws, make up your mind. And before this end of December, Christmas time, you know what people are going to do? You know what they are going to invite you to? Make up your mind. Have a purpose of heart. That old boyfriend, before he comes to visit you, or before you look at anything coming from him, make up your mind, purpose of heart.
0: Number
1: two, purity of heart. Number three, passion for holiness. You're going to have passion for holiness. You desire it. You pursue it. And you have it in your life. And you practice it in your lifestyle. Number four, priority of humility. The proud will not make it. The boasters will not make it. Those who are bragging will not make it. Number five, patience in hardship. Times of persecution, those are hard times. Times when people ridicule you, those are hard times. Times when you are doing good and people are turning it upside down, those are hard times. And if you are going to make it a time of the rapture, you are going to have patience in hardship.
0: Nebele tibede ya no te ayi pla mo kladwe elebe na gboji di blow fun le yisa so mo.
1: Number 6, perseverance in honesty.
0: Adenle akutreko kul anukware tonyanyomo.
1: Then number 7 is preservation of hope.
0: Adrelia mopopola dadrado.
1: Then number 8 is pursuit of heaven.
0: Enilia di opoyo mo chichi.
1: And I will not give up and I will not look back. I will not go back to my vomit. I will not go back to an easy life. I'm going to keep on standing. Those are the people that are going to make it.
0: La glabena yimalama gbadago, yemaida agbabadamo, yemaida gbodomomo. I'm a must na do play kwa la wole yigala kuma mlento laji.
1: And I pray that you will make it.
0: I
1: come to point number 3, standing conquerors of the last day. Standing conquerors of the last days. In Ephesians chapter 6, I'm reading from verse 10. Finally, my brethren, be strong in the Lord and in the power of his might. Put on the whole armor of God, that she may be able to stand against the wiles of the devil.
0: For
1: we wrestle not against flesh and blood, but against principalities and against powers, against rulers of the darkness of this world, against spiritual wickedness in high places. The whole armor of God, that ye may be able to withstand in the evil day, and having done all to stand. Stand therefore, having your loins girt about with truth, and having on the breastplate of righteousness.
0: As all I mean to tell me to the problem you have found,
1: and your feet shod with the preparation of the gospel of peace, above all taking the shield of faith, wherewith he shall be able to quench all the fiery darts of the wicked.
0: And take the helmet
1: of salvation and the sword of the Spirit, which is the word of God. Praying always with all prayer and supplication in the Spirit, and watching thereunto with all perseverance and supplication for all
0: saints.
1: 1 Corinthians 9:26, I therefore so run. Not as uncertainly, so fight I. Not as one that beateth the air. But I keep under my body. That means you cannot do whatever you want, just anytime you want to do it. But I keep under my body and bring it into subjection, lest that by any means, when I preach to others, I myself should be a cast away. How can somebody read this and still be so blindfolded? But I keep under my body and bring it to subjection, lest that by any means, when I have preached to others, I myself should be a cast away. First Timothy 6:6. For godliness with contentment is great gain. For we brought nothing into this world, and it is certain that we can carry nothing out.
0: And
1: any food and raiment, let us be therewith content. But they that will be rich fall into temptation and a snare, and into many foolish and hurtful laws, which drown men in destruction and perdition. The people that want quick money, they want to be very rich. Maybe they want to be personally rich. Or they want the establishment to have more money. Sell this, buy this, sell this, buy this, sell and buy. And they want more money, more money, more money. You fall into temptation. When you are in a hurry, too much of a haste to get rich, either as the director there, this is my time as a director here in this corporation, I want the management to know that I can make much money. You can get into trouble. For the love of money is the root of all evil, which while some coveted after, they have erred from the faith. You see that they have erred from the faith. They were in the faith before, they were born again before, but now they have gone astray, they are backsliding, they are no more saved, they have erred from the faith, and they have pierced themselves through with many sorrows. But thou, O man of God, flee these things and follow after righteousness, godliness, faith, love, patience, meekness. Fight the good fight of faith. Lay hold on eternal life, whereunto thou art also called, and hast professed a good profession before many witnesses.
0: Romans
1: chapter
0: 8,
1: verse
0: 35.
1: Who shall separate us from the love of Christ? Shall tribulation, or distress, or persecution, or famine, or nakedness, or peril of sword? Here is the language of somebody making up his mind, purpose of heart. As it is written, for thy sake we are killed all the day long, and we are counted as sheep for the slaughter. In all these things, we are more than conquerors through him that loved us. For I am persuaded that neither death nor life, nor angels, nor principalities, nor life, nor powers, nor things to, nor things present, nor things to come, nor height, nor depth, nor any other creature shall be able to separate us from the love of God, which is in Christ Jesus our Lord.
0: Adanye agbo o, adanye mao dola o, edanye jidula o, edanye nusso o, edanye nusilefefe, edanye nusilebabaga o, edanye kokofo o, edanye goglofo o, alonu owo bubuade o, matenu amamia to mao plano sile kristo yesu mala o.
1: That will be our commitment.
0: Nyabodo kuyoto na.
1: Sam Naichi reading in verse 12.
0: Sam blas yeke kuku weave.
1: So teach us to number our days, that we may apply our hearts to wisdom. How do we apply our hearts to wisdom? Psalm 39, reading from verse 1. I said, I will take heed to my ways, that I sin not with my tongue. I will keep my mouth with a bridle while the wicked is before me. While those who are backsliding and they want you to backslide, what they are before, you keep your mouth. I will keep my mouth with a bridle. While the wicked is before me, I was dumb with silence. I held my peace, even from good, and my sorrow was stirred. My heart was hot within me. While I was musing, thinking, meditating on the word of God, the fire burned. Then spake I with my tongue, Lord, make me to know mine end, and the measure of my days, what it is, that I may know how frail I am.
0: Dodwe sile nunye krenem, ema sin dodwe, le jokbe nyonu, ke nyeve verse wo, to gandeji, nyeji kojo, da domenam, neme le tamasusum la, e jola flana, ma to nye ade, le nufombe yewa, na manya nye nuwo, kla lese nye nkakawo, faji jamele, na ma jesiye yi, nunye abayi.
1: And that's how we ought to pray, so that when difficulties come, when challenges come, you will not faint. In 2 Corinthians chapter 4, reading from verse 1. Therefore, seeing we have this ministry, as we have received mercy, we faint not, but we have renounced the hidden things of dishonesty.
0: And
1: those are the people are preparing for the rapture. Heeding that your husband does not know, you forsake them. Heeding behavior that your wife does not know about, you forsake them. So you can be ready for the rapture. Or going to those other places, you know, after you've come to the fellowship, Sunday worship, whatever here, and then you sneak somewhere. So that you can have some traditional message, so you can treat yourself. All those hidden things of dishonesty, that you renounce them, you throw them away, you burn them. And not walking in craftiness, nor handling the word of God deceitfully, but by the manifestation of the truth, commending ourselves to every man's conscience in the sight of God.
0: Verse
1: 16, for which cause we faint not, but though our outward man perish, yet the inward man is renewed day by day.
0: Popo we are delay at the Dimertia Mianu O. Cabono, Miapa Gotama Glena Kanla, Miapa Mamalaza ye but Siagba.
1: For our light affliction, the persecution we go through, just light affliction, which is but for a moment, worketh for us a far more exceeding and eternal weight of glory.
0: Ella Benamiapa Daba for the Kamagaka, Yumatituari Daba for the Kamagakaoni, Sinumasena Ula, Wanuchikoque Mabo.
1: Why we look not at the things which are seen, but at the things which are not seen. But the things which are seen are temporal, but the things which are not seen are
0: eternal.
1: There were many examples in the Bible of those who stood firm. We've seen the example of Daniel, the examples of Shadrach, Meshach, and Abednego, and the examples of many others. And the Lord is not telling us that we've seen all that. In Hebrews chapter 12, reading from verse 1. Wherefore, seeing we also are compassed about with so great a cloud of witnesses, let us lay aside every weight and the sin which so easily beset us, and Let us run with patience the race that is set before us.
0: Eya tamia o kan se da se di la o pale le po ganun to fu khlamila. 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
1: Looking unto Jesus, the author and the finisher of our faith, who for the joy that was set before him, he endured the cross, despising the shame, and he sat down at the right hand of the throne of God.
0: E mi apo Yesu sinye kwa sopa gomodola ple nu lalada amasi doji kwe ati tu gafafu e mabunu kwe uleti josi ododi ne lata e wababandon ani le mapon tiaji kwe pandu
1: for consider him that endured such contradiction of sinners against himself, lest ye be wearied and faint in your minds.
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0: Lava wa kula nu bomla mi akwati trase ida sada afumakada o.
1: What are we to do now? We're told in verse 12. Wherefore, lift up the hands which hang down and the feeble knees, and make straight paths for your feet, lest that which is lame be turned out of the way. And let it rather be healed.
0: No kemia wa popo weaver. 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
1: Follow peace with all men. And holiness without which no man shall see the Lord.
0: Ni dinu tiapana mokata kle o kwenye kan yuma. 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
1: Immediately.
0: No kemia wa jidakanu maka.
1: In verse 15, looking diligently lest any man fail of the grace of God, lest any root of bitterness springing up trouble you, and thereby many be defiled. Lest there be any fornicator or profane person as Esau, who for one morsel of meat sold his birthright. For ye know how that afterward, when he would have inherited the blessing, he was rejected. For he found no place of repentance, though he sought it carefully with tears.
0: Bena merekana ganya kasiola lo hoglombola abe eso amasito yenu topa nukobodi de flelenu duzi de katala na o. 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Wanyetwa dati wojibe vi.
1: A time comes when it becomes too late, but now is the time to move on and conquer.
0: And if you're
1: going to make it at the time of the rapture, you must be a conqueror in these last days.
0: What
1: do you conquer? Number one, you conquer the flesh and its lusts. Number two, you conquer falsehood and looseness. Number three, conquer fear and lying. Number four, conquer the friendship and love of the world. Number five, conquer faithlessness and lukewarmness. Number six, conquer foolishness and licentiousness. Number seven, conquer the little foxes. In Revelation chapter 2, I'm reading from verse 25. But that which ye have already hold fast till I come. And he that overcometh and keepeth my works unto the end, he to him shall I give power over the nations. And he shall rule them with a rod of iron, as the vessels of a potter shall they be broken to shivers.
0: He
1: even as I received of my Father, and I will give him the morning star. He that has an ear, let him hear what the Spirit says death unto the churches.
0: Abialese nye kama ponu sancho wofunye bo ena. Eye macho nukagleti vila ane. Amasike to line la. Na sanu si gogon la gona gamia wu.
1: I pray that we'll be overcomers.
0: Ma do kura miyani jidula wu.
1: And that we will overcome, will conquer all these things that will hinder many other people in Jesus' name.
0: Eye se miyadu jila miyadu nusina kamona magara garolade. Miyadu o jila miyapak bamale yesu fanu koma.
1: We're going to rise up on our feet and we're going to pray to the Lord, oh Lord, make me a conqueror. Make me a conqueror. Make me a conqueror. Conqueror over the flesh and conqueror over the lusts of the flesh. The Lord is calling upon you now. The Lord is telling you, here is your chance. You can stand. You can stand on these unchanging words. The Lord has told you, if you add anything to the word, the plagues will be added unto you. If you take anything away from the word of God, God will take your name out of the book of life. I'll be free from any punishment. I don't want to add anything to the word of God. Traditional opinion. Ecclesiastical opinion. Tribal opinion. Personal opinion. Lord, I don't want to add anything to the word of God. I don't want to twist the word of God. I don't want to give any excuse. I don't want to justify myself. In doing anything that you condemn, I want to stand on this word of God. And I want my life to be above reproach. Every man that has this hope in him purifies himself, even as Christ is pure. The Lord Jesus can make you pure by his blood today. Jesus also, that he might sanctify the people.
0: Yes, suffered
1: without the gate. Let us go forth, therefore, unto him, bearing his reproach. And his blood will cleanse you and purge you and purify you and sanctify you. And as you keep on depending upon him every day, he'll keep you righteous, he'll keep you holy. So that you will not turn back away from the Lord. And when the Lord shall come, then you will be among the saints of God that will march home with him to glory.

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1: Desires for prayer.
2: Heavenly Father, we thank you for salvation. Thank you for the security we have in you. Thank you for the faith you plant in our hearts that we know that everything will be all right.
1: Pray,
2: Lord, we rest secured under the shadow of your wings in Jesus' name.
1: We pray, Lord, there will be no fear, there
2: will be no anxiety, there will be no panic, and nothing will shake us from the confidence we have in you in Jesus' name.
1: Once
2: again, Lord, open the pages of the scriptures to your people. That, Lord, you help us to rest secured in the promise of the Lord in Jesus' name. We thank you because we know you have answered. Jesus' name we pray. Acts of the Apostles chapter 27. And we're reading from verse 22 to verse 25. And now I exhort you to be of good cheer, for there shall be no loss of any man's life among you, but of the sheep.
1: And
2: for there stood by me this night the angel of God, whose I am, and whom I serve, saying, fear not, Paul. Thou must be brought before Caesar, and lo, God hath given thee all them that sail with thee.
1: Ela bena zansiamola ma wosi tomenye amosimo subona kan la fo dola ba titre de bonye blobena paolo ma gavon o ele na obena titre de kaisaro penukuma eye poda ma ucho amosoka tadu vola kli ola ko.
2: Wherefore, sirs, be of good cheer, for I believe God, that it shall be even as it was told me.
1: And they said,
2: I believe God. I'm sure you do. For it shall be even as it was told me. We need to understand that this was a confirmation of what the Lord had told Paul the Apostle. He sent an angel here to assure him that whatever the storm, whatever the challenges, whatever the difficulties, it will get through. And the Lord had told him before that was going to go to Rome.
1: We're
2: looking at Acts chapter 23. Verses 11 and 12. And the night following, the Lord stood by him and said, be of good cheer, Paul, for as thou hast testified of me, Jerusalem, so must thou bear witness
1: also at
2: Rome. Here it was the Lord himself that spoke to him. Now he was going to Rome. And the challenges were there. The storm was there. The storm supply. And the storm against a sheep. It appeared that all hope was lost. But then the Lord sent the angel to say what he had said before is what he was still standing by. That's what we learn from the word of God, that forever, O Lord, thy word is settled in heaven. And whatever happens between now and there, between this point and the final point, we know that we're going to make it through finally in Jesus' name.
1: We're
2: told in verse 12 of this chapter 23.
1: Le tableau de vote,
2: that when it was day, certain of the Jews banded themselves together and bound themselves under a curse, saying that they would neither eat nor drink till they had done what? They had killed Paul.
1: Eye esie nu va kala yuda to ade wo po odokwe nu po eye wo po fide odokwe be na ye o ma le nu duga alonu nu ga over said esime ye wa u Paulo.
2: Could they kill him? No, because God had said he was going to get to Rome.
1: De what thing with Paulo a o meti ni ola ma ngbo be na ka le be ba de Roma.
2: And now he got into the ship and was going to Rome, and it appeared that what the Lord had said might not be fulfilled.
1: Titia elevu amakado ta Roma ahumade tu ejekwa benu sima ugbola ma vamo wene.
2: But the Lord sent an angel to say, Paul, not only you now, all the people that sail with you, they're going to get to Rome.
1: Gakla ma udo do labena ka Paulo manye udeke wa mosho lekpo levu amalokwa tawa de Roma dede.
2: That's why he said, cheer up, because I believe God, whatever may be happening in your life at this time, cheer up.
1: Yena ba gbo na mi apo jina jema mo ko ma o jise no bi mi se jona wa gbo mo fi fi mo la jona jema.
2: Whatever it may be you are expecting has not been fulfilled, cheer up.
1: Lele mo popo va mo o wo jina jema.
2: Whatever promise the Lord had given, it appears that everything is against that promise, cheer up, because I believe God that it shall be even as it was told me.
1: Nubade do shike ma uno ba jiba blu mok polo ma famu one la woji chiju la woji na jema la bomo koma uti sabele si woglo nam ene.
2: I'm talking to you today on faith and faithfulness. Faith and faithfulness for our eternal salvation.
1: Ma unya po tanya ni kosa plenu tepo woke na miyapo kokoma vola.
2: There's something called salvation. There's something called eternal salvation.
1: Na de liu yobena agbo koko na liu yobena ka koko ma vola.
2: The Lord has given us that salvation, and He wants to make it eternal.
1: Ma unami agbo koko la tibo wa yoba ni ma voto.
2: But we need faith in God. I believe God. And then we need to also be God. I'm looking at Hebrews chapter 5, verse 9.
1: Hebrews tamaton kuku ya masheke.
2: It says, and being made perfect, he became the author of eternal salvation unto all them that obey him.
1: Eye esi wo weblibola ezo agbo oko mavo po gomodula na amoshokata duwa tui.
2: Very important for us to notice faith and then our faithfulness to the Lord.
1: Nadeli lebe miyanya ovi banteni kosa kule miyapo mtepu wawo.
2: Acts of the Apostles chapter 27 verse 23.
1: Do wo tabla vovo adren kuku bla vovo ton.
2: But there stood by me this night the angel of God, whose I am and whom I serve, saying, fear not, Paul, thou must be brought before Caesar. And look, God has given thee all them that sail with thee.
1: Elabena zansiamela ma osi tomenye amosimo subona kan la po dola ba titre de gbonye gbon bena Paulo ma gavon o. Elena o bena titre de Caesar openu kuma eye poda ma ucho amosho kata do vaklo la dasi o.
2: That was an assurance that not only Paul was secured, all the people sailing with Paul, the apostle, they were secured. How many of them? 276.
1: Ayenye kandejila manye Paul de kaje dia motion na kwaja le de die la ba mrene woni agbeto lo fan ve bladrin.
2: Look at verse 33. And we were in all in the ship, 200 threescore, that's 60, and 68 souls.
1: Eye be gbe mi ka ta kemi le vo mo la mi de agbeto lo fan ve bladrin vo adan.
2: That's 276. And the Lord said, all of you, you're going to get to Rome. All of us will get there in Jesus' name.
1: Eye maune kana jibe na ka opata kankan wa de Roma de de mi ka ta kankan mi ade de po de de le Yesu fo nu koma.
2: Notice verse 30 to verse 32.
1: And
2: the shipmen were about to flee out of the ship. Then they had let down the boat into the sea under color as though they would have cast anchors out of the poor ship.
1: Da kemia popo ku bla ton va se de bla ton va vele vo vide eye esi poku e ka ran la wo le jijin be na ka ye wa si to avwa man eye wo dide abala de vwa fwa man eye wo da abala lapa abe de wo le sekela daga.
2: Paul said to the centurion and to the soldiers, except these abide in the sheep, ye cannot be saved.
1: Paulo glona vafiala plasrapu obena kaneme si omo no vuamo olau miatenu akbodede.
2: We believe God. It shall be even as was told us. But then that does not give us the liberty to misbehave and disobey the word of God and be unfaithful to God. Except these abide in the sheep, ye cannot be saved.
1: Mi koma odi se mi kande ma odi be ma ola demi ga. 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
2: That's why we join faithfulness with our faith. And as faithfulness goes along with our faith, that eternal salvation will be ours in Jesus' name.
1: Ya temia chonu tefu owo akbe demia fe agbo kola koselanchido ni namo vile miya fe agbo miya yi akbo nuule Yesu fe
2: nu kwa. That's why we're talking on faith and faithfulness for our eternal salvation.
1: Ya temile ponu chu kosekule nu tefu owo kena miya fe kokoma vola.
2: Point number one, the confession of faith and assurance of our salvation.
1: Maunya papa gbato koso pe mo bubu pe mi apo koko po kakande jila.
2: Number two, the condition of faithfulness and abiding for our own salvation.
1: Maunya papa vula mi apo nu te po owo nu du po nu du ani pe emonono ke na mi an to po koko la.
2: Number three, the commitment of faithful ambassadors for others' salvation.
1: Maunya papa ton la nu te po ola te po non la o po do ku cho tona ke na mo bubu po koko la.
2: Let's come back to number one, the confession of faith and assurance for our salvation.
1: Apagban tole ni koso fo mo bubu ple mi apo koko po kakande jila.
2: Let's come to verse 25 of Acts 27. Wherefore, sirs, be of good cheer, for I believe God, that's faith, that it shall be, even as it was told me.
1: Do opak ban tabla bevo adrin kuku bla bevo aton lia ayanu timia to o mi afa jina je emel abena mo koma o
2: jise. If we are going to experience salvation, we must have faith in Christ, faith in the Lord who has died for us on the cross of Calvary.
1: Na mi adeji be ya tro jimala lebe na ba koma o jase ibo koso no Christo sikene kula Calvary la.
2: John chapter 3 and verse 16.
1: You understand me ton kuku we adin lia.
2: John 3 verse 16, for God so loved the world that he gave his only begotten son, that whosoever believeth in him should not perish but have everlasting life.
1: Ela bena legbegbe mauno kike ma bena wocho yem tope tenu vila kena bena mesa mesi kwaji sena lama le totronga okebu wapu agbema vo.
2: For God sent not his son into the world to condemn the world, but that the world through him might be saved.
1: Ela bena mauma do vyaru de kike ambena wadron ponu kike ama okebu nubena wade kike ama to eyamaji.
2: Ephesians chapter 2 and in verse 8.
1: Ephesians chapter 2 Kukuyamunyilia.
2: It is this faith in Christ and the grace of God in the provision of our salvation that gets us into that kingdom.
1: Mauji kosa siake to mon pamon vomele plomi gade fiado polam.
2: Ephesians chapter 2 verse 8.
1: Ephesians chapter 2 verse 8.
2: For by grace are you saved through faith, that not of yourselves, it is the gift of God, not of works, lest any man should boast.
1: Ela bena mon vovo to demi to kosama, eye shalama to mian to miama, o mon pomnane, menye do.
2: That this salvation is of the Lord. Romans chapter 5, I'm reading from verse 6. For when we were yet without strength, in due time Christ died for us, for the ungodly.
1: Roma tama ton pupu ma de la bena Christo gohan se mi ganye gbo gbo to la ekuda mo ma von ma wo ta la zan gbe si wo do di la mo.
2: We cannot say it's because I'm so strong, that's how I got saved.
1: Ma ta gbo bi nya mo dum se na mo tro jimo o.
2: I was so desirous, that's how I got saved.
1: E tru nyen to vo vi na mo tro jimo
2: o. And the Lord knew that I was so passionate, that's why I got saved.
1: E ma nya bo mo le jin ton to na mo tro jimo o.
2: He said, when we were without strength, that's when Christ died for us. Look at verse 8, but God commended his love toward us in that while we were yet, what? Sinners, Christ died for us.
1: There's
2: some people that are thinking they want to add to the possibility security of their salvation.
1: If I do this, I do that,
2: I get saved. It's what Christ has done.
1: And
2: it is when you believe on that which Christ has done, salvation comes to you.
1: He
2: says, God commendeth his love toward you, that when you were still yet a sinner, Christ died for you.
1: Ebe mau de yem topo lono siwo chono mila tiabena semi ganye nuvon la ola Christo fude miyata.
2: Much more than being now justified by his blood, we shall be saved from wrath through him.
1: Azon la siwo chua fianami tuye po vumanu chila wo homi gade awo cho jiku lama.
2: That means the wrath of God, the judgment of God, the final judgment coming upon the unbelievers. We shall be saved and rescued and preserved and drawn away from that in Jesus' name.
1: Amen. Amen. Amen. Amen. Amen. Amen. Amen. Amen. Amen. Amen. Amen. Amen. Amen. Amen. Amen. Amen. Amen. Amen. Amen. Amen. Amen. Amen. Amen. Amen. Amen. Amen. Amen.
2: Verse 10, for if we were enemies, we were reconciled to God by the death of his son.
1: He
2: says, much more, being reconciled, we shall be saved by his life. Salvation is available right there for you. And the moment you say, I'm not trusting my strength, I'm not trusting my religion, I trust only Christ. I believe he died for me. And through that death, salvation is yours in Jesus' name.
1: And
2: look at Romans chapter 10, verse 8. It says, but what says it? The word is nigh thee, near thee, even in thy mouth and in thy heart. That word in your heart must come out through your mouth.
1: Look
2: at verse 9. For if thou shalt confess with thy mouth, have you ever done that? Have you reassured yourself, hearing your own voice in your private prayer, Jesus, I've committed my life to you?
1: You gave
2: your life for me, and I belong to you, and I will never hope for salvation from any other direction. Jesus only is my Savior.
1: Yes, the Kenyan Hola.
2: He says, if thou shalt confess with thy mouth the Lord Jesus, that is to confess the Lordship of Jesus. And shall believe in thy heart, you believe it, then you confess it. That's why we call it the confession of faith. If you believe in your heart that God has raised him from the dead, thou shalt be saved. Amen.
1: But with the heart,
2: man believeth unto righteousness. What your heart should believe.
1: And
2: with the mouth, confession is made unto salvation. Lord, I believe you died for me. Lord, I believe that all my sins are taken away. Lord, I believe that your blood cleanses me from all unrighteousness. Lord, I believe that you have bought all my punishment, and I will not bear that eternal punishment anymore. Now I know I'm saved. How do I know? Because the word assures me, and I'm saved, and I believe God it shall be, even as it was told me. He said, whosoever shall call on the name of the Lord shall be saved. I believe God, even as it was told me.
1: He
2: says that eternal life is ours because Christ died for us. Lord, I believe because that is what you have told me.
1: Ela ba gboma vola ni mi atale be Christo la fule mi atama mo kwes be zutonya la bena kanu me le blonam.
2: 1 John chapter 5. I'm reading there from verse 13.
1: Johannes gbanto tama ton popo wi eton lea.
2: He says, these things have I written unto you that believe on the name of the Son of God, that ye may know that ye have eternal life.
1: Nu sia o monglo na mi amse o kwa ma o vila ponu kwa ji sena la bena mi ajesi be agbe ma vole mi asi.
2: There will be no doubt about it anymore because Christ has done it.
1: Dikakamano wojim ola bena Christo la we.
2: Because of that we know that we have everlasting life, eternal life.
1: Le matala mi nye be agbe ma vola sumi asi.
2: In that verse 13 he goes on to say that ye may believe on the name of the Son of

0: Don't let you abandon the people in the sheep. After all, the Lord had said, he's giving Paul all the 276 souls that were sailing with him.
1: Ojibenaka wa gbla modo pomo yo asilo agbo ma o to ne Paul benaka agbetolo fan ve bla drinfo aden sikolo formula.
0: What means whatever we do, whatever we don't do, we're saved.
1: Atabenu kami wo nu kami mo wo mi le dede.
0: The attitude of some people, they do not understand the importance of faith and faithfulness.
1: Emenya madopa gbono no mo se kho se ple nu tefo owo la gomo.
0: They're like the two hands that get something. That somebody is trying to give you something, and you need your two hands to collect that thing because it's too heavy for one hand. You have the hand of faith and the hand of faithfulness. It's like the two legs walking in the direction of that eternal salvation.
1: One leg is not enough to
0: just be hopping on the leg of faith.
1: I have faith.
0: I believe God, it shall be, even as it was told me.
1: Why don't you point out
0: the other leg and faith with faithfulness? One leg faith, the other leg will follow faithfulness.
1: Na mi acho afovia afodeka kosa afovia nu tefo wowo.
0: One leg faith, the other leg will follow faithfulness. It's as faith and faithfulness take the journey together. That is how we get to the place we need to get to.
1: La pobe afovia jeno kosa plenu tefo wowo la kolomi ade afisike yime mi lela.
0: Because he gives us this promise of eternal salvation on the basis of the two legs moving on.
1: Ela bena mi agbo ma vola ponu gbedo domito zozonde afo ovoji.
0: You got it wrong if your thought is only faith. You got it wrong if your thought, because I said, chair of brethren, chair of people, I believe God, it shall be even as it was told me.
1: Ne ibena le note de kaji be khoso ko jibena kami gavon oyebe jina jema imi note de jila ma je jine mi le mo ma ji o.
0: But as the sheep men were about to flee out of the ship when they had let down the boat into the sea under color, under pretense as though they would have cast anchors out of the ship.
1: Eye ese ka kanla wole jijimena ka ye wa si acho avuama eye wo dide abala de avuama eye wo da alapa be de wo le sekia daget ato vua ta kanala.
0: Paul said unto the centurion and to the soldiers, everybody now, the centurion and the soldiers and all the people in the ship, and he said, except these abide.
1: Paulo glona avafialakle asrafo haobena ne amesiaomo no vuama ola.
0: Except they remain, except they stay faithfully in the sheep, ye cannot be saved.
1: Lekbea uno vuama nutefo otola miatenu akpodede o.
0: That means then we need to understand how faithfulness is very important. And Jesus Christ emphasized that for our salvation.
1: Yes, Christ said, "But my God, the
0: He emphasized that for eternal landing on the shore of heaven.
1: Yes, Christ said,
0: "It tells us in John chapter 15, he must for abide in me, and I in you. As the branch cannot bear fruit of itself except it abides in the vine, no more can ye, except ye abide in me. I am the vine, ye are the branches."
1: You understand? We are talking about the mino manya. Any kama no miama. Unless Allah mati ma chale do kus nemo no wine chila nuchi ola. Nene ma ke miyao kana mino manya ola miyele nutega acha onye nye wine chila miyao minya aloao.
0: It says in verse 5, "He that abideth in me, and I in him, the same bringeth forth much fruit. For without me, ye can do nothing."
1: Amasinu amanya enye kama nua emela eya tia kugedela bena nyama no mela mile numtega onada ke o.
0: Look at verse 6. "If a man abide not in me, he is cast forth as a branch and is withered, and men gather them and cast them where? Into the fire. And they are
1: bonds."
0: Look at verse 7. If ye abide in me and my words abide in you.
1: Gbogbo ya de ne mi nu amenye eye nye nyawo kan nu amia mala.
0: That's how we keep saying, that's how we

0: remain in the kingdom of God. The word of God abides in you, and you're abiding in him.
1: He says,
0: if he abide in me and my words abide in you, ye shall ask what ye will, and it shall be done unto you.
1: Let me know when you are in your own Rami Amala, a commandant, she came in on Biela Wawen.
0: I pray that the grace to abide be given to every one of us.
1: But do, but I'm on Bumia no apotomola, Chanami, I don't know the shade.
0: You will abide in Jesus' name.
1: Miano apotomola, yes, super no common.
0: First John chapter 2, I'm reading from verse 24.
1: You want to grant to have a book with love of one.
0: Let that therefore abide in you, which ye have heard from the beginning. If that which ye have heard from the beginning shall remain in you, ye shall continue in the Son and in the Father.
1: Miaula minanu si misacho gomaje diamola na no miama. Nenu si misacho gomaje diamola no miamola ekema miauka miano vilakla fufula ma.
0: He says all that were apart from the beginning will remain faithful to them. I will remain committed to them. He says that is how we're actually going to remain in the kingdom.
1: Ebenu si misacho gomaje diamola de ne mi lomade asimi no mala lenu tepo ma me miano chado fola mala.
0: Verse 28. And now, little children, abide in him, that when he shall appear, we may also have confidence, and not be ashamed before him at his coming.
1: Pope Blabber Vonilla, Eye Azon Vigne, Womino, Eya Mabena, can never do Lane Dinado Miafo, Eye Enunaga, Quemilla, Upon Kumulepa, Vapalama.
0: If you don't abide, we who are preachers and pastors and leaders will be ashamed.
1: Ebena Nemimon, not the Sion Lamia Monsieur Colomania Gloman Mark,
0: where are the people that we labored over?
1: Yabe Amakotamis was one of Yikawadi.
0: Where are the people brought into the kingdom? They did not abide, will be ashamed when we have no reward for our labor, because you did not come to the final shot, to the final place you ought to be.
1: Nyambe amashumile maunya gunafi kaode dwa la bena kamia pa kwa kwa ya jaba kutri kuba dola de mo wa doma de vie oba sarang kakama mle tuaji mi mokbo le tuago do o.
0: But he says, when you abide and his word abides in you, then we'll have confidence that we will not be ashamed on that day, and you too, you will not be ashamed in Jesus.
1: Eye ba gbe ni mi no tele mo sese ba sere nu la ekemalem kekema jila nu ma pe mi o eye nu ma pe mi awo hon le yesu pe nu koma.
0: And that's what the Lord said, that we ought to continue and you will continue.
1: Ya ta poto mi aye ji do eye mi aye ji khan.
0: In 2 Peter chapter 1, I'm reading from verse 5, beside this, giving all diligence, act your faith virtue.
1: Petro velia tagman kupu amaton eye esia mi chila mi tobo video do kata kwede nuchi.
0: And to virtue knowledge.
1: Eye midamu wofia le mi apo kosama.
0: What's he saying there? He says, don't allow faith to remain alone, lonely by itself.
1: Eye elekblobena ka kosalama gatia kugule mi apagbe mole do kwisi.
0: And it says to knowledge, temperance, that self-control. You control yourself, and the Spirit of God helps you. You control members of your body.
1: And
0: do not let temperance and temperance patience.
1: And
0: to patience godliness. And to godliness brotherly kindness, and to brotherly kindness charity. For if these things be in you and about, you see that you remain in them, you abide in them, you stay with them. If these things be in you and about, it says then they make you that ye shall neither be barren nor unfruitful in the knowledge of our Lord Jesus Christ.
1: Nenu sha wole miama eye wola agbosom de jila mana mi anye fuvia to kula mo ma che ku le si jeje mi afo to Yesu Kristo la mo o.
0: That is the knowledge you have, the assurance you have that you are child of God. You
1: give
0: your life to the Lord, and you are remaining, you are abiding. And many people don't have that understanding. They just think that if they are born again and they have raised up their hands, are they indicated that they have given their lives to the Lord Jesus Christ, that's all. The decision of maybe 5 years ago or 10 years ago, they thought, that solitary decision, that's all that is needed.
1: He says, no,
0: your heart, your faith, virtue, art, knowledge, the knowledge of the word.
1: And then it says
0: you also add patience, perseverance, going on with the Lord all the days of your life. Godliness, a life that glorifies God, that you behave in character as the God who has created you, as the Lord who has redeemed you. But then it says
1: of
0: that you also have brother kindness, and then you have charity, love, which is the bond of perfectness. It says it's when these things abide and abound and multiply and remain.
1: And then you show that faithfulness means that
0: you actually abide in the Lord.
1: It
0: says in verse 9, but he that lacketh these things is blind and cannot see afar off. He that says, well, I have faith, and is that not enough? Is that not enough? He says, he that does not have faithfulness joined to the faith is blind and cannot see afar off, and he has forgotten that he was bought from his old sins.
1: Ebe amosikama chonu tefo wakwede ifa akoselanu chiola mokwa jidifonu onyenukwa agbanto eye wongro efo chanu vongo kokloda lab.
0: Wherefore, the rather, brethren, give diligence to make your calling and election sure. For if ye do these things, ye shall never fall.
1: Ayata no vio mi dovo vio uchanto bena mi alike mi ayoyo lakule chanchala sosye la bena ni mi wonu shaula mi adavu akbo o.
0: I pray will not fall in Jesus' name.
1: Ma dogbo da bena mi ma janyi ule yesu fenu komo.
0: John chapter 8, reading from verse 30.
1: You understand me ni kukwe bla ton liya.
0: As he speak these words, many believed on him. Then said Jesus to those Jews which believed on him, if ye continue in my word, then are ye my disciples indeed.
1: Verse
0: 32, can you read that aloud once you go? It's when you continue with the Lord that you know the truth. You know more and more of the truth.
1: And then your faith and security
0: becomes greater and greater. It says, ye shall know the truth, and then the truth will make you free, set you free, and keep you free.
1: You see the preachers
0: of those of Bible days, they never deceive the people. You know, you have faith and that's all. Just believe on the Lord Jesus Christ, and then eternally forever, you say whatever happens after, no. He told them they must continue. And the Lord, the Spirit of God, is telling us the same thing. We will continue. We must continue. We are going to continue. Look at Acts chapter 14. Verse 22. Confirming the souls of the disciples, exhorting them to continue in the faith. Exhorting them not to stop by the middle of the journey. Not to stop because of temptation. Not to be driven back because of the challenges and opposition they were receiving.
1: Many watrola di kakasiona jankola tao,
0: and not to be drawn away from the kingdom because of the attractions of the things of the world.
1: Many benaki kama nuna vai bakla adora le mafia lupiama o.
0: There are people that allow the things of the world to attract them, the things they dropped in the past to attract them.
1: Ami ado demo ki kama nuna genauda nu siobo gbemle chana katro denauda le kosa.
0: And sometimes it's because it's like excuses. The people they didn't know when they were born again, they're just knowing them for the first time, and those people are saying, I'm a child of God to you and I do this.
1: Hey, I do you lie when you blow a tafla teni for many tafla te all a big outro jamashumo popo loba to go but the card when I and time in a church for more than away.
0: If that's good for you, that's not good for me.
1: Like blobena no you know a man you know nyanya.
0: When you knew the Lord told you and the Lord taught you the word of God, and it says this is the way. What key there in
1: Ella Bena Sikala Jesima Lama Unto Fiano Fionle Banyam Bena Kasien Yumona Tuaji.
0: And then you meet some people now that you didn't know when you gave your life to the Lord. You need to know when the Lord gave you convictions and he gave you real teaching of the word of God. And now those people are saying, okay, but why are you not free to do this and free to do that? After all, I am born against you and I do that.
1: And
0: those people are saying,
1: okay, but why are you not
0: free to away and drive them from the kingdom. And they think that they're still there. I pray that God will give us real understanding in Jesus' name. We do not allow anything we hear, anything we see to draw us away from the kingdom. That's why it says that they should continue in the faith that we must, through much tribulation, enter into the kingdom of God. Romans chapter 11 verse 22.
1: It
0: says, behold therefore the goodness and the severity of God. Do you see that on the one hand there is goodness of God, on the other hand there is the severity of God. On the one hand there is the forgiveness of God, on the other hand there is the judgment of God. On the one hand there is the grace of God and the salvation of the Lord, on the other hand there is the wrath of God.
1: Behold,
0: therefore, the goodness and the severity of God on them which fail severity.
1: They were standing
0: before, but then they fail. They thought, I'm saved.
1: And
0: does it matter whether I make Satan my Lord now or Jesus is still my Lord? Does it matter whether I make the world my focus or I make the kingdom of God my focus? Does it matter? Of course it matters.
1: Obena mususunye klo kihia madu alo susunye klo mafia do pia do magia o ayike le klo dua hia bevi.
0: If you give the life you have given to Christ, if you not give it to Satan, if you not give it to occultism, if you not give it to demons, if you not give it to the world. Don't you know that friendship of the world is enmity with God? It matters. That's why it says on them which fail severity. But toward thee, goodness is thou continue in his goodness. Otherwise, if you don't continue, thou also shall be cut off.
1: Nenye mono yesu mo ola ne menye ne nema ola wala wakanda.
0: It is then for us to profess or for us to proclaim that we have this eternal salvation, we must continue. I pray you continue in Jesus' name.
1: Esele mi apie bena mi apu bena ka agbo ma volo. Mi asila le bena ka mi anu apoto mo dugbo da mi anu apoto mo le yesu fe nu koma.
0: We're looking at the commitment of faithful ambassadors for others' salvation.
1: Ma unya papa atole amu tepo ola. Tepo no la upo do kuyo chona kena mabu bu opo koko la.
0: We're looking at Acts of the Apostles chapter 27. And as the shipmen were about to flee out of the ship, when they had let down the boat into the sea, under color, under pretense, as though they would have cast anchors out of the ship.
1: Eye ese kakana wole didime na ye wasi acho vwama eye wodidi bala batala de vwama eye woda alakpa be de wole sekia woda gato vwata menela.
0: Paul said unto the centurion and to the soldiers, except these abide in the ship, ye cannot be saved.
1: Paulo grona vachala plasrafu obena ne amesia omono vwama ola miatenu akpodede o.
0: Let's say for example Paul and the centurion. What if he were not there?
1: Bamia kora nebe Paulo kudo avafia avafia melio.
0: To encourage them.
1: Be wa dejupuna.
0: To lift them up. To give them assurance. To remind them of the promises of God. What if Paul the apostle had fled that place and the centurion to you have fled? We could say the same thing, except these Paul and the centurion, because Paul will give the word, the centurion will give the order.
1: Duala benade miya gulekubena Paulo, Paulo la glonya, eya pafiela nasa de dia.
0: And will tell the soldiers what to do and what not to do, except these Paul and the centurion will abide in the ship. Ye cannot be saved. That will be correct.
1: Eyi wa gbena srafo nu siwa wola watima o nebe Paulo pra vafia kan mo le vwa mo ola u ho matima podede o nyama le tefe.
0: And the same thing we can say, except our preachers will abide in the truth.
1: Numa kemi agblo ne mi apo mawo nyagblo lo numo no nya tefe ya mo ola.
0: Except our pastors and teachers will abide in the gospel.
1: Ne numa kemi apo pastor pe nu fian lo unu mo le nya nya mo ola.
0: Except they abide in sound doctrine, the rest of us were lost. Except these abide, ye cannot be saved. So you understand, in the situation of a church, that's a pastor. If the pastor, you know, goes away, if the pastor is not abiding with the congregation, how will the congregation be saved?
1: Yata se goma le hamemo la pastor le vevie nebe na pastor antom le nyate pia mola le ke kamela tima opodede.
0: Or there are people that are carrying out the words of the pastor, like the centurion.
1: Ala mosukunu le kwa pastor dola bena vafia siana.
0: The pastor, the Paul the apostle, gives the inspiration and he gives the word, and then the ship, the centurion, is giving instruction to all the soldiers.
1: Alo Paul apostle ya kore de fiancho ma ogbo chena vafia.
0: That's we delegate. And we say, it's not only the people we delegate to that are important, but the apostle, the Paul, the leader, the overseer, whatever, and then the ones to delegate into, except they abide in the sheep, in the congregation, we cannot be saved.
1: Many a mercy came in the Duasina, or me the Duasina, Paul Apostolo, Pastor, Nufian Lao, Pro Lao, Gado Lao, Nidi Benaka, Omono, Tenya Tepia Mulamia, Porter the O.
0: And then all these people that actually carry that and steer the sheep and go this way and go that way, and they have responsibilities, and you take your action, I take my action, she takes her action, and everybody taking the action, except they abide in the congregation, we cannot be saved.
1: Eye dola potebu bua moshono wana ya moshona kemele nutu klenyon wokumu nene bena kamyokata kemi monote le hamalem te pomola mi matema kodede o.
0: Verse 42. And the soldiers' counsel was to kill the prisoners, lest any of them should swim out and escape.
1: Pope Blana Vovaka Srafua de Adanubena, Wau Gatobena, Amiadeke, Nagapuchi, as
0: fear what the soldiers themselves now.
1: Fear Asrafua Hova Dodo.
0: Paul is abiding, and the centurions abiding, the shipmen abiding, everybody abiding.
1: Fifia Paulo of Wama, Apafia of Wama, of Wama Toka Taul of Wama.
0: But the soldiers wanted to take laws into their hands. And he said, I'm looking for a way of escape there. If I jump into that river and I go this way, I will escape. That other one is also saying that.
1: Gaka asrafu ojibena yewa wanada la udukwisi. Amelekwebena kanema chipuja tuyama tumafuchi majo amehalakemeblon.
0: And while they are planning that, the soldier said, aha, if you are planning to escape and run away, we are going to kill you.
1: Hey, come on, Adanu, madam, asrafu osibena, aha, namile susuma adama kemiangumi.
0: That promise that all the 276 people that are sailing with you, God has given them to you, that promise will not be fulfilled.
1: Kanugbedudu ekema una Apollo bena kagbetolofan vebladrevo ademo watakbodedela nuwa ngbedoma famo.
0: And we'll say, except these even prisoners abide and remain, ye cannot be saved.
1: Ekema mnya globena ka nebe gatosia oka numele buama ola umakbodede o.
0: You see, it remains then that both Paul the apostle and the centurion and the soldiers and the shipmen and everybody that we abide.
1: Fifia elena Paul apostle apafiala asrafuo gato uklo vuamonoloka tabena one of vuama.
0: That's why we're talking about the faithful ambassadors, those who are preachers.
1: Ina mi lopo uncho nutefo la tefo no la mau nyagbolo la.
0: We need to abide because it is in abiding that the congregation, the people of God, will be saved.
1: Elebe mi ano tedem tefo matu ya me hamela po dedele.
0: Not only the people of God who are already here now, how about others who are not here yet?
1: Mnye mau visho le chotcha vifia o kama shumoko le chotcha hado di.
0: I'm looking at John chapter 10 verse 16.
1: Makwa Johannes tau kupu wia de.
0: Another sheep I have which are not of this fold. Them also I must bring.
1: Hey, Alambu Bola, Senior Shumacho, and Locosiamo, or Elenam Benamaklova.
0: Those who are not saved yet, how are they going to be saved if the evangelists do not abide?
1: Aleka Moshimoko Troj, when I troj, when the Mounia Glomeliko.
0: If the pastors do not abide, if the people that are, you know, working on this, done, discipling a whole nation, and we're going here, wherever, and so winners, if we're not abiding, except these abide, all these other sheep that Jesus said, I will bring in, they will not be saved.
1: Nebena pastor Tomoliko, a motion of the Pedal for the Pertuanchi Nomolikala, Potomola, Umatima for the Oleka, Poto Globenaka, and Labu Bolesi.
0: That's why abiding, the abiding of the faithful ambassadors is so very important.
1: Yata elebenaka mtefo la tefo no laola wato dukwena le mtefo woma.
0: Other sheep I have which are not of this fold, them also I must bring, and they shall hear my voice, and there shall be one fold and one shepherd. I pray will abide in Jesus' name.
1: Eya lebu bola sinye si omotu anoko siyamu ole na bema klo wa wukan eye wa senyegbe eye wa zwa nengha deka deple klo la deka.
0: And we're coming back to Acts chapter 27 and I'll read verse 31. And Paul said to the centurion and to the soldiers, except these abide in the ship, you cannot be saved.
1: Do pa gbanle ta bla vwa dre kuku bla ton vore ke Paulo gbona va tia la kula srafo hobena na mshe omo no vwa mo ola mi atin ma po de de o.
0: Except these abide, our pastors need to abide.
1: Na mshe omo no vwa o pastor la no vwa mo.
0: Teachers need to abide. For the sake of the souls of the people.
1: Nufia lo wa no yesuma le amabu bofo lupo pa gwokota.
0: For the sake of the new convert.
1: Le lupoye yo pa gwokota.
0: For the sake of those who are going through trials and temptations.
1: La mosho le tutu dukpokro tetekpo mo pa gbeta.
0: For the sake of those that need our counseling, our teaching, our instruction, our inspiration, our influence.
1: Le amashokono hiane miapa damdudu miapa nufyanfyan miapa gbedura kuto miapa agbopo dowoda maji.
0: For the sake of the people who are tempted and tried.
1: La amashokono to dudu popo tetekpo
0: mo lata. For the sake of the people who are shaking and they are unstable.
1: La amashokono po likolo vamfam le muadi lata.
0: Even for the sake of the strong. that the devil is trying to throw arrows to.
1: And
0: he wants to destroy them and discourage them. We need to abide. Except these abide, you cannot be saved.
1: And
0: let's look at Acts chapter 16, verse
1: 27.
0: Acts 16. Verse
1: 27.
0: And the keeper of the prison awaking out of his sleep, and seeing the prison doors open, he drew out a sword and would have killed himself, supposing the prisoners had been fled. If those prisoners had not remained, if they were not abiding where they were, this Philippian jailer would have killed himself. Again, except these abide, you cannot be saved. Look at verse 28. But Paul cried with a loud voice, saying, do thyself no harm, for we are all here.
1: We are
0: all abiding. Don't kill yourself. And that's the reason why he came and showed the light and said, sirs, what must I do to be saved? And then he told him, believe on the Lord Jesus Christ, and thou shalt be saved with all thy house, because they were abiding. Do you understand something? Other people abiding has an effect on your own salvation.
1: The overseer,
0: the general superintendent,
1: pastor Gan,
0: our group pastors are state overseers, other people abiding and staying. They have a direct effect on your salvation.
1: Group pastor,
0: and that's why we need to encourage everyone, encourage all our pastors, all our leaders, all our teachers, all our workers, all our ministers to abide. We encourage them by action so that they abide, because it's for our good. Except these abide, you cannot be saved. Acts chapter 8, I'm reading from verse 26.
1: Acts chapter 8,
0: verse 26, and the angel of the Lord spake unto Philip, saying, arise and go toward the south unto the way that goeth down to, from Jerusalem unto Gaza, which is desert.
1: Now,
0: we need to understand this, that Philip was in Samaria, but the angel of the Lord said that somebody needed salvation there, and he said, get out of this place and go there. What if he did not abide in obedience? What if he said, I'm doing a great work here, I cannot live here, that other person in the desert will not be saved?
1: Our obedience
0: affects the salvation of other people. I'm looking at now Acts of the Apostles chapter 11, verse 12. And the Spirit bid me go with them, nothing doubting.
1: Brethren
0: accompanied me, and we entered into the man's house, and he showed us how he had seen an angel in his house, which stood and said unto him, send men to Joppa and call Simon, whose surname is Peter, who shall tell thee words whereby thou and all thy house, tell me the rest, shall be saved.
1: Eye novi aden sha wo kan pe denu yen eye mi yi denu tu alantu la fo mo eye wo ka etana mi ale sie wo po ma o dola la le titre de e fo mo eye wo gbon bona ka do amodo da yo pe ne wa da yo simon si wo yo na kan be na petro la be amosi la gbon nya si o mo na to apo dede.
0: The angel spoke to Cornelius, but the angel did not preach the gospel to him.
1: Ma o dola de do christian Cornelius ka ko mo gbon ma o nya ne
0: o. The angels are faithful, the angels are abiding, but the abiding of the angels will not bring salvation to Cornelius and to his house.
1: Maunya mau to Lord nim te pola ule Yesu maula potola mga ko pom te pola mkhere de kwako bane Cornelius.
0: He must still go to Peter, and if Peter did not abide in the truth, in the great commission, those people in the house of God will not be saved.
1: Ele buwa poto dobro da petu bone petu mo lenu te po mo lenya te pya mo no te nya ni gbo pa de ji ola konilo ko pa mo to ma te ma tro
0: o. Angels are doing their part, but it's not for our salvation.
1: Ma o dololo to sino ka mo li kana ne mi apa gbo o.
0: They come to minister to us after we are saved, but the ministers and the preachers, the faithful ambassadors must abide. Except these abide, ye cannot be saved. I pray we'll abide in Jesus' name.
1: Lemia Pajimotron, Bella Mount, Dolova, Subonamiga, Kalibanaka, Pastor, Plenusian Luan, Notania, Tefia, Makafimia, Temako, the Maduk, but I'm not telling you, Tefia, Mele, yes, super new comer.
0: In 2 Corinthians, I'm reading chapter 5, verse 18.
1: Corinto, Velatama, Tonku, Pamuini,
0: and all things of God, who has reconciled us to himself by Jesus Christ, and has given us the ministry of reconciliation.
1: Kawukata choma ugbo amosile avulemia kule edokwe domato Yesu Kristo ji eye wo na avulele posubosubo domi.
0: And then he says in verse 19, to wit, that is to say that God was in Christ reconciling the world unto himself, not imputing their trespasses unto them, and has committed unto us the word of reconciliation.
1: Ella bena mau enye amasino Christo mule avule kiki amakule adukwe dume eye mabu opo vuda dao nao o eye wo travule nyala demiyama.
0: Now then, we are ambassadors for Christ. We must remain faithful ambassadors.
1: Eya tazo minye amadodo le Christo tefo le minye amadodo nu tefo olao.
0: We are ambassadors for Christ. As though God did beseech you by us, we pray you in Christ's stead, be ye reconciled unto God.
1: I'm a dot don't will a Christo tefa be a less you can a maul and clom to miaji ene, a ye media kukula Christo tefa bena minawa lavle miakula mau duma.
0: We're going to abide in Jesus' name.
1: You have no yes, sumale yes, super nu coma.
0: The Lord has taught us today on faith and faithfulness. On the one hand, we have to believe God, and I'm sure you believe God.
1: Mau puni ba chu kosa klem tefu onti lakpa reka gule miya komau jisema kwese mi komau jisema.
0: All the words of God will be fulfilled in our lives in Jesus' name.
1: Mau pe do katala ba mule miya fagba mule Yesu pe nu koma.
0: On the other hand, he has taught us about faithfulness and the need to abide.
1: Akpa vule miya nimte fu ola emia no afu tola ma.
0: Coming back to Acts chapter 27, verse 25.
1: Miya trova do bla bla voa drunku bla bla voa ton.
0: Wherefore sirs, be of good cheer. The Lord is saying, don't be sorrowful.
1: Eya nu chimia to miya po jina jema bena mba chi jima de o.
0: Don't be fearful.
1: Ngba nu kaka la o.
0: There's nothing to frighten you.
1: Na de kumu
0: Because we're going to get to the end of the journey.
1: Well, be miya zomo ya miya wenu godo.
0: Because the promise of God have been given to you, given to me, given to us, and we believe God, it shall be even as it was told us.
1: Ela bena ma opo nugbodo jiko una una mi ocha una mi kata kanla ala va mo na mi abesiko ogbo na mi ene.
0: But now we must remember verse 31. Paul said to the centurion and to the soldiers, except these abide in the ship, he cannot say.
1: Daka dunko jile kuku ibla tonvo deke Paulo gbona vafia la klasra fobena nemo shaomo no vwamo ula miyateno akbode de o.
0: On the one hand, faith. On the other hand, what? Faithfulness. Faith and faithfulness will make it.
1: Akpa de kala kosa, akpa vilenka mtepo, kosa klum tepo ula namia nijidula o.
0: Why don't you stand up and tell the Lord that by the grace of God, in the strength of the Lord, I was going to make it to that final end.
1: Nunca temi a tua chitra grena foto tu mapa monbo vumala mia zomo ya vasa de nu.
0: Tell the Lord, yes, I believe God. Yes, I believe God. Yes, I believe God.
1: Bena poto bena emo kwese, emo koma udise, emo koma
0: udise. Have you given your life to the Lord Jesus Christ?
1: Dile cho wagbena Yesu Christu.
0: Whosoever shall call on the name of the Lord shall be saved.
1: Amesikela yo apotola ponu kola kpodede.
0: God is no respecter of persons.
1: Ma umenya menukume kpola o.
0: He doesn't reject one and accept the other.
1: Ma umegbe amadekela kwa medeke.
0: Everyone who calls on the name of the Lord, they have that privilege of salvation.
1: Amesikela yo apotola ponu kola agbo ho pomonu popo
0: ni. All your sins forgiven.
1: Wa chonu vokatala ako.
0: Not because of what you've done or but what you have not done, but because of what Jesus Christ has done.
1: Menye le nusine wa lo nusikene we mo wola ta ola bena ka nusike Christo wola te.
0: Believe that in your heart. Christ died for me.
1: Koma jisele wo jibena ka Christo la kuleta o.
0: Accept that.
1: Koma jise.
0: In you, Christ died for me.
1: Bena lento du kunye tanya la Christo kule tanya.
0: Don't allow anything to take that away from you. It was for me. Jesus died.
1: Me nade kama gakoya la sio o tanya Christo la kudo.
0: So that all my sins will be forgiven.
1: Bena wata tonya nufokatala akem.
0: All my sins will be taken away.
1: Be wata tonya nufokatala ajo.
0: Salvation.
1: Agbo hoho.
0: Eternal life.
1: Agbo mavo.
0: Reconciliation with God.
1: Avulele la magbetokle ma.
0: You have a place in his kingdom.
1: No, pede la shule fcharu piyama.
0: By believing.
1: Kwese.
0: He has said whosoever. That's you. Whosoever. That's you. Whosoever shall call on the name of the Lord shall be saved.
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0: 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Jesus Christ who died for me.
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1: Eku le tanya.
0: He is mine. I am his.
1: Tonye wonye. Nye kama nye ya mato.
0: Now, faithfulness. Join faithfulness to that faith.
1: Azonu tefo wawo. Chom tefo wawo lakbe de khoselanu.
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1: Na mosiyomo nobwamo ola.
0: You cannot be saved.
1: Mi atenu akbo de de o.
0: He wants you to abide in the world.
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0: Loyal.
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0: Obedient.
1: Todo do.
0: Not a man.
1: Tododo ma umenya magbeto o.
0: Salvation depends on obedience to Christ.
1: Wo kosla no tede tododo Christo laji.
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1: Magacho agboma. 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
0: Anchor your soul in Christ the Lord.
1: Wonu vobe sekene no Christo wa fetola ji.
0: Abide in his word.
1: No ifo nyalama.
0: Abide in the truth.
1: No nyatafolama.
0: Abide in his law.
1: No ifo lololama.
0: Except these abide.
1: Ne amashia omo no vwama ola.
0: You cannot be saved.
1: Umatin makpo dede o.
0: If you're a preacher, make a commitment to the Lord, I will abide.
1: Nebele nye mau nyagula duajokbe. Nema buena ka mau manoma.
0: The minister. Make a commitment to the Lord. I will abide in the ministry.
1: Lenyama unyagulala duajogbe na apoto bena ka apoto mano wosubo subo dolama.
0: Except these abide.
1: Na mshemo no vwamo ola.
0: Those who are to be saved will not be saved.
1: Amoshona trojima la matima trojima o.
0: Those who have been promised salvation.
1: Amoshio duagbo okonu bena.
0: Will not be saved. Except these abide.
1: Umatakpo dede o. Negbe amesha oleme.
0: Your Christian walker.
1: Lenye Christo
0: toha. Winner.
1: Lenye Christo hadola lakle lupodela.
0: A pastor, a preacher.
1: Lenye pastor maunya glola.
0: Abide.
1: No apoto lame.
0: You're abiding, very important.
1: Wa apoto monona leve vie.
0: For others, salvation.
1: Kena amobubu ofo jima totro.
0: Except these abide.
1: You
0: cannot be saved.
1: Nyatenu akpo dede o.
0: Lay everything on the altar.
1: Chonukata dade bo samu kuyaji.
0: Surrender your will. Not to a man, not to a woman. Surrender your will to Christ, your Lord and Savior. Abide. Abide in sound doctrine. If you go astray and you don't abide in sound doctrine, other people's salvation will be at stake. Meditate upon these words. Give yourself wholly unto them. Continue in sound doctrine. For in doing this, that thou shalt both save thyself
1: and
0: them that hear thee.
1: The
0: eternal salvation of thousands and millions of souls depend on us abiding. Your salvation depends on you abiding in the truth, abiding in the word, abiding in the Lord, abiding in the faith, abiding in obedience to the word of the Lord. Also, the salvation of others depends on us ministers abiding, unmovable, unshakable from the conviction he has given us in the world.
2: Rise up as we pray together. Heavenly Father, we thank you for this day of worship. We thank you for what you've done in our lives already. We're asking, Lord, as we get into your word now, that we receive your word at face value in Jesus' name. And we're asking, Lord, that your word will bear fruit in every life. Those who are not saved, you bring them to the knowledge of real salvation in Jesus' name. And those of us who are saved, the Lord, we're asking that the grace of God will so work in our lives to produce real holiness and purity of life in Jesus'
1: name.
2: All our ministers and all our members, everyone associated with this church, we pray, Lord, your sanctifying grace will be so real that we'll be rapturable in Jesus' name.
1: Lord,
2: we don't know when the Lord will come. We say, Lord, anytime he will come, morning, noon, or night, we pray, we'll remain in the grace of God and the godliness that will qualify us even on that final day in Jesus' name.
1: We pray
2: that the spirit of defeat making people to rise and fall, take it from every life in Jesus' name. Make us triumphant and make us obedient to your word all the days of our
1: lives.
2: We thank you because we know you have answered.
1: In
2: Jesus' name we pray.
1: We're
2: looking at Colossians chapter 1, and I'm reading from verse 12, verse 13, and verse 14.
1: Mia lenukuda kolose topagbana tagbanto kuku weve we tonkle wien.
2: Giving thanks unto the Father, which has made us meet to be partakers of the inheritance of the saints in light. eye mi tso dzidzɔ da akpena fofo si na mi dze ame kɔkɔewo ƒe domenyini ƒe gomekpɔkpɔ le kekeli la me.
3: In verse 13 was delivered us from the power of darkness and has translated us into the kingdom of his dear son.
2: Kpokpo wi etɔ̃ ame si ɖe mi tso viviti ƒe ŋusẽ la me eye wòtsɔ mi ɖo eƒe lɔlɔ̃vi ƒe fiaɖuƒe la me.
3: In whom we have redemption through his blood, even the forgiveness of sins.
2: Ame si me mi kpɔ fɔxexe ɖe ta si nye nu vɔ keke la le.
3: As we look at the world, we're looking at our heavenly citizenship and eternal rewards.
2: Le mawunya siame la mia le ŋku ɖe ta nya si nenye miaƒe dziƒo dumevi nyenye la kple fetuma vɔ la.
3: If anybody worships God at all, he needs to understand the reason we worship God, we are connected with him, is so that we have relationship with him here on earth.
2: Ne ame aɖe le mawu subɔm egba la ele be wòase gɔm bena nu si temi le mawu subɔm nye bena mianɔ ƒomedodo me kple mawu le anyigba sia dzi.
3: A relationship with him in eternity in heaven.
2: Eye mlɔeba la mianɔ ƒomedodo me kple mawu le agbemavɔ me le dziƒo.
3: After death there is a place people go.
2: Le kugodo la teƒe aɖe le si amegbetɔ yina.
3: Those who have been with the Lord and those who are converted children of God, sons of God, and those who live to the glory of his name, they'll be on the right hand side, they'll be in heaven and live with God forever.
2: Ame siwo nye mawu tɔ, ame siwo trɔ dzimegbigbɔ dzi, wonye mawu ƒe viŋlɔwo ƒe nukɔ le agbegbalẽa me la, woanɔ mawu ƒe nuɖusilɔme si nenye dziƒo ƒe akpa dzi tso mavɔ me yi ɖe mavɔ me.
3: But those who refuse to know God,
2: ke ame siwo gbe si dzedze mawu,
3: and those who die in their sins or die in backsliding, they will be on the other side, far away from God. It's a place called hell.
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3: And it's hellfire and it will suffer forever and ever.
2: Eye nye dzota la me afi ma woakpe fu le tso mavɔ me yi ɖe mavɔ me.
3: And those of us that know that knowledge, we have that knowledge of the truth,
2: miame yo si nyateƒe si dzedze le egba la,
3: we want to make sure that this at this time of opportunity,
2: miakpɔ egbɔ bena esie mɔnu kpɔkpɔ le miasi egba,
3: the day of grace that we're citizens of the heavenly kingdom,
2: esie amenuveve li be miate ma trɔ azu dziƒo dumevia.
3: Paul the apostle writing to the Colossians and he says he was giving thanks to the Father.
2: Paul apostolo eŋlo ne Kolosetɔ be le akpe dam na fofo la,
3: because the Father had made him and those Colossian believers and those of us who believe today.
2: Elabena fofo la wɔ eya ŋutɔ Paulo kple Kolose kɔtɔ kple kɔtɔ sione le agbe egba la.
3: He's made us worthy.
2: Ewɔ mi bena mi dze.
3: Made us fit.
2: Wɔ mi be mi nyo.
3: Made us suitable.
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3: Made us meet.
2: Wɔ be mi dze.
3: To be partakers of the inheritance of the saints in light.
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3: Sinners are in darkness.
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3: And then he believes on the Lord Jesus Christ, the light of the world, who becomes the light of his life.
2: Eye wa xɔde la Yesu Kristo si nenye xixeame ƒe kekeli la dzi ase eye wa trɔ azu eya ŋutɔ ƒe agbe ƒe kekeli.
3: He becomes a child of God.
2: Atrɔ azu mawu vi.
3: He becomes a believer.
2: Azu xɔsetɔ.
3: He becomes a saint.
2: Azu ame kɔkɔe.
3: He becomes a convert.
2: Azu luvɔ yeye.
3: He becomes a Christian.
2: Azu kristotɔ akunka.
3: He becomes a disciple following after the Lord Jesus Christ and he walks in the light.
2: Eyama la trɔ azu nusrɔ̃la si ne dze ɖe la Yesu Kristo yome si le zɔzɔm le kekeli la me.
3: He doesn't walk in darkness anymore. He now has the inheritance of the saints in light.
2: Magate mazɔ le viviti me o ɖo elabena ekɔ domenyini le ame kɔkɔewo dome.
3: And we're told in verse 13 that he has deliverance from the power of darkness the power that held him down to the works of darkness in the past, all those powers are broken.
2: Eye le popo wi etomo la globena azon o de to viviti panu san o mo nu se si o po nu san de di cha la fifela e po ablo de cho sim.
3: And now he is set free. Then it says that he has translated us into the kingdom of his dear son.
2: Azon epo ablode eye ba globena eye wo cho mi do eponono bi fo fiadu fola mo.
3: It's no more being controlled by the kingdoms of this world.
2: Ela bona ki ka si amo ba fiadu for mo gala plom o.
3: But the kingdom of his dear son.
2: Ke vi la ba fiadu pole le eplom.
3: Citizens of the heavenly kingdom it becomes.
2: Etrozu ji fo du mo vi.
3: In 2 Peter chapter 1 from verse 1.
2: Petro velia ta gbanto popo gbanto.
3: Simon Peter, a servant and an apostle of Jesus Christ, to them that have obtained like precious faith with us.
2: Simon Petro Yesu Christopher Dolakple Apostolo Glundude Amasio Pokosa Hua Sima Kakple Mi.
3: Peter testified he had got the precious faith.
2: Petro did asebena yin tokan yi kokoso hoa sila.
3: And then he testified, I wasn't the only one. Other people too had got this like precious faith.
2: Eye menye eya de kedidasa odwala bena mobu bolish na kpo gumolo koso hoa sima kem.
3: That means they believed on the Lord Jesus Christ the same way Peter had believed.
2: Efta bena alis ne Petro komaudi sela uka uko maudi sene nemaka.
3: The same way all the other apostles believed.
2: Nenema
3: Then it says, it's through the righteousness of God and our Savior, Jesus Christ. Everybody needs the Savior. There's nobody so religious on earth that doesn't need salvation. Nobody so successful on earth that does not need salvation. Peter said, I got it.
2: Petro be ihwe.
3: And he has become my Savior. And the people he was writing to, he said, you've got it too, and he's become our Savior. In verse 2, grace and peace be multiplied unto you through the knowledge of God and of Jesus our Lord.
2: Le kuku evuyama amanu vava kule nuti fafa na sogbonde dinami le si jaja ma ukule Yesu miyafo tolama.
3: The knowledge of God, that's what he gives us in his holy writ that he is in the Bible.
2: Ma unami eyam topa si jaja le ngonglo kokwes nenye Biblia lama.
3: And of the Lord Jesus Christ,
2: ble miyafo to Yesu Christo.
3: It says in verse 3, according as his divine power,
2: le kuku amaton esiefo ma umanusan,
3: he has given unto us all things that pertain unto life and to godliness through the knowledge of him who has called us to glory and to virtue.
2: Chonu shoka tanyo kena agba kule maun sosrodala kemi tosi jaja amasi cho eyanu topanu chikokwe kule nusan yomilama.
3: Whereby are given unto us exceeding great and precious promises, that by these ye might be partakers of the divine nature.
2: Nu sia mo wo to to nu gbedo du ko asi gan to wo kemi be na mi ato asia mo azuma o pa jojo mo gu mo po la o.
3: That tells us another thing. We don't just have forgiveness, we also have the nature of Christ in us.
2: Asia ga plomi de nu bubu mo de ku ya mo gbe to tro ajimo ojimo tro mo gbe la Christo pa jojo mo gana de mi am.
3: See, there are some people that think that we're just to be sinning and being forgiven, sinning and being forgiven. Their natures are not changed. But Peter the apostle said, we have forgiveness, praise the Lord for that, but beyond forgiveness, we have a new nature.
2: Gaka Petro le gbogbon be de mi trojimo ape wa ka fun ma un leta le jimo to tromo gbe la jojomo ye Yesu ami asi.
3: Then he goes on to say, it is by these that ye might be partakers of the divine nature, having escaped the corruption that is in the world through lost. There's corruption everywhere in the world. But coming to Christ makes us to escape the corruption that's in the world. If you think of politics, there's corruption there. Think about the schools. Educational system, there's corruption there. And think about industry, there's corruption there. But he says, wherever you are, wherever you live now, any community. Or maybe you are in any kind of area of work, corruption is there. But if you are born again, it says he has delivered us and we escape from the corruption in any part of the world. Then after we are born again, we are saved. It says we don't just fold our hands, praise the Lord, I'm saved, I'm going to heaven. There's something to do. Look at verse 5. And beside this, giving all diligence, add to your faith virtue, and to virtue add knowledge. And to knowledge add temperance. Temperance means

0: It's
1: not everything suggested to you that you should put on, you will put on. There is temperance, self-control, and self-discipline. Add that to your faith.
0: Menye nu sanu sele po le gotana drun tina la la na bena wa dile nu tina mo o elle bena do kwiji do do na klosi jajado.
1: It goes on to say, and to temperance add patience.
0: Eye dibele do kwiji do do malaji dodo.
1: And to patience add godliness.
0: Eye le di dodo malama uso sroda.
1: Godliness is God-likeness. It's like you want to live like God.
0: What God loves, you love.
1: That's godliness.
0: And then to
1: that godliness add brotherly
0: kindness. And
1: to brotherly kindness add charity.
0: Verse
1: 8. For if these things be in you and abound,
0: they
1: make you that ye shall neither be barren nor unfruitful in the knowledge of our Lord Jesus Christ.
0: Manami anye kuvia to kula mama chakfu le si jaje mia kweto Yesu Kristo la ma o.
1: But he that lacketh these things is blind and cannot see afar off, and he has forgotten that he was purged from his old sins.
0: Ella bena mosisinu sia o mo le o la enye nuku agbanto eye mo po ajiji fenu o eye wo nglo epetanu von o kokloda la ba.
1: Wherefore the rather brethren, give diligence to make your calling and your election sure, for if ye do these things ye shall never fall.
0: Eya ta no vi o mi do ve vi o chanto bena mi alik mi ajo yok ple chan chan la sosin la bena ne mi wonu siaula mi adavo akpo o.
1: Verse 11, for so an entrance shall be ministered or granted unto you abundantly into the everlasting kingdom of our Lord and Savior Jesus Christ. I pray it will be ours in Jesus' name.
0: Bopo we de kelia la bena le alemo siadi. Wana gagane mi apa tokla kola Yesu Christ opa tiadu pa ma vola mami wa sogbon fuma dogbeda. Ma o ana wa sumia si le Yesu fa nu koma.
1: Our heavenly citizenship and eternal rewards.
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1: 3 points to consider. Number one, condition for citizenship in the promised kingdom.
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0: Ma unya pakpa ton lia djume vila po do kwi chotona do wawo si ano anida le kike simo wo le lam.
1: Number one, condition of citizenship in the promised kingdom.
0: Akpagban to do dos le na djume vinye nye na fchadu fwensi nukba wo dola.
1: We're looking at John chapter 3. John chapter 3, I'm reading from verse 3.
0: Mi akwa Johannes pakpa na ta me ton kukwi a me ton lia.
1: Jesus answered and said unto him, verily, verily, I say unto thee, except a man be born again, he cannot see the kingdom of God.
0: Yesu kwaji, eye wogblo nebena vamele egblom na ubena. Ne umaji amacho jifo ola, matenu akpo ma ufiadufela akpo o.
1: Except a man be born again, saying that religion is not enough. Going to church, coming to church is not enough. Observing Easter, Christmas is not enough. Having some spiritual or religious ceremonies, that's not enough. Following some rules and regulations of a denomination, that's not enough.

0: I'm
1: paying my deal. I'm doing my best. It's not
0: enough. I'm
1: morally good. I'm morally sound. I'm a man of principle. A woman of principle is not
0: enough.
1: Except a man be born again, he cannot see the kingdom of God.
0: Born
1: again. I've been born once. My parents. Born again. My parents, believers. Daddy and mommy are believers. Yes, they gave birth to you first. Once.
0: Jilanya tonya kple nonya la utro jima. Wawe jim zigbanto.
1: There is a born again experience.
0: Gakia lebede didye velia penu tepek pokpoli.
1: You must come to God yourself, no matter who you are, a child born by Christian parents.
0: Amakake le nyo de vi kene jila wuni kwasa to jila lebe ba trava maugbo.
1: Or a man, a woman who has been religious all his life and has memorized different parts of the Bible.
0: Alonu tukle nyon made sine dena soleme tefe jiji enya Bible kukwe lebe tama vovovo.
1: All that is not enough to be a citizen of the heavenly kingdom.
0: He
1: must be born again. Look at verse 4. Nicodemus says unto him, how can a man be born when he is old? Nicodemus realized what Jesus was talking about. That this born again experience is for the young and the
0: old.
1: And Nicodemus said, Jesus, look at me.
0: Nicodemus,
1: I'm old already. And this thing you are talking about, I be with the members of the Sanhedrin.
0: I've
1: been a ruler among the religious people in the land. I never heard of being born again. How is it that I now need to be born again? It says in verse 4, can he enter the second time? The second time? He understood the word again. Again means the second time.
0: Azon le pupu niya de wa tenu agaide dadafa doma zevelia asagoma de wa gatem ai zevelia asanyagoma.
1: Again, second time, you were born once, physical. You must be born the second time now, but not physical, spiritual. This is where Nicodemus missed the point.
0: He
1: thought the first one, physical birth, second one, physical birth.
0: And the only
1: way physical birth can take place again is that I go back to my mother and then I come out again.
0: But
1: this second one is not physical, it is spiritual and supernatural. But he asked the question, can he enter the second time into his mother's womb and be born? And Jesus answered, look at this, now verse 5, verily, verily, I say unto thee, except a man be born of water and of the spirit. This one is spiritual.
0: Yesu do nu bena va va va va mle egblom na obena ne o ma di amacho chi kple gbogbom o la azo di develia gbogbom pe do we
1: of water is the word of God.
0: Pletimola azo ala cho ma o fa nyama.
1: The word of God is referring to there as water.
0: Ma o fa nye u yo le te fa sabeti.
1: Because the word cleanses us.
0: Elabena enyala kloamianu.
1: The word makes us clean.
0: Enyala wami kokwe.
1: And it's like water that cleanses.
0: Eje kwabe alisi mi le ati konana.
1: And then it says of the spirit. Except that happens, he cannot see the kingdom of God.
0: Eye wo yeji bena kple gbogbom o la mama tenu ayide jipo ti adu fola mo o.
1: Verse 6. That which is born of the flesh is flesh.
0: Gbogbo ma denle anu siwo ji chonu tinla mo lanu tinla wonya.
1: Born of the flesh is flesh. That gives you all your physical, fleshly characteristics. Eyes to see. Ears to hear. The heart that beats, that circulates the blood in your body. And the bones and everything around you, everything you have that makes you to live in the physical world, that's the flesh. And it's because you are born. Once, look at the second part of that verse, and that which is born of the Spirit. A spirit.
0: Amen. Tabena ujio si bato azo kupwa papa velia. Eye nusi woji chok bogbomola gbogbom wenya.
1: This one is spiritual.
0: Eye la gbogbom twen.
1: And the physical birth gave you the physical attributes and qualities and all the physical qualities that you have.
0: Azo nuchila mpama jijilana na mbena. Nuyona sumiasle nuchila gumala usuamiasi.
1: You're able to walk, you're able to talk, you're able to see, you're able to hear. All that is physical.
0: La temazon, la te alenu, la te akbonu, la te asenu, la te akbonu, la te adunu, nu chila motoye.
1: But now, spiritual. What gives you the ability to walk in the way of the Lord, in the words of the Lord?
0: Azok bogbo moto nu kela pede to la te azon le ma o fo moji azon le ma o fo nyala nu le dudu nu etom.
1: What gives you the ability to stand as a real Christian?
0: Nu ke ana onu se la te atitre konka abe Christo tok bagbe na.
1: Is this spiritual thing now? Is this spiritual thing now? That which is born of the Spirit is spirit.
0: Eye nye gbogbo moto la eye nu siwo ji to gbogbo mo la gbogbo wo nya.
1: Verse 7. 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Marvel not, a boy or girl born by Christian parents. Marvel not, that I said unto thee, ye must be born again.
0: Magaumuya now o novi de to be the kakusho dena solemn bena, magblon now bena elebewa gajimiu.
1: This a must. He must be born again to be a citizen of that heavenly kingdom. He must be born again.
0: Hey, yeah, godo. Nada kama khoda tafa o. Elebe wa jimi bena trozu jipo pa jumevi. 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
1: He's telling us now in Matthew chapter 18. I'm reading from verse 1.
0: Elebe na mi le Matthew pa gbana tamo wye ni po kwe gbanto.
1: At the same time came the disciples unto Jesus saying, who is the greatest in the kingdom of heaven?
0: Le gapo fumaji la nuson la wova yesu.
1: Disciples of Jesus Christ were very slow in understanding the call into the kingdom.
0: Yes, benu sonra de uba jiklem gomas le blue. Be was mau pa mo yoyo va tiaru fom la goma.
1: They were thinking of the kingdoms of this world.
0: Ule butama choki kasama pa tiaru fola manuchi.
1: Because many people who do not understand, they still have that mind of the disciples of the Lord.
0: Ella bena magade simwe gomas se klesi ejema le usiola. 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
1: And when they come into a religious gathering, They're not thinking of how can I enter the kingdom of God.
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1: 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All they are thinking about was my position here.
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1: 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Tell me, I know whether I'm going to stay or not.
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1: Jesus answered, my kingdom is not of this world.
0: Yesu duenu bena nye fiado fama chukika siya mo.
1: The kingdom we are talking about is not a physical thing.
0: Fiado fasi glomile la manye nu chila matoye o manye nu pokpoye o.
1: It's not a political thing. Many people do not understand that. They turn religion into politics.
0: Manye dunya gagan be fiado fwe o. Ama grele choti demla ume se goma o utra choti akho wa dunya gagan fa.
1: They come to a gathering of the people of God, and all they aspire to is, I want to be the greatest.
0: Eye nova ama kokwe bo po po domela o kula bena enye jemani ama ganto nukuta to ama shiwa nyale mi adoma.
1: And show me what that religious gathering recognizes as real significant position. That's my goal.
0: Elwa glabena de nu kamia be toti abuna bena ye nye nu ve vie to nu kwasi no po gan to ke ka le mi adoma afime man no.
1: Have you read in the newspapers sometimes how there's fighting in some religious entities?
0: De me glin le nya jojogban lo me vai ale ikena adrele subo subo ga tutu ado domo wa.
1: They say it's a denomination, it's a church.
0: Wo ye be na nya ga bobo wo ye be na nya sole metefa.
1: And there you find that maybe there's a particular position that that religious denomination counts as very important.
0: Ga ke la pe be na de do fi ade le church mama sikene ga mia bi be na enye no pa bebe kwa sinawo.
1: And this fellow feels I have to be there. The other fellow says, that's my right, that's my position. And then there is fighting.
0: And
1: if they are not careful, they even begin to have the powers of darkness to fight each other. Or they use whatever it is, connections they have, to fight each other. Or they might use physical blows to fight each other so that that position will be theirs.
0: Alo mi ada gbe be nye amso la sinye ma tokonu ne ma gbanu de mene be na ka ma ko tefo ma.
1: But Jesus said,
0: ga ke Yesu glo be,
1: a position we have in a religious organization does not matter.
0: No pe ne la si we gba le church amala me hin lo.
1: That my kingdom is not of this earth. If my kingdom were of this world, then would my servants fight.
0: Nye ta do fo ma tu ike si ama o ne de wo tu ki
1: And then it goes on to say that I should not be delivered to the Jews, but now is my kingdom not from
0: hence.
1: As you come to this assembly and you come to worship with us, you might have been coming for 3 years or 5 years or 10 years. The important thing is not what position do you hold. That's not important. What key do you hold? What authority do you have? The important thing is, We're on a journey on our way to heaven.
0: Nu tete ke la sole rame ya mla mye hia o. Nu ve vie tonye bena mi la zon le di. Lo tamia pa fos nye di po du la ma.
1: Want to make sure that we're citizens of the heavenly kingdom.
0: El lebe mi ak po bobe na ka mi nye di po po du me vi o.
1: Coming back now to Matthew chapter 18, verse 1.
0: Ma trok baba Matthew tamo wye ni po kwe banto.
1: At the same time came the disciples unto Jesus saying, who is the greatest in the kingdom of heaven?
0: Le gafo fuma jila nu son la wova yesu gbog blombena. Azon ameke futa le jifo tiarufo la mamahan.
1: And Jesus called a little child unto him and set him in the midst of them and said, verily I say unto you, except ye be converted, your disciples.
0: Eye Yesu kho yo devi suya de va egbo. Eye we twe de wotitina. 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Na mi tro. Nu strong lo mi ni Yesu.
1: Except ye be converted. They were religious.
0: Name tro. Mi ami dena sole mi.
1: And become as little children. Ye shall not enter into the kingdom of heaven.
0: Eye mi zuabe de viwo na ula. 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
1: I pray we'll enter in Jesus' name.
0: Ma dog bada. Mi a yi de me le yesu fo nu koma.
1: 2 Peter chapter 3 verse 10.
0: Petro velia ta me ton kukwe ya me wo.
1: But the day of the Lord will come as a thief in the night, in the which the heavens shall pass away with a great noise, and the elements shall melt with fervent heat.
0: Ke apotola ponu kekeleba vaga beta fiton lesima jifo avai kple gbedede ke gomo jenu ola bi eye wa lolo le jomo eye anigba kple mado wo la fian kam.
1: And the earth also and the works that are therein shall be burnt.
0: Eye anigba kple mado wo la fian kam.
1: I pray that we'll be wise in Jesus' name.
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1: Hebrews chapter 3 verse 6. But Christ, as a son over his own house, whose house are we?
0: Ka Kristo la nyenu te fo la be viena le ifa fa di amosifo afa miawo minya.
1: If we hold fast the confidence and the rejoicing of the hope unto the end.
0: Nenye be mi le di defo kple mo popo fa degbo fofu de asise sin ba sede nu.
1: There's no time to backslide.
0: Ye imo le be mi ademogbo de no vio.
1: There's no time to play the fool.
0: Ye imo le be de mi ano mu vinu won mu o.
1: It's this marriage that is my real challenge.
0: La bena sonde de pe di kekele nya agbemo.
1: And I know the Bible says, be not unequally yoked together with unbelievers. I know that. But a time is running out.
0: Menye Bible agbe bo ma gbade di ma ko se to o menye lo ga ki apada mo ju le ti chi me.
1: And I need to get married now. When am I going to have children?
0: Lebe ma de strong kakamo to ma ba di vie.
1: Lord, excuse me, I'm coming back. I want to go and pick. I'll come back and repair.
0: Oh, mama de ku na ta flat ma tro agbo ba lo ma be tan ade gbo ma wa tro tro jimo mo gbo.
1: I know the way of salvation.
0: Manya agbo oko fo mo la lo.
1: Believe on the Lord Jesus Christ and thou shalt be saved.
0: Be ma ko Jesus Christ oji se ma po agbo oko.
1: Whosoever shall call on the name of the Lord shall be saved. I'll come back. And then you go, you may not come back before he comes.
0: Amos la yo apo to ponu kola ala po de Jesus me nye lo ga ki ade na mai ma tro gbo do hin le ya ma tro agbo fi Jesus la.
1: And it says, it's the people that hold on until the end. I pray you'll be wise in Jesus' name.
0: Like yes, when I'm a shokona leader, sister, see, pastor, no, oh, my dog, but I'm a genuine yes, super no common.
1: Look at verse 12. Take it, brethren, lest there be in any of you an evil heart of unbelief in departing from the living God.
0: That's
1: well, I know without willingness no man shall see the, that I know it very well.
0: But you
1: know, in my situations, in a place of work, if you carry this holiness too far and you carry it to the place of work, they say steal, you will not steal.
0: Gakelo, nama choko kwenye ide miyapwe dofa.
1: They say change accounts will not change accounts. If they say help the people that are fraudulent and cover up, and they are not going to cover up, they say you are not going to make it.
0: Wabe na truck manevia lebe imatrio wabe mu yoneji wa fiti gademia do alo na pe lebe mawo. Oh, wa ma japonko igbele lagbe ya mo
1: le industry in the present age, and I know it is wrong.
0: Le do pe ne li fifia yi somo la mo nyabe nu ma mo nyolo.
1: But I need my position, I need my promotion in this place of work. I will do this, Lord. I'll come back.
0: Gakiade mawo mawe ma davu ya mo ngbegbele ya.
1: You think he'll come back? You may not. You may not. That's why it says, don't allow your heart, an evil heart of unbelief, to deceive you.
0: Won to le bibe ya trago gake adoke ma trago lo ina ba gbo na ka ma gana di von di ma ko sna blame you.
1: It says do not depart from the living God.
0: Ebe mi ga jo le ma o gbagbe lagbo o.
1: In verse 13, but exhort one another daily while it is called today, lest any of you be hardened through the deceitfulness of sin. For we are made partakers of Christ if we hold the beginning of our confidence steadfast unto the end.
0: Ella bena mizu Christo pa goma kolao nenyebe mia lemia pa jitefo pa goma jajamede asisa sienghalasa nuula.
1: I pray you'll hold this steadfast unto the end in Jesus' name.
0: My dog but la leader asisa sienghalasa de nuula le yesu pa nukoma.
1: Look at chapter 4, verse 1. Let us therefore fear lest the promise being left us of entering into his rest any of you should seem to come short of it.
0: Eya ta si epa ju jomo yi nu gbododo gale na minu ti la no mi ne mi avo bena wa ga po mi aduma mi adeke be etienu ti o.
1: Any of you should seem to come short of it, almost saved but lost.
0: Be de mi apo ni benade ami adeke ma ga tienu ti o epo to vi epo mo troji mo kuri.
1: Almost entering in but denied, lest any of you should seem to come short of it.
0: Esu so vie ko ma gade tedu pe ma gakia ma ba tramo mi ponue bena ma gati mianu ti o.
1: Verse 2, unto us was the gospel preached as well as unto them. But the word preach did not profit them, not having mixed with faith, not being mixed with faith in them that heard.
0: Le kpokpo evia me la be na wo gblo nyanwi la fia miawo khan abe wa mawo ke khan na ga ke nyasi wo sila me de via de ke na wa mawo o e la be na amasi o sila po khose mo wo de ka kple nyala o.
1: For we which have believed do enter into rest.
0: E ya ta mi amasi o kwe sila mi a yi de jujo mama.
1: As he said, as I have sworn in my wrath, if they shall enter into my rest, although the works were finished from the foundation of the world.
0: Abe alesi wo gblon enebena. Abe alesi meka atam le nye jikume enebena. Ne waka de nye jujola mefi. Wenye wo udo wo unucho. Hiki amapo gomodudu ani makati.
1: Look at verse 6. See therefore, it remains that some must enter therein. And they to whom it was first preached entered not in because of unbelief.
0: Bokwe amadenlia, eya ta esi wosuso bena amiade ona yidema. Eye ameshiwo gbonyanwila fiagbanla, ma yide ema olejima kosenu tila.
1: They didn't believe that Christ will come and that the judgment will come so suddenly.
0: Uma kwesebe Christo lava from dodron aba yoji patao.
1: They say we still have time.
0: Okwabe gamale miasi.
1: Noah, we are coming, don't worry. Keep on building the ark. You'll be surprised. You'll find me there one day.
0: Noah, no adaka tulomi bono gamali. Bavon o la pong bodaka gbalemi adoma.
1: Come today. Tomorrow may be too late. Noah, don't worry about me. I said I'm coming. I'll be there.
0: Vag bagbolo. A cholati magbono noam bavonla. Bemagbono. Manu atima klo.
1: That flood, if it comes at all, at the moment it's coming like this, we'll be there.
0: Ne torodwa jajo. And then they were busy on
1: other things.
0: But Noah, he
1: kept on a preacher of righteousness.
0: He
1: kept on building and kept on preaching. He was preaching and building.
0: Only
1: his family believed him. Eventually, when the flood began, it was the Lord himself that shut up Noah and his family into that ark.
0: Mlebalo eyike tododo aje gomola ma onu to etu votro de Noah ple via ple san onu la dakavo am.
1: And the Lord closed the door, locked the door, and took the key away.
0: Eye ma otu votro to safia joide jifo.
1: All those people that said we're coming, they were knocking at the door of the ark. Uncle Noah, brother Noah, daddy Noah, open to us, we are ready now. When God was ready, you were not ready. When you are ready now, God is not ready.
0: Ame yo Noah le pepe mine vabo yo gbonua. Oba da kavwa po a nyine Noah, togbe Noah, fofo Noah, kono Noah. Oh, ame nyine Noah, mi vala. 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Geme le ba vala, ma ume kpokbo o. Mamo le klalo na o.
1: Enter while you may. That's why it says in verse 6. That seeing, therefore, it remains that some must enter therein.
0: Si mo popo li egbala fuduna gande molo ebe na eya ta si wo su so be na ami adewo na ide emo.
1: And they to whom it was first promised and preached and proclaimed entered not in because of unbelief.
0: Eye amesewo gbo nyanwi la fi agbanla mo ide emo oleji ma kosenu tila.
1: Verse 11. Let us labor therefore to enter into that rest, lest any man fall after the same example of unbelief.
0: Bokwa mo wide ke azomi ne mi adove vie bena mi ide du jomama bena ami adeka na gaje tu sesema ke togbi adeka mo o.
1: Point number 2, continuation of citizens in the permanently established world.
0: Ma unya fa akpa velia tuma vila pa ani nonoda le hikasikam udwa nyine lama.
1: Look at Psalm 119 verse 89.
0: sama lo fande kawi asieke pokwe bla nivo asieke.
1: Forever, O Lord, thy word is settled in heaven.
0: E blabena wo nyala likede jifo tegbe.
1: The condition of entering in. Forever, O Lord, it is settled in heaven.
0: To dwine libena gada charu fiamala wo nyala likede jifo tegbe.
1: The demand of holiness, without which no man shall see the Lord. Forever, O Lord, thy word is settled in heaven.
0: Kokwenye siwo di chomia sibe miata gada mla. Eya mano mamarekama kuafuta ola yewa. Wanyala likade jifo tegbe.
1: The word that takes us to heaven. It says, forever, O Lord, thy word is settled in heaven.
0: Maunya ikemia semia ode jibo waklomia ide jifo la. 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Wanyala likade jifo tegbe.
1: Let's look at Matthew chapter 24. Verse 35.
0: Matthew, blabber von, quick way blatton, voiton.
1: Heaven and earth shall pass away, but my word shall not pass away.
0: Jikle anigbanu la vayi, kanya nyao numele yi ge akpo o.
1: Did he say that many will take the broad road, and when they take that broad road, they will land in hellfire eventually? That word will not pass away. It's established.
0: De ma umek blabe na mshole mok baja tuajila mok baja tomala kloide juma vome trotroma lenti o enyama likade jifo tegbe.
1: Did he say it is the few that find the narrow way that will get to the kingdom of God? That's what he said. That word will not pass away.
0: Dema glabena amaviado quella gada agbobi mamua eble matro nyamalika tegbe.
1: Heaven and earth shall pass away, but my words shall not pass away.
0: Jikle anigbanu labai kanya nyao numale yiga akpo o.
1: And that's the reason why you want to understand.
0: Esiate wolebe wotona se gomolo.
1: That if heaven is your goal, if it's not just religion.
0: Benedi wenye waga manye chochi dedejo dro.
1: John chapter 8, I'm reading from verse 30 and verse 31.
0: Yohanes pagwane tamani kukwe blaton kule blaton vode kelia.
1: John chapter 8, what reading from verse 30.
0: Johannes tamani kukwe blaton.
1: It says in verse 30, as he spake these words, many believed on him. There's some people that have historical faith. I believe 19 such and such about 15 years ago. Now remember, I believe.
0: Ami adube jimato troa jojomonu tinya kwe. Nyama tro jimefia. Kaka fwa jojok bolo lokboa. Deme tro jimofo vi atonvai. Mokwese.
1: Look at what it says in verse 31. As he spake these words, many believed on him. In verse 31 now, then said Jesus to those that which believed on him, if ye continue.
0: Bonye bagblolo, esi wagblo esi awula, amagada ukwajis, tete yesu glona you datosh ukwajis labena. Nemino nye nyala mla.
1: 15 years ago I believed if ye continue.
0: Matrojima fuyamu we atonvai. Ne le no yesu penyala mla.
1: It is the continuation that we have in the word of God that makes us to know very surely I am getting there.
0: Maunyala mno no mlele da sila. Eye nami kande jibenaka godomi la fima yiga.
1: Look at verse 31. Jesus says unto those Jews which believed on him, if ye continue in my word, not just continue in the church.
0: Bokwe bla ton vode kelo tete yesu glona yu datos yo kwaji sela bena nemi no nye nyala mla manibele le chotsi amale hamia mle mia domolo.
1: There are people that continue in the church, they don't continue in the world.
0: Amia dua de hamia mkpo ule gake ome le ma ufe nyala mde asio.
1: It's not that I continued, I'm a worker. They continue in the work, they don't continue in the world.
0: Manibede nyanya de manibede nye dowola mele dowo waji gake manu le dowolo umele ma upe nyamede asio.
1: Before you were married, you had the word, you live by the word. Now you are married, And you continue in the word.
0: Kapi la ba de sron le nyama o nya le le mede asi ele sozon le me le de sron vo le ga le mede asi ya.
1: If ye continue in my word, then are ye my disciples indeed, and ye shall know the truth, and the truth shall make you free.
0: Nemi no nya nya la me la ekema nya nu so la ban ban o mi nya eye mi ajesi nya tefela e nya tefela la wo mi ablo de viwe.
1: You'll be free in Jesus' name.
0: Me do gbeda la nya ablo de viban ban le Yesu fe nu ko mo.
1: Let's look at 1 Thessalonians chapter 2 verse 13.
0: It says,
1: for this cause also thank we God without ceasing, because when ye received the word of God, you cannot continue in it if you don't receive it. If when you hear it, you say, that's what they want to preach today, I don't receive that one. I know what I came for. I'm looking for prayer. I'm looking for miracle. I'm looking for promotion. I'm looking for this.
0: All
1: this one, they are saying, now when it comes to my turn, and they say the one I know comes to me, I know it's meant for me, then that one I will get. You are not for the kingdom of God.
0: Hey, yo, blon le vifia la manye tonye o. Nou ba do tonye di yo founu cho. 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Hey, tonye ma. Ma kwe, manye ma ou pa nye, manye ma ou to o.
1: It says, when ye received the word of God, which ye had of us, ye received it not as the word of men.
0: Eglabena, eyele esia tamiao kami dakbena maubena, esmi kwamaunya simi selemianula, miakwabe amofa nyana o.
1: You don't count the word of God as the opinions of men, but as it is in truth, the word of God, which effectually worketh also in you that believe.
0: Ma po ma opanya bia bena magbeto tona o kabonula abe ma opanya na abe alesi wenye ma opanya van van si kan si anu le mi amesho kone senala mela ena.
1: When you actually receive it, it will work in you.
0: Nenibele kwenye mala awo dolemo.
1: Let's look at Acts of the Apostles chapter 17. Acts chapter 17, I'm reading from verse 11. These were more noble than those in Thessalonica, in that they received the word with all readiness of mind.
0: Ke amesia wo dovu amesio le Thessalonica wa wo la wo ko nyala kple jifan.
1: What does that mean?
0: Esia gomede,
1: when they were coming to the gathering, they prepared their minds. Lord, speak to me today.
0: Hati wa ba chotiala wo dro po jiro dogbara mau egbala fun na yen ton yen ji.
1: They came ready to receive the word of God. They received that word with all readiness of mind.
0: Wo ba le klalo bo wa khonyala eye wo khonyala pele jifan.
1: Lord, I think that this is what I need, but you know my need more than I do.
0: Mau nu ye ji melolo gakela owe nya nya yan yan wo nya nu to.
1: I've been feeling this pain on my side of research.
0: Mau, malapo brother selenya ka damanka keyomelo.
1: And I hope today I'm here going to hear the word of faith that will challenge this thing I'm feeling there and will drive it away. But Lord, that's what I think I need.
0: But
1: if you know I have a greater need, a deeper need, a different need than this little pain on my side, no problem. Speak to me. I'm ready.
0: Gaka mau na le nyabe na na le le bebide na u na le li hiana u bebe sima la kadama sima hiana godola mau chwe na funu na fa mele klalo.
1: Whatever it is Baptist want to say that to me. That's what these people are. That's how they made heaven.
0: Ma o ni le ti bi agblo na ma mo na wa blo de gble na fa ale mo yo le eye plo wi de jifo.
1: And if we're going to make it to heaven, this is the readiness of mind we ought to have.
0: Eye ne le ti bi de jifo ma la ele be ale wo ji la no fa ne ma o nyala.
1: And they searched the scriptures daily to see as those things were so.
0: Eye wo le ngongla o ma duro gbe si agbe be nu sia o le mo han.
1: James chapter 1 verse 22.
0: Yakobo ta gban to pope bla vovo velia.
1: But be ye doers of the word.
0: Kemiye enyala jiwola.
1: That's where the blessing lies.
0: Emma me ya jiral.
1: And not hearers only, deceiving your own selves.
0: Menye nyasala sho bla odoku de deko o.
1: For if any man be a hearer of the word and not a doer, is like unto a man beholding his natural face in a glass.
0: Ella benana ami adenye nyasala simenye ejiwola ola eyama dinu tuade sipo efa jojomomu le ahunhwem.
1: But he beholdeth himself and goeth his way and straightway forgetteth what manner of man he was.
0: Ella bena epodo kwi jesi eye wojokeyi eye numakela anwale siwole lab.
1: Isn't that what happens to almost all people that go to church?
0: The manye siele jojon da muyokata le choti dem egbala jiwa
1: that attend services.
0: Amune dena solema.
1: Isn't that the condition of some who come to our church over here too?
0: De male alia ple amiado shule miaba hamia me egbawa.
1: Old members and newcomers. That we hear the word of God, and if you ask us the second day, what definite change did the word of yesterday make in your life? What irreversible transformation took place in your life because of what you had last month? We are forgotten. Let there be a change. Verse 25. But whoso looketh into the perfect law of liberty and continueth therein, he not being a forgetful hearer, but a doer of the work.
0: Eya tamina benyana tromi pokwe blabo vo atonlia ka amasika po sublibos nenya blood selam eya wono jila eya menyenya selasi nglanu bo o ka bonu dola po wala eya wajira eya malepenu wawama.
1: This man shall be blessed in his deeds.
0: Eya wajira eya malepenu wawama.
1: I pray that the blessing of continuing in the word, obeying the word, will be ours in Jesus' name.
0: Dogbeda bena afeto ponyala monono poyayira anyemia tole Yesu fenu koma.
1: Point number 3, the consecration of citizens to his preeminent enduring word.
0: Ma unyapa akpa etonlia jumevila pa dukichocho na dowo si anwani dale kikas.
1: Consecration.
0: Dukichocho na lo.
1: What does that mean?
0: A gomede.
1: It means that your religion is worth something. Your faith is worth something. We know what we pay in life. If you're going to be well dressed, that costs some money.
0: Lepe nebele jibena ya ta tiganvoa tiganvoba gato vonek pa obaga.
1: If you're going to eat good food, you pay for that.
0: Nelebe ya da desi vivia play for girl.
1: I'm going to ask you now, do you put so much value on your spiritual life?
0: Ma bio bia bia de ka de le to asikoko be bia de na wo gbogbom gbono nu.
1: Do you put so much value on the ticket to get to heaven?
0: De le to asikoko be bia de na agban le bi koko kana jifo yiya.
1: Do you make an effort and know they are not going to change the condition for me to get to heaven?
0: De le lagbagba jan le be yan to menye o ma tronu duani kana jifo yila o.
1: They are not going to change the prerequisite for me to get there.
0: Because
1: of that, the price to pay, I will pay.
0: The
1: 2 Samuel chapter 24. I'm reading from verse 24.
0: Samuel bagbanle evelia tabla vovone pokwe bla vovone.
1: And the king said unto Arauna, nay, but I will surely buy each of thee at a price. Neither will I offer burnt offerings unto the Lord, my God, of that which cost me nothing.
0: Kafiala blona arauna benakpao kabonu maflila asio plega. Eye nyamasa numavo na yehuwa nyamaula jodro o.
1: Does your Christian life cost you anything at all?
0: De wo Christo to nyenyepa bononuade honade la siwa.
1: If the district does not provide the bus, then how can I go to church? But your place of work does not provide the bus, you get to the place of work. Your school does not provide the bus, you get to your school. When coming to church, if the local pastor, location pastor, this pastor, whoever pastor is there, if they don't provide transportation for me, that means they don't want me there. I will not be there. Does coming to service cost you anything?
0: And nebe na obe miya ichochi la, ne miya be pastor, ne miya be plola, me davu, uva koko miyo la, nyanya mayo, wo chochi de deare, e honade la siwa.
1: Getting to heaven, does it cost you anything?
0: Ma biosela, jipo yiyare, e honade la siwa.
1: That you repent, repentance. If there's restitution to make, you make the restitution.
0: Bena le trojima, na dodo duade li yen la, la we, le we ha.
1: If there is self-discipline, control your mouth, control your eyes, control your ears, control your body, your flesh. Are you willing to pay that price?
0: Benade, na dudu kyoji, la du onu chila wonu ku wo tu won sasa, a fiona duno benayi, kono jade la dua delele foma kema.
1: Or is it just like if Jesus wants me in heaven? Good luck.
0: Elebe alolebe, yes be ma badipo, and then you nana kulomiye.
1: If he doesn't want me in heaven, then I go to hell. He must pay the whole price. I don't have any price to pay.
0: Elebe en yes me jimola maire juma vomafa. Yes, no, Fiakata, Nanyan, Majak, Badaka. Oh,
1: there is a price to pay.
0: A Fiada Libena, hello.
1: And our serving the Lord shall cost us something.
0: Miapa Mouse Bosbo, Elebewa, Honade Lemiasi.
1: After all, if you pay so much to have the things of the world, why can't you pay all that Christ requires so that this truth, you have this truth, and you will keep this truth in Jesus' name.
0: And let me tell Zanaga, Ganga Gaula, and Nibadinota. A manuva vernica, yes, Jito, Miasila Bogoma, Gohana Jifoia, the Mima Wewa, Miawele, yes, Supernukoma.
1: Give me a good amen over there.
0: But Thomas Amenuada to Miago.
1: Proverbs 23, verse 23. Buy the truth and sell it not.
0: Le dodo blabe voton pokwe blabe voton lia agbabe flenyanta pokwe si jaje e mega dre o.
1: Buy the truth. What do you buy without cost?
0: Nuke lafle e yemaza galeto.
1: You buy clothes. You buy that, you pay the price.
0: Le be afle avoa, le tu afle te.
1: We're talking about even work. How about those who buy wives?
0: Yeah,
1: apart from paying dowry, that you know, sometimes there are people that are, they walk in the flesh. It's no more, I know the will of God, then I see the, you know, the leadership, and then they say, okay, go and see the lady.
0: Hey, bena le na tanunelo madola zo le mtina mafifia ba mbade be ipo lonu mi bena azo be ipo no bi nyonwa na glene.
1: And then the leader also will pray and know the will of God. We're not ready for that anymore.
0: Hey, egba bena nyabede kakwa adogbada apo mo pololonu o magba le klalo nema o.
1: We now buy wives, and then we're buying scarf for them and buying dresses for them and buying shoes for them.
0: Fetia mi de na nyonu lo mi fla duku na o mi afle afokpa na o mi afla.
1: And then, and those women too, they make themselves so cheap that they are receiving all that.
0: Eye nyonu ocho uku ohopo tu egba le choti ama ole numo kon le de kapi osi.
1: And then maybe about 2 years later, after the man have been buying and buying and buying and making deposit or buying this and buying that, and then will say, I know the will of God. Who doesn't know the will of God, even if that's the way to do it?
0: Eye nyonu ale numo kon le numo kon fi ama vema gbekwa no vi ntabe na ama kon lo numo ne no vi nyonu ade lo ma kemata kon lo ma tu mo ma jini be na niye mo ma jini we are too.
1: They buy wives.
0: Oplianyonu.
1: And then when they lay it on you heavily, the dowry, and all the income you ever thought of in your life, the family of that lady says, this is what they demand. Then you begin to run up and down, to buy the wife.
0: Eye le yazombe na mokoyonu, eye jilao, wo droga gande dare tajino, e gaye kwata le bola gbeya miyama di jatu fiyo, le le dusi le ta e jil le bogon, le jigale flenyonu.
1: And now to come to the kingdom of God and to buy the consecration. Buy the truth with your whole heart and give up whatever it is that will compete with the truth of the word of God in your life. We are not ready to do that, and we think we are going to heaven. Heaven to some people is so cheap.
0: Ele bena fle nyate fe akple wonu san ple mtetablibo benyate fe ile nyala nu sia nu sineji be adwa de kakpe na gbem logbo ma wodo waji o ma no bube de jifo iyade hupo chebenu pa o beni.
1: But there is a price to pay, and I pray that God will make us wise where we'll pay the price in Jesus' name.
0: Amiado gakia de bemia de jifola afele bemia khelo pomo tukbera miata bena amon bemia khfi amia khile yesu
1: ponu koma the truth and sell it not.
0: Lododo blabber voton plenunya nyata fo magage dreo.
1: You know, of course, all the things that are very important and costly to you, you don't sell that.
0: No vinyo mi podalo mi ne le vo vinunu wa de le sania.
1: When you have the certificate, you toiled, you worked, you read, you studied. If you're a wise man, you're keeping that certificate. You don't sell that.
0: Le pobena le de school lo, le nozanti le glagbanle, le zanfoy school lo, le kodase di banle, ne le genunya, ma dregbede ola le bene, le tepove vie.
1: And when you have a wife, and then you have prayed, you said, is this one? The lady says no.
0: Ne bena le de strong, le dogbeda, le yamabanto agbo, yabena aoma wio.
1: And then you prayed again, you know, the lady says no.
0: Ele ba dogbeda, ba dogbeda.
1: And then you call your friends, and then you fast and you pray. Eventually, after praying with consecration, oh Lord, give me this wife, I will serve you.
0: Eye leba yo kon lo bena mau fifia mi dog bada mi tinu don lebe mau nanyon madela masubola mau toko manila.
1: This is the only need in my life. This must happen. I don't want to go the way of the world. I don't want to go to the village. I don't want to do this and that. Oh Lord, give this to me. And after, and God sees your sincerity.
0: Mau eye ni nyanya yala mau malakuti mau nala eye ni majima be deson iki amolo mau kwa uwe video donu kwa wanu kwa re tonyenye le mau.
1: And after you pray like that, and then you get the wife. Do you sell? Do you give up the wife? And you know, your friend wants a woman. Oh, so I can lend you my wife. Do you do that? No.
0: De la tonyonu ma dangbe kono laba gbobe na ka no kono nyen mele nyonu jina la bena o ba wu tonya gbo la wu stron na ma dia pa o gbede ya.
1: I got that by prayer.
0: Ela be nyen to mo khonu ya to gbedu da me.
1: I got that is mine. I know the price I paid for it. You when you get you don't give it up. High about the truth. The truth for some people is so cheap.
0: Menyanu ikama kwa chuma bwa nyama dasi o nyate pele kwa re amyadua nyate pia de wukwa bena hukwa chwena.
1: That they will not give up the wife.
0: Umata dasi wa stronyonu nuolo.
1: They will not give up her husband.
0: Umata dasi wa stronyonu nuolo.
1: They will not give up certificate.
0: Umata dasi dasi di gbanle anuolo.
1: But they can give up the truth.
0: Gakere wate agbom le nyate pia go.
1: Just for a flimsy excuse.
0: Leta fla te chukwi doduta.
1: But the Lord is telling us, if we're going to get to the kingdom of God, abide the truth and sell it not. This truth, it will abide with us forever in Jesus'
0: name.
1: Hebrews chapter 12, I'm reading from verse 14. Follow peace with all men and holiness, without which no man shall see the Lord.
0: There's a condition there.
1: And the Lord is not going to change his condition for anyone. Looking diligently, lest any man fail of the grace of God, lest any root of bitterness springing up trouble you. And then it goes on to say, and thereby many be defiled, lest there be any fornicator or profane person as Esau, who for one morsel of meat sold his birthright.
0: Eye be yeji glo bena bena ami adeke na ganya ha siwola lo agoglon bola abe eso amasito yenu toponu ko gbedidi fle le nu dudu ji de katala na o.
1: A moment of feeding the stomach.
0: Madunu pudro don ji de kafelo.
1: The stomach took his birthright from him. I pray that nothing will take this birthright away from you. For you know how that afterward, when he would have inherited the blessing, he was rejected, for he found no place of repentance, though he sought it carefully with tears.
0: Ella bena minye bena amagbahan esimo wajibe yani ya jirapa domela wuti ella bena makwata matotropo monu o wanye etwa dachi wajibe vie hafi.
1: The place of repentance is still there today. As we come and we say, Lord, if there is anything on top of my mind, if there is anything important to me, it is that this heaven, I will get there. You will get there. But you must fulfill the condition. Are you born again? Are you a real child of God? There is now time for repentance. That you say, Lord, this I will not miss it. This one I will not miss it. Any other thing that will go will have to go.

0: will hinder you. Is it that, you know, you have lost salvation and then you are just going about to a counterfeit experience? And counterfeit a profession and counterfeit a confession. I'm saved. Historical salvation. What is the salvation today? What is the change of life? The salvation, the conversion, and the total turning around. Why are you not serious with your life? On the final day, God is not going to change any condition for you or for anybody else. You are asking the Lord now, oh Lord, make me ready.
1: Pray,
0: and the Lord will answer your prayer. Then you will know now I am ready, salvation is there. Holiness is there. Sanctification is there. Let the Lord make you ready today.

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2: Wakafu afoto.
1: I said praise the Lord.
2: Mabe wakafu afoto.
1: How many of you are happy?
2: Amoni ne kule jijokpon le mi adoma.
1: I said if you are happy, happy, happy.
3: Where are you?
2: Mabe. 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
1: Me, Gladi, boko boko. Praise the Lord.
2: If you have 2 ears, you open
1: the 2 ears. You open the 2 ears.
2: Therefore,
1: open them. Because I want to put something inside your ear. And when nothing enters into you, I'm telling you, power, authority, healing, deliverance, miracle, signs and wonders.
2: Nenuma gana wetumala, mebe nukunu, jesi, nusan, agbogbogbon, bledo ya yira doyo.
1: If you run here, miracle will run after you.
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1: If you run there, I'm telling you, deliverance will run after you.
2: Nele tfujula fimala, katutu afudua klodo.
1: Just one thing you must do.
2: Mabe, nunde kakbe libena wo.
1: This ear, open it. Anybody by your side, don't allow anybody to talk to you because I want to put something inside you.
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1: Any power of darkness that sees you like this, 1 mile, they were run.
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1: I'm telling you, did you hear me? That thing will run away.
2: Malak bonolo, le se jagbia, numala dasi jumia jo le go.
1: I'm going to read the Bible to you.
2: Majagle Biblia non fifia.
1: Your Bible they there? Where? Look at them. No Bible.
2: Bible la siwa. Mi amu gugu yoke tabi lo mole mi asio.
1: Praise God, I have a Bible.
2: Me kafa peto niela Bible la sinya.
1: If you don't have a Bible, go and buy one.
2: Ne bilu mole asio la bepule Bible chobaji.
1: I read this thing like I read it.
2: Aye na kliya bele sinya mole chlem ena.
1: Power has come.
2: Maybe listen,
1: also, I let me pray for you. Father, in the name of Jesus,
2: Papa, Yesu,
1: I declare happy day, happy day.
2: Madagopa, Jijonukaka,
1: Jesus took my sin away.
2: Blessing, Yesu, turn your new
1: He taught me how to pray.
2: Efiam, Alessia, my dog,
1: and Lord, I

0: praise. That happy day will come for everybody in Jesus' name. All the attention we need. All the focus on the word of God we need. Lord, I pray you grant to us in Jesus' name. Open the heavens. Save souls. Heal the sea. Deliver the oppressed. I pray that nobody will go away from here empty-handed. Overload your people with your wonder. Thank you because I know you have answered. In Jesus' name we pray. Amen.
1: Amen.
0: Thank you very much. You can sit down. There is one word I need to tell you before I start.
1: What?
0: One word you need to understand. The word desperate. When we say somebody is desperate, that person is saying whatever comes, whatever goes. Whatever happens and whatever does not happen. Today is my day. I can show you many people in the Bible. Their miracle came when they were desperate. The power of God came when they were desperate. What I've been looking for many years came when they were desperate. There was a man called
1: Jacob.
0: Man was desperate. Said, I will not let you go except you bless me. As we come to the New Testament, I see another person desperate. This woman had been sick for 12 years. Having flowing blood, issue of blood.
1: Came
0: desperate. And she said, if I can only touch the hem of his garment, I will be healed. It is such desperate people. Those who say, I am here today for something definite. Those are the people that get something. If you there, you are desperate. Today. I must see this Jesus. Today, I must touch this Jesus. Today, I must have something from this Jesus. It is that desperation. It is that focus. It is that determination. It is that holding
1: on.
0: It will not go. I will not let it go.
1: You
0: must not leave me. It is that firmness of holding on. Gets you what you want. My subject is a happy day for a desperate man. Happy day for a desperate man. I've been watching. The people who are desperate. The people say, I will not miss it. Nothing will catch my attention. Nothing will distract me. Nothing will pull me away. Nothing
2: will take this one from me.
1: Narakama konuya la sinyo.
2: Happy day.
1: Jijonu kaka.
2: Happy day.
1: Jijonu kaka.
2: Happy day.
1: Jijonu kaka.
2: For a desperate man.
1: Nanu tu silenu jim vevila.
2: Story is in Luke chapter 19.
1: Nutinyala Luke atama we asieki.
2: Luke chapter 19.
1: Luke atama we asieki.
2: Open your Bible.
1: Vum Bible la.
2: Open your eyes.
1: Na vuonu kuvi.
2: Open your ears.
1: Ena vuoto.
2: Open your mind.
1: Na vuosusu.
2: And let us read it together.
1: Namia kinda to akwada.
2: Luke chapter 19, verse 1.
1: Luke at we asieke popwe banto.
2: Jesus entered and passed through Jericho.
1: Eye Yesu va Jericho. Echuomi.
2: Watch a sentence.
1: Nyati keniyame.
2: Watch a word.
1: Mabede nyapokbe kenia.
2: Jericho was a cursed city.
1: Jericho, enye diofu fide.
2: A great man.
1: I'm a gandalo.
2: Many years ago. Put a curse on anybody that will build up Jericho again. And since that time, there be a curse on Jericho. And Jesus came from heaven. The only power. The only authority. That could break the yoke. That was laid on Jericho. I want you to keep these words in your mind. For Joshua.
1: Ye na Joshua.
2: J for Jericho.
1: Ye na Jericho.
2: J for Jesus.
1: Ye na Yesu.
2: It took Jesus.
1: Ek Yesu de kape.
2: Having that name, Jehovah saves.
1: Ikenanya Yehovah's Nerdiam.
2: To be able to reverse what Joshua had done.
1: Benade, Nika Joshua walk play Jerichoa. Nabatra Dredo.
2: Joshua was a mini Jesus of the old covenant.
1: Nyatafia de Joshua la yeni Yesu be so etole numbla ku huam.
2: Jesus is the Greek new covenant name which is interpreted as Joshua in the Old Testament.
1: Yesu yenye kela lenumbla ya panyagbe ko gomo uda lenumbla ku amasinanye Joshua la.
2: And the Joshua of the Old Testament placed a curse on Jericho.
1: Eye Joshua mla ku amtola opufide Jericho pe jula.
2: If you look at your Bible. Since that time. That curse had continued. When Elisha came to town. The people of Jericho.
1: Jericho
2: they ran to Elisha. They said see our land. The water is killing people. The condition is killing people. Help us. Elisha said, bring some salt. And he put the salt in the spring of the water. And the water was healed. But how about the land? How about the vegetation? How about the education? How about all their lives? How about all their families? Elisha was less than Jesus.
1: Elisa, enyama swe wu Yesu.
2: He solved a part of the problem.
1: E de fupepe afak pa de dalu.
2: And now happy day.
1: Gake jijonu kake vado.
2: Jesus came to Jericho.
1: Yesu, evado Jericho.
2: And I'm telling you, Malak, Jesus is here.
1: Malak bwono bwena Yesu le miya duma fifia.
2: If you are desperate.
1: Nebele lenu jimbo vye.
2: If you say, I don't want any disturbance.
1: Nelek bwena narekuma gade funa mato.
2: Because Jesus is in Jericho.
1: Wala bena Yerik Yesu va Yeriko pe drama.
2: One man he learned.
1: No to the cardelilo estronu
2: that Jesus was passing by.
1: Bena Yesu la de el drama ton valeyi.
2: Look at verse 2.
1: Bokwe amava.
2: And behold, there was a man.
1: Eye poda nu tuade.
2: Behold, there is a man.
1: Eye poda nu tuade.
2: The devil has been tormenting your life, oppressing your life, binding your life, and squeezing your life.
1: De bobo vole funya funya omo.
2: Behold,
1: the
2: condition around you. Happy day for you. Because Jesus now came to Jericho. Now I can rejoice. Now I can sing and dance. Now I
3: I can jump for joy.
4: Because
3: all these years,
4: I have been
3: carrying a heavy load from Joshua on our back. Heavy load in our heart from Joshua in our stomach. Terrible sickness in our body because of Old Testament Joshua's curse. If you met Joshua, and you never meet Jesus, I cry for you.
4: But
3: if you have met Joshua before, and then he place a curse on your city, place a curse on your nation, and now you come this happy, glorious day to meet Jesus, all the problems are solved. All the bad luck is gone. All the yoke is broken. Because Jesus will reverse. And Jesus will take away all the curse you are carrying from your great grand grandfather. If you carry until this day, this is a happy day for you. Named
4: Zacchaeus,
3: which was the chief among the publicans. Look at this man. He was in a cursed city, doing a cursed profession. A bad man in a bad city. A sinful man in a sinful city. Even for ordinary normal man.
4: Na amagbolo tiyon la.
3: To be in Jericho.
4: Bena wano Jericho tamuya.
3: And now he went to pick up the work of a publican.
4: Fetia yaba cho ado adebo yao sinan yenu jola bado.
3: You know publican.
4: Menyanu jola wa.
3: Publican.
4: La kwa de nu jola du kwa kata bak badido kopo.
3: Publican. You know can. They put some, this sardine, the fish, they put it inside can.
4: La kwa de menya sandine, menyabe na enwa gamvinu guya dema.
3: Restrict it. Limit it.
4: Don't
3: move out.
4: Magaya
3: in a public can.
4: Ele nu
3: jolopo. Call somebody to say public can.
4: Na madeni nu jolopo ganu viguya.
3: The whole public. They put you inside can. They say you will never rise. You will never move forward. You never go back. You are inside the can. Of the public. I'm going to open that can. And it is when that can is open. Happy day. I said happy day. Something is happening already. There is a key from heaven. That can. Sealed up. There is only one key from heaven that can open that
4: door.
3: Wonderful God. It is done. No more publican.
4: Any
3: public can there? What are you? Public can.
4: Broken.
3: The can is open. There is a release. There is a deliverance. There's a vibration coming upon your life. And all those things that hold you down and all the things that can you up, they are opened in Jesus' name. And he sought to see Jesus, who he was, but he could not. For the press, because he was of little stature.
5: You know what I'm telling you? Can you see this man? To be in Jericho is bad enough. To be a public can is bad enough. Now he was of little stature. Less than the normal. Less than the average. Than the average person. And everybody went in front. He was a latecomer. A public can. Coming from behind. Short stature. Little stature. Now can I go to solve my problem? Look at the condition of the man. And then he said, but today. Jesus is in town.
6: Yes,
5: I'm living in Jericho. All this Jericho cause desperation.
6: Man
5: that is desperate. Woman that is desperate. A man that says, today is my
6: happy day.
5: They will not pass me by. Look at what he did.
6: And
5: he ran.
6: Holy
5: Spirit, I told you. You know, big men today, they don't run.
6: But
5: the man said, I don't care what the public says. After all, the public put me inside the car. What else will they do? If you want to laugh, if you want to make fun of me. And the man began to run. He ran into blessing. He ran into salvation. He ran into peace of mind. He ran into the very gates of heaven. That is what happens when you are desperate. And it says, and he ran before. And he climbed up into a sycamore tree to see him. For he was to pass that way. And when Jesus came to the place, he looked up.
7: Now look up.
5: Praise the Lord. I said, praise the Lord.
6: And
5: the other people that were around Jesus, he didn't look at them. They were not desperate. They only came to enjoy. They only came like holiday, like a vacation. They only came because people are going, let me go with them. They were not desperate. But this man was desperate. He climbed up a sycamore tree. And then as he was there, his heart was saying, Jesus, let me see you. Jesus, let me know you today. All this public can put my hand and take everything away. And when Jesus got there, he looked up at him and he called him by name. If you are desperate, Jesus knows your name. He knows what you are looking for. He knows why you are crying. He knows why the public has put you inside a car. Listen to me. An elephant cannot grow inside a cage. The elephant can only grow to the limit of the cage.
6: The
5: lion cannot grow inside a cage. cage. Any cage you put that lion into, a lion can only grow to the limit of that cage.
6: And
5: put a man inside a can. Put a woman inside a can. That man, that woman will never grow beyond that can in which you put that man.
6: Now,
5: we open the gate. Open the can. All the limitation of your life. All the restriction of your life. All the things that confine you inside that can. The Lord is opening it in Jesus' name. And then Jesus called him by name. Zacchaeus, make haste, come down, for today. I told you, for today. Everybody say today. This is my day. This is your day. Happy day. Wonderful day.
6: Miracle
5: working day. This is the day the Lord has made. This day was registered in heaven for you. I'm not here by accident. This day is registered in heaven for you. Jesus said, today I must. I read it to you.
6: Yes, Blonebenaka Egbiala Mano Marinovaye.
5: Look at it. If you have your Bible there, at the end of verse 5. For today I must abide at thy house.
6: The Bible says, "Fina kima koda ekbiela mano afomo."
5: The Creator of the heavens and earth.
6: La koda jipokla nigan wola.
5: The very Son of God.
6: Ma upe vila.
5: The Master of angels and men.
6: Amenye ma udolopa magbotoka tapo wola. Papa
5: that was born in an extraordinary way.
6: Ameko jile nukunu motokweji.
5: Jesus, the Master of Lucifer and the demons.
6: Yes, we kene nye bobo bonkwe Lucifer.
5: Jesus, the great physician. Jesus, the power of God on earth.
6: Said,
5: I must abide in your house today. He said, I don't want to go anywhere today. I will not go to Jerusalem.
6: Jerusalem.
5: I will not go to Bethlehem. I will not go to Capernaum. Your own house. Where they put you inside that
6: car.
5: I am going to follow you inside your house today. My feet will step inside your house. You want Jesus to follow you home? Where are you there? I said, where are you there? Jesus is going home with you. The power of heaven and earth. The very Son of God. The one that never failed in any battle. Greater than angel, greater than all men. Kings and the Lord of Lords.
6: He
5: said, I must abide in your house. Your very house. At this very day. That's what happens to desperate people. When you are desperate and you say, Lord, I want you by all means. Whatever the condition, whatever the situation, Lord, I want you. This will be your day. And then he made haste and he came down. And he received him joyfully. And when they saw it, they all murmured, saying that he was gone to be guest with a man that's a
6: sinner.
5: And Zacchaeus stood and said unto the Lord, behold, Lord, the half of my goods I give unto the poor. If I have taken anything from any
7: any man by false accusation, I restore him fourfold.
8: Jesus said unto him,
7: this day. Everybody say this day. When are you going to be saved? When are you going to be forgiven? When is your name to be written in the book of life? When is the Lord to open your car? When is the Lord to release you? When is Jesus to come inside this heart of you? When will Jesus follow you home? When will Jesus get your ass and sweep away all the curse, all the yoke, all the marabu, all the corruption, all the evil? Sweep everything away. When?
8: Today
7: it will happen. I said today it will happen. That's why Jesus said, this day is salvation come to this house. For as much as he also is the son of
8: Abraham.
7: Now, I told you his story. Now, I'm going to break it up for you. Number one, corruption. Number two, confession. Number three, conversion. Number one, the corruption of this public can. The corruption of this
8: publican.
7: If you know the publicans at all, they join them with some bad people. They said publicans and sinners. They said publicans and harlots. They said publicans and heathen, pagan. Every time you see publican, it's either a companion of harlot, a partner of a sinner, or a twin brother of harlot. They are together.
8: The
7: corruption of the publican. Let me show you. And you will see the condition of the man. And the very way you know a public can is because of the way they are joined together.
8: Matthew
7: chapter 18 verse 17. Remember, we first of all talk about the corruption of this public can. Matthew chapter 18 verse 17. Here it says, and if he shall neglect to hear them, tell it unto the church. But if he neglect to hear the church, let him be unto thee as an heathen man and a publican. The publican and the pagan, they are the same.
8: Publican
7: and the heathen, they are the same.
8: Publican
7: and idol worshippers, they are the same. Publican and the people with powers of darkness, they are the same. The corruption of the public can. And I want you to look at another thing now. In Luke chapter 15, verse 1. Then drew near unto him all the publicans and sinners for to hear him.
8: Do
7: you see the companion and the friends and the fellowship and the partners of the publican? Publicans and pagan. Publican and occultism. Publican and those who
9: worship Satan.
8: No jola kple Satan asubola wo.
9: Publican and sinners.
8: No jola kple nuvon ola wo.
9: Matthew chapter 21. Matthew from verse 32.
8: Matthew tabla bovo de ke popo bla ton vo velia.
9: For John came unto you in the way of righteousness.
8: Ela bena Johannes fami agbolo jojo enye pomoji.
9: And ye believed him not.
8: Eye mi okwe jiso o.
9: But the publicans and the harlots believed him.
8: Kanu jola o pla ka si wala wo ko jiso.
9: Can you see the bad people that surrounded the publicans?
8: La pa mo gbe gbe mo nyina ku ye ko na de to de nu jola la.
9: As corrupt as this man was.
8: Eme nye gbe gbe smene nu ti yale.
9: He said, I have tried my best.
8: Ebe mo jenya gba gba lo do kwinya si.
9: To change my corruption.
8: Be de matro nye gbe gbe mo nonola.
9: And I cannot.
8: Ga ke nye mate nyu o.
9: Jesus has come to town.
8: Ga ke mo so bena Yesu ba do twa mo.
9: And because Jesus has come to town.
8: Lesi Yesu ba do twa mo tala.
9: I am going to go to Jesus.
8: Me ti bena ma ide Yesu gbo.
9: All the corruption inside me he will take away.
8: Gbe gbe so ka ta le mo nyan la a cho wa jo.
9: All the corruption of my past life he will forgive me.
8: Agbe gbe gbe so mo no ba itan la cho wa kam.
9: All the corruption that is putting me inside this public car.
8: Gbe gbe so ka ta kana na bo ton da anu jo gbe vi am la.
9: The Lord is going to remove everything today.
8: A pato la do ka ta da le mo nyan gba.
9: And are we better than them?
8: Ma bi o se de mi mi nyu wa mo ya wa.
9: You know what you point to them and say publican.
8: Nebe le fi asibe na nu jola.
9: Publican.
8: Le be de du ko ka ta be gbe du do.
9: Any better than them?
8: They are mi ade nyowu wa we ya.
9: Romans chapter 3 verse 9.
10: Verse 9.
9: Then are we better than they?
8: Roma ta mo ton pupe aseke de mi ato nyowu wa o to a.
9: You know why?
8: A o de kama li o.
9: He says we are not better at all.
8: Ebe mi mo nyokura o.
9: In verse 10.
8: Pupe mo wo.
9: As it is written, there is none righteous, no, not one.
8: Unless you own glory na bena, amo jojo ade kama li o de ka ho mo li o.
9: Everybody is just like that.
8: Ebe tre da mo
9: We're coming out of our corruption. Anybody there to coming out?
8: I
9: said coming out. That leads us to number two. The confession of this publican. Let us look at Luke chapter 19. I'm reading from verse
8: 8.
9: Zacchaeus stood and said unto the Lord.
8: Zakio titre gona patola bena.
9: There are many people around them there.
8: Amagado de turo la timalo.
9: They were looking at him.
8: Well is Zakio Pomala.
9: Publican.
8: Ala benu jole.
9: Sinner.
8: No vole.
9: Harlot.
8: Bolue.
9: Heathen.
8: No transvole. Amamatrojime.
9: Occultic man.
8: A Josale.
9: Chichuma.
8: Fogbovome.
9: He didn't hear what they said.
8: Masani Blololo.
9: He didn't look at them. He was looking at Jesus and Jesus alone. And he said, Lord, the name they call me, that's who I am. I'm a sinner. I'm a bad man. I've done evil. I come to you for that reason. That will make a change in my life.
8: You will
9: make a change in my life. If you come with that confession, and you say, yes, I know my corruption. But I come, I will not hide anything. Every bad thing I have done, I confess unto the Lord. That's why I said, behold, Lord, the half of my goods I give to the poor. And if I have taken anything from any man, by false accusation, I restore him fourfold. You know, that is why conversion came to the publican. That's why
10: That is why his chains were broken.
11: That
10: is why he was forgiven. That is why a new life came unto him. Because he stopped corruption and he went into confession. That's what the publicans did. That's how salvation came to them. That's how the mercy of God came to them. Confession. Look at Luke chapter 18, verse 11. The Pharisees stood and prayed thus with himself. Lord, I thank thee that I'm not as other men are,
12: other
10: extortioners,
12: people,
10: unjust, adulterers, or even as this publican.
11: That
10: one is a Pharisee. I pray you will not be a Pharisee.
11: Pharisee.
10: And you know the twin brother of Pharisee.
11: Pharisee.
10: Sadducee.
11: One is Sadducee.
10: You will not be a Sadducee.
11: Man is Sadducee.
10: I said you will not be a Sadducee. You know
11: Sadducee.
10: Sad, you see. You see, I'm
11: Lepwe.
10: Sad, you see there.
11: La, nukhala le miya dumia. Pika wadi.
10: I said, where are you?
11: Mebe nukhala le miya dumia.
10: I'm not a Sadducee.
11: Yani mani Sadducee tolo.
10: I'm not a Pharisee.
11: Yani Pharisee tolo.
10: The Pharisee was pointing to the publican. I am not like this man.
11: Pharisee tolo la sifia me nu jola bena nyemele abena nu jola siyana u.
10: The confession of the publican.
11: La kwade nu jola gbadu dola ma pomo vuvu.
10: Look at verse 13.
11: Bokwe amu wieton.
10: And the publican standing afar off. Will not lift up so much as his eyes unto heaven, but his smote upon his breast, saying, God, be merciful to me, a sinner.
11: Kanu jola la titre la jogaka, eye mon lombena yawe epo moka andia kwa jipo o. 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
10: Confession.
11: Emo vuvu.
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10: We confess our sin.
11: Nemi vumia ponu vola.
10: He is just and faithful to forgive us and to cleanse us of all unrighteousness.
11: Note Paul akwa jojo to wonye bena watumi aponu vowa kemi ewa kloma joma tonye katada le mianuti.
10: He that covereth his sin shall not prosper.
11: But he that
10: confesseth and forsaketh them shall have mercy. Let the wicked forsake his way. And the unrighteous man is taught. Let him come unto the Lord. And the Lord will pardon. He will abundantly forgive him. And
11: my
10: people who are called by my name will humble themselves and seek my face and turn from their wicked ways and hear from heaven. I will forgive their sin. I will heal their land.
11: Ewadi nyanu kuma ewa trola ekuma matopo nufuaka wo ma yodo opani bala e ma kwa wo.
10: That country. Miracle comes upon you because you do not remain in your corruption. Out of corruption, and you come into confession. Confession. You don't hide anything. Say, Lord, that's who I am. That's what I've been. That's what I've been doing. But I confess. Number one, tell me. Corruption. Number two, tell me out loud. Confession. Number three now. Conversion.
12: jimatotro.
13: Happy day, happy day.
12: Kwa miyada la jijon kaka, jijonu kaka.
13: When Jesus came to his heart.
12: Let's see, Yesu gende ipa jima.
13: Happy day, happy day.
12: Jijonu kaka, jijonu kaka.
13: When Jesus forgave him.
12: Let's see, Yesu chonu voki.
13: All the corruption, all the evil.
12: Bak blek ple makoma konyo.
13: Luke chapter 19, verse 9.
12: Look at him, we are seeking kukwe ma sieke liya.
13: Jesus said unto him, this day is salvation come this house. For as much as he is also a son of Abraham.
12: Eye Yesu glone bena ebe kwa kova fasiyama le esie yakanye Abraham vinuchi.
13: This day is a day of salvation.
12: Ebe ebe nyagbo kwa bonu kaka.
13: This desperate man.
12: That
13: will not allow anything to hinder him. All my sins will be taken away today. Forgiveness will come to me today. That heaven, I am going to get to that heaven. That hell, I will not go to that hell. I am so desperate. I want to see Jesus.
12: Bena mapo Yesu.
13: I want to hear Jesus.
12: Meje ma say Yesu fagba.
13: I want him to tell me.
12: Meje Yesu na gbe na nbe.
13: All my sins are forgiven.
12: O tonya nu vokata kam.
13: That very day when that man was desperate.
12: Doka kama ikati nu tuma di lebe biela.
13: Salvation came.
12: Agbo oko vane.
13: And then Jesus went to his house.
12: Eye Yesu ye pa foma.
13: Jesus will go to your house today.
12: Yesu aya foma gbalo.
13: If you are sick, healing has come.
12: Nele jado do yova.
13: If you are oppressed, deliverance has come.
12: Ne gbogbo won tore to ade de popo va.
13: Any problem you have, Jesus, the master of all situations.
12: Ne fupe pe ade lo wa gbona Yesu ne yin nukata ba fo tola ba do.
13: Unsune to take everything away.
12: E ba be ya to nukata jo.
13: Number 1, corruption.
12: Ban to gbogblun.
13: Number 2, confession.
12: E beli amo vuvu.
13: Number 3, confession has come.
12: E ton lia koko lave.
13: To happen. I said it to happen. Any desperate person. I said, where are you? You want to take Jesus home today? Where are you?
12: You
13: want the power of Jesus to break every yoke in your life? Where are you? Why don't you stand up?
12: Where are you?
13: Today is my day. Zacchaeus was desperate. I am desperate. I am desperate. I want the blessing of God upon my life. I want to change. I want the salvation of the Lord. I want the peace of the Lord. Lord, I want that conversion. I want that transformation. I want that change. I want that heaven in my soul. I want the blessing that Jesus brought from heaven. Happy day. Happy day. Happy day. Salvation has come. Calling upon the Lord now. And you're saying, yes, Lord, I know I'm corrupt. I know I am evil. I know I'm a sinner. I know I'm not better than an harlot. I'm not better than a pagan. I confess, Lord, I want conversion. I want transformation. Lord, I want a change. I want the salvation of the Lord. And I want it right now today. I want you today. Any man being Christ is a new creature. All things have passed away. That new life, that eternal life, that righteous life. I will not let you go except to change my heart.
14: Egbede ko na yira ndegbede ko la tonya agbenye ma da so na jo o.
15: I will not let you go.
16: I'm not gonna
15: except
16: leave
15: that
16: you.
15: Conversion will come upon me. Right,
14: ye ma da so na jo onegbe ajimo to tro so asin ye gbagbo.
15: It has come.
14: Ebadovo.
15: It has come.
14: Ebadovo.
15: As you abandon your sin.
14: Eile gbom le nu fun ogola.
15: As you are telling the Lord.
14: Eile le gbom ni apotola.
15: As you saying, oh Lord, this very day.
14: Le bi apoto gbagbo.
15: I want that salvation.
14: Be di agbo oko mo.
15: The power of Calvary.
14: Calvary banu so.
15: The power in the blood of Jesus.
14: No se ne le Yesu po vula mo.
15: So touch your life.
14: Na kasi ni agbo.
15: Transform your life.
14: Na tro ni agbo.
15: That you will be able to say. Bena la lives inside me. Bena la
14: teba glebena ka Yesu elemanya.
15: He has forgiven my sin.
14: Etonya nuvo oko.
15: Has taken my yoke away.
14: Etonya ko kutilajo.
15: He has broken everything down.
14: Enga ko kutio funi.
15: Now I am a new man.
14: Asomanya mayeye.
15: I'm a new woman.
14: Manya nunu yeye.
15: I'm a new boy.
14: Manya de kaku yeye.
15: I'm a new creature.
14: Meto zudu owo yeye.
15: I'm a new girl.
14: Meto zude to bi yeye.
15: Let you think so you to say I won't say them anymore.
14: No bless you, my gata glowazo.
15: The clothes I used to wear, I will not wear them anymore.
14: I will bless you, my gata duazo.
15: A new day.
14: Nunca kaye ye.
15: A happy day.
14: Gijonuka kalam.
15: Come upon my life today.
14: Never nyagba mugba.
15: In Jesus' name we pray.
14: Le yeso panukama mi dog badala.
15: Jesus' name we pray.
14: Le yeso panukama mi dog badala.
15: Anybody that came to be a spectator here today.
14: Mane bamia debe ya zinu pola le mia do magba.
15: Just go with them to see what is happening.
14: Be ya klodo ya bia ninu pola.
15: Any spectator here today?
14: Mane ninu pola le mia do mia.
15: Is there any desperate man here today?
14: Amane le mia do masina le nade jive via.
15: Any desperate woman here today?
14: Nyomno le mia do le nade jive via.
15: That you believe that this is that day.
14: Be le quest be na ka egbenye nu kakala.
15: The day of change.
14: Egbe to trola va.
15: The day of transformation. The day of conversion. Praise the Lord. Jesus is ready now to touch that heart. Ready now to forgive every sin you ever committed in your life. Put your hands down now. Now I want to talk to those people. To want Jesus to enter into your heart. In all his transforming power. In all the power that can change bad to good. If that is what you want. At this time now. You are a desperate man, a desperate woman. Wherever you are. Those are the people now that make business with the Lord.
14: I'm a mola. What will another jive vie to affect all that bo?
15: You can raise up your hand.
14: Let me do as the jive.
15: Those people.
14: I'm a mauko jimala.
15: Father, in the name of Jesus.
14: Papa le yeso penu koma.
15: All these who mean business with you.
14: I'm a yonad jive vie no wakba.
15: Who raise up their hands?
14: Jo do basi the jive.
15: Because they want your forgiveness.
14: Ela bo le jive to talk la.
15: They want your salvation.
14: Bo le jive agbo okola.
15: Genuine conversion. Oh Lord, I pray. Take the broom of heaven. The blood of Jesus Christ. Wash them. Cleanse them. Sweep every sinful sin away. And bring peace of mind to them in Jesus' name. Lord, I pray. New life.
14: Agbeyeye.
15: A new creature.
14: Nuowoyeye.
15: You make out of everyone in Jesus' name.
14: Yenemena wa masia mafifi laile Yesu fenu koma.
15: That's your salvation.
14: Bena wa agbe okola.
15: That's your peace of mind.
14: Bena wonuti afala.
15: That's your forgiveness.
14: Bena woto chokola.
15: Will be in their heart right now.
14: Yagana upa jimafifi lai.
15: Right now. And as they go home, they go with the peace of
14: mind. Esiwa ya apuma lawa ya apuma kwenuti afala jima.
15: They go with the joy of salvation.
14: Why ikwe agbe
15: they go with assurance.
14: Why you play kakanda ji?
15: The presence and partnership of Jesus
16: Jesus, Lord and Savior.
17: Nebena ka yo ide ka te kple fuma tu me kple apeto Jesus Christ la.
16: And I pray, Lord.
17: Me do gbere apeto.
16: Power to live the newness of life. Nu sebe every one of them in Jesus name.
17: Nu sebe na wanu agbe ye la apeto. Je na wa du me to de si ade le Jesus fe nu koma.
16: Thank you, Lord.
17: Apena wa apeto.
16: This is the day.
17: Bena gbenye nu kankan la.
16: That conversion has come.
17: Bena gbo oko la ba.
16: Thank you, Lord.
17: Apena wa apeto.
16: This is the day.
17: Egbenye nu kankan la.
16: That salvation has come.
17: Be agbo oko la ba.
16: Forgiveness has come.
17: Toto ke la ba.
16: Eternal life has come.
17: Agbo ma po la ba.
16: Write their name in your book of life.
17: Ena nglo po nu ko la gbagban la mo.
16: Thank you, Lord.
17: Apena wa apeto. Apena wa apeto.
16: Jesus name we pray.
17: Yeso panu ko memi do gbadale.
16: Everybody said.
17: Amasama na globe.
16: Number 1.
17: Banto.
16: Number 2.
17: Evelia.
16: Number 3.
17: Eye tonlia.
16: What do you have now?
17: Nuke su ase ofifi ya.
16: What do you have now?
17: Me be de nuke su ase ofifi ya.
16: What did you have?
17: Nuke la si o.
16: You have it.
17: Eso asiwa.
16: Sure.
17: Le Canada.
16: You have it.
17: Eso asiwa.
16: Tell me again what you have.
17: Brenela nukalako.
16: Conversion.
17: Agbo oko.
16: You are not like the man you used to be anymore.
17: Magala abena nutile nye okula na o.
16: You are not like the woman you used to be anymore.
17: Magani nyonu kukuma sinenye la o.
16: Conversion has happened.
17: Ella bena kagbo oko lava.
16: Amen.
18: Amen.
17: Amen.
16: Praise the Lord.
17: Make up a photo.
16: Now.
17: Azon.
16: The second part.
17: Akpavelia.
16: After the man got the salvation there.
17: Eh, ikana malaku agbo oko vomagbela.
16: Jesus said, let's go to your house.
17: Yes, me namia ya po uma.
16: Anything that the witches were hiding in the corner of your house.
17: Nebena ajetu ajenotu ane ulade woku abo glube po la piadia.
16: Anything that the village enemies are hiding inside your portmanteau.
17: Nebena de likana kopo mba gbogbo vontoto de wakbe timamia.
16: Anything that they put inside you in the dream.
17: Nenade li uko the mole dream here.
16: Let's go to your house.
17: Namia ya foma.
16: Today we're going to finish everything.
17: Egbe egbe la ma gbele nu si anu do mo ma wonu.
16: Barrenness.
17: Bimajimaji ajo.
16: Let's finish today.
17: Wo dole lo kata wonu egba.
16: All the yokes and all the curses finish today.
17: Wo ko kuti ti bo dokata ke wonu egba.
16: I am going home with Jesus.
17: Ma klo do aya po ma pele Yesu.
16: We're going to your house with Jesus.
17: Mi aya po ma gba pele Yesu.
16: Father, in the name of Jesus.
17: Papa le Yesu panu koma.
16: I thank you, Lord.
17: Me da pe no wa pato.
16: Jesus the healer.
17: Yesu doyola.
16: Jesus the deliverer.
17: Yesu katula.
16: That Jesus the provider.
17: Yes, no katanala.
16: That Jesus the redeemer.
17: Yes, kola.
16: That Jesus the master of all circumstances.
17: Yes, no jojo katapa pato.
16: I said he wants to go home with everybody.
17: My brother, yes, be a klamasiya madwa ya fomagba.
16: To heal everyone.
17: Ne ya yodwa masiya ma.
16: Deliver everyone.
17: Ne ya daga masiya ma.
16: To set everyone free.
17: Ya na brother masiya ma.
16: Lord, I pray.
17: Papa madogo da.
16: Begin the work. Walk right now.
17: Jedola owo gomo fifi lai.
16: Heal your people right now.
17: Yodofi owo fifi lai.
16: Deliver the oppressed.
17: Blame lai.
16: What the people right now.
17: La fifi lai.
16: The world immediately right. Jesus name.
17: Eye na blame samba do owo gomo fifi lai le Yesu.
16: Those blind eyes, I command you, be opened in Jesus' name.
17: Paralyzed,
16: rise up and walk in Jesus.
17: Ameyojata dolama desa chitria zanzoni le Yesu panu kama.
16: Drop tumor, goiter, any swelling in your body, I swelling, come out in Jesus' name.
17: Ameyobo futota, ameyobo runata, ma desa tete mi mama le Yesu panu kama.
16: Those who are deaf, I pray that the Lord will touch your ears now, be opened in Jesus' name.
17: Ameyotokuna, Yesu kasi wotonti, wotuna vule Yesu panu kama. Apata ma dogbeda.
16: Come to everybody's life.
17: Leva ma sema pagbama.
16: Everybody's heart.
17: Ejima.
19: Minamia dogbeda.
18: Heavenly Father, we bless your name for this great opportunity of gathering together in fellowship with you and fellowship with one another. We thank you because we are called by your name. We thank you because we are called followers of Christ. And we thank you because of the possibility of us following Christ and having the mind of Christ. So that what is close to your very heart will be what is close to our own very heart. Father, as we look at your word today, in this session of revival and training in evangelism, Lord, we just pray that you will revive every heart in Jesus' name. Oh Lord, we pray that every form of lukewarmness and coldness spiritually, you will burn off from our lives in Jesus'
19: name.
18: We need the zeal of the Lord to consume us. We need the purpose for which Jesus came into this world to be explained and to be put into us once again in Jesus' name. Father, we're looking up to you and we're praying that your will be done in every one of our lives in Jesus' name. Oh Lord, we pray that every one of us will become useful members of the body of Christ. Lord, that the revival you give us internally will move us to actually get concerned for the souls of perishing people around us. Use us, Oh Lord, to your own glory, to bring souls into the kingdom of God.
19: And
18: we pray, Lord, that you open our eyes to see our responsibility that you have graciously given unto us.

0: the great God of heaven condescending very low so that he can give us what is uppermost or deep in his own heart, and so that we as the children of God can follow through and do what is well pleasing unto God.
1: Bena popona punami abialeskna top wamne vienum, bena delana punami abena dosron viwenum, bena miatemanyo, eye ma batarojan blebos in lekel tebai chamidula, bena miatema fiata do woman.
0: Today we're looking at Isaiah chapter 43, verses 9 through to 12.
1: Egba miakoye zeba gwana tabla na voton kukuya sieke basere wevelia.
0: Let all the nations be gathered together, and let the people be assembled. Who among them can declare this and show us former things? Let them bring forth their witnesses, that they may be justified. Or let them hear and say, it is truth. Ye are my witnesses, saith the Lord, and my servant, whom I have chosen, that ye may know and believe me, and understand that I am he. Before me there was no God formed, neither shall there be any after me.
1: Alo anami asanya siya, siyo jovayi, wopa daftofu wana va, na wato nao, nao, eye wasi anga glombina ele ama. Yeko wabe, miya wenye nye daftofu wakule nye dola, simetia, na miya nye miya kodinyasa, e miya jesibe nye.
0: Ay, even I am the Lord, and beside me there is no Savior. I have declared, and I have saved. I have showed when there was no strange God among you. Therefore, ye are my witnesses, says the Lord, that I am God.
1: Uma wama wadaka donu gonamu o eye de kama domo gbenamu o. Nye nye yehowa, eye kona matuada kama likwada nunya o. Ma donu gban, eye ma kona ama, ma namisi, eye ma tutuada kama nomia domo o yehowa be, miya wenye nyanda safu o.
0: In this passage we have read, you will find one word that comes up about three times in these few verses.
1: Le kukwe vemi klimala kwada nyati de kada je adumuda zia tonsom.
0: It is the word witnesses in verse 9, the middle part of verse 9. Let them bring forth their witnesses.
1: Eyenye da sofo le kukwi amasieki apa dumala agblobena miasa da sofo.
0: And then in verse 10, it says, ye are my witnesses, says the Lord. And then in verse 12, the latter part of verse 12, therefore, ye are my witnesses, says the Lord, that I am God. And so you find that word coming up three times. This is what we want to concentrate upon today. Witnesses of his saving grace. That's the topic we're addressing today. Witnesses of his saving grace. If you look at this chapter itself from the very beginning, you will see that God was talking about the children of Israel. Verse
1: 1.
0: But now thus says the Lord that created thee, O Jacob, and he that formed thee, O Israel, fear
1: not.
0: Here you will find God was talking about the children of Israel. He was talking about that chosen generation. And talking to Israel, he said, you are my witnesses. To all the nations around, to all the Gentiles, to all the pagans, to all the people that do not know me, ye are my witnesses. And then in verse 1, it says, for I have redeemed thee. I have called thee by thy name, thou art mine. You see from the very beginning that God said, you are now my own people, thou art mine. And then he said, I have redeemed you. When you think about it and you think about your situation today, isn't this exactly what God is saying about you? If you are a Christian,
1: neighbor Labutama to Sianuti Labutama to the Kunuti Lakuda Wagbala, no Siakbomola, no Nibelania Christo.
0: Think about that again in verse 1. But now thus says the Lord that created thee.
1: Azogatola Kuku Bantola, Azola Yehua, Amasi Wawa.

0: been recreated, if you have been born again, if you have become a new creature in Christ, obviously this is written for you.
1: Nibo bi gbo ji o tro gbo wonu oyeye le Kristo mo la le poda kukusiela towi.
0: Oh, but you see, it was written for Jacob and for Israel. Have you forgotten that the things that were written aforetime are written for our admonition, upon whom the ends of the world are come?
1: Ga ke la gbo bi na e unwe ne Jacob ple Israel ye de na nglo bia benu si o nglo di tan la o nglo di kana mi apo ni ta tan pelu oklo beni ato mo po ple ti dodo la aso.
0: They are written for you, they are written for me, they are written for the church.
1: O nglo di na enyan ple o ple gamla.
0: More so, it says, I have redeemed thee.
1: E gbo bi na e la bi na madewu.
0: Redeemed from the curse of the law, were redeemed by the blood of the Lamb. He said, I have formed thee.
1: What are you supposed to slap up to put Della Maglobina?
0: And then he says, I've redeemed you, I've called you by thy name. Isn't there a new name by which Almighty God has called you? Well, then, look at the promise in verse 2. It says, when thou passest through the waters, I will be with thee. I'm sure you remember at the time when the angel was talking to Joseph, when he had this confusion of mind, when he was thinking about what to do with Mary, because Mary had been found to be pregnant, but he didn't know at that time it was of the Holy Ghost.
1: Let's you attack the Jimadwala Bena Majibaya for Maria U. Dwala Bena Maria for Dumafu.
0: And then the prophetic answer came that what will be born of her is actually will be the Son of God, and his name will be called Emmanuel. You remember the meaning of that? God with us. If the children of Israel could say God was with them, I think peculiarly the church today, the redeemed of the Lord today, should say the Lord is with us.
1: Nenye bena Israel tiwa ta gbo bena mau lekle yola abeha miagbani miagbena mau lekle mi.
0: And then he says, because of that, when you pass through the waters, I will be with thee, and through the rivers, they shall not overflow thee. When thou walkest through the fire, thou shalt not be burned, neither shall the flame kindle upon thee.
1: Ema matunwe nye bena ne ato tomala malekle o eye ne ato tosi siomala umala o o ne ato joma mama o o.
0: Verse 3, for I am the Lord thy God, the Holy One of Israel, thy Savior. I gave Egypt for thy ransom, and Ethiopia and Sheba for
1: thee.
0: And you think about this. God himself, he repeated it again for the children of Israel. He said, I am your God, I am your Savior, the Holy One of Israel. Now, when you think about the church, you apply that to the church, that the Lord has been our Savior. We are born again, we are saved, we are redeemed, we are taken away from our sins, we are brought from darkness into the marvelous light of the Lord. Now, why was all that done? In verse 9 and verse 10,
1: we
0: told the reason why God saved them. The reason for all that is in verse 10. Ye are my witnesses, says the Lord. Feel the reason why God has done all that he did, why he has done everything for you. He has saved you. He has answered your prayers. Why all that?
1: Look at
0: is it just to have the blessing? No, not at all. The reason for all that is to make you his own witness. That's why we're talking about this important thing, witnesses of his saving grace. You have been saved by the grace of God through his righteousness and through his plan. Then that saving grace witness to it. Talk about it. Reveal it, tell it to all the people around you. In verse 10, ye are my witnesses, says the Lord, and my servant whom I have chosen. Now Israel was to be God's witness to all the nations around them. God chose them and saved them so they could be witnesses to the saving power and the saving grace of Almighty God. There were times, you know, when some Gentiles came to put their faith in God. God here now declared very clearly and pointedly. He declared very clearly that they were his witnesses. But then, what were they to witness to? What were they to tell the other nations around? What were the children of Israel to make sure that they pass across to the people around them? Well, look at verse 10. Ye are my witnesses, says the Lord, and my servant whom I have chosen, that ye may know and believe me and understand that I am he. Before me there was no God formed, neither shall there be any after me. Neither shall there be after me.
1: Yehuwa be mia wenye nyanda sefu okule nye dola simatia ne mia nye mia kwa jinyasa e mia jesibe nye uma wama wadaka donu gonam u aye deka madu magbanam u.
0: This was one thing they were to witness to. They were to declare to all people around. They were to declare that there was no other God apart from the Almighty.
1: Esi anu chilebe wafunu lene zukobu buo wakule ne amabu buobina maude keli mawuda kama gak.
0: And what are we to witness to today? We're to witness to the very fact that there's no other God. The only God we know is the creator of the heavens and the earth. The only God we know is the God who hates sin and will judge sin and will punish sin. But then we know him as the God of mercy. This is to be what we witness to. We're to witness to the very fact that God is judge. And that if men do not repent, this true God, he'll bring everything to judgment. But then we can witness to the fact that God is so merciful that he wants all the sins to be forgiven if we believe on the Lord Jesus Christ. Let me ask you. He has saved you. He has recreated you. According to the words of this passage we have read, he has formed you. According to the promises of protection here, he has said he will not allow you to be drowned when you pass through the waters. And then he said, says, now you will do something as a result of what I've done for you. You will be my witnesses. You will be my witnesses. You will witness to the fact that there is no other God that can create and recreate. It's done so much for you, and he says, this is just what we are to do for him in return. This is the way you are to show your gratitude to all the things he has done for you. How grateful are
1: you?
0: How faithful are you? How have you been responding to this call of God that ye are my witnesses? Ye are my witnesses. Are you doing it? Then number 2. Another thing he said they will be witness to. It's in verse 11 of the passage we have read. I am the Lord, and beside me there is no savior. You see, the children of Israel, they were the people that were saved singularly by the power of the Almighty God. They were the people that were saved singularly by the power of the Almighty God. And when you talk of salvation, I mean they were saved. If you look at their history from the Old Testament, from the time of Exodus, you will see that they were in bondage. They were under a tyrant. They were under a taskmaster. They cried. It was too much for them to bear. And they thought that they will be eventually destroyed. But then God said that He was going to redeem them. And that memorable, that wonderful night came when they were told to slaughter the lamb and to apply the blood of the lamb upon the lintels of their houses. So that they could be saved. You know what that means? One, they will be saved from the judgment that came upon the firstborn. The soul that sinned, it shall die. All have sinned and come short of the glory of God. Not only that, they were also saved from the wrath of the Egyptians. Egyptians were angry against them. At that time, even later as well. But they were saved from the wrath of those Egyptians. And then they came into the wilderness. How they were saved from indescribable destruction.
1: You
0: see, in the wilderness that had scorpions and serpents and a lot of things, they were saved. And then there were many nations all around them that will not have allowed them to get to the land of Canaan. They were saved. And when they got to the land of Canaan, how the people militated against them and had a confederacy against them, they were saved.
1: Let's you be the Kenny Banjala Palace Kanamochi Tlawanti. What do Tomajido Nukbadawanu Gakala Maudo?
0: Now, when you think about it, they were saved from the past affliction that they had.
1: Nella Butama Tonula, work for the go to Santo Fafpakoma.
0: And there was a promise to them that if they kept faithful until the end, they will be saved from the final eternal judgment of Almighty God.
1: Ayanu Badodoli Nobina Kanula Panuta for that first renula, work for the Atoma from Dodrum and Leto.
0: Think about your own salvation. All the sins that you have ever committed since you were born. I'm talking about all your sins in a pictorial form now. Put everything in a single bag and dropped everything into the sea of God's forgetfulness. You are saved.
1: And then
0: they said in the present tense is helping you to overcome. You see, the devil will be throwing arrows at you. He's delivering you from them. Because the Bible says there's no temptation that has come upon man that is not common to man. But in it all, he makes a way of escape. Present thing that God is doing for you. And then He's promising you that you will not face judgment in eternity. He says, now because of that, all the judgment that is future, He even takes everything away if you will be faithful unto the end. Now He says, that's what I've done for you. Do you want to hide that blessing? Do you want to cover up that blessing? When it's available to your neighbor, now you will be a witness unto me that there's no savior like mine. No forgiveness like the one that God directly gives unto the sinner through the Lord Jesus Christ. He said, you are my witnesses that I, He even I am the Lord, and beside me there is no Savior. Let me ask you once again. With all this that the Lord has done for you, will you be like the Dead Sea? The Dead Sea is the sea that has a lot of water coming into it, but never flows out. That's why it's dead. You see, blessings don't make us come alive if we don't share it. Do you know what makes the rivers to be fresh? Because water is flowing into that river, and water is flowing out of that river. That's what makes it fresh. Do you know what will make you fresh? Do you know what will make you lively? Do you know what will make you enjoy your Christian experience? Is that the blessings of God, the salvation of God, has come into your life and also is going out of your life into the lives of other people. But let me ask you, are you bearing witness to the fact that there's no other God except from the Father of the Lord Jesus Christ? Are you bearing witness to the fact that there is no other Savior beside Him? That you're always testifying, always telling people around you, this is the Lord, this is the Savior. Look at verse 12. I have declared, and I have saved, and I have showed when there was no strange God among you. Therefore, ye are my witnesses, says the Lord, that I am God. You are my witnesses. Who says it? Well, you know, some people say, we're going for evangelism today. Well, you're going for evangelism. Well, the coordinator said, we must go for evangelism today. The coordinator said, we must witness. Why are you going for evangelism today? You know, our church says that we're different from other churches. And other churches do not concentrate on witnessing. But our church doctrine is that we all must be witnesses. You hear that? Why are you going for witnessing today? Well, our pastor, it appears that if you don't witness, he would regard you as not a good member of this church. And because of that, just to do what everybody is doing, since the pastor says so, we're going for witnesses. To them, is the pastors have said, ye are God's witnesses. But God says, if you know the truth, if you are a child of God, if you have been redeemed, if you have been saved, therefore ye are my witnesses, says the Lord. You know, it brings joy to the heart of the believer. When you know that what you are doing was commanded by God. But then, to be effective as witnesses, these children of Israel, there are three things they were to comprehend. Look at it in verse 10. Ye are my witnesses, says the Lord, and my servant whom I have chosen. They were to understand that they have become the servants of God. You see, I told you before, that was for the whole of the children of Israel. You see, it is an erroneous idea to think that only some people are the children of God, are the the servants of God are workers in the vineyard of the Lord.
1: Enyi nu goma sama se kle nu manya manya be mi akulabedi e dolo le mapa pemala okwenye ma upa dola.
0: He said, "You are my witnesses," says the Lord.
1: Ekwebona miawenye nyeda sofu.
0: And then he says, "You are my servant. You are my servant, whom I have chosen."
1: Ebena awenye nyeda simatia.
0: If you are born again,
1: nebele pibaji.
0: If you are following after the Lord,
1: nebele lafatola yomajam.
0: Then you have become the witnesses of the Lord.
1: Kemala trazi yehuwa upeda sofu.
0: Then he says, number one, that ye may know.
1: Ebena agbanto bena miyanye.
0: Number two, that ye may believe me.
1: Ebelebe miyakwa jinyasa.
0: Number three, that she may understand that I am he. There are three things you'll need to comprehend. Number one, that ye may know. You will need to know God.
1: You
0: will need to know his word. You need to know of his mercy. You will need to know of the promise of his forgiveness. Number two, you will need to believe. That's what makes you to enjoy the blessings of God. Why do I keep on believing? Because you know temptations do come. And as I keep on believing, then he keeps on protecting me by his mighty power. And then I make up my mind, I'm going to keep on believing to the very end. Because that will help me to endure to the very end, and he that endures to the end, the same shall be saved. Number three, it says in that same verse 10, and understand that I am he. I am who? I am he, the creator. I am he, the redeemer. I am he, the savior. I am he, the sanctifier. I am he, the all in all. That means almighty, mighty enough to do all things. Understand that.
1: Semagoma.
0: That there will never be any sin in your life that God is not capable of handling. Why? Because he's the Almighty. With me, no other God. After me, no other God. Because I'm Savior, there is none else. So then, we understand that this God, only he can save. This God, he is willing to save everybody. Now the whole church has received this same calling today. The call to be witnesses of his saving grace. That's your call if you are born again. That's the demand of God upon you if you are born again. Let me just ask you a question. If you are very poor and you have nothing at all, and you are in penury, complete poverty, abject poverty, and then you went to him and you said, I hear that you are very generous, you are very kind, and
1: he says,
0: I can help you, and then you tell your case to him. And then he says, all right, I'll give you money that will wipe away your past debt. I will give you money that will support you in your present situation. I will give you money, and I'll continue to give you money that will help you in for the rest of your life. Past debt, I'll settle. Present situation, I'll take care of. And the future, I will take care of. But he says, there's only one thing I require from you. Only one thing I require from you. What's that thing? Any other person you meet that has been in abject poverty like yourself, almost dying like yourself, only one thing I require, you will tell him the source of your life.
1: Nunde kai kama jibenaka afiko nuna miatula bulefia mama.
0: That's all I require. I don't require you to do any other thing.
1: Nyamajina anubu adekolo.
0: I don't require you to pay me back.
1: Nyamajina tuanam gamulo.
0: I will love you. I take you like my child.
1: Nyamajua bevinyolo.
0: Only one thing I require.
1: Nunde kama ji.
0: Everyone in abject poverty like yourself around you.
1: Amasame ina daka abo wonila.
0: You are going to tell them, you are going to be the witness that this is how generous I am.
1: Ble no di dasa na benaka. Ito konu tswada. No tumani tomonyoto.
0: Isn't that a simple thing to do?
1: Den mama la bo bwedeba miyawo uwa.
0: If that's all I'm to do.
1: Nema pe mawo.
0: That I just tell the next fellow and I say you are in abject poverty. I was like that before. That's a personal day for me.
1: Be ma kwe no vi kama kwa ba daka. Ma bela daka. Sama daka abo wonelo. Ama maya wena.
0: That's what God is saying. He said, all your debt of the past, I forgive.
1: No me mau gwagbronemi. Ebe ito taba nufuga tako.
0: If you are really faithful, I believe it's a very simple thing for you to do.
1: We're
0: called to be witnesses of His saving grace. Every member of the Church of Christ must witness to all around them constantly. Look at John chapter 15, verse 27.
1: Johannes, that we are talking about blabla.
0: And ye also shall bear witness, because ye have been with me from the very beginning. He said, you have been with me. You have tasted of my mercy. Ye have been with me from the very beginning. Therefore, that's what I require from you. Ye shall bear witness. If you have had fellowship with God, you have been reconciled unto God through Jesus Christ, what's required of you?
1: Nebele to fuma kule Yesu. Nebele laflo nuban kule Yesu tumulade. Nunca mauti chwa siyomo.
0: Ye shall be a witness also.
1: Miyohami didasa.
0: Apostles are doing it, you also.
1: Apostle won miyohami we.
0: The prophets are doing it, you also.
1: Nyagulilola won miyohami we.
0: The evangelists are doing it, you also.
1: Nyanyugulola won miyohami we.
0: Ye also shall be a witness because ye have been with me from the beginning.
1: Miyohami didasa.
0: You see, there are some people that never bear witness to the goodness of God. What are the things hindering them? These Christians, so-called Christians, these believers, so-called believers, who are not bearing witness to Christ's saving grace. What are the things hindering them? Well, let's face the fact. Number one, it may be that they are called Christian, it may be that they are called believer, but they have no experience of salvation in Christ.
1: Maybe.
0: If you find there's nothing at all within you wanting to do it, maybe, just maybe, you do not know the Lord. You do not have the experience of salvation in Christ. In 1 John chapter 2 verse 23, whosoever denies the Son, the same as not the Father. You see that? But he that acknowledges the Son has the Father also. Number 2, it may be the fear of man. For position. The fear of man will bring a snare upon you. The fear of man will cancel maturity in your life. How can you ever grow to maturity when you're always afraid?
1: You tell me,
0: a child that is learning at school and always afraid to go for exam. And every time the exam is coming, the child, out of fear, will fall sick. And after the exam is over, he'll say, thank God, I don't have to go and take exam. I'm scared to death taking an exam.
1: And
0: never get promotion. You never know what he knows. You never test what he has acquired. And then the following year, again, opportunity comes to test. A test is not an evil thing. Any test is just to know how much you have got through over the term.
1: And
0: that is just what a test is all about. But it's afraid again and falls sick. And eventually you see that thing will hinder progress. The same thing. You know, every time you have to rise up and witness, you never really rise up to do it. How are you going to grow?
1: I remember
0: when I first started preaching, I couldn't preach for more than a few minutes.
1: Pastor B. Dunkwedi, let's see the money glogomia. I couldn't
0: talk for a few minutes. But I did. Then I stood up again, I preached for a few minutes. Then I stood up again, I preached for a few minutes. A few minutes.
1: And
0: you see, that will be developing your spiritual muscle. When you start at the first time, you may not be able to quote from all the passages of the Bible and interpret it for a long time. And apply it appropriately and make sure that everything is in line. No, that comes with maturity. That comes with developing your spiritual muscle. But you are always afraid. You never even try. You never even do it. Because you are afraid of the opposition of man. How will you grow? You see, that fear of man will stop your maturity. Therefore, go ahead and do it. In Matthew chapter 10, verses 32 and 33. Whosoever therefore shall confess me before men, him will I confess also before my Father, which is in heaven. But whosoever shall deny me before men, him also will I deny before my Father, which is in heaven. So then, we must not allow the fear of man to hinder us, fear of opposition. Number three, it may be that the people that do not witness, they do not have regard for God or for the reward of God. You know, it is when you are faithful. God says, I've done this for you, I've done this for you. Now, all I require from you, go and tell other people. And therefore we ought to understand that God wants us to regard his reward. He'll be rewarding you. He'll be helping you. He'll be fulfilling his promises upon your life when you do what the Lord wants you to do. Number four, no continual fellowship with Christ. You see, if you are in continual fellowship with Christ, his grace, his mercies are always fresh to you. Remember Paul the Apostle, that man, that apostle, he was so much in constant fellowship with the Lord that he was always telling that story of redemption. Anywhere he went, he was always telling the story of redemption to the people that had never heard before. And it's the same thing with you and with me. That if we're still testing the goodness of God, we're in constant fellowship with the Lord, we'll always be telling the story of redemption. Number five, it may just be disobedience and unfaithfulness. You know, every time, if you have the Spirit of God, every time you see a sinner that is perishing, you know what? The Spirit of God will stir you up. The Spirit of God will say, that's a candidate for heaven. If you will tell him, within a few minutes, he can be washed. He can be cleansed. He can become a different person. Instead of going to hell, he can be a candidate for heaven. And the Spirit of God will say, arise and tell it. Arise and talk to him. Arise and proclaim it. Arise and talk about Jesus. You know, just get near him. Just get near her. Talk about Jesus. And if you don't do it, there's only one conclusion. You are disobedient. If you don't do it, there's only one thing we can say about you. You're unfaithful. Or number six, it may be shame of identifying publicly with Christ. There are many people that have the shame of identifying publicly with Christ. But let me ask you, suppose there was to be shot because he had committed a crime. And the government of the day had said he had to face the firing squad. And they tied him up. And already they were getting ready to shoot him. And somebody ran in there. And he ran in so that he can defend that person. Says, I'll take his place. You can fire me. And then leave him and set him free. Say what? Oh yes, he said it's alright. I don't have any record that I had committed any crime before. But this person has not started living his life. Don't waste his life like this. Let's give him another chance. But I know you want to punish sin. Here am I. And the person took your place. And while dying, he said, talk about it. Talk about it. That's all he said. And then he died. Now, after that, you are ashamed of him publicly. But he died for you publicly. He bought the pain of that bullet publicly. And he faced a public shame. And those people that are ashamed to identify with Christ publicly, do you know, he suffered for you publicly. Look at Mark chapter 8, verse 38. Whosoever therefore shall be ashamed of me and of my words in this adulterous and sinful generation, of him also shall the Son of Man be ashamed when he cometh in the glory of his Father with the holy angel.
1: You
0: see that? He says, look at all that I've done for you. Publicly for you. Now, if you will be ashamed of me publicly, and then I'll be ashamed of you at that momentous period. Number 7, it may be secret sin that is condemning the conscience of that individual. You see, there are some people, the reason they are not able to witness is because there is a secret sin that they have not confessed. That has not been wiped away. That has not been taken away. Look at Isaiah chapter 3 and in verse
1: 9.
0: The show of their countenance does witness against them. And they declare their sin as Sodom. They hide it not. Woe unto their soul, for they have rewarded evil unto themselves. You see that there are some people that the shame is because, you know, they think that when everybody looks at them, everybody will see through their countenance and see the secret sin they are committing. Because of that, they are trembling and they cannot really preach the gospel.
1: But
0: you know, all true Christians should just abandon all these things and be washed in the blood of the Lamb afresh and new, so that there will be no shame. And you'll be so excited for what Christ has done for you. All true Christians in good standing with God, daily experiencing and manifesting the grace of God. Must bear witness of Christ at every opportunity. Now, before we close, can I just ask you a series of questions? And then I will answer for you from the Bible. Number one is what? Number two, who? Number three, how? Number four, where? Number five, when? Number six, why? Number one, what does it mean to witness? Let's look at Matthew chapter 24 and verse 14. And this gospel of the kingdom shall be preached in all the world for a witness unto all nations, and then shall then come. The gospel shall be preached. It is that preaching of the gospel that is called a witness. When you preach the gospel like that, you are witnessing. Number two, who do you witness to? Very important, because we're not witnessing to trees. We're not witnessing to some empty houses. We're not witnessing to the river. We're not witnessing to animals. Who do we witness to? Acts of the Apostles chapter 13. Reading from verse 31. And he was seen many days of them which came up with him from Galilee to Jerusalem, who are his witnesses unto the people.
1: Galilea ba Jerusalem nunca kagadawo amasiyo zuepo da se di lawo azon na
0: dukola. Which kind of people?
1: Makawi.
0: Verse 38.
1: Be it
0: known unto you therefore, men and brethren, that through this man is preached unto you the forgiveness of sins.
1: Menya esia zonu tuo no biyo bena tonen no masiya di wakwa nubonga kanya tiyami.
0: And by him all that believe are justified from all things from which ye could not be justified by the law of Moses.
1: Eye nusi okata mo umate nuto
0: that is, you witness to all people who are still sinners. All people who need the peace of God. All people who want to flee from the judgment and the wrath of God. All people who need the forgiveness of God. All people who want to escape hell and get to heaven. Witness of the people that are in need of salvation. Number three, how do you witness? Proverbs chapter 14, reading from verse 5 and reading from verse 25. A faithful witness will not lie, but a false witness will utter lies. Verse 25. True witness delivers souls, but a deceitful witness speaketh lies. For you to witness, you are to witness truthfully. You witness to the truth of the fact that Jesus died on the cross of Calvary to save sinners. How do you witness? You witness faithfully. And you witness convincingly.
1: To
0: the children, you witness with clarity. To the adults, you witness with some respect, and you also witness convincingly. You make sure that you are witnessing the love of God. You are witness at the background with the background of the grace of God in you. You are not witnessing in such a way that I don't sin anymore, I'm pure, I'm perfect, I'm better than you all. No, you witness with the background of grace saying I was bad, but God changed me. I was sinful, but God forgave me. Number four, where do you witness? Well, everywhere you find people in need of salvation. Everywhere you find people that need the forgiveness of the Lord. In Luke chapter 24, verse 47. And that repentance and remission of sins should be preached in his name among all nations, beginning at Jerusalem. Beginning in your little corner there, beginning in your office there, beginning in your market there, beginning in your village there, beginning in this city, beginning in Jerusalem here, and to all nations. That's where we witness. We do it without. We do it among relatives. We do it among strangers. Verse 48. And ye are witnesses of these things. When do you witness? When do you witness? Well, at every opportunity. Even now, immediately we finish the service, do you know, you can witness. It's a great error, unheard of in the New Testament. No error like it. When somebody says there is one day in the month when we are to witness, no, it's every day. It's at every opportunity. Listen to me. The people you meet on Wednesday, the people you meet on Thursday, the people you meet on Friday, you may never meet them again. This is your peculiar opportunity. At this time of opportunity, when you see that individual, witness to them. Not only that, look around. In the church where we are now, as we are seated now, hearing the word of God now, do you know there are people in this church are sitting with you now who have never tasted of the grace of God? Who have never been born again? We can even witness to them after this service. And it's very simple. Friend, do you know Jesus Christ? Friend, have you been born again? Friend, is this your first time of coming? Friend, have you been coming here for a long time? Let me tell you, I became born again. I don't have time. Well, if you don't have time, I'll walk with you to the bus stop. Before you get bus, let's talk about this thing. I'm just joyful and I want to show you how I came to know the Lord. And after the redemption story that you are telling, you ask the question, do you know the Lord? You can witness anytime, in the day and in the night.
1: You know,
0: in the kitchen, woman, when you are cooking with, other women there, and while they are talking about this and talking about that, gossiping about their husbands, about their in-law,
1: you have to say,
0: God just delivered me and just put love in my heart for my husband. And for my in-law, How did God do it? Oh, I used to hate that man, husband. I used to hate my in-law.
1: But, you know,
0: I realized it wasn't their fault, it was my fault. That really I was a sinner. I confessed unto the Lord. And you can just begin the story of redemption right there in the kitchen. When do we witness at every opportunity? Why do you witness? What's your reason? What's the purpose? What's the motive of witnessing? Here is the reason. In 1 John chapter 1, reading from verse
1: 2.
0: For the life was manifested, and we have seen it, and bear witness, and show unto you that eternal life, which was with the Father, and was manifested unto us. That which we have seen and heard, declare we unto you, that ye may have fellowship with us. And truly our fellowship is with the Father and with his Son, Jesus Christ. See, the purpose of witnessing is stated clearly there, that you may have fellowship with God. Put it another way, that you may be reconciled unto God. And that you may be reconciled unto your fellow men as well. That you may pass from judgment unto life, that there will be no condemnation anymore in you as you come to the Lord. The reason of our witnessing is that you will not be attending meeting with God anymore. You're coming to fellowship with God. And you're coming to fellowship with the people of God. Our witnessing must bear fruit. We're not just preaching. We're not just saying something just to say. It's for a purpose. You see, everything we do is for a purpose. Why is this carpenter making that chair that somebody will sit on it? If that carpenter knows that nobody will ever sit on it, will he do it? Why is that individual witnessing that Jesus Christ may enter into the heart and sit upon the throne of his heart? If you know that nothing like that will happen, will you be witnessing? Why is that individual doing what he's doing? There is a purpose that it will be of benefit to humanity. Why are we witnessing to this individual? That his life will be a benefit to the kingdom of God. That he'll be born again. He'll be transformed. His life will change. And then he'll be of benefit to himself and to the kingdom of God and to society. Why are we witnessing? We're witnessing so that souls will come to the kingdom of God. It's not to preach so that people will know. I know how to quote the Bible. I know how to preach. I'm very bold. I can preach in the bus. I can preach anywhere. No, that's not the reason to preach. The reason we're witnessing is that we want to get souls into the kingdom of God. Today, we have spoken about our duty and our calling. And our calling is to be his witnesses. How faithful have you been? The Lord has done so much for you in redeeming you, in saving you, in taking sin away from your life and taking you away from sin.
1: And
0: he has told you this is a condition. Go and tell it. Go and talk about it. Go and proclaim it. And go and tell everybody around you that what I've done to you, I can do to other people. Why don't you rise up on your feet and just apologize to the Lord that you have been an unfaithful witness.
1: No kate ima twati trade kufune ma zan ma gbe na ma o monye da sedila ntepo ma oto.
0: You have not been doing it the way you ought to do it. Just say, oh Lord, give me the grace. From now on, I'll be faithful. From now on, I will do it.
1: Melawom le monito ji alesima o ji to asi o be ma mo da ku twa kan to gba ji la ma nto wo zo.
0: There are many people around and mention them one by one.
1: I'm a godly yoda kadaka.
0: Be very specific. Identify somebody that between now and the weekend you will reach out to.
1: Na deje sami adebina so zenwa da sine kosira gbela maya magbo maglo maunya ne.
0: And you will say, oh Lord, so and so, I've been meeting him for a long time, I've never spoken to him about Jesus Christ, about salvation, about his soul, about escaping hell, about getting to heaven. So and so, between now and this weekend, I must do something, I must do it. I must do something.
1: Talk to the Lord
0: and pray that God will give you the grace to be faithful and to do what you ought to do as a real child of God. We are called to be witnesses of a saving grace.

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1: Where I saw this.
2: I want you to talk to the Lord tonight and tell him why you are here.
1: Holding
2: fast to the promises of God. Tell him what your needs are. In Jesus' name we pray. Our God and our Father, we thank you this day. Would you bless your name because of your goodness? We thank you because of the many people you have been blessing. We thank you because your power remains the same today. We have come today so we can receive blessings from you. Father, we are praying that as many as are here today, your blessings will come upon them in Jesus' name. We are praying, Lord, that whatever changes need to be made in people's lives, whatever healing, whatever deliverance, whatever miracles they have come for, Father, I pray you will grant them all their requests in Jesus' name. We're asking that you open our ears, help us to understand your word, that we may be able to stand upon your promises in Jesus'
1: name.
2: Speak to our hearts today. In Jesus' name we pray. Matthew chapter 7, reading from verse
1: 7.
2: Ask and it shall be given you. Seek and ye shall find. Knock and it shall be opened unto you. For everyone that asketh, receiveth, and he that seeketh, findeth, and to him that knocketh, it shall be opened. Or what man is there of you whom if his son ask bread, will he give him a stone? Or if he ask a fish, will he give him a serpent? If ye then being evil, know how to give good gifts unto your children, how much more shall your Father which is in heaven give good things to them that ask him?
1: Tonight,
2: we're looking at the message Christ's promise to those who pray. Christ's promise to those who pray. You will see very clearly in this passage I've read to you that Jesus expects us to pray. And he promises that if we pray, we'll receive answers to our prayer. This will show you that there are a lot of people that do not take the great privilege we have been given. Because they do not pray. And because they do not ask, they do not receive. But Jesus said, ask, seek, knock. Only then will you be

0: Amen.
1: Kaka yesway bien ji ena pouvoir eya mela toa honule.
0: Only then will you find, only then will the door of mercy be opened unto you. This promise is given to those who are believers. But then we must understand that before the promise can be fulfilled, we must ask the Lord. The people who don't pray cheat themselves. Because they do not have the things that they should have. Who are the kinds of people that the Lord was talking to? Was talking to true believers. Because in the previous verse, he had talked about some people that will not receive. He talked about hypocrites in verse 5. Look at verse 5. Thou hypocrite, first cast out the beam out of thine own eye, and then shall thou see clearly to cast out the mote of thy brother's eye.
1: So then,
0: if we're going to ask, first, we must leave the place or the position of the hypocrite. You must see yourself as you are. See that because of the sin in your life, you cannot correct other people's lives. You cannot point the way to other people. You repent of the evil in your life. You believe on the Lord Jesus Christ. As you come into relationship with the Lord, then you can ask, you can seek, and you can knock. In verse 6, give not that which is holy unto the dogs, neither cast ye your pearls before swine.
1: Lest
0: they trample them under their feet and turn again and rend you. That is, the Lord himself will not give that which is righteous unto the dogs, which means if you have been a dog. There are some things that hinder people from asking, and because they are hindered from asking, they are also hindered from receiving. If you look at some people in the Bible, these people did not pray. They could not pray because sin silenced them. If you think about Cain that we read about in the Old Testament, we're not told he could pray to the Lord to receive because he was a murderer. There are many people like that today because their hands are full of blood. Because they commit abortion. Because they do things that are evil. And the Lord sees them, that their hands and their lives are full of evil. They cannot pray. We're told in Psalm 66, verse 18. If I regard iniquity in mine heart, the Lord will not hear me. Not only that, you will not even be able to ask with faith. Your guilt or your condemnation will silence you. Another man that we see could not pray much in the Bible was the king of Israel. There were problems in his life, but he couldn't pray. When demonic oppression came upon him, even though he was a king sitting upon the throne of Israel, he could not pray.
1: Let's connect Bob Bomba, Jedil of Nafuna Omila, any fialetazi quiti, Gakatometim Togbadao.
0: The oppression overcame him, overpowered him.
1: The Teddy Animala Ponusunda Ayamaji.
0: There are many people like that today. They have oppression in their lives.
1: I'm a Gadolianama Balabena, Nugada Todiani, Lagbama.
0: They cannot pray, they cannot ask the Lord. Because their sins silences them.
1: Omate tokona, omate biano apato onuka telabena nuvolade emianu miasilu
0: na. If you look at the characters of the New Testament, you'll see that Judas Iscariot didn't pray much.
1: Nele kwanu mbla yama topa moodumala minyebe Judas Iscariot lamate duagbada o.
0: He was even what you'll call today a worker, an officer.
1: Miata bena ni dola nunola egba.
0: He was the person that was carrying the bag, and yet his sin silenced him. Not only that, he was stealing from the bag. And the word of God points it out very clearly to us that he went away from the Lord. Even when it appeared that he was still with the disciples, he was not one with the people of God. Neither did he have the love of God in his heart at that time. He couldn't pray. And many people like that who are betraying the Lord today, who are living in secret sin. Those people will not be able to pray. Their guilt or their condemnation will silence them.
1: Matthew chapter 7 verse 7.
0: Ask and it shall be given you. Seek and ye shall find. Knock and it shall be opened unto you. The Lord here said, the promise is given to those who ask. That it's only when you ask and seek and knock that the blessings of God will come upon your life. If you are going to be able to ask, to seek, to knock, you have to check up your life. If you have been a sinner, you'll need to come to the Lord and confess your sin. If you cover your sin, you will not be able to pray. Even if you tried to pray, the Lord will not answer you. In Proverbs 28:13, he that covereth his sins shall not prosper, but whoso confesseth and forsaketh them shall have mercy.
1: There
0: are many people that cover up their sins. They cover up with religious activity. If you cover your sin, you cannot prosper. There are people that cover their sins with a kind of beautiful exterior. That is, outwardly, they may smile, they may say things that appear right, or they may appear that to other people that they too they are religious or they are righteous. But your sin will be known unto God. Even though you may cover it from your wife, you may cover it from your husband, you may cover it from your neighbors. He that covereth his sins will not prosper, because God can see. And your sin will silence you before the throne of God. There's only one thing you will do. You will turn away from the sin. It is only on that condition, when you completely, totally turn away from your sin,
1: And you
0: know that even though men may not see you, even though men may not see what you do in the dark, but God sees
1: you.
0: And you know that He knows everything about you. Then you come to the Lord. You stop making all those excuses. You stop justifying yourselves before men and before people around you. You call upon the name of the Lord, and you have all those sins taken away. Only then will the Lord answer your prayer. Isaiah chapter 1 from verse 12. When you come to appear before me, who has required this at your hand to tread my courts? Bring no more vain oblations. Incense is an abomination unto me. The new moons, the Sabbaths, the calling of assemblies, I cannot away with. It is iniquity, even your solemn meeting. You see, a lot of these Israelites at the time of Isaiah, they were acting as if they were people of God. But God knew them. And God knows you today. You see, there are people that will come to the church today as if they were Christians, but then they cheat. These are the people that will go late to the place of work, and they will write another time. They lie. These are people that will falsify accounts or take bribe. These are people that live in secret sin of adultery or fornication, and yet they come in the presence of the Lord as if they were the people of God. And God said, who has told you to come and appear in my presence? There are people that look gentle, and you will think that they are Christian people. The way they talk, they can barely raise their voice. They'll be talking as if they don't have any voice at all. They'll be walking as if they were innocent people. God says, I know them all. They are all hypocrites. And you see, the hypocrisy of these people will not allow God to answer their prayers. In verse 14, your new moon, your appointed feast, my soul hated. There is trouble unto me. I'm weary to bear them. And when you spread your hands, I will hide my eyes from you. Yea, when ye make many prayers, I will not hear. Your hands are full of blood. You see, there are people that they've made maybe some ladies living with them to be pregnant. And yet, in a way to hide it, they will go and shed blood and commit abortion. Wife may not know. Neighbors may not know. The people who are living nearby may not know. But God knows you. And it may be that you come to a crisis in the night. In your home, in your family. And then you remember that, well, the teachers we ought
2: to pray. Ask and it shall be given you. Seek and ye shall find. Knock and it shall be opened unto you. And then you begin to pray. God says, God will say, who is talking there? And the angels will say, is that man whose hand is full of blood? And God will say, I cannot hear him. Close the door against him. Do you know there are many people that come to church, whenever they pray, God closes the door against them? Because their hands are full of blood. And when they come to a church like this, even though they are hearing the word of God regularly, and the Spirit of God is convicting them, because they say, well, pastor does not know about what I do, and the other workers do not know about what I do, they hide their sins. They're still pretending to be solemn. They're still pretending to be children of God. But when you come in your crisis in the night and you pray, God will not hear. You may justify yourself. You may excuse yourself. You may even tell your neighbors, I'm a good fellow. I'm a righteous fellow. I'm one of the best people in the church. But God knows you. He says, I will not hear. Because your hands are full of blood. Maybe you are a backslider. And you know that sin has silenced your mouth, that you really cannot pray. And even when you try to pray, you know that you do not have any confidence in the prayer that you are praying. Because sin silences a backslider. And it says in verse 16, wash you, make you clean, put away the evil of your doings from before mine eyes. Cease to do evil. Wash yourself in the blood of the Lamb. Come to the Lord Jesus Christ and confess how dirty you are. Because right now, we're sin in your life, sin in your heart. You cannot approach the throne of grace. Wash you, make you clean. If there is sin in your life, there's one thing you need to do. Come to the Lord, wash you, and make you clean. Now nobody can be living like a dog, like a public dog or a private dog, and still be saying, I want to pray, I want to pray. Your praying on the mountain is a waste of time. Your fasting will be a waste of time. Your calling upon the Lord will be a waste of time if you are a public or a private dog. That means you are living in immorality, maybe right in your own home where you are living. There are people that are messing up with you. They are committing the sins of the flesh with you. Or maybe somebody takes you into an hotel somewhere. Or takes you into an uncompleted building somewhere, and you are messing up your life. You are living like a dog.
1: And when you're
2: like a dog like that, the Bible says, Jesus said, give not that which is holy unto the dog. What will you do? You will wash you and make you clean. And if you have been taking bribes, you've been doing evil, and you're one of the people that is destroying society, destroying the nation. And you're saying, I'm going to deeper life, I'm a child of God, I'm coming to church. The Lord says, don't pretend.
1: He
2: knows your life. What do you do in secret that God will not see? What do you take in the secret that God will not see? He says, wash you and make you clean. Wash you, make you clean. Put away the evil of your doing from before mine eyes. Cease or stop to do evil. Learn to do well. What does that mean? Learn to do well. In your family is where you need to begin to learn to do well. As the wife, when you're obedient to your husband, you're doing well. As the husband, when you are caring and loving to your wife, you're doing well. Some people have not started doing well in their family. And their children are afraid of them. The wife is afraid of him. The husband is also afraid of her. Learn to do well. That is, turn away from sin. Call upon the name of the Lord. Seek judgment. Relieve the oppressed. If there are people living with you, like maybe they are working in your company, a company that you have put down, that you have started on your own, and these people you will never pay them. You will not know that they can be hungry. You will not know that they have any needs in their lives. Seek judgment and then relieve the oppressed. Then it says, judge the fatherless, plead for the widows. All the controversies that God has against your life, you remove everything from your life. Only then will you be able to pray unto the Lord, and the Lord will answer. Come now. Let us reason together, says the Lord. Though your sins be as scarlet, and they shall be white as snow. Though they be red like crimson, they shall be as wool. That means if you have been living in sin and you think the sins are so great, can I ever be forgiven now? It says, come. Instead of just avoiding the pastor, avoiding the other leaders and workers in the church, hiding will not do the
1: thing. The pastor
2: and going about and justifying yourself will not do the thing. What will help is to come. It is when you are forgiven, then you'll be able to pray. Matthew chapter 7, reading from verse 7. Ask and it shall be given you. You see, all that you need is of the Lord. There is nothing you need that you cannot receive from the Lord. If you have sin in your life, you want forgiveness is available.
1: la fotola gbo e ma khwe o nele yene totokela la fotola gbo.
2: If you do not have peace in your mind because of the condemnation and the conviction of your sin, forgiveness is available with the Lord.
1: Nenu ti apama le wajima ora la bena kanu bobo fobu le wajima la la kwena ka totokela de la fotola gbo.
2: Or if you are sick and you want to be healed and you are wondering, I'm not 30 years of age yet, will my life be cut off with sickness like this?
1: Nebena dolele le wa gbo mo le jibe apo do yo lebe imo poko fo bla ton o de dolele selade ba uma.
2: I'm not 40 years of age yet, will I become old like this?
1: Nemo poko fo bla na o de ma ti le dolele mu alia.
2: I am not 50 years of age yet, and will I die at the middle age?
1: Nemo poko fo bla ton o de ma ku pata le modo mi.
2: I'm not 60 years of age yet, will I die and go to the grave at this time like this?
1: If you
2: need healing, healing is available from the Lord.
1: There are
2: people that are asking for deliverance. You want the Lord to deliver you.
1: You say you are
2: born again. You say you've been coming to church for a long time. And yet you don't sleep in the night. All these oppressions will be coming over you. Why? The Bible says, when I see the blood, I will pass over you. If somebody is genuinely saved, the blood of Jesus Christ is fresh on that individual. Even when you do not say, I'm pleading the blood of Jesus, pleading the blood of Jesus, pleading the blood of Jesus, the blood of Jesus will ever be fresh on the genuine believer. And when the blood of Jesus is on the doorpost of your heart, on the lintel of your heart, the evil oppressions will not be coming every time I'm pressing you down, pressing you down. Therefore, if you say you are saved, and yet all these oppressions are there, maybe it is because you are a careless fellow. You talk too much. And you do not know when your talking too much degenerates into lying. Or it may be that you don't talk enough. Maybe that's why you have all these things upon you. What I mean by that is that you know that evil is going on around you. And you need to open up and report that evil that is going on around you. You never talk. You see evil, you see sin being committed, and you are in the position to be able to say, this one is evil, that one is evil. So that you will not be partakers of other people's sin. Because you see it and you never talk about it. Because you see it and you never reveal it. That's why the Lord leaves you alone and you pray, he doesn't answer. And then oppression comes upon you. Evil spirits and evil powers do not allow you to sleep at night. The moment you try to close your eyes like this, those personalities will come and they'll be pressing you on the bed. You say, I am saved. Yes, you say you are saved, but there's a controversy God has with you. And that is why the blood of Jesus is not being efficacious in your life. That is why all those things are coming and pressing you down. It is only when you open up and you say, I will not be partakers with the evil of other people. It is only then that the Lord will have mercy upon you. Look at 1 Timothy chapter 5, verse 22. Lay hands suddenly on no man, neither be partaker of other men's sins. Keep thyself
1: pure.
2: Do you know that if you see somebody committing abortion and the person says that he's part of this church, and you close your mouth, you never talk about it, you are guilty in the sight of God. You see how the husband near you will fight and break one another's head, and after you have seen all that, and then the people come to church, and over here they maybe acting as an usher, acting or maybe singing in the choir or doing this or that, you never talk. In your heart, you'll just be saying, and I know those people. They used to fight, they used to break one another's head and do that. Now you will want the Lord, the way the Lord is looking at you is that you yourself, you are a sinner. Because you are partakers with other men's sins. You are not pure. If you are going to be pure, to keep yourself pure, you will not cover any sin. Because you know there was a time that God told one of the prophets in the Old Testament, he said, don't even pray for those people because I will not answer their
1: prayer.
2: And there are times God will hinder the people who want to pray for you, that they will not have the chance to pray for you. And the crisis will be terrible in your life. You know why? Because you are partakers with other people's sin. You have your own sins covering. You have the sins of other people you are covering. If you want God to answer your prayer, you must confess every sin that you have committed unto the Lord. And you must see reconciliation with God. And if you are covering other people that are living in sin, you must bring everything out so that the sin of other people will not be counted on you. Matthew chapter 7. I'm reading from verse 7. Ask and it shall be given you. Seek and ye shall find. Knock and it shall be open unto you. For everyone that asketh, receiveth. That means the people that God doesn't mark as a vagabond, like Cain. Because you see, when God puts a mark upon you, that you are a murderer, is not reckoned with you, he gives notice to all of heaven. You must understand spiritual things. Whenever somebody becomes like Cain, God sets a mark upon that individual so that all the angels of heaven will know that individual. They will know that that person is not for blessing, that person person is for a curse. That's why sometimes you hear testimony. Some people will say, before they came to this church, or before somebody prayed for them, or because their problem was mentioned, everywhere they went, it was like they had given their name to that, to the people there, they would just hate them. The very first day they get to a place of work, they will hate them in that place. If
1: they're
2: students and they go to a particular school, other people may be able to have friends, but this fellow will not be able to have any friend, because there is a mark on that individual. When your hand is full of blood, you think that that sin has been forgotten. You think that sin does not matter. God puts a mark upon you like he puts upon Cain. It is only when that mark has been removed out of your life that God doesn't look at you like vagabond Cain. For everyone that asketh receiveth, he that seeketh findeth, and to him that knocketh it shall be opened. Now what the Lord is saying here is this: if you will totally concentrate on the Lord your God, you do not have any other idol. Because you see, if you have idol, the Lord will not hear. The Lord is taking for granted here you have repented of all the idols in your life. You do not depend on any juju power. You do not depend upon any magical power. You do not depend upon any secret society. You do not depend upon any talisman. It is only then the Lord will answer your prayer. In Ezekiel chapter 14, from verse 3. Son of man, these men have set up their idols in their hearts and put the stumbling block of their iniquity before their face. Should I be inquired of at all by them?
1: He
2: said, Ezekiel, judge between me and the children of Israel.
1: Ezekiel,
2: these people are talking to me. Are they the right kind of people to talk to me? They do not put me before them always. And yet they come to ask me I should do something for them. So you can see what the Lord is expecting. The Lord is expecting that you should be free from every idol in your life. And it is when you are free of all those idols in your life, then you will come to ask the Lord. Then he will do it for you. You see, if you have idol in your hand, you come to church during the day, and in the night you go to burn candle with those who are calling the names of angels. You go to burn candle with those who are committing fornication and adultery. You go to burn candle with all these people that call themselves prophets, and they have three wives and four wives. You go to burn candle and drink what they call holy water. Then you have an idol. And because you have an idol like that, the Lord cannot hear you. But if you are free from all that idol, then you come to the Lord and then you come to ask. And while you're asking, your heart is clear, your hand is clean, and in your life there is no scandal. skeleton in your cupboard. Angels know you, that you are a real child of God. Yes, he belongs to me, or she belongs to me. It's only then you can come and ask, and it shall be given unto you. For everyone that asketh, receiveth. He that seeketh, findeth. To him that knocketh, it shall be opened. Or what man is there of you, if his son shall ask bread, will he give him a stone?
1: Allo amakele mi adomane via abia abuluela wa tokpe ane mahan.
2: Notice what Jesus is saying there. He says, what man is there of you if his son shall ask bread?
1: That just in this glamour, yes, be amakele mi adoma. Nebe na via abia abulula.
2: Not if the enemy will ask bread. If you are an enemy of God, then you are not a child of God. Not if the rebellious, stubborn fellow will ask bread. If a son shall ask bread. If you are a child of God, he corrects your life and you take to the correction. If a son shall ask bread, will he give him a stone? Or if he ask a fish, if the son will ask a fish, will he give him a serpent? If ye then, being evil, know how to give good gifts to your own children, how much more shall your Father which is in heaven?
1: As on me, Amasionia Mavondiola, Menya Lesemia Namana Numia Viola, Demia Poposle Tifola.
2: Remember the condition there, if he is your Father in heaven.
1: Don Kunuduania, never mauni mia fofole tifola.
2: And if he knows you as his own son or his own daughter, your Father which is in heaven, give good things to them that ask him. Give good things to them that ask him. After you have become a child of God, you will ask him for whatever you need in your life. And it is only when you ask that the Lord will give unto you. Matthew chapter 21, from verse 20.
1: Matthew blabo bode ke kpokwe blav.
2: And when the disciples saw it, they marveled, saying, how soon is the fig tree withered away?
1: Eye sinusun la wokwela, wofomu woya, eye wokblombena, aleke wokbochila yrosun enu makamahan.
2: If you mark the life of the Lord Jesus Christ, he did everything he did by depending on God. And you remember when he was going to pray by the grave of Lazarus? He lifted up his eyes and he said, Father, I know that you hear me always. Father, I know that you hear me always. He had not even prayed. He had not even spoken to the Father about what he wanted the Father to do in the case of Lazarus. But he said, I know that you hear me always. He is a perfect example. Do you know that in the life of Jesus Christ, his needs were not supplied from Caiaphas? Or from Pilate? Or from Herod? Or from any of the people of the world? Everything he needed, he got in a supernatural way. And it's an example for every child of God. But you know, in the life of Jesus Christ, he was the express image of the Father. He said, if you are looking for the Father, once you have seen me, you have seen the Father. Because everything that my Father wants done, I do it exactly as he wants it done. You know why your prayer is delayed? Because you are not living like Jesus Christ lived. Jesus Christ had that promise of God fulfilled unto him, that before he called, God will answer. While he was yet speaking, that the Father will give it unto him. You know why? Because he challenged all his enemies. He says, which of you convinces me of sin? Now, can you talk like that? Can you talk to your wife and say, do you convince me or convict me of sin? Can you talk to your children and say, children, since you came into this world and since you know me that I gave my life to the Lord Jesus Christ, you have been hearing the Bible read in the children's church. Which of you children can convince me of sin? Or can you talk to all the other fellow believers and fellow Christians and say, well, here is coordinator, here is zonal leader, here is woman representative, here are all the workers, here are the co-tenants, here are the co-workers, and then you say, now which of you convinces me of sin? Is your life clean? You see, it is because the life of Jesus Christ was pure. Anywhere he was, he knew that heaven will respond to him. You know, our lives are not perfect. We'll be afraid of death. We'll be afraid of the storm. We'll be afraid of what is coming up on the waves. But then he rose up. Now can you wake up like that? You have been sleeping soundly asleep, and then there is a storm, and people rush to you, and they woke you up hurriedly.
1: You
2: are likely to become agitated and, you know, saying, what is that? What is that? And become afraid. And become so excited. But Jesus said, he just woke up and said, peace be still. Instantaneously, that was the end of it. Because you see, the devil could not hinder the prayer of the Lord Jesus Christ. You know, the disciples, sometimes they'll be wondering, they'll be battling with, you know, a demon-possessed fellow, and they will cast out and cast out and cast out. There'll be no answer. Then they bring the fellow to the Lord Jesus Christ, and Jesus will just say, ah, since what time has this been happening to the child?
1: Yes,
2: and they will say, well, since such and such a time, then he will say, you devil, get out and never come back again. That will be the end. And then the disciples will wonder and say, we spent 3 hours, 6 hours on that problem and the thing was not solved. They will say, Jesus, why were we not able to do it? You know why? All the argument, who shall be the greatest? All the argument, who will sit on this side and sit on that side? Guilt and condemnation will not allow their faith to be as powerful as they thought to be.
1: Fọ́n búbúlá de, ẹ wẹ̀ bẹ́ náà kọ́ sọ mọ́ tìrì àkọ́lọ́ pẹ́ jìmọ̀ o.
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2: But also, if ye shall say to this mountain, Be thou removed.
1: Kabunu ne mi agbona to si abe han be na go.
2: Be thou cast into the sea, it shall be done.
1: Ne nai adaja fumola ababam.
2: You know when your life is like the life of the Lord Jesus Christ, and you can look straight at the devil and say, You devil, you have nothing in me.
1: Ne nyebe na wa agbela son kule Yesu tola la tekpa bo samba nukwa gba bo sam ba kpo vonda kala manya o.
2: The prince of this world cometh, and he has nothing in me. Now then you can look at all the believers who have been living with, you have been going on with, and you can say that you have seen my life, everything that I've been doing, how I live, how I speak, how I dress, how I do this, how I do that. And I've laid a good example before you that ye should do as I have done. When you can talk like Jesus Christ like that, nothing will hinder your faith. Then you can get up, and then if there is any mountain of sickness, it doesn't matter that they say that person is almost dying. It doesn't matter that they say that individual is about giving up. It's a mountain of sickness. The moment you rise up and you say, this person will not die, heaven will honor your word.
1: Even
2: the devil will flee out of that place. The moment you become involved with that situation, say, Be thou removed and be cast into the sea, it shall be done. You see, there are some people that have mountains in their families. And instead of settling down to examine their lives, to say, Why is this mountain here? There are people that have some mountains that are crushing them in their families. And they'll just be writing prayer requests, instead of sitting down and saying, Something must be wrong somewhere.
1: Why?
2: I know that in the Old Testament, even far back as the time of Moses, that Moses, if he just stretches out the rod like this without talking at all, then the sea will part. If he just strikes the mountain like this with the rod without even talking at all, water will come out. If this is a better period, if the sacrifice of Jesus on the cross of Calvary is a better sacrifice than the Old Testament sacrifices, why do people who say they are Christians pray today and there is no answer? You know why? They gossip too much.
1: Look at them.
2: They don't read the Bible. Even people that we call Christian workers or Christian preachers, maybe in Nigeria, outside Nigeria, wherever they are, they gossip too much, they talk too much.
1: Dokiye ule Nigeria lo Nigeria godola wo fanu polu apan o wona nyadwe.
2: And they do not have a clear conscience.
1: Eye ditinya ja jema lewo si o.
2: But if your conscience is as clear as the conscience of the Lord Jesus Christ.
1: Ga kene wo ditinya ko abena Yesu tonela.
2: No sin in your life, you know that by the grace of God it is holiness unto the Lord.
1: No bomo lewa gbomo ole nye beto ba mo bomo lade. Ila gogo pe nom na maula.
2: And there is any mountain in your family, any mountain in your life, you will say unto this mountain, be thou removed. Jesus said, now Matthew, listen, you will say to the mountain yourself, Peter will not have to do it for you. If you have faith, and talkativeness does not eat up your faith, be thou removed in, and be cast into the sea, and it shall be done. All things whatsoever ye shall ask in prayer, believing, ye shall receive. Today, we need to get all the mask out of our eyes or our faces. We need to get all the hypocrisies and the pretense out of the way. And come to the Lord and challenge ourselves and say, I say I've been a Christian now for the last 6 months. Why is it my prayer life is still like this? And if you will bring yourself to that position where you will say, oh Lord, I know that the privilege of prayer is a great privilege. And your promises are made to those who pray. Whatever is hindering the effectiveness of the power of prayer in my life, I must get it solved tonight. I believe things will change in your life. I believe mountains will move away in your life.

0: confidence or assurance within themselves or not, whether there are still things to settle or not, and there is still time.
1: Menye gbesi mi ami do na dagba ya no po gba na ko to mi tema to mi ede do mo le ta po to n to lo so gbo mo lo ko mi jo a o le zan mo la ne bo so do gbo da bo gbo to ranu a e mi tema to do mo ko la de a ma se mo to ju jijo menye gbo do na me gbo mi le o.
0: Look, this is just it's not up to closing time yet.
1: Gama mo po do mi a pa le zan mo lo,
0: and yet people, there's still time ahead of us.
1: Gama gba le mi bo nun kon to,
0: and people will not, even after we have said in the name of Jesus,
1: ne mi gbo le yesu po nu ko ma mle to la,
0: they will be rushing home. Why are you rushing home? Have you got all your blessing?
1: What are you doing there? From what are you doing?
0: The healing you ought to get, have you got it? And God is saying, when is this man coming to claim his parcel? When is this man coming to claim her parcel? How many of you have prayed before? You want to be like Paul? You want to be like those in the Old Testament and New Testament? But you are not like that yet. Why didn't you take time? Why didn't you spend time and say, today I'm going to begin to pray? And since God has promised the people that pray, I will have answers to my prayer. And I believe if you take this prayer serious tonight, you'll never be the same again in Jesus' name. Let's rise up, and you talk and forget everybody around you. If you will spend time, how many of you want to be strong in faith? How many of you really want to pray and have all the mountains of your life to be removed? Do you believe that God can remove mountains today? Do you believe that God can remove sicknesses today? Do you believe that impossibilities can become possible today? Only if we pray. Forget other people and say, Lord, all the weakness of my life, all the sins in my life, all the backslidings in my life, everything must be corrected.

Let's pray together now. Father, in the name of Jesus. We bless your mighty name today. We glorify you because you make us to see this new day of the new year. Oh Lord, we're praying as you have been marvelously great and good and glorious and gracious to your people. We're praying that, oh Lord, from today and to the rest of this year and the rest of our lives, that your goodness will never fail in our lives, in Jesus' name. We come to a covenant relationship with you, which has been done before and which you are threatening today. Oh Lord, we're praying that this covenant relationship, you will strengthen it in Jesus' name. We're praying that you'll manifest your power in every life. You'll pour down your blessings on everyone. That your goodness will come to the lives of everyone in Jesus' name.

0: Amen.
1: We're praying for all our brothers and sisters, members of the family of God. Lord, we're praying that your blessings will be poured abundantly upon every one of them, as well as on us, in Jesus'
0: name.
1: Help us, Lord, to start this week aright. This month aright. And this year right as well. Lord, we pray that you will open our eyes to see and behold wonderfully great things in your word, in Jesus' name. Bless your people today, Lord. In Jesus' mighty name we pray. And
0: Amen.
1: I welcome every one of us to the service today in Jesus' name. And for those who are joining us, we are bringing the greetings of the headquarters to you, and we say Happy New Year to everyone in Jesus' name. And we pray that the blessing of the Lord will be flowing and abundant in every life in the name of the Lord. All the Sundays of this year will be together. And we'll be having this covenant fellowship and worship together. And I'm assuring you, as you come every Sunday to your locality and to your district, at your region, at your state, and in all the nations where we are, and we bind ourselves together in a covenant relationship with the Lord and with one another. I believe that this year will be a great year and a marvelous year for everyone in Jesus' name. Today we're going to consider the guarantee of the better covenant. The guarantee of a better covenant. And already in our watch night service, we spoke on the master key for breakthrough.
0: Watch night,
1: and when you put those two things together, you have the master key for breakthrough.
0: The
1: guarantee of a better covenant, then you know the blessings we are going to receive from the Lord will be unlimited. And I need to remind you of those keys, and throughout your life this year, you shouldn't forget the keys of forgiveness and peacemaking.
0: If
1: you're going to open the doors before you this year, you need the keys of forgiveness. And peacemaking. One, you are forgiven by God, and you forgive yourself too. And then your neighbors that have offended you, forgive them. You are at peace with God, you are at peace with your neighbor, you are at peace with everyone.
0: You're not going to be able to open
1: too many doors. Remember to you the key of forbearance.
0: And
1: then there's a third key of fellowship and partnership. Then the key of faithfulness and purity. And the key of fasting and prayer. There's another key here, the key of faith and praise. When you have all these keys, and then you have the master key of what? I said the master key of what? The master key of holiness. Follow peace with all men, and holiness without which no man shall see the Lord.
0: Holiness paid
1: for hunger. Hunger for righteousness. And oath of obedience.
0: Hell
1: for love. Innocence. That's why Daniel said, live, O king, and a new heart. A new heart will I give you. Entire consecration. And seeking God's righteousness first. I'm reminding you of all that so that you hold all the keys in your hand. And then you hold this master key of holiness. And then there's a guarantee of the blessing of the Lord retained and revealed in the covenant of the Lord. And you'll be blessed mightily in Jesus' name. Give me a new year, amen. Hebrews chapter 7 verse 22. By so much what Jesus made the surety of a better testament. That word testament there also means covenant. And we want to remind ourselves, we have a better covenant. A greater covenant. And a more glorious covenant. And Jesus Christ is a surety. Jesus Christ is a guarantee of that better covenant. From verse 23, and there truly were many priests, because they were not suffered or permitted to continue by reason of death. But this man, because he continues ever as an unchangeable priesthood.
0: Wherefore,
1: he is able also to save them to the uttermost that come unto God by him, seeing he ever liveth to make intercession for them.
0: Ayata atengu aho amasioto ajiva maugbalada agbe blibo kankan lesi wono agbeda bana wahod akola nguti.
1: It tells us in verse 26, for such a high priest became us who is holy and harmless and undefiled and separate from sinners, made higher than the heavens.
0: I read from chapter 8 verse 6.
1: Chapter 8 verse 6. But now as he obtained a more excellent ministry, by how much also is the mediator of a better covenant.
0: Eta enyi kpikpi ade ke azola subosubo si nyowu san la su esi aba alesi wonye nu babla si nyowu eye wodri wodri anyida nugbadodo si onyowu la jila pa abulela na
1: was established upon better promises.
0: Wodro agoma anyida nugbadodo si onyowu la ji.
1: And so as we look at the word of God, we see that the covenant the Lord has given us is actually a richer covenant.
0: Ninye ba miela nukura maupa nyanua nubabla eka apoto enamia adanugo awu.
1: And yet we are told that we have a greater covenant now.
0: Ayona miya ba nubabla si lolo ufia
1: a better covenant now, a richer covenant now, a more glorious covenant now.
0: Nubabla si nu asi hohole aye nguti kokwe le nu tanto.
1: Only that we need to know the terms and the conditions of that covenant. And as we know the terms and the conditions of the covenant, and then we plug ourselves very seriously, then the Lord himself will give us all the benefits of the covenant in Jesus'
0: name.
1: A good
0: amen.
1: As we look at the message, the guarantee of a better covenant, I divide the message to three parts. Number one, the surety of the better covenant.
0: Mama nusosoda akpato akpagbanto asifu akola nanu babla si nyowu.
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0: Evalia nubabla si nyowu lafe blibo dede.
1: The sufficiency of the better covenant.
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1: And then number three, the superiority of the better covenant.
0: And atonlia nubabla si nyowu lafe nugoyi.
1: The superiority of the better covenant.
0: Nubabla si nyowu lafe nofe gbato.
1: Let's come back to number one. Is the surety of the better covenant.
0: Yetro gbava akpagbanto asifu akola na nubabla si nyowu.
1: We come back to Hebrews again, Hebrews chapter 7, verse 22.
0: Hebrews to fagbalata adre kwiku bla wovo eve.
1: By so much was Jesus made a surety of a better covenant.
0: Nenamaka ha Yesu zu nubabla si nyowu lafe asifu akola.
1: The word surety there I need to explain to you. It means the guarantee of that better covenant.
0: Anyagba masikanya asifu akola alabamada agomro. 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
1: It means the pledge of that better covenant.
0: Amama aye katambana nubabla ma.
1: Actually it also means the seal.
0: Kuyekwa aye nyaba ameka
1: of that better covenant.
0: Yetre nubabla ma si nyowu.
1: In Israel as well as in our land today, when you come into a contract, you need to give. If it's in the material realm, you need to give collateral. That will give assurance and certainty that as the conditions are fulfilled, then all the blessings of the covenant of that contract will be yours.
0: Ike anya kakare jibana ninye ba dodo yokata le nubabla manu wo warejia ekama ya yirasi yolema azuto.
1: As a person that says I'm standing for him,
0: amekal globanare mal notena me alo
1: mal. And if anything fails, I'll make sure that I pay everything that ought to be paid. That's a guarantee.
0: Ninye ba amama dokponua ekama mi valam danu makha feresia reka uzeba amama nakhe.
1: And that's the surety, that's the pledge. That is the seal.
0: Nenapa mama yenya sipu akola ayenya magbada ayenya mekatre
1: nanu. And then he puts a signature on the document, and the appearance of his signature guarantees that everything will be given unto the beneficiaries of that contract.
0: Ayo da sinenapa agbalamata hedro pejibana ameka gere agbapepe ama video kata ado atoma watsina nenapa amama.
1: The same thing the covenant we're having with the Lord.
0: Nenama tututu emyoha miele nu blankla apatola.
1: Greatest on earth and the greatest in heaven. He is the surety of this better covenant.
0: In Genesis chapter 43,
1: verses 8 and 9.
0: Mose fagbala banto atabla enevo otokpipi.
1: And Judah said unto Israel his father, send the lad with me, and we will arise and go, that we may live and not die, both we and thou, and also a little ones, and I will be surety for him. Of my hand shalt thou require him. If I bring him not unto thee, and set him before thee, let me bear the blame forever.
0: Yudagbana fofo Israel bana da asile de vilanguti bana da asile de vilantinam bana mia zamo ayi ne mia chi agbe eye mia nto wonto ple mia novio mia gaku o mano anu eye na bieto asinyama ne nyama gakple va do nuku o ma o la
1: verse 9. I will be surety for him. I will be the guarantee that he will come back. If he doesn't come back, hold me to it.
0: Pipi ashekelia mano anu eye na bie ato asinye ne nyemakpleve ola ronku ne nyemakpleva ronku ola.
1: And then when you learn that Jesus Christ is a guarantee, is a surety that all the blessings we have in the covenant, the Lord will give unto us.
0: And
1: that Jesus Christ will make sure that all the blessings of the covenant, nothing will fail. That's the meaning and that's the significance of the word surety.
0: Bana Yesu Christo akpo akbo bana de nu babla ya fo ya yira yo kata anyem ya togoma akpo bana wa vama na mi wa wena mi pepepe asifu akola
1: akgo mi nyetia. As he got to the land of Egypt, Joseph arranged that they'll put a scar in the bag of Benjamin.
0: And
1: while they were going after getting the food, then he sent one of the servants to run after them. And they ran after them, and they discovered that cup in the bag of Benjamin. And they brought them all back. And Joseph said, why have you done this? Why have you taken the cup by which I
0: divine?
1: And then they said, he now said, all right, I release the rest of you. This Benjamin, I will keep him back. And Judah knew that he couldn't face the father without Benjamin.
0: Hey, you don't have any. You matter what Zengo, you fofo. Ne, make Benjamin call you ne.
1: He had become the surety.
0: Alabana, enya
1: he had become the guarantee. He had become the pledge. He had become the seal and the signature to the promise he made to the father that he is to Jacob.
0: Ayanya meka no anu, ayanya meka fwasi ako, ayanya meka damagba, ayo no nuna lafufu Jacob nukume. Bana yaga kule agbe.
1: We're now reading that story in chapter 44, verse 4. Chapter 44 of Genesis, verse 4.
0: Yang lila tabla na vone, mose banto, kwikwi enelia.
1: And when they were gone out of the city, and not yet far off, Joseph said unto his steward, up, follow after the men. When thou dost overtake them, say unto them, wherefore have you rewarded evil for good? Is not this age in which my Lord drinketh, and whereby indeed he divineth, and have done evil in so doing? And he overtook them, and he spake unto them these same words. And they said unto him, wherefore says my Lord these words? God forbid that thy servant should do according to this sin. Behold the money which we found in our sacks' mouths, we brought again unto thee out of the land of Canaan. How then should we steal out of thy Lord's house silver or gold? With whomsoever of thy servants it be found, both let him die, and we also will be my Lord's bondmen.
0: Aye, asi wo dogola duam. 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
1: They were reading in verse 10, and he said, "Now also, let it be according unto your words. He with whom it is found shall be my servant, and ye shall be blameless."
0: Wikuyawolia, ado anubana anyo, wawe nenema, alasi nagbla agbla ene, amasigbo wakwelela, nazu kluvi, ke mi amamamleo,
1: 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They speedily took down every man a sack to the ground, and opened every man his sack, and he searched and began at the eldest, and left at the youngest, and the cup was found in Benjamin's sack.
0: Anumaka wo domade siare didi wopa kutokuo dada anyi eye amasi amatu apa kutokulanu eye wode asi adidima za aga wato kukwitoji wawunu dere vitoji eyo kwa kulale benyami pa kutoku me.
1: Then they wrenched their clothes and laded every man his ass and returned to the city. And Judah and his brethren came to Joseph's house, for he was yet there. And they fell before him onto the ground.
0: Tata, what zaofa awo, eo domadesiere, gado agbana apa teji, eo gatrova dulame, eye asi yuda, plenovia over Yosef permalam, wo Yosef gale, afimako, tata what zaklo, data agbana.
1: And that's a story that helps us to understand the significance of the pledge, of the guarantee. And as they discovered that cup in Benjamin's sack, Judah knew, because he had been standing as a guarantee, he had to do something about it.
0: Verse 32 and verse 33.
1: For thy servant became surety for the lad unto my father. I was the guarantor that this child, this boy, must come back.
0: Alabana wo dola no de vilanu le fofu agbo eye ma donu gbane bana nyama na nyama kplo de vila ve
1: o. The servant became surety for the lad unto my father, saying, if I bring him not unto thee, then I shall bear the blame to my father forever.
0: Alabana wo dola no de vila nu le fofu ovo nyegbo e ma donu gbane bana ne nyama kwlo de vila ve ola e ke ma nya fondi la le fofu nyegbo le nya.
1: Which means, as we look at the conditions of the new covenant, the better covenant, and we see the great things that the Lord said he will do, and we remember that the Lord is a surety.
0: Ne nyama nyela nu kuda nu babla si nyo wu a nguti ya mye ponu ga nu ga si yo apoto donu gbaba ya wo.
1: That means if any of those things are not done to us, if they're not given to us, that then the Lord Jesus will bear the blame forever. And we know the Lord, he is blameless and spotless and sinless. And because he is blameless and sinless, we know that he will give us all that is contained in the covenant.
0: As you nya mama di fo onyata nya banusi okata nugba odola nu babla ma ele okata wagana mi godogodo.
1: And then in verse 32, for thy servant became surety. Then in verse 33, now therefore I pray thee, let the servant abide instead of the lad, a bondman to my lord, and let the lad go up to his brethren.
0: That's
1: how Judah illustrated standing as guarantor.
0: And that means then
1: that the Lord Jesus Christ is giving us assurance that every sin that is contained in the covenant of peace, everything will be granted unto us, and we're not going to miss the blessing of the Lord in our lives in Jesus' name. In Psalm 121, verse 121. I have done judgment and justice. Leave me not to my oppressors. Be surety for thy servant for good. Let not the proud oppress me.
0: Mine
1: eyes fail for thy salvation and for the word of thy righteousness. Deal with thy servant according to thy mercy, and teach me thy statutes.
0: Honyada wo dola nu hana apa nyi na dadalao naga tem de anyi o nute nyenuku onu le wo khona mekle wo gbe wo ngbedodo.
1: I remember, you know, he was telling the Lord Almighty himself, be surety for me. I cannot pick a man, not even Judah.
0: But you,
1: Almighty God yourself, you will be guarantee for me.
0: He tells us in verse 125,
1: I am thy servant, give me understanding, that I may know thy testimonies. It is time for thee, Lord, to work, for they have made void thy law.
0: Kuku alafa reka bla vovo aton wo dola menye fianu nyam na majesi wo dase didi wo Yehova fa nu woyi do aji alabana wo tu se wo tu.
1: It is time for thee, O Lord, to work. You are now my guarantor, you are my guarantee, and because of that, rise up and work on my behalf.
0: And that's what the Lord
1: is promising to do in this new year. That he himself, as he has given himself as the guarantee of the covenant,
0: bana ayanto asio to arukina aba asifu akola na nubablala ene.
1: In Genesis chapter 15, reading from verse 13.
0: Mose banto atari atonto kukwiri eton.
1: And he said unto Abraham, know of a surety that thy seed shall be a stranger in a land that is not theirs, and that and shall serve them, and they shall afflict them 400 years. And also that nation whom they shall serve, I will judge. Afterward shall they come out with great substance.
0: Ayo glana Abraham bana nye na ganye bana wo jijime vio anye amadrola anyigbada simanya wota o lajin aye wa suba anyigbama jito aye wa mao atawada anyi fa alafa enesong gakaha mawo fudu koma si suba mwole lam aye le asya magbala wa toka sinonu gadeo adwe.
1: And I shall go to thy fathers in peace. Thou shalt be buried in a good old age.
0: Kawola ayire tokbe ogbo lenguti fafama aye aku amaga bali bali hafi aku.
1: Here we come again across the word again, surety. But this word here means the certainty.
0: afi amiga dogo nyagbeya bana magbedala alo asifu akola.
1: Because of the unfailing nature of the Lord and the unfailing promises of the Lord.
0: La afotope bomadoma donuta kula apa nubadodo siyo.
1: All the promises of God, promise of salvation.
0: Afotope nubadodo kata dede kwa nubadodo.
1: And the promise of sanctification.
0: Kokwewa afa nubadodo.
1: And the promise of abundant grace.
0: La amanuwa sokbapa nubadodo.
1: And the promise of healing. And the promise of deliverance. And the promise of provision. All the promises we have, it says, they're established on the foundation of the Lord Jesus Christ, because the Lord Jesus is the guarantee, the surety, the pledge, the seal of this covenant.
0: Nugbadodo yokata apoto adonamia wodo kata goma anyira apoto Yesu Kristo ji alabana eyanyameka fuasi akọ eyanyameka damagbani eyanyameka nonu eyanyameka trenu gbadodo yokata nu banare yawo na mi
1: gbadodo. That's why it says in Revelation chapter 3 verse 14.
0: Numato gbala nyarere fia atawi eto pipiwi enelia.
1: Angel of the church of the Laodiceans write, this thing says the Amen, the faithful and the true witness, the beginning of the creation of God. The Lord Jesus is the Amen.
0: Ayo ngondoda hamasile laudete lapo dola bana amasinye amen da sedi la nutepola planya tepoto amasinye maoponu opo gomadzela egblo asiobana afoto Yesu Kristo enye amen la.
1: That means all the promises that are centered on him. Amen. And it's the faithful one.
0: Akwama kama fiaba nugbadodo kata o notera ayamaji ayanya emela bakla daserila nutepo olala.
1: And because the faithful one, we can be sure is going to grant us everything that is promised in the better covenant.
0: Si onya ayanya nutepo ola kakareji la esibana nusio kata nugbadodo namila nubabla si nyowula mala alo kata kata waganami.
1: In the same that the Lord has guaranteed and has reaching in the wheel for us.
0: Afoto dokpaji adasieta ayongle dadi nami ba anyamiato.
1: In 2 Corinthians chapter 1 verse 20.
0: Corinthians to pagbala valia atagbanto kwikwi blave.
1: For all the promises of God in him are yea and in him amen, unto the glory of God by us.
0: Alabana maopo nugbadodo alasinu olele Yesu me ele ayanguti eme latova ayaha jihana maopo kafukafuto.
1: When you look at the promises of God from the very beginning of the Bible to the end of the Bible, from Genesis all through to Revelation, all those promises are guaranteed to us through the Lord Jesus Christ.
0: Na lenkura maopo nugbadodo katang chito mose pagmalagbanto jivasara nyarefia jia akwabana nugbadodo mokata apoto Yesu Kristo nyameka demagbano eye fuasi akọ den nugbadodo ma ngunami bana yere yawo katakata
1: 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How great are those promises?
0: Nugbadodo yawo tri akọ nto.
1: How abundant are those promises?
0: Oh aleke nugbadodo yawo maha sogbayo.
1: How good are those promises?
0: Oh aleke yawo maha nyoyo.
1: That leads us to the second part of the message.
0: Ayakplamira nusosnopo akpa evelia.
1: The sufficiency of the better covenant.
0: Nubabla sinyowula fa blibo dede.
1: The sufficiency of the better covenant.
0: Nubabla sinyowusa sansalapa blibo dede.
1: Everything that we need has actually been supplied in that covenant. In Hebrews chapter 7 verse 25. Wherefore he is able. You stop there for a moment. All the promises that the Lord has given us, the Lord is saying he is able.
0: Ayata atenui tora fia vie nugbadodo yokata apoto enamia alagbagbamanare ya atenui gogo godo godo.
1: That gives us then confidence that the one who has guaranteed all the promises of the covenant is the one that is able.
0: Ayana mi kpado jikla kakare jibana amasi damagbana nubabla ya okata la anyamayika dablibo ayo watanwi ha.
1: Able today and able tomorrow.
0: Atanwi egbe, atanwi ekto
1: ha. Able this year and able the next year.
0: Atanwi la afoyama, kula afoyika gbanama.
1: Wherefore, in that verse 25, he is able. Able also to save to the uttermost that come unto God by him, seeing he ever liveth to make intercession for them.
0: Ayata kikulu avoto ayata atanu akho amasiyo to ajiva maugbola de agbe blibo kankan la si wono agbe dabana wakho oda akko la nguti.
1: Every time you are claiming the benefit and the covenant, you are saying, oh Lord, here is what you promised.
0: Eshe ike na jibe akho vidia de tonu babla ma elebo na glava afoto nui ifanu gbana doa ayye ayye
1: ayye. 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And then the Lord is making intercession for you, because he is a guarantor of the covenant.
0: Hey, apotola anonya khomna kode nu alabana. 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
1: singu. The covenant we're talking about has everything that we need.
0: Nu babla singu timi la fom nu fom la la nu sanu sika na hia la ala am.
1: You're looking at 2 Peter chapter 1 verses 3 and 4.
0: Petro pagbala valia atagban to pipi eton kle ene.
1: According as his divine power has given unto us all things that pertain unto life and godliness through the knowledge of him that has called us to glory and virtue, whereby are given unto us exceeding great and precious promises, that by these ye might be partakers of the divine nature, having escaped the corruption that is in the world through lust.
0: Asi apa mau mengusir tuanu si okata nyohana agbekple mau sosorala kemito si zaza amasito yang topo nguti kokwekple ngusir yomi la me nusio me woto tuanu bado do kasi ganto kemi bana miato asi ome azu mau pata zuma goma kpala o nemiasito nuzodro agbekble sile huka malagba.
1: In those two verses we have all things made available for every one of us.
0: And
1: he says, it's according as his divine power, the power that cannot fail.
0: The power
1: behind the throne in heaven.
0: And
1: the power that holds the universe together.
0: He
1: tells us, it's according to this divine power he has given unto us. Unto the beneficiaries of the covenant.
0: Me amasio anya gomakpola to nubabla
1: me. Given unto us everything that we'll ever need for life and for godliness.
0: Anna minusio katamia hiana agbenono pakle mausosroda.
1: Personal life, family life.
0: Mionto mia pakbe.
1: Domestic life.
0: Afamagbenono.
1: Your business life.
0: Asitatapakbenono.
1: Everything that you'll ever need.
0: Nusianu singutimia tunga butamale.
1: Everything you'll ever need.
0: Nusianu sika ahiami.
1: And then everything in relationship with godliness.
0: Nusianu sika dokakle mausosroda.
1: That's freedom from sin.
0: Kamanya ab.
1: That's freedom from every attack. That's freedom from every evil. Having escaped the corruption that is in the world through lust. In Romans chapter 8, reading from verse 32. He that spared not his own son, but delivered him up for us all, how shall he not with him also really give us all things?
0: Amasi mahe yang tope vida magba o ka wotsoi hana de mikata miata bonula alakalawo maton wokata akpada engutinami owa.
1: It's bestowed on us all blessings we'll ever need.
0: Anami ya yirasi okata engutimia tenga butama ato.
1: That tells us then about the sufficiency of this covenant that the Lord has called us into.
0: In Ephesians
1: chapter 1, from verse
0: 17,
1: that the God of our Lord Jesus Christ, the Father of glory, may give unto you the spirit of wisdom and revelation in the knowledge of him.
0: Bana mia poto Yesu Christu pwa mau sinyanguti kokwe fofola nana nunya kle nyarafia pwa gbogbola mi le apa sizeze.
1: That the eyes of your understanding be enlightened, that ye may know what is the hope of his calling, and what the riches of his glory, of the glory of his inheritance in the saints.
0: Aye bana mia pa jima nukuo jina ko bana mia jesi nusinya apa amayoyo lafa mokopo kple nusinya domanyinyi panguti kokwe pa kasinonu la amakokwe ome.
1: And what is the exceeding greatness of his power toward us who believe, according to the working of his mighty power, which he wrought in Christ, when he raised him from the dead and set him at his own right hand in the heavenly places.
0: Plenusinya apangusepa ganyinya sipo katatala nami amasio hona sana lapa musagbogbo la fedowo lanu asiwo wo le christoma asiwo fon le chitre so amakuku odoma aye oto edo yang topo nudusima.
1: And when you have that revelation, the knowledge of the Lord, and then you are able to go to the Lord, you are able to demand everything that you need from the Lord.
0: Nenye ba de defia su asio la apatola ma ekama tenwa ya apatogbo
1: according to the promises of the Lord, he responds and he gives. It tells us in verse 18, the eyes of your understanding being enlightened. And when those eyes are enlightened, you will never lack any other good thing in your life in Jesus' name. Then he says, the riches of his glory, which means then, whatever it is we have come for, and whatever it is you are asking the Lord, you are asking according to the riches of his glory, and from today he'll begin to do them.
0: Aye, oga glabana, apa kasino nufa muti kokwenyenya, kama fiamma nusianu sika biam nalala, ala biam la apa kasino, ntonyenya lanu, aye to egbajia, ala okata wagano, la yes.
1: I said he'll begin to do them.
0: Maba ala wagala.
1: And then he tells us it is for the inheritance of the saints.
0: Ayo glana mibana, anya domanyinyi, sikanya amakokwe oto.
1: Who are the saints? That the people whose sins are forgiven.
0: Makawenya amakokwe, amasio to oponuvo.
1: Who are saints? Saints are those who are free from sin. They become the children of God. Then he tells us the exceeding greatness of his power, working within us, walking on our behalf, and walking upon us.
0: Ayo glana mi bana de apa musa pa ganyanya sila doom le miama sila doom le mianu sila doom hakpa de mianguti.
1: The walking of his mighty power. In Ephesians chapter 3, reading from verse 16, that he will grant you, according to the riches of his glory, to be strengthened with might by spirit in the inner man.
0: Bana wadina mi la apa nguti kokwe pa kasino lanu bana wadongu se mi to apa gbogbom le ama.
1: That's one of the provision of the kingdom.
0: Asenye fiaru pola apa nuna na odomatore ka.
1: That's one of the provisions of the Lord in the covenant.
0: Asenye apotola apa nuna na odomatore ka le nubabla siyame.
1: And from this day, you'll be strong in Jesus' name.
0: Verse 17,
1: that Christ may dwell in your heart by faith. That Christ may live big within you. That anywhere you go, any challenge you face, you understand that you are going to have Christ with you every time. Christ that Christ may dwell in your heart by faith, and that he being rooted and grounded in love.
0: Bana Christo nanno miapa jiome le khoseme bana wodo miagomanyi le lonlome bana.
1: That's another provision of the kingdom.
0: Asienya nunana bubu sika fiarufa
1: gana. The love of God filling your heart.
0: Maupon lonlo na yo wojime.
1: The love of God motivating your life.
0: Maupon lonlo na demagbana wagbana.
1: The love of God directing your utterance.
0: Maupon lonlo na fiyo aleka na fulu.
1: The love of God directing your relationships. The love of God influencing every action of your life. May be able to comprehend with all saints what is the breadth and the length and the depth and the height, and to know the love of Christ which passes knowledge, that ye might be filled with all the fullness of God.
0: Bana mikpla amakokyo kata miatano adjesi nusinya kakama kla didima kla gogloma kla kokoma aye bana miadjesi Christopher lolo sifu sizaza lata san.
1: What a provision.
0: Oh nunana kainye ya.
1: What an inheritance.
0: Oh demanyi kagbegbenye yi.
1: What a great thing the Lord has given us.
0: Nuga kenye ya ka apoto atona miale.
1: That the Lord is saying whatever you have got, there's still more. Whatever you have received, there's still more. Whatever you have enjoyed in the covenant, there's still more. That ye might be filled with all the fullness of God. And then it tells us in verse 20 now, unto him that is able to do exceeding abundantly above all that we ask or think, according to the power that worketh in us. Unto him be glory in the church by Christ Jesus throughout all ages, world without end. And everybody said,
0: The
1: Lord will do it. I said the Lord will do it. In Matthew chapter 6, reading from verse 25. Therefore I say unto you, take no thought for your life, what you shall eat, or what you shall drink, nor yet for your body what you shall put on.
0: It's
1: not the life more than the meat, and the body more than raiment.
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0: Lenu kule jipoka wakata angiti, nubablare kama lokwa kule maungze kata todomo, kake miyafofo sila jipola, ala o
1: nyim. 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
1: Which of you, verse 27, by taking thought, can add one cubit unto his stature?
0: Kukubla wadra, eye amaka le miyadoma. 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
1: And why take thought for image? Consider the lilies of the field. Nuka. How they grow. They toil not. Neither do they spin.
0: Nuka ngti miyala fudam na miyadokwi le avotata ngti maha bibuzogbanya siyo legbajila ngti kwa alo wo alas wo wana.
1: And yet I say unto you that even Solomon in all his glory was not arrayed like one of these. Wherefore, if God so clothes the grass of the field, which today is, and tomorrow is cast into the oven, shall he not much more clothe you, all ye of little faith?
0: Ma wa do metra de tiha o kamala eglom na mi bana solomon la epo nti kokwe katamala modo acho po abe esio do metoreka ene o eye na mau do acho na gbesile gbeji egbe eye tokase wa to afugbere pozo mala de ma wo miato gere awu o ma mi hose ve to
1: take no thought saying, what shall we eat, or what shall we drink, or wherewithal shall we be clothed? For after all these things do the Gentiles seek. For your heavenly Father knoweth that ye have need of all these things.
0: Ayang timigade funa miyaroku agblabana nuka miyadu nuka miyano alo nuka miyato ata omaha alabana nenem nusiokata tokbe transubala odina kamiyafufo selajipola inyayibana nusiokata hiyami.
1: But seek ye first the kingdom of God and his righteousness, and all these things shall be, I said all these things shall be,
0: bonu midi maofiere pola kle apato zinyek bank biyek ban aye wato nusiokata maboba leke wato nusiokata akpere enguti nami.
1: They're going to be added in Jesus' name.
0: Wato akpere nule yesu panu kame.
1: This year is not a year of worry. It's not a year of sorrow. It's not a year of anxiety. It's not a year of panicking like we did in the years gone by. It's a year of relaxing, the year of resting, and the year of trusting the Lord. And everything we ask the Lord as we rest in him. Everything the Lord is going to grant unto us in Jesus' name. In John chapter 14 verse 13.
0: Johannes Pagbala Atawi and Kikuvieton.
1: John 14 verse 13.
0: Johannes Atawi and Kikuvieton.
1: And whatsoever ye shall ask in my name, that will I do, that the Father may be glorified in the
0: Son.
1: If ye shall ask anything in my name, I will do it. The Lord said he will do it. And he will do it even from today. And our lives are going to be enriched by the blessings of the Lord in Jesus' name. Before we pray, I come to the third part of the message, the superiority of the better covenant. Hebrews chapter 8 verse 6 again. But now, as
0: he
1: obtained a more excellent ministry, by how much also he is the mediator of a better covenant, which was established upon better promises.
0: Ke azola subo subo si nyowu san la su esi aba ale si wo nyen nu babla si nyowu san aye wodri anyi de nugbedodo si o nyowu laji fe avulela ene.
1: The Lord is saying, looking at all the conditions of this new covenant, the conditions are better.
0: Apotolo gbogbo na lenu kuda dodo yo kata lenu babla enu ti dodo nyowu san san san san.
1: The guarantor or the guarantee of this new covenant is greater and higher and better and more glorious.
0: Amasikanya asifu akola na nubabla yeyea adangau muti kokolenu.
1: And looking at the provision and the promises of this new covenant, better covenant,
0: nelenukuda nubabla efo nuna na oklefo ya yirangutia.
1: Even the promises are greater, they are higher, they are better, and they are superior.
0: Nubabla efo nubedodokra wonyowu okokowu wotangau.
1: And looking at everything that we're going to have. Everything is going to be superior, greater, higher than everything we've ever got. Because Christ now has become the mediator of this better covenant, and the greater, better, richer promises are given unto us in the Lord.
0: Alavana Yesu Christo nyamaika etrozu avulela nanenepo nubablaya ikeme nubadudu kwasi ganto yokata apatodo nubabia namia.
1: If you look at the children of Israel, the way they prayed so that they could have the provisions of their own covenant, the first covenant, the old covenant.
0: Nele nukule Israel yung chaleka odogbara bana opo asina su nubabla kukoto nubabla gbantoji
1: paya yelaoji. And they prayed in such a way that they had to sacrifice, they had to be offering animals, but in our own case now, nothing like that.
0: What do agbara? Eyo wa voisin, hafi khoya yira ga kala mio mi atogo mala nanakamali nanama o.
1: The final sacrifice has been offered. And the atonement of the Lord, the effectual sacrifice, everything has been offered. All that we have now, we come not with a ram. We come not with any material thing. We come with the name of Jesus on our lips.

0: made nothing perfect, but the bringing in of a better hope did, by which we draw nigh unto God.
1: Hebrew topa waleta adre kiku bi ashike la bana selama wa naneka blibo o aye wotso mokpokpo sinyowu san lave asima mieto atere mauti.
0: The old covenant, there was no perfection.
1: Nubabla ho blibo de dareka malangu.
0: But in the new covenant, the Lord Jesus Christ said, be ye therefore perfect as your Father which is in heaven is perfect.
1: Tala nubabla yama yesu kiso kwebana ke miola mizu blibo abale ke miafufo sila jipola le blibo ana.
0: In Hebrews chapter 9 verse 11, here we're told, but Christ being come, and I priest of good things to come, by a greater and more perfect tabernacle, not made with hands, that is to say, not of this building, neither by the blood of goats and calves, but by his own blood he entered in once into the holy place, having obtained eternal redemption for us.
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1: Oto opo no von ka o ngai kpuya na for tro la ba ga to agbo kpla anlo po vuve.
0: But in this case now, the Lord has granted us an eternal redemption.
1: And
0: we're redeemed in Jesus' name. I said we're redeemed in Jesus' name. If the Lord has given you forgiveness, you can enjoy the riches of that forgiveness for the rest of your life.
1: Na afoto anao tosokia tosoka mapaka sinonuo akwa apa goma la wagbaman kakoka.
0: If the Lord has given you cleansing, you can enjoy that cleansing of the Lord, that purifying of the Lord for the rest of your life.
1: Na afoto akongtiwa mutiko kwema anonuo la wo agbaman kakoka tama.
0: If the Lord has given you victory, victory over sin, you can enjoy that victory for the rest of your life.
1: Na afoto anao jiruru jiruru renu vondia ekama wagbaman.
0: If the Lord has given you holiness and purity of heart, which is in the redemption, you can enjoy that holiness and purity of heart for the rest of your life.
1: Because
0: this Jesus Christ has granted us eternal redemption.
1: Look at it
0: again. In that verse 12, it says, neither by the blood of goats and calves, but by his own blood, the blood of the sinless Son of God, he has entered in once into the holy place, having obtained for us eternal redemption.
1: Galen kurang le piku ye valia aye matso matsuo kle nyo po buha o ka bonu yang top of hu wotso yira kokwepala mazira ka hoko daga yi yokatanu aye wotso khoma vove aha khoma vove nami.
0: For if the blood of bulls and of goats and the ashes of an heifer sprinkling the unclean sanctified to the purifying of the flesh, how much more shall the blood of Christ, who through the eternal Spirit offered himself without spot to God, purge your conscience from dead works to serve the living God.
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0: For the Lord has granted us, grants us the purging of the heart, the purifying of the soul, the cleansing of the spirit, that now we live without blame, without guilt, without condemnation, without falling back into sin every day, every week, every month. But now he grants us the purging and the sanctifying of our
1: hearts.
0: And for this cause, in verse 15, he is the mediator of the New Testament, the New Covenant, that by means of death, for the redemption of the transgressions that were under the First Testament, they which are called might receive the promise of eternal inheritance.
1: Pipiri atan aye le asiata wonya nubabla ye yefa avulala bana le asi woku le koko to vodada sio le nubabla banto menguti la talam asio woyo la wa hodomanyinyi mavopo nugbedodo alabana.
0: Can you match those two things together?
1: Neto nuwea pupupua.
0: Eternal redemption on the one hand.
1: Koko mavo le akpare kaji.
0: An eternal inheritance on the other hand. And this is what he gives. And those things are ours in Jesus' name. In verse 24, for Christ is not entered into the holy places made with hands, which are the figures of the true, but into heaven itself, now to appear in the presence of God for us.
1: Bible avo aneliam alavana Christo mayida kokwepa si oto asiwe wonya vavanto pokodonu lam o ke jipo nguto woyi bana wadoda maunkuma azo le miata.
0: Hebrews chapter 10 verse 19. Having therefore, brethren, boldness to enter into the holiest by the blood of Jesus.
1: As
0: we come this morning and to this covenant service, are you asking from the Lord the provisions he had for you in the kingdom, in the covenant? Then you want to enter with boldness and the confidence of
1: faith.
0: Therefore, brethren, children of God, the brethren, you can come to the Lord and you enter into the holiest by the blood of Jesus, by a new and living way, which he has consecrated for us through the veil, that is to say, his flesh.
1: Akpama agblabana azo novio novi kokweo bana miatano avakla jidapo aire kokwepalama aya nya mo singuti wo konami bana wanya mo yeye bagba sito homotovom aya nya afa ngutila.
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0: As come before the Lord today, the Lord is saying, come with confidence, have your heart cleansed for the washing of water by the word.
1: Ayikana va foto gbo egba abe va kple jidopo na wa klo ojinu to chilele me le nyala me megbe te va kple jidopo matogbe.
0: And then you are holding on to the profession of your faith without wavering, without doubting, because we know the faithfulness of him who has called us.
1: Eh na le wo khose ma pupura asi dikaka de ka manome ayilele de ka manonu ela bana amasi donugbala minya ba nu
0: In chapter 11 of the Hebrews, verse 39.
1: Hebrew topa wala eta we the cake we black to vote.
0: And this all, having obtained a good report through faith, received not the promise.
1: Aye amasi okata la wonye wo kho da se didi nwe to kho semahafi da ko pa asi masu nugbadodo la ji o.
0: They received many promises.
1: Nukai wo kho nugbadodo gere o.
0: But they did not receive the fulfillment of the promise of the better covenant.
1: Ken nubabla si nyowu sa la pa nugbadodo a o pa asi
0: masu ya ji. Because we are the people living in the dispensation of the better covenant.
1: Ala bana miao mia to enye nubabla si nyowu sa la.
0: And all those patriarchs of old, all the people of old, they received many, many promises. But the promise that is specially associated with the better covenant, that they did not receive.
1: Tokbi blema tomaola, wo kho nugbadodo gade o, kake nugbadodo eka edo kakle, nubabla si nyo usala, wo me kho wo fadeke o.
0: God having provided better sin for us, that they without us should not be made perfect.
1: Ala bana mau ponuada sinyowula dadina mi bana womaga wowo blibo miao amamano mano.
0: Because it's as we come to the Lord today.
1: Akwa ni mieva apotola gbo egba.
0: And we receive all these promises of the Lord.
1: E miyo apotopo nubadodo yokata.
0: Then the company of the redeemed will be getting more and more. And when the last soul has come in, then will be complete and perfect and fulfilled.
1: Anogbosomreji niyeba lufo mamleto egerema ekema mia au wawami blibo azon.
0: In chapter 12 verse 1, wherefore seeing we also are compassed about with so great a cloud of witnesses, let us lay aside every weight and the sin that does so easily beset us, and let us run with patience the race that is set before us. Looking unto Jesus, the author and the finisher of our faith. And you're looking unto Jesus, the author and the finisher of our faith, who for the joy that was set before him endured the cross, despising the shame, and is set down at the right hand of the throne of God.
1: Aye mi apo Jesus sinya khose pa gomoro la kple nu la ra amasi doji pa atitu gafo fu aye ma buinu pe le Jesus wodo di ne lata aye bobo no yira ma opo nu dusi ma opo fiesi pipo nu dusi ma.
0: The Lord is at the right hand of majesty on high.
1: Jesus Christ la ano yira ma opo fiesi.
0: The question is, what's he doing there?
1: Ya bienye ba nuka omo le la fima.
0: What's he over there at the right hand of the Lord?
1: Nuka te ola apo topo nu.
0: Because he's praying for you. And today, as you pray unto the Lord, your prayer will join with the prayer of the Lord Jesus Christ. And the Lord will give you Everything you are asking Him for your body, for your soul, for your spirit, for your family, for your children, for your loved ones, in Jesus' name.
1: Aye, afoto ana nusia nusi biam nela egba hana onguti la na onluvo na ogbogbo na ofuma na vio na masiama alokata nago egba le Yesu
0: pamama. Romans chapter 8:34.
1: Roma tofa gwalata enyi kipi.
0: Who is he that condemneth? It is Christ that died, yea, rather, that is risen again, who is even at the right hand of God, who also maketh intercession for us.
1: Roma tofa gwaleta nyi kwi gubla tovo enelia amaka ebu afon Christo ye nye amasi ku ka nusi gawu enye amasi wofon de chitre ha amasi le maupe nudusime amasi ho amida akko ha.
0: That's why you come to the Lord today with confidence of faith.
1: Numa tenava apotokbo ekba kple kakare.
0: That's why you're coming to the Lord today with assurance of faith.
1: Nava kple mokpokpo le khoseme.
0: That's why you are coming to the Lord today with no doubt and no wavering in your heart. Because the Lord Jesus is at the right hand of majesty on high. And that Jesus on the right hand of the Almighty God is praying for you. And as you come before the Lord, if you are not saved, first of all, you pray for your salvation. Then the Lord will say, Father, save him. And if you have not been sanctified, you say, oh Lord, you sacrificed yourself for my sanctification. And then the Lord Jesus Christ will support that prayer. Father, sanctify him. Because I died, I shed my blood to sanctify him. And you need to be filled with the Holy Ghost. You come to the Lord. You say, Lord, didn't you promise me you shall receive power? And the Lord Jesus will support that prayer. And you need to be healed. You'll tell the Lord to you, but make sure you get saved first. Because salvation is more important than that healing. And make sure that your sins are forgiven. That the grace of God to live a righteous life, a holy life, a perfect life, that now is giving to your life. And then after that, healing, provision, children, wife, whatever it is we need, the Lord is able to do it.
1: Ele asia magbavwa nuka kemi hiena doyoyo vio nuzajina me nuka kemi hiena.
0: I said the Lord is able to do it.
1: Maba apoto atenu away.
0: And today is a day of prayer.
1: Aye agba anyagba doragba.
0: And it's a day of answer to prayer.
1: Aye anyanka kekewa dogba dodoranu.
0: And it's a day when the Lord will open the windows of heaven and He will shower great abundant blessings upon us in Jesus' name.
1: Anyanu kekeka apoto ahudi ponu aye odudu yanyira manyagba vovovo akore miyaji la Yesu panu kame.
0: Blessing of salvation.
1: Dedekpapa pa yanyira.
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0: Blessing of Holy Ghost baptism.
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0: Blessing of healing.
1: Doyo yo po ya yira.
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0: Blessing of family.
1: Fuma po ya yira.
0: Blessing of miracle children.
1: Nukunu vio po ya yira.
0: Blessing of prosperity.
1: Nuzajina me po ya yira.
0: Blessings from the Lord.
1: Ya yira otu
0: apoto. All those blessings are available and they are ours today in the name of the Lord.
1: Ya ya yo kata oli. Eyo onye miyato egba le apoto la po nukome.
0: You'll rise up now and we're going to really pray unto the Lord. Rise up, we're going to pray unto the Lord. If you are not born again yet, you will pray to the Lord and He will save you. And if you have not got sanctified, you will tell the Lord, oh Lord, I need the sanctifying blood of Jesus to sanctify me, to purify me.
1: Nenyeba mekpoko kwenye nyo glana fotobo o afoto mahiana Yesu Christopher fukokulabana wakongchinye ayo walechinam ayo mano zaze.
0: And if you have not been baptized in the Holy Spirit, you will tell the Lord, oh Lord, I need to be baptized in the Holy Ghost.
1: Nemo hokboko kwepechi deyata olabana glana fotobo o afoto mahiana kboko kwepechi deyata.
0: I'm waiting for you to open your mouth and to talk to the Lord in prayer. You have not been saved. You talk to the Lord, He will save you. Anywhere you are, everywhere you are, this is a time of prayer. And the Lord wants to do great, mighty things. And the greatest of all, salvation of your soul. The greatest of all, the sanctification of your heart. The greatest of all, the baptism in the Holy Ghost for those who have been saved and sanctified. The greatest of all, that the power of the Lord will come upon your life today. You are going to pray, you are going to open your mouth and open your heart before the Lord. Let us come with boldness into the presence of the Lord and let the Lord do what He has promised to do. Remember, salvation is the greatest of all the blessings you can have. Forgiveness of your sin as part of the blessing of the covenant. Freedom from your sin as part of the blessing of the covenant. Victory over sin as part of the blessing of the covenant. In Jesus' name we pray. In Jesus' name we pray. Heads bowed and eyes closed. And of all the blessings we receive from the Lord, salvation from sin, the forgiveness of sin, freedom from sin, is the greatest of them all. And anywhere you are, I'm going to tell those people to raise up their hands, and even if you don't raise up your hand, it's between you and the Lord. Father, in the name of Jesus, we thank you at this time for these people who have come to respond to the call of salvation, to the call to salvation. Lord, we're asking you that you forgive them because of your mercy and grace in Jesus' name. You are a God of love. You really know why to reject any one. Therefore, Lord, we pray you draw them to yourself in Jesus' name. Forgive them, Lord. Give them assurance that all their sins are forgiven. Thank you, Lord, for the answer. Give them victory even from today to live in newness of life. In Jesus' name we pray. Amen.
1: Amen.
0: I said amen.
1: Amen.
0: Remain where you are, believers in the church.
1: Put on
0: your hands, God bless you. You
1: are
0: concerned the Lord is. That he wants his people to be holy. And without holiness, no man shall see the Lord. And we're asking that you sanctify us. I believe the Lord will do it. I said I believe the Lord will do it. Would you raise up your hand then? The Lord is asking now. Let there be a determination. This sanctification, this holiness of heart, Lord, give it to me and I want to keep it. And the Lord will help you to keep it in Jesus' name. Father, in the name of Jesus, we know that with you, there is assurance in your word. And there is the guarantee that this blessing of the covenant you are going to give unto us. We're asking, Lord, that this pure heart, this holiness of heart and life, you will grant unto us in Jesus' name. You reach out to the very depths of our heart and you will sanctify your people in Jesus' name. That Lord, holiness of heart, perfection in our soul and spirit and heart, you will grant unto every one of us in Jesus' name. We know that this is the purity of the bride of the Lamb. And without it, if the rapture takes place, we'll not be able to make it. Therefore, Lord, we're asking you that this provision in the covenant, you will grant unto us in Jesus' name by the blood that was shed on the cross of Calvary. Purify the heart. Take away the stony heart. Do it for us even now in Jesus' name.
1: We
0: bless your name because we know you have answered. In Jesus' name we pray. And everybody said,
1: amen.
0: Now whatever other blessing we need, healing, deliverance, provision,
1: nunana,
0: every other blessing the Lord is going to give us. Am I right? Will the Lord do it? Yes, he will do it. You raise up your covenant paper and the Lord is here to meet the need of your life. Father, in the name of Jesus, we thank you because we know you are a great God. We know you are a mighty God. And we know with you all things are possible. You promise us, Lord, that when we call upon you, that you are going to answer. I'm asking, O Lord, that today, anyone that is sick, you touch them and heal them in Jesus' name. Any oppression, any attack, any affliction, Lord, we're asking that
1: you'll
0: stretch out your healing hand, your delivering hand, and your hand of power. And you will deliver your people and set them free and break every yoke in their lives in Jesus' name. We're asking, O Lord, that you manifest increase your power. And every form of sickness, every form of affliction, cancel and break it in Jesus' name. Destroy the works of the devil. Set all your people free. We pray right now that your miracle working hand will touch everyone. Everything they desire from you, we're asking, oh Lord, do it for them now in Jesus' name. Confirm the miracle blessing upon everyone. Thank you, Lord, because we know you have answered. In Jesus' name we pray. Amen.
1: Amen.
0: I believe the Lord has answered our prayer. I said, I believe the Lord has answered our prayer. Put your hands together and clap for the glory of God. You will never be the same again this year in Jesus' name. Thank you very much. The service is over. Once again, Happy New Year to every one of you. And the Lord will bless you mightily, abundantly all throughout this year in Jesus' name.
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3: Let's rise up to prayer.
4: Our
3: God in heaven, we thank you very much for the joy of coming to worship you. I thank you because every time we come to worship you, you always want to fellowship with us and speak to our hearts too. We're praying, Lord, at this time that your word that you speak to us will enrich our lives. In Jesus'
4: name.
3: That the newcomers, the new converts, as well as the old timers, those who have known the Lord for a number of years, that your word will benefit every one of us today in Jesus' name. We pray that there be nothing between us and you that will hinder your word from reaching down to the depths of every heart. Bless your people here today in your word. Thank you because we know you have answered. In Jesus' name we pray. In Matthew chapter 4, we're looking at verse 19. And he says unto them, follow me, and I will make you fishers of men. When Jesus came to this world, he came to bring heaven's blessing upon the lives of the people. He came to bring the joy of the Lord, the joy of salvation, and then
0: then the purpose for living. He came to bring that into the life, into the heart, and the family of everyone. And the way he did that is by making known unto them the privilege they had. The blessings that could be theirs if they will come to the Lord. And from the very first time he appeared in public, preaching the word of God to everyone, you find in Matthew chapter 4 verse 17, from that time, Jesus began to preach and to say, repent, for the kingdom of heaven is at hand.
4: So ekemajila yesu de asigbo fada de mo legbo gbonbena me tole mi afo jima la bena jipo tadu fola dovo.
0: And as he gave them that word, then he went to different individuals and he started calling them one by one.
4: Let's see what Tonya Shanao la Yesu Tiasi Amoboy the Kada Kama Kelawo Yum.
0: Calling them into the kingdom.
4: Elawo Yum Batiadufalam.
0: Then we're told that he came to the place where Simon Peter was, as well as Andrew. And then he said unto them, follow me, and I will make you fishers up men. They had not discovered the purpose for living. And then the Lord came to them and said, I'm here to make you what the Lord created you to be. The happiest life is the life of following Christ. Following him closely. Following him carefully. That's why he came to these people and he said, you follow me. I will begin in your life the process of making you fishers of men. And today he comes to you and he comes to everyone else. And he says, come. Then I will make you successful. Make you happy. Make you a champion in life.
4: And
0: make you the man and the woman that you ought to be. That's why the wisest thing you can do, and the wisest choice you can make, and the wisest decision you can take is following after the Lord. In John chapter 10, I'm reading from verse 4 and then from verse 5. And when he putteth forth his own sheep, he goeth before them, and the sheep follow him, for they know his voice.
4: Na ede yenu toto wukata dogula, ejia nungona wu, eyanlia wujia, eyumela bina wujasi efagbe.
0: Verse 5, and a stranger will they not follow, but will flee from him, for they know not the voice of strangers.
4: Kukwia matonlia, ka umele amatuto yume jaga u kabunu, wasile ebo, elabina umajasi amatuto.
0: It's like the good shepherd has come. The great shepherd has come. The shepherd and the bishop of your soul. That means the shepherd and the overseer of your soul. And then he says, he goes before them as the shepherd. And the people who have believed on him, those are the people referred to as a sheep. And it says they follow him because they know his voice. And if they know his voice, They knew his voice when he called them to repentance.
4: And they
0: followed him. And the stranger will they not follow, but will flee from him. They know not the voice of the stranger. That he is there be false prophets too, trying to call on them. Telling them the broad way will also get you to where you want to go. But the voice looks strange. And the doctrine looks strange. In verse 27 of that same chapter 10, it says, my sheep hear my voice, and I know them, and they follow me.
4: Nya alawo sia nyagbe eye nyala manyawo eye wodia yonyama.
0: The one identifying mark of a real child of God is that you're following after the Lord.
4: Ma ubi ban van tofa jesi yenye bina adja afetola yuma.
0: You are not following the world.
4: Ma jesi kiyama yuma o.
0: You are not following self.
4: Ma jadukwi yuma o.
0: You are not following false prophets and strangers.
4: Ma jala kwanutia laukule adjututo yuma o.
0: You are following the Savior, the shepherd.
4: La jade la kle kola yuma.
0: Because you're born again.
4: Ela bele bi bodji.
0: And the Spirit of God lives within you.
4: Eye ma ufa gbogbon le mo.
0: You hear.
4: Let's see.
0: You know.
4: Let the see.
0: And you follow.
4: Eye je yuma.
0: It says in verse 28, and I give them eternal life, and they shall never perish. It says, everyone that comes to him, there's something he does for them. He gives unto them life eternal. And as you keep on following the Lord, it says in that verse 28, and they shall never perish. Isn't that the reason he was saved? The reason he saved us is so that he'll rescue us from perishing. He'll rescue us from eternal judgment. And he says, I give unto them life eternal, and they shall never perish, neither shall any man pluck them out of my hand.
4: Eblabena eye nyela mna gbomavowo eye umele totronga akpo o eya miadeke mele wa mawo kwaga sesela sinya o.
0: How mighty the Lord is.
4: Afetola kaku.
0: How great the Lord is.
4: Afetola lulu.
0: That when you come to the Lord.
4: Beneva afetogwa.
0: Ah yes, I understand.
4: Ema
0: if you want to walk away from the Lord, you can do that. You have your free choice.
4: Master Goma, na mi ade jibena ya demagratu afetogbo la tema we, la doku si fan.
0: But as long as you say, I'm going to remain with the Lord. And I'm not going to walk away from the Lord. When you make up your mind like that, then it says, there is no devil. And there is no demon. And there is no human. No human being that is able to plug you out of his hand. Verse 29, my Father, which gave them me, is greater than all. And no man is able to pluck them out of my Father's hand. I and my Father are one. In John chapter 8, verse 12, then spake Jesus again unto them, saying, I am the light of the world. He that followeth me shall not walk in darkness, but shall have the light of life.
4: Azan Yesu gafunu na wo globina nyenye kikiamo pa kakalila amasika dia yonyamala mala bibitila mazanga akpo o kabunu agbala pa kakali ano esi.
0: Following the Lord.
4: Apato yumajaja.
0: In Romans chapter 14 from verse 19.
4: Roma tama wien puku wia seke.
0: Let us therefore follow after the things which make for peace.
4: Eyata zomine miano nusi onye nuti papa tola yuma.
0: Why? Because our Savior is the Prince of Peace.
4: Nukatela bena miapa delanye nuti papa opa fia.
0: The one we are following is not really the man of war.
4: Ame yume midia. Menye avaole o.
0: Strive.
4: Meda ako o.
0: Conflict.
4: Mawadro.
0: Division.
4: Meda mamamo.
0: Destruction.
4: Meblanmo.
0: He is the Prince of Peace.
4: Enye nunti papa tia.
0: The relationship that we're building with the believers and even with our neighbors at home.
4: Kababa si tumile dole novi kwa to toko miapa fali kawo dumela.
0: It will be a relationship and interaction. Action of peace.
4: Elebewanye nunti papa kwa gababa monono.
0: Let us therefore follow after the things which make for peace and things wherewith one
4: eyata
0: edify another.
4: Eyata azon mene miano nusionye nunti papa to kule nusio wato atu amoneola yuma.
0: Things whereby we encourage another. We edify another. We build up one another. Not throw down. Not destroy. Not discourage. Not weaken. But we follow after the things that may strengthen other people. That's why today I'm talking to you on the great privilege of following Christ.
4: Ya tena malanu funa mitanya la manu pakwa gans na ya Christ yo majaja.
0: The great privilege of following Christ.
4: Manu pakwa gan na Christ yo majaja.
0: I divide the message to three parts. Number one, our new life of faith in Christ.
4: Maunya la memeda kwa maton kwa banto. Miapo kwa segbeye ye nono le Christo ma.
0: When you come to the Lord, you actually come to live a new life of faith.
4: Nebe le ba Christo mia, le ba bena no kwa segbeye ye.
0: Number two, our new love while following Christ.
4: Ebelia miapo lono ye ye. Let's meet the Christo yuma.
0: Our new love while following Christ.
4: Miapo lono ye ye. Let's meet the Christo yuma.
0: Number three, our new Lord as followers of Christ.
4: Esonlia miapo apeto ye ye abena ap Christo yuma jalan.
0: Our new Lord as followers of Christ.
4: Number
0: one, our new life of faith in Christ.
4: What
0: brought us to the Lord? A faith in Christ. What he did for us on the cross of Calvary. Then our sins were forgiven. Our sins and stains were washed away. A new life began in us on the basis, on the strength of the faith we had in the Lord.
4: See
0: Romans chapter 1, verses 16 and 17.
4: Romans 1, verse 16.
0: For I am not ashamed of the gospel of Christ, for it is the power of God unto salvation to everyone that believeth. to the Jew first and also to the Greek.
4: Ella bena nyanyula makuya nunamu o. Ella bena enye ma upanusa. 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
0: For therein is the righteousness of God revealed from faith to faith.
4: Ella bena wodia, ella bena wodia maupa jojenye de go, leya mama chuko samayina kosama.
0: The just shall live by faith.
4: Abele si wonglo dia nebena, ama jojela, ano agbe, acho kosama.
0: Anyone that comes to know the Lord,
4: na miadeba jesia foto,
0: that's the starting point.
4: Atia wajagoma tu.
0: Believing that Jesus Christ is the Savior.
4: Ekwe sebena de la Yesu Christo enye de la.
0: It is that faith that brings you into the kingdom.
4: Koseme kloba mauti adufela ma.
0: It is that faith that keeps you in the kingdom.
4: Koseme la draudu le mauti adufela ma.
0: It brings you in.
4: Ekloba ma.
0: And it keeps you in.
4: Eye wa draudu le ma.
0: What has kept your neighbors?
4: No, in the Wafalika Uda,
0: your friends,
4: Wakona Uda,
0: away from the kingdom of God. Unbelief.
4: So, Mata do Fiamela, Ayanya Jimakos.
0: Unbelief keeps people away from the kingdom of God.
4: Jimakos, Edia Muda to Mata do Felama.
0: If you remain in the faith,
4: Ne Elokosamia,
0: and you keep on believing in the Lord,
4: Eyelekotoka, Fatojisia,
0: the faith that brings you in, also keeps you in. That's why it says, the just shall live by faith. If you look at Ephesians chapter 2, verse
4: 8.
0: For by grace are you saved through faith, and that not of yourselves, it is the gift of God.
4: Ella bena manu baba wato demi toko sema. Eya salama tomianu tomiamo o ma upanu nane.
0: Not of works, lest any man should boast.
4: Manye doa me wato bena miadeke na gafwa dogbe o.
0: And nobody could have said, of course, the Lord had to save me.
4: Amereke matagwa bena ele na mabo wadengoto.
0: Because you know, I gave a lot of money to the beggars.
4: Wala bena mena ga.
0: What could God do? God had to save me. You know what I did? You know that I've been very regular in church since I was born. He should have saved me, of course. And you know that I've been very nice and gentle and good and very helpful and doing some good things to people. Of course, he must save me. That
4: would be
0: by works.
4: But
0: you merited nothing but punishment. You merited nothing but eternal hell. But by grace, we say gratis, free, without your paying anything, the Lord died for you. Then he tells us in verse 10, for we are his workmanship, created in Christ Jesus unto good works. Now, that you are saved, he gives us his grace. And he gives us his commandment, the kind of life we ought to live.
4: Eyewo nami sedede agbesifumavile nami benamiano azon.
0: Where is workmanship created in Christ Jesus unto good works?
4: Wo mile Christo mkena donuwa wo.
0: Which God has before ordained that we shall walk in them.
4: Yoma udzado di benamia zonle womalam.
0: But once again, let me remind you that you are saved by the faith, because of the faith you are in Christ. In Romans chapter 3, verse
4: 22.
0: Romans 3, verse 22. Even the righteousness of God, which is by faith of Jesus Christ.
4: You see
0: that?
4: The
0: righteousness of God became effective in your life.
4: Visible
0: to be seen in your life.
4: Demonstrated
0: in your life. When you believed on the Lord, which is by faith of Jesus Christ unto all and upon all them that believe. Not just the people that attend the crusade, only those among them who believe. Not only the people that carry Bible, only those among them that believe. Not everybody going to church, only the people that believe. That's the condition. And it's unto all and upon all them that believe, for there is no difference.
4: All
0: have sinned and come short of the glory of God. That means we were in the same group before. They didn't have salvation. You didn't have salvation. They didn't know the Lord. You didn't know the Lord. Judgment was hanging on them. Judgment was hanging on you. No difference. What made the difference is when you came out of the society. You came out from among the sinners. You say, I declare for Jesus. I believe on the Lord Jesus Christ. Being verse 24, justified freely by his grace through the redemption that is in Christ Jesus, whom God has set forth to be a propitiation through faith in his blood.
4: That's
0: the blood is shed for you. That's the blood of his redemption. That's the blood that bought, purchased salvation for you. In Romans chapter 5 verses 1 and 2. Therefore, be justified by faith. We have peace with God through our Lord Jesus Christ.
4: Azonla, esi wotu atianami toko semela, nintipa fale miakple ma udoma, to miapato Yesu Christu ji.
0: By whom also we have access by faith into this grace.
4: Amasima mi kwa monu lukanle, la kosema, kai nada monu bebe siago.
0: After you've done that, and you have believed on the Lord, now there's a transformation, a change in your life.
4: Nele wasiele kwa potoji selato, troganada amafagdoma.
0: What follows? It's like asking me, after you have gone through the gate, and now you are on the road that leads to heaven. What next? You'll be walking on that road. You'll be living a new life. After the child is born, now the child must live. And that's what the Lord is calling you to. That's why I said, number one, it's our new life of faith in Christ. We're not just, you know, occupying space in the kingdom. We're called to live. And to live the life of the believer. It tells us in 2 Corinthians chapter 5, verse 7. For we walk by faith and not by sight.
4: Ela benami zona le kosama. Eye menye le nukpakpa ma o.
0: Faith links us up with God.
4: Kosa ekplomi de kadede ma klema o.
0: And with heaven's resources.
4: Ple di popo nunana o.
0: If there are people that are separated from God, you know what separated them? Unbelief.
4: Na mi adekela to ma o gba mi anu sne clean da di ma kosi.
0: If there are people that are linked up, what linked them up? Faith, your faith in Christ.
4: Nele kwa mi nele kade dama kule ma wanu ke kule kade dala ma yenye ma uti kosa.
0: Because it is that faith that links you up with the might of the Almighty God.
4: Brother, la bina kosa ma ye kule wida kade dama na kule ma upan salama.
0: With the grace of the gracious God.
4: Kule ma upan manu baba dama nyola ma.
0: Without faith, you'll face the challenges of life all alone by yourself.
4: Kosa ma nemi ya.
0: Without faith, you'll face the temptations of life all alone by yourself. Without faith, you will face the trials of life all alone by yourself.

0: 9, whom resist steadfast in the faith, knowing that the same afflictions are accomplishing your brethren that are in the world. Faith links you up with God. Ephesians chapter 6, verse 16. Above all, taking the shield of faith, wherewith ye shall be able to quench all the fiery darts of the wicked. Before you came to know the Lord Jesus as your personal Savior, you had no resources from heaven. You had no help from heaven to overcome temptation, to overcome the trials of life. You lived as an orphan in this world. Poor, wretched orphan. With no help. Temptation came, of course you fell. What could you have done? But now, you're a child of God. Now you are born again. Now something different has happened in your life. In Galatians chapter 2 verse 20. Galatians chapter 2 verse 20. I'm crucified with Christ. Nevertheless I live. Yet not I, but Christ liveth in me.
1: Miakle Christo, workland at it to Gano, come and agbe, Gakama Gany Yelagbe O, Gabunu, Christo Yelagbe Lemonya.
0: And the life which I now live in the flesh, I live by the faith of the Son of God.
1: Gano Sifag Bamalek, Nutilam Azola, Mele Agbele Maubisilum.
0: Did you hear that?
1: Lesema.
0: Mark that to your Bible. If you have not already done that, the life which I now live in the flesh, I live by the faith of the Son of God who loved me and gave himself for me.
1: First
0: John chapter 5, verses 4 and 5. For whatsoever is born of God overcometh the world, and this is the victory that overcometh the world, even our faith.
1: Ella benanu si anu si o di toma umala dwa kiki amadi eya di do do si do kiki amadi la eya nyemia po kosa.
0: What does that tell you?
1: No kesi agbona o.
0: Those who don't have faith in Christ cannot overcome the world.
1: Ebla no bena ne maudi kosa mala mi adesu mata do kiki amadi o.
0: Never, they cannot.
1: Bede ya matem aduji o.
0: And he'll fall at every temptation. And if you find yourself falling and falling and falling, it only gives us an information about you. You don't have faith in Christ. When you have faith in Christ, the faith you have in Christ makes you to overcome the world. You're married as a woman. Maybe your husband is not born again yet. And he wants to make trouble. If you don't have faith, you'll fall into that trouble.
1: So
0: if he does something against you, you do it back. Because there's no faith.
2: faith within. But when you have faith in Christ, the faith in Christ will make you to overcome all the conflict coming from the world. But whatsoever is born of God overcometh the world. And this is the victory that overcometh the world, even our faith.

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0: Lenye school ivi ama kwa tebe na hem yaba mkukwe mitomi kwe mikadesi.
1: Come and look at it.
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1: That is the examination paper.
0: Ema tiyadu dokwa gwanle viyadu.
1: It leaked out and we've got a copy here.
0: Edo miyo ami kwa de kalatiya.
1: If you don't have faith in Christ, you're going to fall for that.
0: Nema kwa kreo jistu la de la gada mama.
1: Because you don't have the greater one living within you.
0: Elaba minetri akwa.
1: Who is he that overcometh the world but he that believeth that Jesus is the Son of God? Hebrews chapter 10, reading from verse 38. Now the just shall live by faith, but if any man draw back, my soul shall have no pleasure in him.
0: God am a judge la ano agbe atu kosama eye na ebu kwada magbela lufonye makpanu judge nwile enu ti o.
1: If anyone draws back, what does that mean? He doesn't have faith anymore.
0: Na miyade kwada magbe magomade tena kamaga kwa Christo jisa o.
1: Because faith keeps you going.
0: Elabe kose ana la dezwa yada nukogbe.
1: Faith keeps you standing.
0: Kose ana la titrasa siyen.
1: Keeps you resisting the devil.
0: Kose ana la dwa bu samjin.
1: In verse 39, but we are not of them that draw back. Because you know, those who draw back, they draw back onto perdition. But we're not of them that draw back onto perdition, but of them that believe to the saving of the soul. And the Lord will keep us to the end in Jesus' name. Number two, our new love while following Christ. Here is what marks out a follower of Christ. Yes, a new love. Because he's now a follower of Christ. In Ephesians chapter 5, verses 1 and 2. Be ye therefore followers of God as their children. What's going to be the result of that? And walk in love. You see that? You're following God. In verse 2, and walk in love as Christ also has loved us and has given himself for us an offering and a sacrifice to God for his sweet smelling savor. There is new kind of love. And it is the love of Christ. Why is it a new kind of love? There's a kind of love tree in the world. In the world, there is a love of money. But now there's a difference. You have the love of Christ. In the world, there is the love of a sin partner. But now, you have the love for the Savior. It's new. And it says, look at verse 3, but fornication. You know the people that commit fornication, they think they have love. We're not talking about that kind of love. That's lost. That's the sin that destroys people and all uncleanness and covetousness. Let it not be once named among you as becoming saints.
0: No
1: filthiness, no foolish talking, no jesting, which are not convenient, but rather giving of thanks.
0: Lẹ́nu pé anúpẹ́ akanya gbọ́gbọ́n ó lẹ́ àtàfòfò tí ó mọ̀ jẹ́ onígbẹ́ àpẹ́dájá bò ń.
1: For this ye know that no Amonger, no unclean person, no covetous man, who is an idolater, has any inheritance in the kingdom of Christ and of God.
0: Ela bena mi amasioni se jelao mi nye bena gasiwala alo amamakomako alo nuklela si sangu transbola la duni ni adaka meli na wo dumato adaka le Kristo kule ma upati adupola ma o.
1: Has any inheritance in the kingdom of Christ and of God?
2: Na eko na miko nyo ehedo. 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
1: You see here the kind of love they have in the world.
2: Be amo wanya lokpa de tindo to ayi homele to fi.
1: You know those who in fornication they talk about love, love, love.
2: Amo yometi do kailobe ayi na dahuk mo wanyi dali.
1: Those who immoral, unclean, they talk about law. The people who are covetous, they love money, they love material things. But it says, yours is not that kind of love. There is a new kind of love. And then, filthiness, foolish talking, jesting. See the people who go for their drinks, for their alcohol. And in the nightclub, in the pop houses, in the drinking bar. Do you see here the kind of love they have in the world? You know, those who are in fornication, they talk about love, love, love. Those who are immoral, unclean, they talk about love. The people who are covetous, they love money, they love material things. But it says, yours is not that kind of love. There is a new kind of love. And then, filthiness, foolish talking, jesting. People who go for their drinks, for their alcohol. And in the nightclub, in the pop houses, in the drinking bar. People, they make everybody happy. They are jesting. There's a kind of love associated with what they are doing. Yours is not that kind. Because it says, you know that kind of love that sinners manifest, that criminals manifest,
0: that
1: drunkards manifest, people bring judgment upon them, and they will not inherit the kingdom of God. It says in verse 6, let no man deceive you with vain words, for because of these things cometh the wrath of God upon the children of disobedience. Be ye not therefore partakers with them. Let your love be a different kind of love. In John chapter 15, verse 12. This is my commandment, that ye love one another as I have loved you. The Lord is telling us that now that we are born again, now that faith is the common factor in your lives, faith in Christ, you love one another.
0: Maule gbogbonbena aso simigbe gbotimi trojimo e ko selasu no pogbon tonu le mi apa gbomela mi lo mi anu ewo.
1: As I have loved you,
0: sebe alesimo lu ami ena.
1: Then it says in verse 13, greater love as no man than this, that a man lay down his life for his friends.
0: So pe amo wi eton lo kan we sia me gale ami ade ke sibena wa te pa gbele adua ni de konu awota o.
1: It tells us the kind of love is talking about.
0: E de terminal us mo bi gbomi wol.
1: It's not the kind of love that will take advantage of the other.
0: Many lono ikana po anusan de amo belia ti o.
1: Not the kind of love that will take advantage of the weakness of the other.
0: Many lono ikana po anusan de amo belia pe gbojo gbojo ti o.
1: But the kind of life, the kind of love that will lay your strength down for the advantage and the benefit of the weak.
0: Gakala ni lono sikabena amena sosia atwe pese nusia aduani damena gbojo la pe fide popota.
1: He said, I gave up my strength so that I can strengthen you in your weakness.
0: Yes, problem atonyun sena be ma dunun sen mi le mi apo gbojo gbojo la mo.
1: A sacrificial love, not indulgent love.
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0: Nada ka kwa gwenda to gwa debe na de to gwe mon no. 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
1: That's uncleanness.
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1: ma ko ma drag you to hell.
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1: We're talking of the love of Christ.
0: Mi le fon to Christ.
1: Greater love has no man than this, that a man lay down his life for his friends. And ye are my friends if ye do what I command you.
0: Lono ganwo sia megala mi adeke sibena wa tepa gbe adua ni de konu awota o. Mi awenye konyowo.
1: John chapter 13 verses 34 and 35.
0: Yohanes tamo wi eton pupu blaton von ple blaton vo aton lea.
1: A new commandment I give unto you, that ye love one another as I have loved you, that ye also love one another.
0: Seye ye menami bena mi anlo mi anwe wo sibia
1: the way I want you to evaluate your action. Whether it is acceptable action or not, is to compare it with what Christ would have done. By this shall all men know that ye are my disciples, if ye have love one to another. This is a practical love. It's not a verbal love. I love you, but we cannot see the evidence. You know I love you, but we cannot see the result. The love is not contributing anything practical, positive, to another person's life. Only an empty smile. Only a plastic smile. Only useless smile. Only an empty promise. No practical love for the brethren. In 1 John chapter 3, verse 14, we know that we have passed from death unto life. Because we love the brethren. He that loveth not his brother abideth in death.
0: He's
1: telling us that anybody can say, I believe in Christ. Anybody can say, I'm a child of God. Anybody can say, my heart is alright. Anybody can say, whether you believe it or not, I know I'm a child of God. Anybody can say that.
0: says,
1: this is going to be an evidence. He that loveth not abideth in death. Start at home. You don't love your wife. You're tolerating one. Not living together. You're abiding.
0: Death.
1: You don't love your husband. Fighting, quarreling, tenants in the, under the same roof. You don't love your wife. And if you don't, you abide in death. And you may give a testimony and look for all the great vocabularies in the dictionary to be able to qualify your testimony. And people say that man has a great testimony, is a child of God. If you don't have love, you abide in death. In verse 15, whosoever hates his brother is a murderer. You know, a person may hate another fellow and never speak a word. A person may hide a hatred in the heart. Did Jacob know that the brothers hated Joseph? Did Jacob know, the father, that these Reuben and Simeon and Levi and Judah and the rest of them, that they hated Joseph?
0: De Jacob nya bena Reuben Yuda Levi beno bi mamlola ulefu Joseph ya.
1: Jacob did not know why. They didn't voice it out.
0: Jacob manya odola bena uma blebaso.
1: That's why the father said, Joseph, go and see your brethren, how they do.
0: Ya tena Joseph Jacob na ka Joseph beko no bi ale sule wo wom.
1: And he said, "Am I?" And he went innocently.
0: Ebe nyenyesi eyi le de kema.
1: You may have hatred in your heart and never voice it out. And if that is there, then there is no salvation there. Never deceive yourself.
0: In verse 15,
1: whosoever hateth his brother is a murderer. And you know that no murderer has eternal life. Life, abiding in him. Verse 16. Hereby perceive we.
0: We are done.
1: Something we can see. The love of God. Because he laid down his life for us. And we ought to lay down our lives for the brethren.
0: Verse 17,
1: but whoso hath this world's good, and seeth his brother have need, and shutteth up his bowels of compassion from him, how dwelleth the love of God in him? My little children, let us not love in word, neither in tongue, but in deed and in truth.
0: Viwo mi ganamia to anya ple ade anu ame o. Kabonu mi ato anu wawo ple nyatefe anu ame.
1: It tells us in 1 John chapter 4. I'm reading from verse 7. Beloved, let us love one another, for love is of God. And everyone that loveth is born of God and knoweth God.
0: Lono tawo mi na mi anu mi anu e o. Ela bena lono la to ma uma.
1: The anger in the heart just melts away. Just evaporates away. No anger again. And the malice in the heart just melts away. No malice anymore. And the sustained enmity inside, everything just melts away. You can't find it anymore. And without even wanting to try, you just love. Because there's a change now. Everything has changed within. And it was the heart that made the face to frown before. But because there's a change in the heart, there's a change even in the facial appearance now. That instead of frowning and frowning all about to everybody as if everybody is an enemy, there's a smile on your face now. I don't mean this, the dramatized smile. And there are people that have that kind of dramatized joy. Dramatized happiness. Dramatized smile. Dramatized laughter. I'm not talking about that. That one is artificial. I'm talking about the one that is for the kingdom of God, that the frowns are gone, the enmity is gone, the hatred is gone, and now there is the love of God in the heart. That's the evidence of salvation. He that dwelleth in love, that is, he makes his permanent residence in love. It's living inside love. It's not just getting into love when he eats what he wants to eat. And then when he's hungry, he comes out of love. When there is money, he dwells in love. But when there is no money, he comes out of love and he gets into anger. When other people please him, he appears to be in love. And when anybody mistakenly does anything that's not all right, then it's not in love anymore. The Lord wants the children of God to make their permanent residence in love. He that dwelleth in love dwelleth in God. And God in him. John chapter 14 verse 15. If ye love me, keep my commandments. That's the new life we have in the Lord. In 1 John chapter 5 verses 2 and 3. By this we know that we love the children of God when we love God and keep his commandments. This is the love of God, that we keep his commandments, and his commandments are not grievous. His commandments are not so hard when you really have love.
0: Nebele loma wade ma ba so ma so san o.
1: You are so eager to obey the Lord when you love him.
0: La no di jombele loma o nebena le lo e.
1: In Ephesians chapter 5 verse 25.
0: Epeso tama to pepe bla vo aton.
1: Husbands, love your wives, even as Christ also loved the church.
0: Minutola. Minutola. Milomianu to miasan o abialesi. Christo kan loga mala.
1: When you are born again, that's one of the things that the Lord does that shows us the initial evidence that you know the Lord. Because you know the time you are born again, you may not see your boss that same day. You may not be in the market the following day. When you are born again, you go back home, your wife is there. Your husband is there. And the very first thing that will come out is all the anger is gone. All the strife is gone. All the animosity is gone. That is going to be one of the first initial things that we're going to see. Because now you are born again and the love of God is inside you, it will show in the family. It will show to your husband. It will show to your children. It will show to your wife, and it will show in the relationship you have very close at home. Husbands, love your wives, even as Christ also loved the church. And he gave himself for that church. Romans chapter 12 verse 9. Let love be without dissimulation. That means without pretend. Without theater art. Without drama. Without pretense. Without hypocrisy. Let love be without dissimulation. Abhor that which is evil. That's the evidence of salvation. If there is not even the willingness to run away from evil, there's no salvation there. Be kindly affection one to another with brotherly love. And then it says in honor, preferring one another. I come to point number 3, a new Lord. Because we are followers of Christ. And it's a new Lord because we are now followers of Christ.
0: And
1: look at Isaiah chapter 26. Verse 13. O Lord, our God, other lords beside thee have had dominion over us.
0: Yehovah, miyamao, amagadewo bafato de miyaji, kakpe de nu.
1: But the saying now, by thee only will we make mention of thy name.
0: Gake azonla, wadada, ple wonu kako, miyakafu.
1: Is saying, O Lord, before we came to this new experience of faith, other lords had dominion over us, controlled us, directed us, dictated our lifestyle. We had no choice because we didn't have any power to come out from the leadership or lordship.
0: Mima te magbo o. Bela bena nusama le miasi. Bena miya dole o kwa prolata o.
1: But now, you are the new lord.
0: Gake azan we nya fata ye yenami.
1: And you are the one in control of our lives now.
0: Eye we le miya pa gbala kulom azan.
1: The direction of life has changed.
0: Miya pa agbo fata do fatro.
1: We are the new lord because we are now followers of Christ.
0: Afata ye yele miya sidwa la bena minzu Christo yumajala.
1: In Acts chapter 2 verse 36.
0: So awatama vwa kwekwe blaton vwa adenlia.
1: Therefore, let all the house of Israel know assuredly that God has made that same Jesus whom ye crucified, both Lord and Christ.
0: Eyata Israel fama kata na nye kwatebena Yesu siya. Seka miyawo mi klanda tinutila. Ma uwe apatakule Christo.
1: And the moment you took him as Savior, then he took over your life. He is now the one in charge.
0: Enumele ukwebe ni iba fatua. Akwa unsone wagwe jano wagwe lakulom.
1: He's not the one in control.
0: Yele wagwe kulom.
1: It's not another person now saying, do this, you say no. My priority is obeying my Lord. My Lord says I shouldn't do that thing. Somebody comes and he says, go this way. Say, I'm sorry, I can't do that. In Philippians chapter 2, I'm reading from verse 9. Wherefore God also has highly exalted him and given him a name above every name, that at the name of Jesus every knee should bow, of things in heaven and things in earth and things under the earth, and that every tongue should confess Jesus Christ, that Jesus Christ is Lord, to the glory of God the Father.
0: Esia kanu ti kan ma o bi amade ti kakaka e wo to nuko si funu ko sa nuko talaki bena amosiola ti fo la amosiola ni bantin ple amosiola ni gbantela katana jeklo le yesu panu ko lam eye adesia de na vo mo bena yesu kristo ye nya fatola kana ma o popo fa kafu kafu.
1: He wants you now to confess him as your Lord.
0: Edwin of Wema, Bafatena.
1: Confess him as your Lord.
0: Wema, Abeba Patona.
1: It means declare him as your Lord.
0: A Gomade, Emachada, Defian, De Glombena, Yasunye, Papato.
1: Publicize him as your Lord.
0: The Gopebe, Yasunye, Papato.
1: When you go back to the place of work,
0: Nelestroy the word of.
1: And they are telling you in the place of work that here, this is what we are going to do.
0: Eyo Bonodo, Babanaka, no.
1: If the management of this place does not give in to our request, our demand, we're going to break down everything. The whole system will break down. And then you say, can I say something? It's okay, you talk. Because he used to be the ringleader before that. Anytime they say, we're going to disorganize everything, destroy everything, you are the one that will say yes and put fire well into the conflict.
0: Well, I been when you go do latin. Next time, bena you are that little dofia. Lebena and you are away corner pet when I job a lenue.
1: And say, you know what? I have a new Lord, and he gives me a new direction.
0: Labena minyam deka. Magwa foto ye ye, eye efia mo ye ye.
1: And he's the Prince of Peace. And his peace is ruling and controlling my heart. I cannot do that again. You are declaring that Jesus Christ is now your Lord. Because I'm now a follower of Jesus Christ. In Romans chapter 14, verse 9. For to this end, for this purpose, Christ both died and rose and revived, that he might be Lord both of the dead and the living.
0: Ela bena sanu ti Kristo ku eye o gagbo agbodo bena ka wadu afoto dama ku popla magbagbe o siandi.
1: What does that mean? There are people who have believed on the Lord Jesus Christ and now they are in heaven.
0: Nuke ya tia amado ko Yesu Jesus don gonami o kule ti fo bi fia.
1: Before you do anything small or great, you say, but is it Christ leading me to do that? Is it Christ leading me to say that? Is it Christ? Is it Christ leading me to act that way? That way to members of the church. Where something suggests in my mind, I should act that way to my wife. Act that way to my husband. Act this way to my children. Act this way to the leadership in the church. Is that Christ leading me to act that way? Or is it just that I'm coming out of from under the leadership and lordship of Christ and I'm taking loss into my hand?
0: Hello, ele tatabina maganda le Yesu bakwakulata.
1: It is enough that the disciple be as his master. And the servant be as his Lord.
0: He's
1: telling us then that Christ is now the master. Luke chapter 6 verse 46.
0: Look at Amadin Pope Blana Voadin.
1: The question is this, and why call ye me Lord, Lord, and do not the things which I say?
0: Ya bien yosi, kenu kanu timile yo ye ben afoto afoto.
1: Ask you such a question. You have knowledge, you come to the Monday Bible study.
0: And
1: you've learned quite a lot. Does that Bible study make any change in your life? Does it bring you to a new decision? I was like this. Now I will be like this. You come to the Sunday worship. You hear the word of God. As it led you to take a decision, I used to be like this. Now, because of the words of Christ, I will be like this.
0: You're
1: a worker in the church. Does the word make you to have a new attitude in the church? A new attitude in your family. A new attitude in your place of work. Why call ye me Lord, Lord, and do not the things which I say? If what you are hearing today, is it making any change? And then calling him Lord doesn't make any difference in our lives. And Jesus said, and why call ye me Lord, Lord, and do not the things which I say? What should be our attitude? In 2 Samuel chapter 15, verse 15. And the king's servant said unto the king, behold, thy servants are ready to do whatsoever my lord the king shall appoint. That's accepting Christ as Lord. Is your king. Is the King of Kings and the Lord of Lords. John chapter 13 verse 13. king.
0: You
1: call me master and lord, and you say, well, for so I am. If I then, your lord and master, have washed your feet, ye also ought to wash one another's feet.
0: There is no pride
1: permissible in the household of
0: faith.
1: You ought to wash one another's feet. Bend down before one another. Lie low before one another. Humble yourself before one another. And wash and cleanse. Be a cleansing agent in the life of another. And make them fit and clean to walk with clean feet into the kingdom. That's what the Lord is telling us. By the grace of God, we will. In 1 Corinthians chapter 6, I'm reading to you from verse. Know ye not that your body is the temple of the Holy Ghost, which is in you, which ye have of God, and ye are not your own?
0: You have a Lord
1: over you. You cannot just act anyhow.
0: You cannot act
1: like those people outside. You cannot act like you used to do. You are not your own. For ye are bought with a price. Therefore glorify God in your body and your spirit, which are God's. It means that you are no more going to be pleasing yourself, but you're pleasing him who has called you into the faith. In Romans chapter 15, verse 2, let every one of us please his neighbor for his good to edification. For even Christ pleased not himself. See, that's the life of a servant of God, of a child of God. Now you're making up your mind. Lord, there'll be a new life. Lord, there'll be a new lordship over my life. It will not be a life of self-indulgence anymore. A life of pleasing myself, it will be a life of pleasing you. Then pleasing my neighbors for their edification. New life, new love, new lordship.
0: May
1: God will effect it in your life, in our lives, in Jesus' name. Let's rise up and talk to the Lord in prayer. And tell the Lord, oh Lord, here we are. What a great privilege it is as we are following after Christ. And the Lord is calling us to this new life of faith. Talk to the Lord in prayer. A new love. While following Christ.
0: Let's let the Christ to you, man.
1: Your love as Christ as love. Be very thoughtful of your actions toward your wife. You be very, very thoughtful of your utterances to your husband.
0: Then ublenye kudalesi ladunya ntine sronu tule.
1: You be very thoughtful and considerate of the things you do to your neighbor.
0: Then ublenye na butamato nyolo wana lewa fali karunu.
1: Of the things you do to members of the church, members of the body of Christ.
0: You
1: be very, very thoughtful and considerate of the places you go, the things you do, the life you live.
0: You'll
1: be wondering, will this hurt my brother? Will this be an offense to him? Will this be an offense to her? The new Lord, while you are following Christ, not the kind of love they have in the world, resulting in fornication. Not the kind of perverted love they have in the world resulting in pregnancy before marriage. Adultery, love of money, covetousness, love of position,
0: no, but no.
1: Not the love of politicians. Vote for me, I love you.
0: You
1: love me. A new kind of love. Because you are now a follower of the Lord Jesus Christ. Make up your mind. Things are going to be new from today. Make Jesus now the final Lord.
0: Yes, in
1: control, in authority in your life. A new life. A new love. A new Lord.

0: Shower us up to prayer.
1: Minamia titonemia dogbeda.
0: I want you to commit yourself to the Lord in the service of today.
1: That
0: you'll be open to the word of God.
1: That
0: the Lord will speak to your heart directly. And whatever the Lord speaks to you, by His grace, you receive by faith. And this word will mix with faith in your heart. And it will produce good work in your heart. So that the blessing that comes along with the word will be yours today and for the rest of your life. Heavenly Father, we thank you very much for our service. Thank you because we know you are present mightily here. Lord Jesus, we welcome you here. We rejoice in your presence. We have the assurance that as you have said, where two or three are gathered in your name, there you are in their midst, and we know you are here today. We pray, Lord, you'll stretch forth your hand. Bless everyone in Jesus' name. Spirit of the living God, we thank you for being present in our service today. We pray, Lord, your power and might will be felt all through the service in Jesus' name. We pray that you make us carriers and possessors of your blessing. And then from this place we'll reach out to other people and then we'll touch them with the hand of blessing in Jesus' name. And for new brothers and sisters who have just come in, and they are now with us not only in the church but in the kingdom, we pray, Lord, it will be a great time of service for them in Jesus' name. Bless them and bless us too. And make us partakers of the supernatural power of the Lord. In Jesus' mighty name we pray. You can be seated today. We're having something very special. Especially because I don't know since last this is the time you have had this last. We're talking about the blessing of growing in scriptural giving. The blessing of growing in scriptural giving. There's a lot in that sentence, in that message, in that title, the topic of the message I told you just now. Number 1 is giving. Number 2 is scriptural giving. Then number 3 is growing in scriptural giving. And then the blessing that comes along giving to the Lord in a scriptural way. Growth is both
2: desired and demanded in life.
0: A
2: new baby comes into the family, and the parents desire growth. A man has just started a business, and he expects growth. A person has come into the Christian life, into the fold, and is desiring and wanting spiritual growth. Or we have just started a new district somewhere, a new ministry somewhere, and we want growth. Or it is your family there and you want growth. Or there is a particular dream the Lord has given to you, and you've seen the beginning, the commencement of that dream. And if there is anything you want growth in the fulfillment and revelation of the hand of God in that dream. We want growth. And God has made adequate provision for growth. But if we're going to grow, number one, there must be growth in knowledge and understanding. Growth in knowledge and understanding. Take your family, for example. In your family, if you don't have any better knowledge about family life, then you are 10 years ago, you'll just be like 10 years ago. Because it takes the growth in knowledge and understanding of what the family is. That's how you are going to grow. Number two, in love and fellowship. Number three, in wisdom and maturity. Number four, growth in service and worship. It means that in your service to the Lord, there is growth. Number five, in purity and power. Number six, in spiritual strength and endurance. Then number seven, in discipleship and giving. Without that growth in wisdom and maturity, you will not grow in giving. What I mean is, let's say for example, you were earning about 5,000 naira maybe 5 years ago.
0: And
2: then when they say you want to worship the Lord with your tithe and offering, you raise up 10 naira. And then you give.

0: Tegbɔ be na le le ga geɖe ɖum fifia kele me tsi ɖe dzi le gɔmesese le lɔlɔ me le nunana me o.
1: And because you don't grow in love, it's the same 100 naira you'll be raising up every time.
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1: And let me show you some people that they kept growing.
0: Ma piao amia dosle tim de ji.
1: And as they kept growing, then the Lord made them greater and greater.
0: Etule tim de ji la mauna bo kakata le ji hululu ka donusan.
1: In Genesis chapter 24, verses 34 and 35.
0: Mosi gbanto tabla bon poko blaton bon kle blaton voaton.
1: And he said, I am Abraham's servant, and the Lord has blessed my master greatly, and he's become great.
0: Eye wo gblon be na Abraham fe dola me nye Yehowa yra nye afeto wo po nunu to eye wo na ale wo kple niwo.
1: And he has given him flocks and herds and silver and gold and men servants and maid servants and camels and asses.
0: Eye wo na ale wo kple niwo klo salo kple sika kluviwo kple kosiviwo gba kposowo kple tediwiwi.
1: Just talking about Abraham.
0: Eye lo po unto Abraham nu.
1: He became great.
0: Ezu egan.
1: But have you noticed that Abraham kept on growing and growing and growing in giving?
0: Abraham le titiledi le titiledi le nana maumia.
1: And because was growing in giving.
0: Esi wo le titim le nana matanu tila.
1: Then you will see the comment here.
0: La ponu nyututu foto nu
1: that the Lord bless my master greatly is become great.
0: When I owe you a nyama apotola nuto eye wona enu gede.
1: I want you to look at another man. It's in 1 Chronicles chapter 11 verse 9.
0: Gakwa mabu bole chronica banto ta sheke pupu wi de ke.
1: So David watched greater and greater, for the Lord of hosts was with him.
0: Eye David ti gakponu sende di la bena Yehowa ma o le pli.
1: This man also David, he just kept on giving.
0: David de la sala le nam afeto.
1: And he didn't even charge the people of Israel for his services.
0: Eye mo ko Israel bi o kana ipo do wo o.
1: When he killed Goliath for them, how much did he earn?
0: Let's see what Goliath now had neni o tune.
1: What position did he have?
0: Do fo ke o de do.
1: What reward was he given? Nothing.
0: He
1: only had the persecution of Saul. But all the same, he kept on giving. And when it came time to build the temple, the tabernacle for Israel,
0: Israel,
1: he provided and gave. And this man, because he was a man dedicated to giving, this dedication to giving, then we are told here that he became greater and greater.
0: Kuni kaba gbanle gbanto ta wi de ke pupu ya sheke ale David de la cote prime de jida.
1: And that's why the Bible says it is more blessed to give than to receive.
0: Ye na Bible bena ka ya jira le nana mo u khokho.
1: In Acts of the Apostles chapter 20 verse 35.
0: Do wa pa gbanle ta blave pupu bla ton vo aton.
1: I have showed you all things how that so laboring ye ought to support the weak.
0: Le nwo kata matia mi bena alowo le bena amana wo do bena wa kona.
1: And to remember the words of the Lord Jesus, how he said it is more blessed to give than to receive.
0: Amagbojo gbojo wo eye be mi adonu ko afoto Yesu fe nya si eya nu to gbon la jibena nunana eni ya yirawu khokho.
1: You see, when you keep on giving and giving and giving, it makes the blessings of God to overflow in your life. And the blessings will overflow. I said the blessings will overflow. The blessing of growing in scriptural giving.
0: Ya ira kana titi lengongwa fununa nama.
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0: 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God's promise to gracious givers. 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
1: Mia vagbantoji.
0: And I want you to notice all these verses of scriptures that we're going to read.
1: Medina dejesi kuku yokata manglene milama.
0: And if you want the blessing of God in your life, get into the scriptures. And get into obedience to the scriptures. And the blessings are going to be abundant in your life. I said the blessings will be abundant in your life. I said the blessings will be abundant in your life. You need to give me an amen that will bring the rain of blessing down upon your family. You need to give me an amen that will expand your market. You need to give me an amen that the prosperity you have, your prosperity will be as large as your amen. God's promise to gracious givers. In Luke chapter 6, verse 38. Give, and it shall be given unto you. Good measure. Press now, shaking together, running over, shall men give into your bosom.
1: Eglabina mina eyewanami, jijenuni siwate eyewuvu ogbangula watuado miyafako, labina jijenuti miko jijelaye kwa kwa jijena miyawukan.
0: For the same measure that ye meet with that, it shall be measured to you again.
1: Jijenuti miko jijela.
0: Give, and it shall be given unto you. Then it says, what will be given to you will be good measure. Then he tells us, it's what we sow that we reap. It's what we give that will come back to us. Even in little things, it is what you sow that you reap. And it is what you give that will be given to you. You know, sometimes you might be in your family, for example. You're a lady, you're a woman, and you're married, and you want a smile from your husband. But you have a frown on your face. Give, and it shall be given to you. You give what you desire. And it is what you desire that will be given back to you. It's like when you are standing before the mirror. And then you are looking at the mirror. Then you see somebody in the mirror. That's your picture right there. And then you frown your face, and you tell the fellow in the mirror, smile at me if you want a smile. That one in the mirror will never smile except you smile yourself. If you need a smile, you smile.
1: If you need
0: joy, you give joy. If you need strength, you give strength.
1: If you
0: need help, you give help.
1: If you need
0: money, give money. Because it is what you give that will be given back to you. And how many people stand before the mirror of the world and they stand there with a plastic face?
1: It's
0: stony face. A frowning face. And angry face. And then they're just standing there, they're saying the world should give them a smiling face. The world is like a mirror. And it is what you give that will be given back to you. Your customers, they're like mirrors. It is what you give that they'll give back to you. Your friends, they're like a mirror. And the brothers and sisters here, they're like mirrors.
1: No,
0: if you give them a frown, you'll get a frown back.
1: No,
0: give and it shall be given unto you. When you give a smile, when you give love, when you give a helping hand, and when you give money to God, then it is that will be given back unto you. In Psalm 37 verse 3. Psalm 37 verse 3. Trust in the Lord and do good, so shalt thou dwell in the land, and verily thou shalt be fed.
1: You must do something in verse 4.
0: Delight thyself also in the Lord, and he shall give thee the desires of thine heart. Commit thy way unto the Lord. Trust also in him, and he shall bring it to pass. The way God brings it to pass is that you yourself, you'll be giving out something. And that's the promise of God, that if you trust in the Lord, he'll give you the desires of your heart. If you trust in the Lord and you're not just trusting in the money, you know, there are people that trust in the money, they wouldn't even spend the money. They will not spend the money for church.
1: You
0: will not spend the money for any project in the church.
1: You will
0: not spend the money on their wife.
1: You will
0: not spend the money on their children.
1: You
0: don't spend the money piling it up.
1: And
0: even though they are hungry, they will not buy food. Even though they are naked, they will not buy clothes. The more the money piles up, that's what gives them joy. Psalm 112, I'm reading from verse 1. Praise ye the Lord. Blessed is the man that feareth the Lord, that delighteth greatly in his commandments. It doesn't say that delighteth slowly, but delighteth moderately. When the Lord gives us his command, and that's your delight, and that's your joy, and that makes you happy.
1: to adjo now.
0: In verse 2, his seed shall be mighty upon the earth. Do you want that to happen to you? It will happen. I said it will happen. The generation of the upright shall be blessed. Wealth and riches shall be in his house. Mark that in your Bible. Because that's what God said he will give you. That's what God said will be fulfilled in your life. His righteousness endureth forever. Unto the upright there arises light in the darkness. He is gracious and full of compassion and righteous. When he has any material sin, he hears that the church is having a project, and this project is to glorify God and minister to the need of not only the local church, not only all the churches in Lagos here at the headquarters, to the churches all over the nation, and to the churches all over Africa, at the headquarters of Deeper Life. Because of that, he said, I'm going to be gracious. I am going to be generous. Because I know this is the chance for me. Then he tells us in verse 5, a good man showeth favor and lendeth, he giveth. He will guide his affairs with discretion. Surely it shall not be moved forever. The righteous shall be in everlasting remembrance. The righteous shall be in everlasting remembrance. He shall not be afraid of evil tidings. His heart is fixed, trusting in the Lord.
1: And
0: that means, you know, there are some people, they're shaky. When we are unstable, not steady, not steadfast, not fixed, then there's no blessing. At the time, some people hear about the Bagada project, the headquarters project. You know, they'll say, yes, I'm going to do this, and they can do it. And then after about a month or about two months, then the fire, the vision, the desire goes now in them, and then their hearts are not fixed. They pledged, they promised, but there was no fixing in their heart. But you see, when people are shaky like that, unstable like that, the blessing does not flow. He shall not be afraid until he sees desire upon his enemies. What that is saying is that God will be an enemy to your enemies. And then, if they want to hinder your prosperity and blessing, God is going to push all those enemies aside. He has given to the poor. His righteousness endureth forever. His horn shall be exalted with honor.
1: Epa jojo nyenye litegbe. Eye epa jo adeti le bubuma.
0: Am I talking about you?
1: Demala ponu to unton
0: chua. I said, am I reading promises for you?
1: Mebe demala nungpe otona khlimnawa.
0: They will be yours in Jesus' name.
1: Nungpe toto shawa nyemia tole yesu pa nukoma.
0: In Proverbs chapter 3, I'm reading from verse 5.
1: Le toto tama toma le kukwe maton.
0: Trust in the Lord with all thine heart. Lean not unto thine own understanding.
1: Donu de Yehova nuto ji blebo mo. Kama gado ji de wo nuto wo goma sa
0: sanu. Before you give, pray.
1: Nella nanma dogbada.
0: Maybe you have a million naira.
1: Dohi million la siu.
0: And then you know we say give. I say okay, what am I going to give?
1: Maybe na nalebe azonu kelebe manamau.
0: I'll give 50,000.
1: Manamau 50,000.
0: Lean on your understanding. Go and pray.
1: Magadunda wo goma sanu oina dogbada.
0: I say God, this is a project of a lifetime.
1: Benama uyene dosh kana nani tekbela gbama.
0: What can I do? What do you want me to do?
1: No kema wonu kele jibe nyantoma wonu.
0: And what it is you are telling me, Lord Jesus, here we are.
1: Apeto Yesu nyenye sinu katutu tuelele kogromnam.
0: If you had this money and you were physically here, naturally here.
1: Nenye bena siyo me gayale ye wontole le miyakbola fiyale nutinla mulade.
0: And this project for your honor.
1: Eye dosyale kena wububu.
0: And for the salvation of people, not only over here, in the whole nation.
1: Kena moba jimanto tromanye dukwe manade olele dukwa godo godo.
0: If you had this amount of money I'm having now, Lord Jesus, what will you give?
1: Egane la siya ma uneba siyo belede de la Yesu Christo nene la na ma ulema.
0: That's guided giving.
1: Emenye mna na sina le gbogbon la ba kwa kloto.
0: Lean upon your understanding.
1: Magadum de wonto wo goma sa senu
0: o. In all thy ways acknowledge him. And he shall direct thy path.
1: Lenu kude enu le wu ma wukata ji ekema ata mona wu.
0: Be not wise in thine own eyes. Fear the Lord and depart from evil.
1: Maganye nunya lale do kio nukuma obonye owa ena trivon.
0: Malachi chapter 3. We're reading from verse 8.
1: Maliaki tama toma hlea chokoku ya mani.
0: Malachi chapter 3 verse 8.
1: Maliaki tama ton chokoku ya mani.
0: Will a man rob God? Yet ye have robbed me. But ye say wherein have we robbed thee? In tithes and offering.
1: De amagbeto aflo ma wakati miyao mi le flo yema. 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
0: You see, there are people that will say, thank God, I pay my tithes and offering.
1: Amado kula bena akpene mabana kamananyo no wolia kule ajowe.
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1: Ban vile neba dia.
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1: Mi kotaiji.
0: The tithes is 1/10 of your income.
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0: Offering is not there yet.
1: No ajoma lemo.
0: A tithe is 1/10.
1: No wole ye nye mamada akpamo opo de ka.
0: And you know every time you come, let's say you come to Sunday worship.
1: Ye seri le vase basuba le kosida akbela.
0: Now is the time to worship the Lord with tithe and offering.
1: Azan gamia demia chomia po no wole akula jowa na ma u.
0: And you're earning 40,000 naira a month.
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0: The following Sunday, raise up your offering 100 naira.
1: Le ukoshe sinu ekple dwa dunu nana le ji le to nena lopan de ka de ji.
0: The following Sunday, raise up your offering and 100 naira. Because you are not growing, you don't understand.
1: Le ukoshe da tongwa ekbe nanu ma wa. 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
0: sumo. You are not growing in knowledge and understanding.
1: Me ti le si jaja kule goma sa sema o.
0: Then the fourth Sunday of the month, raise it up 100.
1: Le ukoshe da ne le akbe la do unana de ji alopan de ka.
0: And then if there are 5 Sundays in that month.
1: Ne kosida mun aten le wotima mula.
0: Offering 100, making 500.
1: Nanuma o alopan ma ton alopan de kam Then
0: Monday, maybe you bring 20 naira or 50 naira, or you forgot because you are coming from work. And then on Thursday, raise up something, you are raising about 30 or 40. When you add everything together, maybe you have 700 naira that you have given. In the months. Out of 40,000, is 4,000 that is tithed. And you are due to add more to that for the offering. And you have not even paid for project yet. That's what the Lord is saying. He said, you have robbed me. In verse 9, ye are cursed with a curse, for ye have robbed me, even this whole nation. And now, are we going to remedy that? When the blessing come back, I'm telling you, speedily the blessing will come back.
1: As on alekemia yodenele dagbodo kwe nulama gbobla kaba kaba yajrala jayoma kulorwa.
0: I said it will come back. In verse 10, bring ye all the tithes. Not a part of it. Bring ye all the tithes into the storehouse, that there may be meat in mine house. And prove me now herewith, says the Lord of hosts, if I will not open you the windows of heaven and pour you out a blessing, there shall not be room enough to receive it. Say that with me. God will pour out a blessing that there shall not be room enough to receive it. To be faithful to God. This is what I must do. One tenth is this amount. And when I'm coming, I bring that. And it is more blessed to give than to receive. Haggai chapter 2, looking at verse 6. For thus says the Lord of hosts, yet once, it is a little while, and I will shake the heavens and the earth, and the sea, and the dry land. And I will shake all nations. And the desire of all nations shall come. And I will fill this house with glory, says the Lord of hosts. The silver is mine, and the gold is mine, says the Lord of hosts. The glory of this latter house shall be greater than of the former. This Bagada building that we're going to have, many people have been saved in the old building. Many people have been healed in the old building. Many people have gone from that place like the gate of heaven. Some of them, they are already in heaven. But this new one we are building, the glory of the latter house, shall be greater than that of the former, says the Lord of hosts. In this place will I give peace, says the Lord of hosts. hosts. Let's look at that same Haggai chapter 2 from verse 15. And now I pray you consider from this day and upward. From before, a stone was laid upon a stone in the temple of the Lord. Now if you go to Bagada, this very month is when we're starting the piling. Already that have been contracted out. And it is a lot of piling that we need there. This time that the stone is to be laid, the piles are to be laid. Since those days
1: 1
0: verse 16, when one came to an heap of 20 measures, there were but 10.
1: That is,
0: they were not being blessed because they were stingy. They were holding away from the Lord. When one came to the press part for to draw out 50 vessels, out of the press, there were but only 20. I smote you with blasting, and with mildew, and with the hail, in all the labors of your hands.
1: Yes,
0: it not unto me, says the Lord. Consider now, from this day and upward, that's the day they were laying the foundation. From this day and upward, from the 4th and 20th day of the 9th month, even from the day that the foundation of the Lord's temple was laid, consider it.
1: But
0: is there yet seed in the barn? Yea, as yet the vine and the fig tree and the pomegranate and the olive tree has not brought forth from this day. I will bless you.
1: If
0: we will turn around and say, we have not been faithful in the past, but now from this day, we're going to be faithful. And we're going to respond to the word of the Lord. Our giving from now on will be guided by the scripture. Then God says, from this day I will bless you. I come to point number 2. Godly pattern for guided giving. Godly pattern for guided giving. Here is where you now need to have growth in knowledge and growth in understanding and growth in maturity and growth in worship and growth in purity and power. When you have the proper understanding and you grow, then your giving will be guided. Let's look at Matthew chapter 6 verse 1. Take heed that ye do not your alms before men to be seen of them, otherwise ye have no reward of your Father which is in heaven.
1: Therefore,
0: when verse 9. Arms, do not sound a trumpet before thee, as the hypocrites do in the synagogues and in the streets, that they may have glory of men. Verily I say unto you, they have their reward.
1: Eyanutina enanu ama la megana pena dilenu gawo sigalese la pato ona lewo popu opo la bloma bena ama wona kafi yola eno o ba bamle eglom na mi bena wo ko opo petu ikuku.
0: But when thou doest arms, let not thy left hand know what thy right hand doeth, that thine arms may be in secret, and thy father which seeth in secret shall reward thee openly.
1: Gawola ne elenu nam amla megana wo miasi na nyanu si wonu do si wona o bena wonu nana na no la lefa eye popo oslenu pamle wa lefa la do tefa na wu.
0: And many people, they have a partial understanding of this passage.
1: Amagados kukuya goma apankle apan.
0: Anytime I am giving anything to God and to anybody, the left hand must not know what my right hand is doing.
1: Yes, I am a lanuna mau, mananu mawa, nyemiasi, meganyanu se nyadu silalewa wamu.
0: And their interpretation of that is, if the husband is going to give tithes in the church, the wife must not know.
1: Nyama gomye nye bina, da sonu tujibi ananu ulia leka miyamiya, melebena sonyonu na nyanu atonu ti u.
0: The understanding is, if the wife is going to give tithes of her money, the husband must not know.
1: Enyama gomeni bina de stronyonu jibi ananwa wole la malebe stronu tuna nyama tonu ti o.
0: If the leaders are going to give, that the members must not know.
1: Nenu nolowa nanula kamaipima ganyanu tonu ti o.
0: And if the members are giving, the leader must not know what I'm giving.
1: Nebena kamaipile nunamla nunola ma ganyanu sinam kamaipile o.
0: But that's not what it says.
1: Ga kamanye me blombello.
0: This is talking about arms.
1: It's
0: not talking about tithes and offerings.
1: That
0: he used to see a beggar on the street.
1: What
0: the Pharisees will do is to blow a trumpet
1: and
0: call people, come and see me.
1: I'm
0: a good man.
1: I'm
0: a great man.
1: I am
0: giving something to this beggar. Why eat not for me, this beggar will die of hunger. Come and see what I'm giving him. That's what Jesus said. When you are giving arms to the poor, when you are giving arms to help the helpless, don't blow any trumpet. And don't allow people to know that this is what you are doing for the poor people. But when I'm giving to Jesus, am I giving arms to Jesus? Answer me. Jesus a beggar?
1: Yes,
0: when I'm giving my tithe to the Almighty God, is Almighty God a beggar? Am I giving arms to God? When you are giving arms, your left hand will not know what your right hand is doing. But when you are giving to Jesus, and when you are giving to God, you're not giving arms, and you're not seeking the glory of men, you're giving because you're so excited and happy. God is my Father, Jesus is my Savior. See what he has done for me. Of course I'm going to give to God everything that I have. Now when the people gave to Jesus in those days, in Luke chapter 8, we're reading verse
1: 3.
0: Luke chapter 8, verse 3. And Joanna, the wife of Shusa, Herod's steward, and Susanna, and many others which ministered unto him of their substance.
1: Look at Tamini Pokuyamaton, play Yohana, Kuza, Senior Herodes, Fakonu Villa Strong, play Susanna, play Amabu Bugada, Sioto Open Wosubawi.
0: They knew. Because they gave to Jesus. And they gave it joyfully. And they gave it guided by scripture. And because when they were giving to Jesus, they were not giving alms. You don't give alms to Jesus. Your tithe is not alms, it's the right of the Almighty God. For example, it says when you pray, you enter into your closet, and then you shut your door and you pray. You pray to your Father which is in secret. Does that mean we must not pray in church because no door is shut? Does that mean we cannot pray in the bus, and when you know you want to go on a journey, you bend your head, you want to, of course you can pray. But how about when you are praying your house, shut the door, that's your house, that's when you are praying in your house. And the same Jesus that told me about that prayer, shutting the door, he was at Lazarus' tomb.
1: Yes, my canabin at Dubella Oko Gamia. Yes, Mante Kennedy, yes, Lazarus, your daughter.
0: In the public.
1: La modum.
0: He lifted up his face to the Lord and he prayed. The point is, we must grow in our knowledge and grow in our understanding and grow in our love for God and grow in our fellowship to the Lord and grow in revelation, the revelation of the word of God. You've seen over here Joanna, and you have seen Susanna and many others. They ministered to the Lord Jesus of their substance, and people knew about it. John chapter 12, I'm reading from verse 3. Then took Mary a pouch of ointment of spikenard, very costly, and anointed the feet of Jesus and wiped his feet with her hair.
1: That Maria to Nardomi, Mieto Panda de Canu, Sefer Asisanuto, Gosde Yasupa Paunuti, Eo Tutuepa Pau, Nuti Clepa Tada.
0: The house was filled with the odor of the ointment. Then said one of the disciples, Judas Iscariot, Simon's son, which shall betray him, why was not this ointment sold for 300 pence and given to the poor?
1: That Judas Iscariot, Simon's son, la would demand the camasipa. Le yuma motian gela glombina. No kanuti yuma dra misia. Kwa denario alopan eton. Eye watwe.
0: But Jesus is not a poor man.
1: Yes, mwenye mada holo.
0: He forsook everything to give us everything.
1: Ekble unse aundeba tonusi anuna miawea.
0: And it was done to Jesus publicly.
1: Eye una yesu lale duduma.
0: And we're told the name of the person that poured this on him.
1: Amene tonusi akode jawo yoye mafenu komisa.
0: And when you are doing something for Jesus, you cannot always do it in secret. You can say, my left hand will not know what my right hand is doing. Sometimes there will be a Judas Iscariot there to oppose you. Don't mind those Judas Iscariots. After all, they're the betrayers. And then we're told in verse 6, this he said, not that he cared for the poor, but because he was a thief then arch the back and bear what was therein.
1: Bokema delia kaglosia, menya madago unu vemu le o kabonula tapi tewunya, eye gakotokula le esi, eye wotianusi wotona dana de emma.
0: You know the people that actually want to steal the say
1: menya me unatiwe ati nauna bokblombe.
0: Are you giving Jesus publicly? Now everybody knows the amount and we cannot take out of it.
1: Look at me na gayes amokata ukwedo, amokwemi ade galagama modi.
0: Why don't you give it secretly and then it passes to the bag and then I can fumble with it and take what I want and release what I want to release?
1: Look at me menela dami kweda ba akwepi biama ale matima to tonyo sinulemo e mada sikpo tentina hamia o.
0: Because they do not have the love of God in their hearts.
1: Ela bena maulo no mulo pa jimo.
0: And then Jesus said, let her alone.
1: Yes, glory me the colour.
0: She's doing this for me publicly. Let her alone.
1: Let's see, I want to let you do my da sienu ba wenam.
0: Hey, but when you said we shouldn't give our hands for the left hand, not to know what the right hand is doing.
1: Hey, la glabe na nemi na mad amyalama ganyoya gomende.
0: I'm not a beggar on the street, and I'm not receiving alms. I am the Lord and the Master.
1: Yes, be imenye nubiala imenye nubiala moto o. Yenye apata plemia de la.
0: And she is doing this for me as one of the saved people. Let her alone. Against the day of my burying, as she kept this.
1: Acts
0: 4 verse
1: 36.
0: And Joseph, who was by the apostles, son was so named Barnabas, which is being interpreted the son of a consolation.
1: Eye Yosef amas apostol la woyona kan bena Barnaba. Esi pe gomo wo de bena akopa pa vi.
0: A Levite and of the country of Cyprus have been land sold each and brought the money and laid each where.
1: Signe le huito, amasi wodi le kipula, agble le esi, eye esi wote drala eto galava dada afika.
0: At the apostle's feet.
1: Apostolo paponum.
0: Why is it this man brought you directly to the apostles?
1: No katami ato galava na apostolo odo.
0: Oh, because this is not arms.
1: Well, I've been asked money in Nubia Biode.
0: It's been given to God.
1: Atele maunam.
0: And when we have a project in the church, we want to build the church. And then we want to know whether the thing is complete or not. We say it will cost this amount. And our district has been given this amount to pay for the project. And then our leader, the coordinator there, the local pastor there, will say, now believers, we're having believers meeting. This is our project. And we need this. If you can give, 1 million, come to this side. You're going to give 500, come to this side. You're going to give 100,000, come to this side. And then somebody like Judas Iscariot, they will say, why are they doing it like this? I am going to give, but I will not allow the coordinator, the pastor, to know what I'm going to give. What's the matter? You don't grow in the understanding of the word of God. When we are having projects, we are not giving alms to God. Giving arms to the pastor, or giving arms to anybody, we're doing this to do the work of God. And if you can give, then you go there. And then when you write the paper, I'll give 1 million naira. You write your name. You write your address. Why? Because when we collect all those papers,
1: Langlo wa poma pa address lenti And
0: we're going to add everything together. When we add it together, we want to be sure we have now got everything. Because the pipes, the cost a specific amount of money. And the cement we are going to use will cost a specific amount of money. And when we add everything, you will say, yes, praise the Lord. Everything is alright. But when we say everything is right, that's just paper. That's just pledge. That's just vow. And if you forget, and you are not redeeming your pledge, because we have your name, we have your address, maybe you are just forgetting, then we knock at your door. We say, this is what you said you are going to give to God. If we don't monitor it like that, the people that will just write some things on paper, they throw the paper to us, but the paper is not money. And therefore, because it's not available, we're not able to do the project properly. But you see over here, you see the way they did it. Peter knew that Barnabas pledged this. And Barnabas sold the land and he brought the money. Acts chapter 5 verse 1.
1: But
0: a certain man named Ananias with Sapphira, his wife, sold a possession and kept back part of the price. His wife also being privy to it in the knowledge of it privately, and brought a certain part and laid it at the apostles' feet. No secrecy here. Everything was plain. But Peter said, Ananias, why has Satan filled thine heart to lie to the Holy Ghost and to keep back part of the price of the land?
1: Petro glona Ananias bena no kanuche Satan ayo woji mafumbi na kava tona gbogbogbo kwela enoto anigba fa gadar la maga.
0: Ah, look at this. Peter didn't say, well, it's between him and God. Petru, no, this is pledge. You pledged that you're going to sell the land. Barnabas has done it. And Barnabas gave testimony. And the apostle said, yes, we know. His witness, his record is true. Then Ananias also said, I'm going to do the same thing. That's your pledge. And then Peter said in verse 4, whilst it remained, was it not thine own? Were you not the one that made the pledge? Why didn't you redeem the pledge?
1: And
0: after it was sold, was it not in thy power? Why hast thou conceived this sin in thine heart? Thou hast not lied unto men, but unto God. You get the point I'm making? The point is this. Godly pattern. There's nothing secret here. You want to give to God. If you have the money, you have the millions, you give. If you have 100,000, then you give. If yours is just 50,000, then you give. But It is something you are giving. This is not right and left hand matter. This is something we are following the Bible, the word of God. For alms to the poor. Left hand must not know what the right hand is doing. That's alms for the poor. For project in the church. And for taking care of the needs in the church financially. And for paying your tithes. There is no right and left hand matter there.
1: This is
0: your responsibility.
1: 2
0: Timothy chapter 1 verse 16. The Lord give mercy unto the house of Onesiphorus.
1: For
0: he oft refreshed me. I was not ashamed of my chain. But when he was in Rome, he sought me out very diligently and found me. The Lord grant unto him that he may find mercy of the Lord in that day. And in how many things he ministered unto me at Ephesus, thou knowest very well. Every gift he gave me, you know it very well.
1: That
0: is the word of God. Philippians chapter 4 verse 15. Now ye Philippians know also that in the beginning of the gospel, when I departed from Macedonia, no church communicated with me as concerning giving and receiving, but ye only.
1: You
0: sent once and again unto my necessities.
1: Not
0: because I desire a gift, but I desire fruit that may abound to your account.
1: Many be melanuna na dim o kabunu melati dimbe na kutatena sobondeji na miapa akwenta.
0: You know, there may be some people that are saying, why is the pastor preaching like this?
1: Do you maru le miadumandia?
0: Not because I desire anything from you, because that project is God's project, it will be done. I said it will be done. I desire that you will do something that will abound in your account in heaven. That God will say, this is what you are giving. And what you are giving, he will multiply a hundredfold. Give it back to you in Jesus' name. You know, if you know about the Africa White Crusade, did you know about that? I said, did you know about the Africa White Crusade?
1: Now,
0: before we got to that place, I'm not living there. But the church in Port Harcourt, they decided they'll build a house, almost a mansion, for me there.
1: kamine le patakotia wobe you wa tu a kwas nanya kwonye na osofu la pima.
0: And then when I go to Port Harcourt before, I never saw any house like, you know, I just leave the, you know, where they put me.
1: Pastor me de Port Harcourt never return. Ima pokomo lote dara chere kwi hanye no apima.
0: But this time that they built a separate place,
1: gakere chela wo tu koto kwi adena yenuto.
0: I asked the overseer there, I said, watch, what are you doing?
1: Yebi am no labe no no la nuke ni siya ome mile.
0: I'm only here for crusade. How is it that you have built all this? He said, well, we know you are growing older.
1: Me ba ba ma wata kwe yenu katele tu kwe anamdo. Ebe emanyabe lele chichim apa lele chichim asofu.
0: And we don't want you to just live in any ramshackle place.
1: Me imagine agano okwa tagi gliado moko u.
0: That's why the Lord laid on our heart and we built it.
1: We na maudu ile miapa jibu miya tu kwa siya dari na udo.
0: You know,
1: minya.
0: As we came to that crusade in the first day to be able to tell the governor that, well, we're here in your state. I just went to greet him, a courtesy call. In the evening, he sent one of their ministers there. And the River State donated 10 million to Deeper Life. Just like that.
1: Hey, River State. And Deeper Life, 10 million.
0: Not only that, we finished that crusade.

0: All those security people that work when your pastor was here,
1: they
0: did a good job. Come to the state house, we're going to give every one of them job. And then when we were there, there was somebody, a luxurious bus, long, but this kind of bus that you take from Lagos to, you know, to the east. Somebody gave that and said, during this crusade, you want to take people, your instruments, your equipment from this place to the crusade field. After we finished the crusade, came back to Lagos. And the pastor said, thank you very much for the bus.
1: Pastor,
0: you can take it back.
1: As on truck of
0: what I said, I don't need it again. I give it to the church. And it is not ended yet. Then, you know, when I was there, they were having the kind of a vehicle I used here, this kind of Jeep, a car, Lexus it was.
1: Pastor Benasilas, Malauna, Vade, Zaikanenya, Jeep, Lexus.
0: And over there, this one is even inferior to that. And somebody in that place said, in the convoy of the pastor, I want you to please take this vehicle and use for the few days it'll be here. And the pastor said, thank you very much. And then when I finished, I came back to Lagos and the pastor said,
1: hey, pastor,
0: brother, thank you very much. The crusade is over. The pastor has gone back. Have your Lexus back. The fellow said, now it's now for the church. See the blessing of God upon them. Just because they gave. See the blessing that came upon them. Blessing coming from the state government. Blessing coming from the employment of the security. Blessing coming from everybody. That's why I said, your own time of blessing has come. And your own time of abundance has come. And anywhere you are hearing this message, this is how to respond. When you respond properly, and Paul the Apostle said, you Philippians, it's because I want something in your account in heaven. That's why I'm telling you this, so that you'll be able to give to God and your account in heaven will be wonderful. I said your account in heaven will be wonderful. You see, there was nothing secret there. That leader gave this. That coordinator gave this. That zonal leader gave this. That women rep gave this. That overseer gave this. That overseer's wife gave this. And as they knew, they rejoiced together because with all their heart, they gave willingly. When we do that, will there be any blessing? Tell me, out loud, will there be any blessing? Point number 3, growing prosperity for great givers. Growing prosperity for great givers. Just saying in your heart there, I wish I had much money, then I will be a great giver. But I don't have much. what we mean by great givers.

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1: Marko tamo wiebe kwekwe blana vodeke.
0: And Jesus sat over against the treasury.
1: Eye esi obobo no ani.
0: How the people cast money into the treasury.
1: Denu gonu joda kala epo alesia mo le gadam denu joda kala mo.
0: Many that were rich cast in much.
1: Eye kesna togede wo togede dada emo.
0: That's good.
1: Ema nyonto.
0: That's great.
1: Ema lulu.
0: Those are great givers too.
1: Amu yon
0: were rich.
1: Amu yon nam lagbo so ni kesna to.
0: And because they were rich, they cast in much. And there was a certain poor widow, and she threw in 2 mites, which make a farthing. And he called unto him his disciples, and says unto them, verily I say unto you that this poor widow has cast more in than all they have cast into the treasury. All they did cast in of their abundance, but she of her want did cast in all that she had, even all her living.
1: Ella bina wakata wato opa gbonso vivi vula pada dadama kayala tuopa gadadalama watonu si wakata lesila.
0: That's a great giver. This is what I'm giving. For this project, that's alright. Because Jesus pointed it out. And then when you do it like that, you're going to be blessed. Great, great givers. 2 Corinthians chapter 9, reading from verse
1: 6.
0: But this I say, he which soweth sparingly shall reap also sparingly. And he which soweth bountifully shall reap bountifully. That's how the prosperity comes. That's how the provision of the Lord comes. That's how wealth and riches will come to your life. Every man, according as he purposes in his heart, so let him give, not grudgingly or of necessity, for God loveth what kind of giver? Cheerful
1: giver.
0: Then it says in verse 8, and God is able to make all grace abound toward you, that she always having all sufficiency in all things may abound unto every good work.
1: Proverbs
0: chapter 3, verses 9 and
1: 10.
0: Honor the Lord with thy substance, and with the first fruits of all thine increase. So shall thy barns be filled with plenty.
1: To workers no play work, blemonu katapa banta wa debubu ye o wanu. Ekamanu ayo waba tam tam. Eye wanyi agbagbanda waka tiafo.
0: And thy presses burst out. That means your bag will not be able to contain what you are going to have.
1: Ebede eye wanyi agbagbanda waka tiafo chenda. Matado kutufa lo ga kodama o.
0: Your account will not be able to contain what you will have.
1: Mebede.
0: It will burst out with new wine. Let's come back to Malachi chapter 3. We're looking at verse 10. It says, bring ye all the tithes into the storehouse. If you are earning 30,000 a month, 3,000, that's the tithe.
1: Nella luna akpa blaton le otire ka akpa tonye ma uto.
0: All the time.
1: No wole okata.
0: If you are earning 25, 2,500 is the time.
1: Nella luna akpa blabo vo atola akpa v blalo pama tonye ma uto.
0: And the practice you have been doing before.
1: Eya lesile kwa ngoma uto la.
0: When you know you are earning maybe 100,000.
1: La nyabe eduna kwa lo pama de kala uto.
0: And then you just bring like 1,000, then you raise it up.
1: Eya tona akpa de kavana angula lo jiso siya kwa de.
0: And you drop it in the bag. You are not bringing all the time.
1: La chia dada mdora ma tonu wole okata la ba.
0: But the Lord is telling you that if you are really going to be faithful to the Lord, a tithe is one tenth of what you have.
1: And
0: that's apart from the pledge we're making. The pledge, you make something. That you say, I want to be a responsible member of this church. And that is our project together.
1: Bena,
0: and we're doing it. I said we're doing it. You'll be faithful in your tithe. You'll be faithful in the project. Bring your tithes into the storehouse. That there may be meat in my house, and prove me now herewith, says the Lord of hosts. That I will not open the windows of heaven and pour you out a blessing that there shall not be room enough to receive it. And I will rebuke the devourer for your sakes. And he shall not destroy the fruits of your ground. Neither shall your vine cast a fruit before the time in the field, says the Lord of hosts. And all the nations shall call you blessed. Give me a good amen there. For ye shall be a delightsome land, says the Lord of hosts.
1: I see
0: you're too busy and you're doing and you're managing the work in the world.
1: And you
0: cannot come into the church and do the work of God. The Lord is asking not only for your money, he's asking for your ability.
1: It's
0: asking for your profession.
1: It's
0: asking for everything you need.
1: We're
0: going to give it to the Lord in Jesus' name. The Lord bless them so much, they give too much. And then in the houses, they also have too much. You are going to have too much. Your tithe until the end of your life. As you keep on earning money, then you keep on giving. And the blessing of the Lord will never stop in your life. In 2 Chronicles chapter 31, I'm reading from verse 5. And as soon as the commandment came abroad, immediately, the children of Israel brought in abundance the first fruits of corn and wine and oil and honey and of all the increase of the field. And the tithes of all things they brought in abundantly. The tithes of all things brought they in abundantly. And concerning the children of Israel and Judah that dwelt in the cities of Judah, they also brought in the tithe of oxen.
1: kana eniwo
0: and the tithes of sheep
1: planowo
0: and the tithes of the holy seed
1: po ole agba pelu nana kokwe
0: which one consecrated unto the Lord their God
1: si onu okona Yehowa opo maula fun
0: and let them by heaps.
1: Whatever for
0: in the third month they began to lay the foundation of the heaps.
1: What
0: and finished them in the seventh month. When Hezekiah and the princes came and saw the heaps, they blessed the Lord and his people Israel. Then Hezekiah questioned, there were the priests and the Levites concerning the heaps, and Azariah the chief priest of the house of Zadok answered him and said,
1: Eye Zedekiah, bia nupo fwa wota selenuno lao, plele wivye obo, tatanuno laga Azariah to Zadok, kwa malaga nukwabena.
0: The people began to bring their offerings into the house of the Lord. We have had enough to eat.
1: So esima wede asinun jojo toto be. Na Yehowa formula me dunu difu
0: and have left plenty for the Lord has blessed his people.
1: Eyo poto tam tam labena Yehowa yirai patukola.
0: The Lord has blessed his people.
1: En labena Yehowa yira patukola.
0: When we give according to God's prescription, the Lord will bless his people.
1: Nemi nanu le ma oponu do anianu la ma ule ipatukola yiraga.
0: That which is led is this great store. That which is led is this great store. The time has come for you. A time of blessing. A time of prosperity. And it's in your hand. The way has been shown. The path has been made clear. Give, and it shall be given unto you. A good measure. Press down, shaking together, running over, shall be put into your bosom. For with the same measure that she
1: made,
0: it shall be measured to you again. Let's rise up and commit ourselves to the Lord. This is the time of our breakthrough. The Lord told us at the beginning of the year, He was giving us the master key. And here is the key in your hand now. If you want to be prospered, here is the key. If you want to have abundance of the Lord, here is the key. If you want the blessing of the Lord without measure, beyond measure, here is the key. If you want your house to be overflowing with the blessings of the Lord, here is the key. If you want to watch greater and greater, here is the key that you are taking your decision now. You're not going to be unstable. You are going to be stable. You are going to be steady. The way is open for you. For the Lord himself to make you great.
1: Now on Azugan,
0: the way is open for you now. For you to give.
1: Benananuma u.
0: And then your bag will burst. The plenty that the Lord is going to give.
1: Eyo o kotoko na yu agbango. Plema opom na nasiba na ula.
0: Bring all the tithe to the storehouse.
1: Mika nu ule o yidenu drado pela.
0: And then the Lord will bless you for it.
1: Eya patola yira mileta.
0: Make your pledge. Make it known. So that if you are slow about redeeming the pledge, then your leader in the church will be able to remind you, here is the pledge you made. And there is nothing to hide about that.
2: And there's nothing to be proud about that. It's your duty, it's your responsibility. And as you do your duty, the Lord will bless you abundantly.

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1: In the name of Jesus.
2: For the yes, super new common.
1: We thank you because we are here for a purpose. And we know that purpose we are going to fulfill. We bring your blessing on this nation.
2: Mi
1: bring your blessing upon the church. Bring your blessing upon every family.
2: Mi
1: bring your blessing upon every individual in Jesus' name.
2: And we're
1: asking, oh Lord, you turn us around from the inside. Total freedom.
2: Ablode blibo.
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2: Ablode shikene de.
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2: Ablode shikene su.
1: You effect and impact to every life in Jesus' name. Open the pages of the scriptures to everyone. Help us to know you more. Help us to love you more. Help us to see you more. Help us to receive more from you. Confirm your blessing upon every life. We thank you, Lord. In Jesus' name we pray.
2: Thank you
1: very much. You can sit down. There's a verse of scripture in Mark. I don't know whether you have ever read this. It brings into summary everything that Jesus did. Everything that Jesus wore. Everything that Jesus wants to do in your life today. Everything he wants to accomplish in your life. I bring to this one verse of scripture in Mark chapter 7, verse 37.
2: And they were all surprised beyond measure.
1: Because of what Jesus did. Because of what Jesus was. And then he said, he has done all things well. Testimony concerning Jesus. The manifestation of the power of Jesus. Everybody that was there. The Pharisees, the Sadducees. The publicans and the priests. The sinners and the believers. The men and the women. The boys and the girls. The rich and the poor. The high and the low. All the people, everybody. They looked at Jesus. They saw what Jesus did. There was one testimony in their mouth. There was one declaration in their mouth. There was one thing everybody was saying without any contradiction. They were surprised. They were amazed of the works of Christ. Of the miracles of Christ. Of the transforming power of Christ. And everybody without exception. Here is what they say. They said he has done all things well. The sinner came. And he said, I have forgiveness.
2: I have
1: peace of mind. He has done all things well. The demon possessed came. He was bound. He malo.
3: He was suffering.
1: O la fupa pa malo.
3: He was afflicted.
1: O la yadudu malo.
3: Jesus touched his life.
1: Yesu kasi epa gbanuchi.
3: And the demon possessed man delivered.
1: Eye gbogbo fomo malapo kadede.
3: He said he has done all things well.
1: E glebena e wonu kata nwie.
3: There was a woman caught in adultery.
1: Nyonu ade ulila hasi owo mo.
3: The religious people wanted to stone her.
1: Eye soleme konini to baba yi wa fupe.
3: And Jesus said, neither do I condemn you.
1: Eye Yesu glebena nyela nye mo bu fo o.
3: Go and sin no more.
1: Hey, me gawa nu fo azo o.
3: And that woman that was a sinner.
1: Nyonu me nye nu fo o lala.
3: That should have died.
1: Silebena wa kulo.
3: Came to life again.
1: Eva kwa kwa agba ye ye.
3: Eternal life.
1: Eba kwa agba mavo.
3: She had abundant life.
1: Eba kwa agba la gbon somo.
3: She had a happy life.
1: Eba kwa agba la jijomo.
3: And she said, he has done all things well.
1: Eye wa glebena e wonu kata nwie.
3: Zacchaeus was a public thief.
1: Zacchaeus enye duto fo ba jodala.
3: And he will take the money of the nation.
1: Akwa du kwa pa gao de ebe kotokuma.
3: He embezzled a lot of money.
1: E fi gagada de pa oba gama.
3: The guilt was so much.
1: Eye fombu bula lolo leji.
3: The pressure of the pain of condemnation was so much on his heart.
1: Eye fombu bula verse la de ezu agba leji.
3: He climbed up a tree.
1: Eye eli agbuti lalo.
3: He wanted to see Jesus.
1: Ebe na ya po Yesu.
3: Eventually he saw Jesus.
1: Ble bala po Yesu.
3: Forgiveness came.
1: Toto ke va.
3: Peace of mind came.
1: Uti a fa le jime va.
3: The joy of salvation came.
1: Agbo oko be jijo va.
3: And Zacchaeus said he has done all things well.
1: Eye Zacchaeus glebe na ka e wonu kata nwie.
3: A leper came.
1: Ani jela valo.
3: He wasn't supposed to mix society.
1: Me lebe ba nwa mo do mo ha fi o.
3: But he heard that Jesus was around.
1: Ga ka se be na Yesu va du amo.
3: He said, I'm not supposed to go there.
1: Ebe na ma jambe ma ya mo do mo lo.
3: I'm dirty, I'm an outcast.
1: Ma fudi ma nyama yi gbo gbenu le.
3: But Jesus is there.
1: Ga ka Yesu la fi ma.
3: And the man came near, came to Jesus.
1: Eya ma la va Yesu Kristo la gbo lo.
3: And Jesus touched him.
1: Eye Yesu ka si ya ma nu.
3: And cleansed all the leprosy away.
1: Yesu de ani do la da le nu
3: chi. And the leper man said, he has done all things well.
1: Eya ni jela ka gbo be na Yesu la wonu ka ta nwie.
3: There was a blind man that could not even see.
1: Lo ku agba to le si ma po nu po o han va.
3: He was by the side of the road.
1: Ele mo la to lo.
3: And he was begging.
1: Eye le nu biam.
3: His name is Bartimaeus.
1: E pa nu ko nye Bartimaeus.
3: And he said, Jesus, thou son of David, have mercy on me.
1: Ebe na Yesu David David la po nye nu blan nwi.
3: And then Jesus said, call him, come on here.
1: Yesu wi ebe na va fi ke lo.
3: And he came to Jesus Christ.
1: Eye wo va Yesu Kristo la gbo.
3: And Jesus said, what do you want I do unto you?
1: Yesu be na nu ka jim ne le be na ma wo na wo.
3: And he said, I want to receive my sight.
1: Ebe gbe be na ma ji be ma po nu.
3: And Jesus said, be it unto you according to your faith.
1: Yesu be na va mo nu le wo ko se la nu.
3: His blind eyes were open.
1: Ye pa nu ku agban o fun.
3: And the blind man told everybody.
1: Eye nu ku agban to agbe na mo ka ta be na.
3: Look at that Jesus.
1: Po Yesu Kristo ma lo.
3: He has done all things well.
1: E wo nu ka ta nwi.
3: There was a thief on the cross.
1: Ajo da la de mo la ti cho ganu chi.
3: They nailed him to the cross.
1: Wo clean la ti cho ganu chi.
3: They said life on earth had finished.
1: E la be na yi pa gbonu la ni gban ti a e wo nu gban ma gban.
3: They said you are so bad.
1: Wo gbo bo we a le gbele nu to.
3: You are not fit for heaven. You are not fit to live on the earth.
1: Ba je na ji po yi mo je be na nu ni gban ti chon.
3: The only place they wanted him to go there in a hurry.
1: A fi de kamiti na ila le be na yi kaba magba ma ti ma ti to e.
3: They wanted him to go to hell immediately.
1: Wo ti be na yi de jo ma vo mo nu ma ke lo.
3: And then that thief for the cross.
1: E ya ti ajo da la ti to ganu ti ya.
3: Jesus Christ.
1: E gbo na Yesu Kristo be na.
3: Remember me when you come to your kingdom.
1: Wo nu ku ji ne le gande wo ti ado fe la mo.
3: And Jesus did not say it is too late.
1: Yesu ma gbo be na de ti ma gbo na o.
3: Here you are about to die.
1: Afie ele be na le jene ku.
3: You've gone too far beyond the day of grace.
1: Wa wi ale yi to apa le to amanu ba ba ba gaka la nu ti.
3: Jesus did not say that.
1: Yesu ma gbo na ma ne o.
3: But Jesus said today.
1: Yesu gbo be na agba agba.
3: You will be with me.
1: La no plem.
3: In paradise.
1: Le paradiso la mo.
3: And that man there on the cross.
1: Eye nu tuma la ti to ganu la.
3: Forgiven.
2: What on Uvonki?
3: Delivered.
2: What day?
3: Happy and joyful.
2: Eyeji jogande pajima.
3: He said he has done all things well.
2: Eya kan glabena awonu kata nwi.
3: As you look at Jesus, there is one thing I want to impress on your mind.
2: Eyi na kwa Yesu Kristo lanu de ka pele sibe ma ganda wajima.
3: That this Jesus is so wonderful.
2: Bena Yesu shala wonu kulo.
3: This Jesus is so great.
2: Bena Yesu shala triakolo.
3: When he touches your life.
2: Na Yesu kasi wa gbala.
3: When he comes to you.
2: Na Yesu va gbawula.
3: When he takes you up.
2: Na Yesu ko de jila.
3: And when he reforms and recreates you.
2: Na Yesu tro wa mcha mla.
3: There is one thing that is going to be on your lips, on your mouth.
2: Nu de ka pe ano wonu me ple wa de ji.
3: You are going to be able to say.
2: La te ma globe.
3: He Jesus Christ. Eya done all things well.
2: Eya Yesu Kristo awonu kata nwi.
3: I'm talking about the Jesus who was born of a virgin.
2: Malapo to Yesu sikade to gbe manyanu tu ola jinuti.
3: His conception was like no other man's conception.
2: Uma fo ibe fa be se o fo na magbo topo ti obo fu ena
3: o. Angel came to Mary. Mary.
2: Mau dolale ba Maria gbo yebe na Maria Maria.
3: You are blessed of all women.
2: Wo yira o le nyonu wo duma.
3: Because out of you will come, Ella, the son of David.
2: Ella bena mwe David debe vila la doguacho.
3: And Mary said, "How will I know that?"
2: Maria beleke mawe ajesidwi.
3: Because I've never known a man.
2: Ella benye majesinu tukpo o.
3: And it says the Holy Ghost will come upon you and overshadow you.
2: Ekpe me gbogbon kwe abaji adu vovon lide dio.
3: And that beautiful son.
2: Eye evinwi masina jila.
3: That heavenly son.
2: Jipo ponu tuvi masina jila.
3: The very son of God.
2: Eye nyema opatenuvi.
3: That eternal Emmanuel.
2: Eye wayu ebe yukobena Emmanuel.
3: That will be born of you.
2: Eye ke wea na jilo.
3: Will be called the very son of God.
2: Laba trazuma opavi.
3: His conception was miraculous.
2: Ibe fuo fola de won anye nukunu.
3: His birth was miraculous.
2: Yesu be jijila anye nukunu.
3: Miraculous preservation.
2: Eye etakpokpole nukunu pomoji.
3: Jesus Christ is special.
2: Ba Yesu Kristo nyama tokwe.
3: It is that Jesus I bring to you miraculous conception.
2: Yes, my co fabian funukunu tela mahabanu.
3: A miraculous birth.
2: Yes, my co jinukunu tela mahabanu. Yes, my co potanukunu tela mahabanu.
3: A perfect life.
2: Hey, yes, nagbina double bow.
3: A sinless life.
2: And nagbanu for manomi.
3: A life without blemish.
2: And nagbamu kaka manomi.
3: Holy beyond holiness of man.
2: And nagbako kwa magbatobe kwa kwenye.
3: From the time he began to live.
2: Chope
3: on earth.
2: Chope.
3: Went to the cross of Calvary to die for you and for me.
2: Chope gube tu agbano la ni gbanya jiba sere gube Calvary kule nyakule tao.
3: He lived such a sinlessly pure, purified life.
2: Eno agbako kwe agbaja jesile jajese kopan.
3: And then he died.
2: Ema gbala kulo.
3: Miraculous death.
2: Ebe kufani nukunu.
3: And then he was buried.
2: Eye wudilo.
3: And on the Sunday he rose from the dead.
2: Lanu kaka tu agbala fonchwa mkufu odoma.
3: And then he appeared to his disciples.
2: Eye wadeodo kwe fiyan
3: 40 days he kept on revealing himself to them. I am that Jesus that lived a perfect life. I am that Jesus that died on the cross. I am that Jesus that was buried for 3 days. I am that Jesus. I am risen from the dead. Because death could not have any power. And for 40 days he began to show himself to his disciples. And they saw a walking miracle. They saw a risen miracle. They saw a resurrected miracle. And then at the end of the 40 days, he was talking to his own disciples. All of his he began to go up. Ascension. From the time of his arrival to the time of his ascension, everything was miraculous.
2: Jesus
3: was born in
2: anyibadza enye nukunu.
3: That's why, as you look at the life of Christ,
2: ya tene leku de Kristo pa gbenutila.
3: And you look at everything he said.
2: Eye lekponu yokata ke Yesu blo.
3: And everything that he did.
2: Plenu yokata Yesu wo.
3: There is one thing they could say.
2: Enya de kape la magbeto wa gbola anyibadzi.
3: There was one thing they could reveal and declare about.
2: Enya de kape wa de agbon eye wa gbe de gbo fe godo.
3: They said he, the Christ, he has done all things well.
2: Wogblabena eya Kristo la ewonu okata nwie.
3: Nobody ever walked like him.
2: Ami adekama wodo abeya na o.
3: Nobody ever spoke like him.
2: Marekama gbonya beya na o.
3: Nobody ever did what he did.
2: Marekama wonu sobo wola po o.
3: The testimony is coming your way.
2: That said the lagbono wo moji lo.
3: That declaration is coming your way.
2: Enya magbogbro magbono wo moji.
3: At the end of the meeting.
2: Let ta pebenu o mo.
3: Say.
2: Ukan lagblo be.
3: When you see the miracle of life transform.
2: You'll be able to
3: say like everybody else.
2: He is the
3: Christ, my Savior.
2: He
3: has done all things well.
2: Eya Kristo nyokola eyala owonuo kata nwie.
3: How does that happen?
2: Alekebe vamudui.
3: I'm talking to you on the subject. There is no one like Jesus.
2: Maunya pata nyenye amiadekemele abe Yesu ene o.
3: There's no one like Jesus.
2: Amiadekemele abe Yesu ene o.
3: I'm talking on three things today.
2: Magbem na matone mi egbalo.
3: Number one, the mission of Jesus.
2: Banto Yesu padodi asi.
3: Number two, the message of Jesus.
2: Ebelia Yesu pagbede asi.
3: Number three, the mercy of Jesus.
2: Etonlia Yesu panubla ni popo.
3: Number one, the mission of Jesus.
2: Banto Yesu pagbede asi.
3: We're talking about this Jesus.
2: Mile ponto Yesu sianu.
3: A great mission.
2: Dodi asi galasi.
3: A great ministry.
2: Suba suba dog galasi.
3: A great purpose.
2: Tarujinu gandalasi.
3: A great plan for which he came.
2: Dodo gandalasi ya tebe vani banjido.
3: And he wants to do that in your life.
2: To
3: fulfill that mission brought a message.
2: Bena,
3: the message of Jesus.
2: Bena wa wadodi asima la kugbedi asiva. Yesu fakbedi asi.
3: The message is like the wheel of a tire.
2: Bedi asiade ejako abenanka. Yepenukwa benufala
3: na. The message that leads you and rolls you and drives you to the mission.
2: Bedi asilade eyelakblo kaka vai padodi asilama.
3: When you accept that message.
2: Neloko.
3: When you believe it with all your heart, and you say that is what Jesus is telling me, then the mercy of Jesus will be fulfilled in your life. The mission,
2: yes,
3: the message,
2: yes,
3: the mercy,
2: yes,
3: number one. What is the mission of Jesus?
2: I look at
3: Matthew chapter 1 verse 21. And she shall bring forth his son, and thou shalt call his name Jesus.
2: Eye adinu tuvi ena yepenu kobe Yesu.
3: For he shall save his people from their sins.
2: Ela bena yela de pajukwa cho yepenu voma.
3: She, Mary the Virgin.
2: Maria
3: bring forth a son.
2: Ne tu pila dinu tu filo.
3: Son of God and the son of David.
2: Yenye mawe dikla magbeto be vila.
3: Understand that is the primary thing, the greatest thing, and the climax of what Christ came to do on earth.
2: Sagoma emenye dodi asi ganto pleta popo na doyokata Yesu bawola ni gbanjila.
3: He shall save his people from their sin.
2: Ade pejuko acho openu voma.
3: Why save them from their sins?
2: Look at the bad watch open for Mado.
3: Because sin is a heavy weight like a milestone.
2: Ella bede nuvo enya bakpakpa abena a quick ban
3: that is hanged on your weight.
2: Sikanele alimano.
3: And then you are thrown into the sea of eternity.
2: Eye watcho dadala juma vopato gamma.
3: And because of that heavy weight of sin,
2: well, abede nuvo pokpak bamana de usela lino tala.
3: It will pull you down to the lowest pit, to hellfire. Because he doesn't want you to go to hellfire.
2: Eye le don gbe ayide juma vobe tutu enu ke ga kele se mo lo be na ide juma vomo tanu ti la.
3: That is why he wants to cut off that heavy stone of sin.
2: Eya tena belo betibena ya tonu von pope gbama so blala linola ya tripe kada le
3: ti. He wants to save you from.
2: Look at nu for come be adol.
3: Why does he want to save you from sin?
2: Look at Jesus jibe ya adol nu von simodo.
3: Because sin is the deadliest poison.
2: Ela be nu body enya adiwam.
3: Greater than the poison of the snake of the serpent.
2: Sin lo lowo edan ple edan pa diwam o.
3: Greater than the poison that any enemy can administer to you.
2: Wo atik na magbeto la kode nu menu me na duna ku.
3: Because sin is a deadliest poison ever found on earth.
2: Wala bena de nuvonya adiwam sikene la ni gban kataji.
3: Once it gets to you, it will get to your heart and your spirit and your mind and your soul. You are destroyed.
2: Ne nuvogana wa agbamala agana wa tami aba wa jimi aba wo lupomo atro wa matsakata la ni
3: gban. That's why the mission of Jesus
2: is
3: to come to take away and to neutralize the power of that poison in your life.
2: Enye bena wa bana wa te maglan no vo pa di mama le wa gba modo.
3: What does he want to save you from sin?
2: Look at be adole nu vo modo.
3: Because sin is like the strongest chain or rope ever tied around any man on earth.
2: Wa de la bena de nu vo yenye kunyawu ma sikene bla amagbeto la ni gbanji.
3: And what Satan using that rope of sin to tie you.
2: Eh de Satan na to nu vobe kunyo ma bla ola.
3: You lose your senses.
2: La bu onunya.
3: You lose your mind.
2: La bu ogoma sese.
3: You lose your reasoning faculty.
2: La bu osusu de nu gbetete. Amaka me viene nyo.
3: If you're a medical doctor.
2: Ne le ni doctor ba magan.
3: And you know it is wrong to smoke.
2: Le nya bena sigano no manyo.
3: That rope of sin is around you.
2: Ka kene bena sigaba ka bla ola.
3: You will smoke.
2: La no sigabe.
3: It doesn't matter who you are.
2: Maka me viene nyo.
3: You may be walking where HIV AIDS patients are coming.
2: La tema no don la fi kana di kana kuba dole la jipo locho.
3: And you see how they are dying.
2: La kwa lesi o le kufun.
3: Once that rope of sin of immorality is upon your life.
2: Ka kenebe de akasi obo nu fo ka bla o la ni gban ya dia.
3: Even though you see HIV patients dying and dying and that, you will go into it again and get your own HIV.
2: Yo po le po na kana kuba no nu fide ma le kufun lo. 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
3: Because sin is the strongest chain or rope ever tied around the waist of any man.
2: Wa la bena de nu von la de yenye ka gande sikene bla nu von la la ni gban ji bla ma gbo to la ni gban ji.
3: That once that chain or rope is around you.
2: E ye ne bena nu von ba ka ma le nu ti o la.
3: It's like you're forever lost.
2: E je ku abena le tro kan kan mo na.
3: The only one who can save and deliver and set you free.
2: Amade ka ne li ku atema de wa ko wa na wa blood la.
3: Is this one that is called Jesus.
2: E ye nya mo ya simi yo be Yesu.
3: And the angel said that shall bring forth a son.
2: E ye ma o do la bena adinu tu vi.
3: And you call his name Jesus.
2: E ye na yo openu ko be Yesu.
3: Because he will save his people from all their sins.
2: Ella bena eyela de upper to call at your open vom.
3: And that's why the Lord Jesus is coming to you, that heavy stone of sin.
2: Yatena yetuso bono bowo gbado bena nu vomba gbagbepo mala.
3: That deadliest poison of sin.
2: Bena de nu vomba diwa mala.
3: That strong chain of sin.
2: Bena de nu vomba kunyo ugan mala.
3: Will be untied.
2: Bena kaya dida lechio.
3: And everything is free.
2: Eyela kwa blood de blibo.
3: Then you are able to say.
2: Hey, la tema globe.
3: Praise the Lord, I am free.
2: Waka fa pato bena mokwa blode.
3: Because he came to set me free.
2: Wala bena Yesu babe ya nam a blode.
3: 1 John 3.
2: Johannes bato tamaton.
3: I'm reading from verse 5 there.
2: Marle kukwe amaton.
3: And ye know that he was manifested to take away our sins.
2: Eye minye bena yamade do kwe fien. Bena ya chomi apa nuvon o ayi.
3: That's a mission. That's a mission.
2: Eme nye pa dode asila.
3: That's the reason why you came to Otoa.
2: Numa tebe vanya kule bodo.
3: That's why you are here and you know.
2: Numa
3: Jesus Christ.
2: Numa tele vafiado. Eye nye bena Yesu Christo la.
3: Was manifested. Take away our sins.
2: E de do kwe tebena ya chomi apa nuvon o ayi.
3: Then it says, and in him is no sin.
2: E ye wakwa bena e yantola. Nuvon de kamele e yama o.
3: In Christ is no sin.
2: Christo mela nuvon de kamele mo.
3: He takes away your sin. He puts it in the depths of the sea. Never to come back to your life anymore. I was telling you. The reason why he takes away the sin. And if you die in that sin, it's like you're throwing the sea of eternity. And you cannot escape hellfire. You see why Jesus came? He is to take the poison of sin away from your system. So that you will not die an eternal death. The chain of sin that binds you. You will lose and break that chain. And then freedom comes to you. Look at Galatians chapter 5.
2: Galatians,
3: I'm reading from verse 19. Now the works of the flesh are manifest. Tells us now adultery, fornication, lasciviousness. He's telling us all the things that Jesus came to save us from. Please don't tell me I go to church, forget about that one. There are people that go to church and the sins, adultery is still there.
2: Ami ado ina choti lo gakia matrewa wola potolo fagbama. Ami ado ina choti lo.
3: And they have all that fornication still there.
2: Gakia gasi obo bogonla potolo malo.
3: There are people that go to church.
2: Ami ado ina choti lo.
3: And your cultism is still there.
2: Gakia de ajak bogonla galo malo.
3: He says idolatry.
2: Ebena de trust bosbo
3: and witchcraft
2: afan kaka
3: and hatred
2: like wowo
3: various and empty.
2: You
3: see, this is what Jesus came to remove.
2: Yes, Baba, ya denu shoda le miyama.
3: In your life, you remove everything in Jesus' name.
2: Baba, na de Yesu la denu yokata da le wat bamele Yesu fanu koma.
3: In verse 21, he talks about envy.
2: Bla vode kepo uto nubavan. Tama bevienu.
3: Murder.
2: Afunu tochno dodowenu.
3: He talks about drunkenness.
2: Afunu tanga mumuonu.
3: He talks about reveling.
2: Afunu tanga glotutuonu.
3: And he says, and such.
2: Ebenakle esia wo togbe.
3: And he said, of the which I tell you.
2: Eye benu si ogbon mo le dinami.
3: That they which do sins shall not inherit everlasting life.
2: Abelesi mo ogbon dinami koko nebena. Amosho wale nu shola mani mafta do pala ba duma o.
3: Do you see what Jesus Christ came?
2: Nite Yesu Kristo la bani banjido.
3: He said, it will take all your sins away.
2: Enye be ya chowo nu vowo ayi.
3: Do you see what Jesus came?
2: Nite Yesu
3: is that all those evil things in your life?
2: Enye bena nu vodi shokata le wagba mala.
3: It will take everything away.
2: Na chowokata yi.
3: Number one is the mission of Jesus.
2: Bato enye Yesu bedode asi.
3: Number two, the message of Jesus.
2: Ebeli a Yesu bedode asi.
3: I told you it is the message that he gives.
2: Bagbleno maunya si bagblola.
3: That brings that mission to pass in your life.
2: Enye bena kadode asi apa mala wagba ma.
3: Praise the Lord.
2: Glorify
3: the name of the Lord.
2: It
3: will bring that mission to pass in your life in Jesus' name.
2: Mabe Yesu la wey pe dodi asima le wagba ma le Yesu fanu koma.
3: Did I hear your amen? What's the message of Jesus?
2: No, Kenya, yes, but
3: in Matthew chapter 4, verse 17.
2: Matthew Tamana, Poku, we are
3: we're told that Jesus Christ came and he began to tell them the kingdom of God is at hand.
2: Yeah.
3: Repent ye therefore. He brought the message of repentance.
2: When I mean Yabena, yes, Vani Banji, Choka Majila, yes, to Dasik, but Father Demolog. Blombena, Metrolemia Pajima, Ella Bena Gipota do Paladovo, a talk by their Silla Lowenam.
3: That means you have been going in a way, in a direction, on a road that is wrong.
2: Emma Tabena Tala, El Mogoglon, a Mogoglon, And then
3: Jesus Christ comes to you. And Jesus says, turn around.
2: Change
3: your mind. Change your direction. Change your company. Change your gang. Change the people you're moving with. Let
2: there
3: be a change in your mind. He says,
2: revenge
3: for the kingdom of God is at hand.
2: The
3: thing he tells us in Mark chapter 1, verse 15. Because that is the message. That is going to bring the mission of Christ to pass in your life. What's the message he gives us in Mark chapter 1 verse
2: 15?
3: And he tells us the time is fulfilled. The kingdom of God is at hand. Repent ye therefore, believe the gospel. It is that same message that Jesus is bringing today. Jesus the same yesterday, today, and forever.
2: Yes, when you make a choice,
3: repent. Change your direction.
2: Ebena trowo mozozon o.
3: Turn around.
2: Ebena trodeluchi.
3: So that destruction will not come upon your life.
2: Alebena to troma va wa gbomo o.
3: I told you in Matthew.
2: Magbele Matthew.
3: Now in Luke chapter 13 verse 3.
2: Vivian look at them we eton pupu amoton.
3: People came to talk to Jesus Christ.
2: Amo baba you are from na Yesu.
3: They said, Jesus, did you hear the news?
2: Obena Yesu, lesenu ina joa.
3: There was some people that were worshipping their
2: God.
3: And Pilate came, and that leader came and killed them and mingled their sacrifice with their blood.
2: Eye Pilato va kplo la ma va. Eye bewu wo chopo vula toto kplo nu mamla.
3: And they perish without a remedy.
2: Eye wo tron gba dada mlo wonu o.
3: And Jesus said, do you think that those people are greater sinners than yourself?
2: Yesu gbe no be na de mi susu be na. Amaya when you know la ganto miao maka.
3: I tell you, except you repent, ye shall likewise perish.
2: Ebena gbede ka bonu mele gbona mi bena ne mi etole mi apa jimola mi kata mi atron na maka.
3: Jesus Christ.
2: Wo gbona Yesu be.
3: They said there were some people.
2: Obena amia doli.
3: A mighty tower.
2: Eyes lo to gamala.
3: A high tower.
2: Eyes lo mokoko mala.
3: Fell upon them.
2: Amo jowojila.
3: And they died and went to hell without any preparation.
2: Eye woku ide joma voma jadrado meliu.
3: And Jesus said, you people, you listen to news, you cannot analyze that news.
2: Yes, be de miami si anutinya gaka de mi chonutinya mami astronu choma o.
3: Do you think that they are greater sinners than yourself?
2: Mi bubena mama wedi nuva on la ganta u mia o maha.
3: And he said, except you repent.
2: Ebe na gbede ke bom na mi trole mi apa jimola.
3: You will not also escape, you likewise perish.
2: Mi o kami matema si o mi o kami atron na maka.
3: That's why the Lord is telling you today.
2: Yata
3: the message of Jesus.
2: Yata pato le glono babena esiane Yesu be gbede asila.
3: And that message is repent.
2: Gbede asi enye bena trojima.
3: That message is turn around.
2: Gbede asi se bena ka trole wo
3: ta mo. That message is forsake every evil thing that you have done. Gbede asi
2: bena ka ju jonu gbogbo se won na lela tote wowo.
3: I said, Lord Jesus, I come.
2: Na be Yesu ma va.
3: I want you to forgive me. I change my mind.
2: Ma va be na choke na tron yo ta mo susu.
3: I change my ways.
2: Ma tron yo mo.
3: I change my direction.
2: Ma tron yo mo zo zo.
3: All the fornication adultery.
2: Aga si ple ma tro wo.
3: All the stealing and fighting.
2: E fi ple ko da da o.
3: All the idol worship and occultism.
2: E tron suba ple ju sa sa o.
3: I don't want to go there again.
2: Ye me jibe na ma ga yi azo o.
3: And then it is when you carry out the message of Jesus.
2: Nebele kwa Yesu bebe di asya de jimone nemala.
3: And say, yes, Lord, I thank you.
2: Lebe e apata mada akpena o.
3: That your mission is to save me from sin.
2: Bena wadwa di asya meleka na demlchonya nuvo oma.
3: And that your message is to make me turn around.
2: Bena wadwa di asya meleka ni ya akpona ma trotama.
3: Then the mercy of Jesus will come to you.
2: Ekama Yesu benu blani kwa kwa vano.
3: Praise the Lord for his mercy.
2: Meka fa apata na Yesu benu blani kwa kwa la.
3: Glorify the Lord for his mercy. And whosoever shall come unto me, I will not cast out. Look at what Paul is telling us. He's telling us in 1 Timothy chapter 1, verse 13 to verse 15.
2: And I mean, let Timothy banter,
3: I was a blasphemer. I was an injurious person. I was a wicked man. I was a terrible sinner. But I received. He forgave me.
2: E ponu blani na chokam.
3: He changed my life.
2: E tronya agba.
3: He turned me around.
2: E tronya lenuchi.
3: The mercy of God came unto me.
2: Ma ponu blani popo vanam.
3: I repented.
2: Ma trojima.
3: I said, Lord, what will I do?
2: Mebe apatonu kamawo.
3: I said, Lord, I don't want to continue like that again.
2: Mebe apatonu majima ganu agba oko oji o.
3: I don't want to be injurious again.
2: Majima ganya ama vondi o.
3: I don't want to be a persecutor again.
2: Majima gani yo.
3: I don't want to be a wicked man again. And then the mercy of God came unto him. And he said that same mercy is coming to you to your surrender to the Lord. You surrender your heart. You surrender your will. And you said, Lord, I give myself unto you.
2: Mercy.
3: The mercy of God.
2: Apato panu blani popo.
3: The grace of God.
2: Ma upa manu vava.
3: The love of God.
2: Ma upa lolo.
3: And that salvation will come to you.
2: Eya agboko malavano.
3: I said that salvation will come to you.
2: Mebe agboko malavano.
3: Praise the Lord is coming.
2: Mebe kafa apato bono.
3: Number one, the mission.
2: Banto do de asila.
3: Number two, the mercy.
2: Eveli agbo de asila.
3: Number three, the mercy.
2: Etonli anu blani popo la.
3: Right now, the Lord is calling upon you.
2: Fifi laya patola le yom.
3: And the Lord is saying.
2: Eya patola gbogblombe.
3: The mercy of God is available for you.
2: Ma oponu blani popo lino.
3: Everyone that repents.
2: Amasamasi atrole pejima.
3: Everyone that turns around.
2: Amasamasi atrole nuchi.
3: Everyone that says, Lord, I come.
2: Amasamasi agbo apeto mava.
3: Lord, I give myself unto you.
2: Apeto mecho do kwenye le nao.
3: That mercy of God, that salvation of God will come.
2: Apeto banu blani popo apeto agbo kola vani.
3: Praise the Lord, the salvation is for you.
2: Kafa apeto agbo okola towe.
3: What are you? Can I see you?
2: Pika wade makpo waside.
3: What are you?
2: Basima de jimakpo de.
3: Salvation.
2: Agbo oko.
3: Forgiveness.
2: Sochoke.
3: Eternal life.
2: Agbo mavo.
3: That is the mission of Christ.
2: Emenye Christo lapa dodi asila.
3: And you are going to receive that right now.
2: Ele jakoma fifi lai.
3: I said you are going to receive that right now.
2: Mebena akwe fifi lai.
3: If you are ready for that salvation.
2: Nele klalo ne agbo okola.
3: What are you? Can you raise up your
2: hand?
3: Bible says,
2: Bible
3: shall call on the name of the Lord shall be saved.
2: Bible akula bena mesikila.
3: What a wonderful time to receive your forgiveness.
2: Ye inwi keni sabena kuto choka tu apatola kpo.
3: Raise up your hand.
2: Tu asideji.
3: Raise up your hand.
2: Tu asideji.
3: Father, in the name of Jesus.
2: Oh, fully yes, open no come.
3: I thank you for all these who are raising up their hands.
2: Meta akpano la mesuka ta duba asideji lata.
3: Mission of Christ.
2: Thank you for the message
3: of repentance.
2: I thank you for your mercy and
3: salvation.
2: Lord, I pray for everyone now.
3: Pressing up their hands.
2: Telling
3: you they want your forgiveness.
2: You let
3: the mind and the spirit and the power to turn around and to repent in Jesus' name.
2: You let the your energy matter. Me dog better.
3: According to your promise, Lord. Give them your mercy and your salvation right now. I thank you because I know you have answered. In Jesus' name we pray.
2: le yeso pa nu komo mi do gbada le.
3: Another amen.
2: Mi pipo nam ame bubu ade.
3: Now if you are sick,
2: Bibi aso nle bele je dola.
3: Nothing will hinder your giving.
2: Na de kama khomone wo do yo oko o.
3: If you have any oppression any attack.
2: Na gbogbo bon le jodu le ton de anila.
3: Nothing will stop your deliverance.
2: Na de kama khomone wo ka tutule ye isi ama o.
3: Are you ready?
2: Mi le klaloa.
3: I said are you ready?
2: Me be mi le klalo ma.
3: You want healing?
2: Like yane do yo.
3: Raise up your hand.
2: Do asideji.
3: You want deliverance?
2: Like yane katutu.
3: Raise up your hand.
2: Do asideji.
3: What miracle?
2: Like yane nukunu.
3: Raise up your hand.
2: Do asideji.
3: Father, in the name of Jesus.
2: Papa le yeso panu koma.
3: Thank you for the mighty power that never changes.
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0: Thank you, Lord, because I know you have done.
1: Apena ulabe manyabe na ledun chinami.
0: In Jesus' name we pray.
1: Le Yesu panu kama mi dog badale.
0: And the people of God said, Amen.
1: Ma opediona glabe, Amen.
0: Praise the Lord, our God has done it.
1: Kafa pato la bena ma uwevo.
0: I said, praise the Lord, God has done it.
1: Ma bena kafu ma u la bena ma uwevo.
0: It will never be the same again.
1: Ma gani de kanku ma gbede gbede o. Akpena mi ma u ne jira mi.
0: Put your hands together for Jesus.
1: Mena mi afuasi pena Yesu.
0: Put your hands together for Jesus.
1: Mena mi afuasi pena Yesu.
0: Put your hands together for Jesus.
1: Mena mi agagbo asi pela funa Yesu.
0: Amen.
1: Amen. Amen. Amen. Amen.
2: I been get a problem.
1: Mado fupe pe yada.
3: Which kind problem?
2: Mi bele I no be the mess.
1: Ebe imetin yena ngo o.
3: Excuse me, how long this problem he be get?
1: For nene if pepe ya leji o.
2: About 3 years ago.
3: 3 years ago.
1: Abe fya me tonva yena.
3: The problem he not be the mess, eh?
1: Yes. Pepe be imetin yena ngo o.
3: So what thing God do for you when you come at this crusade here?
1: Hey, le bata kwere nuka ma uwo nu.
2: As I came yesterday, as the rain starts to come, na akando.
1: Hey, kana gbedole di mama chitre.
2: And near the domo to side the man of God he passed. As the man of God he passed, na just feel something come on side in bed, na fodo.
3: Na he fodo. What thing be happen with fodo?
2: Wa fodo na be dey see me period.
1: Hey, come po ma pa mi abale ima. 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Ye po ito aside de le na do nu ti bale yi.
3: That moment na begin see the time.
1: Ye ma ima.
3: Praise the Lord.
1: Waka fa foto.
3: I say praise the Lord.
1: Waka fa foto.
3: What be with you before you kaya?
1: Look at ejo yapi le bata pe ya.
4: Saturday.
1: Ye bata pela le. Mi me da
4: gbeji. So that Saturday morning, I will go for make a quick for God's program.
1: Eye mi me da gbe ma ye bata pe ya mo le mdi mo.
4: So the program be call for off late.
1: Eye ta pe le ji.
4: So on the way coming, me I call for me foot slip for them. Then my foot broke.
1: Hey, you cannot move so good. You cannot yell at your juma. You join. Hey, inge afo.
4: So I go for go hospital.
1: Yeah, you the congi.
4: Then go for do operation on my foot and then put iron inside my foot.
1: Hey, you wa fonyala. Hey, you chok gakude afo amenam.
4: So I not be able for waka. Pastor use this crutch.
1: Ye mete zona one mezan kuti yo.
3: What happened tonight? What did Jesus do for you tonight?
1: Ebe na nuka judges am nuka Yesu one le ta pe ya mo.
4: So because today na the first day we come.
1: Eye egba sike iba ta pe ya.
4: So this night as the man of God be the pray.
1: Zaya me ye kama upa mi alagba dum da.
4: Me say be the pray sa me heart. I say Papa God. Once na you wala go yeye, I say you no go left me so.
1: Eye, mabena mau, na kwede chime papa mau, bagba na ma juya foma de kankuma, abele si me leva na o.
4: So as the man of God be de pray, me self de pray, I just find myself a grab, me foot begin shake, and I begin for waka.
1: Eye, ike mau pa me lekbe, dom da kula, na de kwele afonyo le vufu le vufu, anu ma ke la ikuma ta zon le zon zon nwide.
3: Put your hands together for Jesus.
1: Me na mi afu akbena Yesu.
3: Somebody shout hallelujah!
1: Amiadene do hallelujah, probably so sad.
3: I said somebody shout hallelujah!
1: My brother, my brother, do hallelujah, probably so sad.
3: Put your hands together for Jesus.
1: Me na mi afu akbena Yesu de kaka.
5: For a few days I've been very sick and.

0: I was having terrible headache. I've even taken a lot of medication and there was no result.
1: Ala bena ta du so sian de badinya mangu ye kondi manu atike gakia nya mokpo raya raya o.
0: So on that Wednesday when I came, when the man of God was praying for the sick,
1: la kuda be ma bata pia le se ma o pa me le gbedo le dono o tala.
0: Immediately God opened my eye. I saw one of my neighbor and there were two men. They brought a coffin towards the altar. And the coffin opened. Immediately, the headache disappeared up till now.
1: Hey, come up, my leg, but don't die. You could vunku. You're quite a part from my tummy. I'm over. Walk a call. I'm a look for that car. Baba, some a queer. You want my food. I can't buy more. And my care. You better have a
2: choice. Praise the Lord.
3: Before I come, I get a 4-year problem.
1: Kafi mabata akpela, spekpele le jinye fuya mene somi
2: nyesu. What's going to be the problem?
3: The problem, I've been getting soil in here. I've been doing the prayer all along.
1: Ebe fuwekwe mene aka, te tiare la fiare nei, ila kwa duna 20 fe.
2: Which part is swelling?
3: Now my groin.
2: You're growing?
3: Yes.
2: Okay, on your right.
3: Right.
2: Yes, sir.
3: But tonight, after the prayer of faith, when I go check myself in the restroom, it dawned.
1: Ebena, eke pato togbada voye fujida chilakpa ma. 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
2: As I said, somebody said, check yourself.
1: Tuye no pofimala ka duro kuyi pofimala.
2: This man obey the servant of God and he go check himself and the coin don't go.
1: Ami ya do toma opama la be do lo kwi pole chilakpa ma akpo ba mi na tela ka
2: ta
1: mi
2: ajo. Praise the Lord.
1: Waka fa peto.
4: 1 year, 6 months and obe dey do me woman oak.
1: Ebe for the cow tra ma denye sia.
4: So the day we been dey come the first day as we dey outside for enter inside and I say God. I say to the fina he call me. I say this enter what enter inside this program.
1: Eye ta pe ya o yo yi han cha ibena. Obe ni ba ta pe la.
4: I say ah come can go the shame. I go get me break too. As I've been standing too. So now the man of God begin preach for freedom.
1: Hey, you grab him up attack. We are to the camp. We came out where you hey, come out. I'm a little bit of bloody popcorn.
4: I'm sitting up there no more. Now God in power camp. I mean, I feel me with bone sharp. Something sharp past that me with bone.
1: Hey,
4: so Esther and that network are going to host now. Now see me in station. And only till I see and clear.
2: Let we clap for Jesus. Clap for Jesus. 1 year, 6 months. Move away. Not the cements.
1: Ella bena for the cow with Ramadan, Imaga Duasiani po. Gakia Bamabeka Pato Dobra Yapomia, Zamamia Duasiani, Waka Fato.
5: After I be done see 10 PS, Mommy, see make a go makeni.
2: Yes,
5: go makeni na snake, na be go see.
2: You go see snake?
5: Yes.
1: Ebena, let's
2: go see.
5: Na cheese, because under the stick, then too.
2: Okay, well,
5: let's go see.
2: Okay.
5: What we see the snake, then every night now I will go and sleep. The attack, Nike just hold me.
1: Ebena imloyi zade kamala, ye kwa dan. Eye chuma magbiane imloyi kwa la, bokbo vona funya funya omayi.
5: Sunday Aki just wiped me head, and so the other time be wiped me head na iron stone.
2: Okay.
5: So now then what we see don pa, I am go see don pa Okada.
2: Yes.
5: And go wound me.
2: Okay. What did God do for you, Wekaya?
5: After this crusade begin yesterday, the pastor, where the minister they pass, now me and say, make I go to map before the
2: okay.
5: Make I go to church. And so, to map before the now before the pastor be tinap, so we be pass now flashlight now.
2: Flashlight
5: so,
2: go by you.
5: Yeah. What be gonna what be gonna house now? Because I can sleep every night. I can dream them bad.
2: So where that flashlight go? Where go now? What's it happen?
5: While they sleep now every night and they get the attack.
2: You know they get that again. The flashlight will come on inside the man of God. When a Jesus is alive, he don't go inside, you don't come on inside the can. Let me clap for Jesus.
1: Ebena, the Viale Globena, a kind of Bobo Vonten, Idan Yakan, a pass of attack, Pomamia, can you put the pass of Bunk for your Togua?
0: A Joda Clendaiti, Abidamaja, Yvo, then give me treatment, nothing. So today we'll go where one pastor. Go say one church sister yesterday as in the pie bracket in my street. Now I say myself, whatever and I'm a problem. Hence I don't see this party there and not go go with her.
1: Hey much of work when Globena, then I'm a poor pastor much of work when you're like
0: for God be the glory. Well don't come out, we're gonna host now you line a tap to me, small brother.
1: Hey, hey, can I make balu tap for me? Hey no video pui for botani.
0: About 5 o'clock, now I tell the other and I say more ready for go to crusade.
1: Yo, for Bernaga, Tomenaka, Unamia, for me, I dread the pupa gan la mo.
0: When I enter the bathroom, now I see black black thing inside my pants. I call on my sister.
1: Hey, yes, you come here to come let you la. My phone, we boy, you body all good day, ma. You may your dad, Daniel.
0: We enter na the bathroom and I say, mo go na mi room.
1: Hey, me the gazak me let you come when I'm here.
0: As you go now, begin for me straight.
1: Hey, come here, you come here, you come here, you come
2: here. Praise the Lord. Jesus na gynecologist.
6: In Jesus' name we pray.
7: Le Yesu fenu koma mi do gbedale.
6: Heavenly Father, we thank you for the Bible study tonight.
7: Mi ama oji fo fi to mi da pe lo ze mo fe bi bela so tron chi.
6: Thank you because you brought us together so you can reveal your mind to us.
7: Apo no le promi ba bena ya de won to wo susula afia mi.
6: We pray, O Lord, as you reveal your will and your mind to us, you grant us understanding in Jesus' name.
7: Mi le gbe do na bena sina de wo susuku lo lo nu ate mi la won to na mi komo so so fu de enu chi le Yesu fenu koma.
6: And we're asking, O Lord, that your spirit will empower, energize the word so that, Lord, the grace and the strength and the ability to carry out the word and to be obedient to you grant unto every one of us in Jesus' name.
7: Bless
6: your people today everywhere as we listen and as we learn. We pray, O Lord, we'll grow in the things of the Lord in Jesus' name.
7: Apoto jira viowo egba la fisa fisa mi le todum nyala lela ale simia strom la kwede miya tiyo miya chide amonbo vola mo le Yesu fenu koma.
6: Thank you, Lord, because we know you have answered.
7: Mide akona wala bwe minyabena edum tinami.
6: In Jesus' name we pray.
7: Le Yesu fenu koma mido kwedale.
6: In Revelation chapter 16 we're looking at verse 15.
7: Le nyala de cheba gba la ta wi ademia kpokpokpo wi aton.
6: Behold, I come as a thief. Blessed is he that watches and keepeth his garments, lest he walk naked, and he see his shame.
7: Koda magbana abeta fito ena waira amasinwa nujo. Eye wodra efo awodo bena wagazon amama. Eye wakpo efo nukofo o.
6: If you were here last week for the Bible study, you will remember that we did the study in chapter 16 of Revelation. And we dealt with this verse of scripture.
7: Nenye bena ajura bena vela nemi no Biblia strong for me apo bena kami strong chona seba bana tawi adesiaman. Eye mi funu chopu kusianu chi.
6: But because of the importance of the verse, and because of what the Lord wants to reveal and teach us, we're looking at this again as we're looking at the righteous one.
7: Gakala pupu afo vekule fati o honu chi. Kule nu si mao jibi ya gubon kudu chi ya gatrof sami chonu chila. 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
6: la. The one that is born again, the one that knows the Lord, and the one that has been made righteous by the cleansing of the blood of the Lamb.
7: Eye nye ama sikene troji, me nye ama sikene vipoti, ye nye ama sikene uwa jodjo etu alevila fo vulama.
6: That a man like that, a woman like that, a child like that, a boy again like that, who has been forgiven.
7: Nutuma togbe nyonuma togbe the kapuma togbe the tubuma togbe the vima togbe siwo chonu fo
6: kila. Who has been made righteous by the grace of God in its watchfulness in his life.
7: Siwo wojo jwe to ma ofa mo nbevo mo la e hene nu chono no te fo agbama.
6: And if you remember in this verse of scripture last week, it was talked about the coming of the Lord. Behold, I come as a thief.
7: Nemi dunu kule kuku ya jila jura gwene vay mo la mi funu chonu chibwe na Biblia gwene na koda magbana abe fiafi.
6: Then he says, I come as a thief. What does that mean? Number one, is coming unexpectedly. At a time when people are not expecting, that's when he will come. Number two, is coming unannounced. Coming as a thief means a thief comes into the house and he takes just what is precious to him. And when Jesus comes, he'll not be taking everybody in the world, he'll be taking the people that are precious to him. Who are those people? The righteous ones, the believers.
7: Number 4,
6: I told you last week that when he comes, he says, behold, I come as a thief.
7: When a thief
6: comes, he doesn't come to stay in that house. He takes what he wants and then he is gone. Look at that verse 15 again. Behold, I come as a thief. Blessed is he that watcheth and keepeth his garment.
7: You
6: see the garments there in the plural. That's the robe of salvation.
7: That
6: the holiness, the glory that covers the children of God. That we're watching the grace and the strength the Lord has given us. It says, lest he walk naked and deceive his shame. That's what leads us to the Bible study today. The watchfulness of the righteous. The watchfulness of the righteous. Let's see the example of a righteous man. And at the moment he was not watching. Let's see what happened unto him. In Genesis chapter 6, I'm reading verse 9 and then verse 22. These are the generations of Noah. Noah was a just man and perfect in his generations. And Noah walked with God.
7: Esha enye Noah fo titime vio nu tinya. Noah enye amajodjwe kule amamadifon. Le emangonli towo doma. Eye Noah zon kule mawo.
6: Look at verse 22. Thus did Noah, according to all that God commanded him, so did he.
7: Bukwe bla vovov. Eye Noah we. Ale si mawo de sene la. Nene mape wowo.
6: Look at chapter 7 verse 5. And Noah did according unto all that the Lord commanded him. And then we're told in verse 16, as God commanded him, so he did. And the Lord shut the door. Then you look at this same chapter 7. Look at verse 1 now. The Lord said unto Noah, come thou and all thy house into the ark, for thee have I seen righteous before me in this generation.
7: That's
6: the declaration of God Almighty concerning Noah. That he was righteous, and he wasn't only just righteous, he was uniquely righteous in the midst of the corrupt millions of people that lived in his time.
7: Bena eya manye ama jodje manye deko wanya ama jodje okebonu e debli bole jodje nyenye ma ama akpena na usio blan kem kem eye wono woduma la foye.
6: God declared him to be righteous in his generation. He was not just simply righteous, merely righteous. He was a preacher of righteousness.
7: Ma uglo bena enya ama jodje le efo ditima lama manye deko wanya ama jodje okebonu ma unya aglo le wanya.
6: A protector of righteousness. It was a defender of righteousness too. And yet, we find an event in his life. Although it was just once in his lifetime, yet it is recorded for our learning. In his lifetime, when he became careless, he wasn't watching, we're told that he became drunk. We're looking at Genesis chapter 9. I'm reading from verse 20. And Noah began to be an husbandman, and he planted a vineyard, and he drank of the wine, and he was drunken. And it was uncovered within his tent.
7: eye nuwa de asi agbledademe eye wo de wine gbleade ke esi wo no wine mula e de amama de efe agbadome.
6: And Ham, the father of Canaan, saw the nakedness of his father and told his brethren without.
7: Eye Ham kana fofo bofofo afa ama eye wo dagble na nofia avia wo le hehe.
6: You will see here the unfortunate scene that happened to Noah. This is calling upon us that we need to be very watchful in our lives, that even though we have been saved and the grace of God has come in, and now by his grace we are righteous and we are holy because of the grace of God in our lives, yet it calls for watchfulness. Noah's fall into the sin of drunkenness shall serve as a warning to heaven-bound pilgrims. We have been made righteous by the grace of God. That righteousness cannot be taken for granted. To the point that we feel that we can never fall. That's presumption. And many times presumptuous people, self-confident people, often fall into sin. In 1 Corinthians chapter 10, I'm reading from verses 11 and 12. Now all these things happened unto them for examples, and they are written for our admonition, upon whom the ends of the world are come. That is warning us and challenging us that we too we ought to be watchful. And the conclusion of that part of scripture is in verse 12. It says, wherefore, let him that thinketh he standeth take heed lest he fall.
7: It's
6: telling us that people that have received the grace of God, like you and I, when they were careless and when they were not watching, they had fallen.
7: That's
6: the warning of scripture for us. Matthew chapter 26, verse 41. Watch and pray that ye enter not into temptation. The spirit indeed is willing, but the flesh is weak.
7: Minonujo eye mi dogbeda ni mi agajo tetepo mo o gbogbon la le lolom ka kenu tina lagbojo.
6: That's why the Lord told us to watch. What we do by ourselves is very important, but it is insufficient. Watch on the one hand,
7: nonujo la lodakaji,
6: pray on the other hand.
7: Dogbeda la love
6: yati, join those two together that you may not fall into temptation. That's why the Lord has brought us to this study today that we're entitled The Watchfulness of the Righteous.
7: Let's say tema o kromi vanu sono pozan shamo do bemia sono atu tanya shanu chi amojo chela ponu jonono.
6: I divide the message to three parts. Number one, the weakness of the righteous. Number two, warnings for the righteous. Number three, the warfare of the righteous. Let's go back to point number one, the weakness of the righteous. We are made righteous by grace. It's not a quality of virtue that is innate or inborn in us. It is by the grace of God we're saved. Without grace, we're as ordinary, as weak, as any other person here on earth.
7: amenu bebe manɔ me la de komi le abe ale si ame gbɔ lo le le anyigba sia dzi ene.
6: But salvation that adds something to our lives.
7: The
6: strength of the Lord is with you, and you're living the life that God wants you to live. We rejoice with you, but understand it is not by works.
7: Mau menu san le klo bena le tin le zozon kula foto le zojena kla se gombena ka menye do wo me wo to va o.
6: It is by the grace of God.
7: Eba meto mau fa menu vema.
6: And yet we need to understand that there have been people that were righteous before us, and then their weaknesses were revealed because they fell into sin in their unguarded moments.
7: Gakela kobena amado le jojue donu konami gakia lesi komo le nujo o eye o mo le muheki ola o ganda nu foma.
6: You think about a man like Noah.
7: A man
6: like
7: Gideon.
6: A man like Esa.
7: A man Asan.
6: A man like Uzziah.
7: A man Uzziah.
6: Or even David. Or Peter, one of the apostles.
7: David the Petrus in apostle.
6: We have good testimonies concerning them that they were righteous. And yet they have fallen into sin in the unguarded moments in their lives. Those things serve as a great warning to all believers on the need to be watchful at all times.
7: Gakela pobena lesike na umo lenu jo ula la kpora uga jenu foma eba troso nukula manya gandena koso towo katacho alesi ule na obena wano nujo isia ilanu chi.
6: We're looking at Judges chapter 8 verse 22.
7: Miakwa vonu drono bagman la tamani pukwe blava vova.
6: And the men of Israel said unto Gideon, rule thou over us, but thou and thy son's son also, for thou hast delivered us from the hands of Midian.
7: Tete Israel tawo gbona Gideon bena wonu to kple vi wonu tu gba kple vi wonu tu fo vi midu afia de mia jela bena awe de mi chomi jan tawo sima.
6: And Gideon said unto them, I will not rule over you, neither shall my son rule over you. The Lord shall rule over you.
7: Gideon duonu na ubena nyanuto alo vinyanutu mia dufiade miaji okebonu Yehowa na dufiade miaji.
6: In that place we see the righteousness of Gideon.
7: La tise mi kwa Gideon po jojo nyenye.
6: We see the servant attitude of Gideon.
7: Mi kwa Gideon po dola nyenye fo ade.
6: I'm only here to serve you.
7: Ebe de kumo la fiema subo mi.
6: But the Lord shall rule over you. He gave the glory to God. Look at verse 24. And Gideon said unto them, I would desire a request of you, that ye would give me every man the earring of his prey. For they had golden earrings because they were Ishmaelites.
7: Pope Blava von Gideon Clonau Benanu de Cabia Mele, Chumiasi, Mia Dum Amasiamanet or Toge, Siowo Kalanam, Ismail Towunya, Ayata Udo Sikatoge.
6: And then in verse 25, and they answered, well, we'll willingly give them, and they spread the garment, and did cast therein every man the earring of his prey.
7: Pope Blava von Atonlia, what donu Benamia Nauba, that the worker avoided Anni, Aye Amasiamo for Toge.
6: And the wage of the golden earrings that he requested was 1,700 shekels of gold, beside the ornaments and collars and purple raiment that was on the kings of Midian.
7: And beside
6: the chains that were about the camels' necks, and Gideon made an effort thereof, and put it in a city, even in Ophrah. And all Israel went thither, a warring after it, which thing became a snare unto Gideon and to his house.
7: Plekoso koso siole ekona ufo kusowula de emo. Eye Gideon chowo wo komo u. Kecho dade efadu oframe. Eye Israel blibola subwe. Eye wotrozu mona Gideon fe afola.
6: Here we learn that Gideon, a man that was righteous, a man that had been mightily used of the Lord, it came to a point it was not watching.
7: Afisalami kwa weda Gideon, ama jojwema. ame si ke mawo zan kpɔ va yi la mega le nudzɔle ƒe agbe ŋuti o.
6: And eventually idolatry came in.
7: Mlɔeba la ege ɖe trɔ subɔsubɔ me.
6: And that is a warning for you and for me that in the unguarded moment we may become careless, we may become weak, and then we may fall into things we shouldn't fall into.
7: Ema zo nu kplɔme nya na nye kple wo bena le yeyi si me ke mi mega le nudzɔ hele mo xexi o la nu si me le be miawɔ o la miawɔe.
6: In Judges chapter 14, I'm reading from verse
7: 1.
6: And Samson went down to Timnath and saw a woman in Timnath of the daughters of the Philistines. And he came up and told his father and his mother and said, I have seen a woman in Timnath of the daughters of the Philistines. Now therefore get her for me to wife.
7: Eye Simsim yi Timna, eye wo kpɔ nyɔnu vi aɖe le Filistitɔwo ƒe nyɔnuwo dome le Timna. 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
6: Then his father and his mother said unto him, Is there never a woman among the daughters of thy brethren, or among all my people, that thou goest to take a wife of the uncircumcised Philistines?
7: Fofoa kple dada gblɔ nɛ bena ɖe nyɔnu aɖeke mele nɔviwo woƒe vinyɔnuwo kple nye dukɔ blibo la dome o. 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
6: And Samson said unto his father, Get her for me, for she pleaseth me well.
7: Simpson gblɔ na fofoa bena ɖe nam elabena eƒe nu nyo nunya.
6: That was the beginning of the downfall of Samson.
7: Emenye Samson ƒe anidzedze ƒe gɔmedzedze la.
6: And the children of Israel have been warned, and yet here Samson said, That's exactly what I'm going to do. Get her for me, for she pleased me well.
7: Israel viwo la wo klonu wo gakela Samson nye esia egblɔ bena esia dze nunya nyuie le siata la mi de nam.
6: You better watch in your life when there are things that are too close to your mind, the things you are looking for, the things you are desiring, that you feel I must get this, but the word of God is against it. I don't care.
7: Novi, ele bena nonujo. 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
6: You want something that the word of God forbids. And yet you say that is exactly what I want. It brings downfall.
7: Nenye bena lenade chin, bevasina sueti kakela maufonya chitrelen menu manuchi. 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
6: In 1 Samuel chapter 13. From verse 8.
7: Samuel gbanto tawi eton popo enyi.
6: And it tarried 7 days according to the set time that Samuel had appointed. But Samuel came not to Gilgal, and the people were scattered from him.
7: Eye wola la nukeke adren si Samuel do ke Samuel me va Gilgal o. Tete tukola kakale enu.
6: Here we are reading about Saul the king, and we are reading about his impatience.
7: Ati selami lenu klem cho Saul fiala nu timile klem cho ye fo jimagbodi nu chi.
6: And then in verse 9 it says, And Saul said, Bring hither a burnt offering to me, and peace offerings. And he offered the burnt offering. And it came to pass that as soon as he had made an end of offering, the burnt offering, behold, Samuel came.
7: Bukwi asheke, eye Saul gblɔbena mi henu mevosa kple akpedavosa ve, eye wo sanu mevo. Esi wo sanu mevo vola, tete Samuel do.
6: And Saul went out to meet him, that he might salute him. And Samuel said, What hast thou done? And Saul said, Because I saw that the people were scattered from me, and that thou camest not within the days appointed, and that the Philistines gathered themselves together at Michmash. Therefore, said I, the Philistines will come down now unto me, now upon me, to Gilgal, and I have not made supplication unto the Lord. I forced myself therefore.
7: Eye Saul yi da kpe be ya do gbe ne ke Samuel gblɔ bena nu ka ne wɔ. 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
6: He was impatient within him.
7: Jimagbɔɖi le eya mama.
6: And Samuel said unto Saul, Thou hast done foolishly. Thou hast not kept the commandment of the Lord thy God. which he commanded thee. For now, what the Lord have established thy kingdom upon Israel forever.
7: He needs something to continue forever
6: just because of that impatience of the moment.
7: When
6: the devil is pushing you, do it. Time is going. Go and marry an unbeliever. Time is going.
7: And go to the abadis
6: and get something. Maybe you need a child. Time is going. Age is not on your side. Age is not in your favor. Remember, when that pushing and stirring of the devil is upon you, that the devil wants you to exercise impatience.
7: And
6: impatience will normally lead into problems. And then in verse 14, we're told, but now, thy kingdom shall not continue. The Lord has sought him, a man, after his own heart. And the Lord has commanded him to be captain over his people, because thou hast not kept that which the Lord commanded
7: thee.
6: Let's look at 1 Kings chapter 15, verse 5. Because David did that which was right in the eyes of the Lord, and turned not aside from anything that he commanded him all the days of his life, except only in the matter of Uriah the Hittite.
7: Ela bena David de wonu sinyo le Yehova nukuma eye matada le sasio kata wodene la mole afa agbamanu kakwo kata ma o nagba midoto nagba le Uriah hititola fa nyama kwe.
6: David, in his own case, everything appeared fine.
7: David le togumala enu agbanwe.
6: But here we're reading that he did this terrible thing. He committed adultery. And then he killed the man that is the husband of that woman. And it went on record. 2 Kings chapter 10, I'm reading verse 15. And when he was departed thence, he lighted on Jehonadab, the son of Rechab, coming to meet him. And he saluted him and said to him, is thine heart right as my heart is with thine heart? And Jehonadab answered, it is. If it be, give me thine hand. And he gave him his hand, and he took him up to him into the chariot. And he said, come with me and see my zeal for the Lord. So they made him ride in his chariot.
7: Yehube na elenene mala ekema na asimpo eyewo na asi tete wo na wodo egboleta siadam lama.
6: Here we find Jehu. In his own case, he was so zealous he wanted to wipe out the worship of Baal, that is false worship from the land of Israel, and that he did, and he did it successfully.
7: But
6: then we're told in verse 31 of that same chapter, but Jehu took no heed to walk in the law of the Lord God of Israel with all his heart. For he departed not from the sins of Jeroboam, which made Israel to sin.
7: There are
6: many times that people who are very zealous for the Lord, very passionate in the things of the Lord, and they are righteous, and then they become careless in their lives.
7: In 1 Kings chapter 11,
6: let me read from verse
7: 1.
6: But King Solomon loved many strange women, together with the daughter of Pharaoh, women of the Moabites, Ammonites, and Edomites, and Sidonians, and Hittites.
7: Kefia Solomon loved many strange women. Edom, Zidon, Plehet, Kekwede Pharaoh, Vinyon, Ulanu.
6: Verse 4. For it came to pass, when Solomon was old, that his wives turned away his heart after other gods.
7: Okwe ene, eye wo vama, esime Solomon chila, sran wo tro efeji, de maobu buonu.
6: What a terrible time, a bad time to backslide. Old age. One was very near the grave.
7: Salomo de magbele ye isimanyo oladi, le ye isimana wochi, ayola tetende kunu.
6: And then we're told in verse 5, for Solomon went after Ashtaroth, the goddess of the Sidonians, became an idol worshipper. And after Milcom, the abomination of the Ammonites. And Solomon did evil in the sight of the Lord, and went not fully after the Lord, as did David his father.
7: Pokwi atonlea, Salomo jezi donto from Mau, Astate, ple Milcom. Signe Amunito for Nunyonu la Yuma. Salomo wonu signe a vola Yahua nukuma. Eyamaja Yahua Yuma blibo abefufa Dawit en o.
6: Then did Solomon build an high place for Chemosh, the abomination of Moab, in the hill that is before Jerusalem, and for Molech, the abomination of the children of Ammon.
7: Yemai Salomo tunukafana Chemos. Signe Moab tau fanu nyonu ble moles. Signe Ammon vio fanu nyonu de etoji le Jerusalem nugo.
6: And likewise did he for all his strange wives. That is, he built so many temples of idols, so many shrines of idols. And he says, which burnt incense and sacrificed unto their gods. A person who had sacrificed to the Lord before. This man now, he was sacrificing to idols. In verse 9 we're told, and the Lord was angry with Solomon, because his heart was turned from the Lord God of Israel, which had appeared unto him twice.
7: In Nehemiah chapter 13,
6: verse 26.

0: Praise the Lord. 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
1: Pastor Dr. Antambe Kumoi. 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I open the pork, perfect or tired Zimokatame. 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
2: We are celebrating God's faithfulness. Thank God for his faithfulness on our Father and the Lord, Pastor Dr. W.F. Kumuyi, and our dear mommy, Mommy Esther Kumuyi. We pray that the Lord will continue to show his faithfulness to them and to us all in Jesus' name.
3: Amen.
2: As we come before God, let's be in our heart that we are thanking him for his faithfulness, because he's God, he's worthy, and he alone deserves all things.

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2: We thank you because we know you are a great God. These days together have been wonderful. And we find it difficult to even leave one another. All the blessings you have given to your people, they'll be permanent in Jesus' name. And this meeting today, we pray, oh Lord, your blessings will come upon your people in Jesus' name. Open our eyes of understanding. Open our ears to hear. So that, Lord, everything you have for us, we will understand. We will believe. We will live by them. And your glory will be upon every life. We thank you because we know you have answered. In Jesus' name we pray. Amen.
0: Amen.
2: Let's sit down. We've heard the words of salvation. The words of life eternal. And then where the word of miracle, working, signs and wonders, power of God. And we thank the Lord for the great demonstration of His power. It will take us time to be able to tell all the testimonies. But everything you have got will be permanent. I say to be permanent. Even the things you have that you don't know you have. As we continue,
0: and
2: the days go, you'll begin to discover new miracles in your life in Jesus.
0: There's
2: one word I want to give you. The word is watch. You see, many people, they don't watch. And the Lord is calling upon us at this time where to watch. I want you to write that word, watch. W-A-T-C-H.
0: When the
2: Lord tells us to watch, there are many times in the life of a man, many things that happen to a man or a woman, and those different times, the things we have got before that time, many people lose what they have got. Time of weakness in time of wealth, watch. There are times when you're weak, like
0: Esau,
2: hungry, faint, weak. He did not watch over his birthright at such a time. In time of affliction and abundance, watch. When afflictions come, some people forget what they have got. They will labor for 5 years, 10 years, 20 years, 30 years. A little affliction comes like this. They don't watch, they forget, they throw everything they've got away. Other people, it's through time of wealth and abundance. They just forget themselves. They're married, they're happy, they dance, they celebrate, and they forget everything they got before. In times of temptation and triumph.
0: There
2: are times when temptations come. Like temptation came to David. He did not watch. Triumph came to Gideon. He didn't watch. At the time of temptation, at the time of triumph, Now see time of conflict and at the time conquest. At times you have conflict in your family. At times you have confusion in the family. And at that time a woman may just decide, I can't bear this one. She's not watching. She just throws away her family and children. Sometimes at a time of conquest when you have overcome. But the Lord is saying at all times, whatever you are going through, on the left, on the right, watch. The time of hardship and the time of happiness. And the Lord is saying at such a time, we need to watch. Today I'm talking to you on the subject, watching over priorities in life and ministry. You know, when you consider, for example, a human body, every part is important, but the head is more important than the finger. Every part of the body is important. The heart that circulates blood all over your body, they are more important than your arm. If you cut off the arm of somebody, will still remain alive. If you destroy his heart, the man is gone. If you cut off his toe, he will still be alive. If you cut off his head, the man is gone. That means that there are some parts of the body that are priorities that you keep by all means. The same thing for life. There are some parts of life that you protect them. You guard them. You watch over them. The priorities of life. That no matter what is happening. At a time of weakness,
0: yes,
2: at a time of affliction,
0: yes,
2: at a time of temptation,
0: yes,
2: time of conflict,
0: yes,
2: at the time of hardship,
0: yes,
2: you say, I know that life comes and goes. The situations in life, circumstances in life, they change. But these priorities of life, I will guard them and protect them. That's the reason why we're talking about watching over the priorities in life and priorities in ministry. If you're a minister, you're a pastor, you're a child, you're a worker in the church. When we talk of ministry, many things are in the ministry. They're all important. But there are some parts of ministry that they are the priority.
0: You know,
2: some people, they say ministry is ministry.
0: It's like
2: saying the body is the body.
0: Whether
2: the finger and the head, they
0: are the same.
2: The leg and the heart, they are
0: the same. One
2: choose and one they are the same.
0: No, they are not
2: the
0: same.
2: If they pluck out your two eyes,
0: no, the one who via viala le tomala.
2: How are you going to function?
0: Alekela tema zonla gbeyame.
2: If you broke out only two teeth,
0: nebo no de advama vela numanoa.
2: You can still function when you want to get anywhere.
0: La potoa ya tisa piano gbeyame le jidudu le mukoyi.
2: There are priorities in ministry.
0: Nado le awo le vevi le subasuba doma.
2: That you don't want to just say everything is ministry. Therefore, whether this one goes or that one goes, it does. It's not important. It is important to know what are the priorities in ministry.
0: Eye mele be na agblebe de nusi anwa de keule be na ya joke me.
2: That's what I'm talking about, watching. Watch over the priorities in life and in ministry. In Matthew chapter 24, verse 42, watch therefore, for ye know not what hour your Lord does come.
0: You see what Jesus said, watch.
2: You see what Jesus said, watch.
0: Mark
2: chapter 13, verse 37.
0: Mark 13:37.
2: And what I say unto you, I say unto all, watch.
0: Luke chapter 21.
2: I'm reading from verse 36. Watch ye therefore and pray always that ye may be accounted worthy to escape all these things that shall come to pass and to stand before the Son of Man.
0: You see those three passages,
2: Matthew, Mark, and Luke. Before Jesus went to the cross, he told all his people, watch. He died on the cross. He was buried. He rose again. 40 days he appeared to the
0: people.
2: Then he went to heaven. He now speaks to the church from heaven. Revelation chapter 3, verse 3. Remember therefore how thou hast received and heard. Hold fast and repent.
0: And
2: therefore thou shalt not watch. I will come if thou shalt not watch. Here is Jesus speaking from heaven. Before he went to heaven, he told the people, watch. And now he is in heaven. And he's talking to the church. And he's saying, if thou shalt not watch, then he says, I will come on thee as a
0: sea.
2: Thou shalt not know what hour I will come upon thee. What an important subject then. And while Jesus was on there, he emphasized it and drilled it into the ears of the people. There is one thing to do. Watch. And now speaking from glory from heaven, he still emphasized the same thing to the people. And he said, there's still one word I want to leave with you. Watch. Watching over priorities in life and in ministry.
0: No, agbe kple
2: spiritual
0: to deal with.
2: Number one, foundation experiences for all men.
0: Banto komo dupam te fokpokpo na amu katan.
2: That's a priority.
0: Emenye nuvevie.
2: The foundation of a building, very important.
0: Akosi akoba komo dupam le vevie lo.
2: Foundation of a country, very important.
0: Kuadaba komo dupam le vevie.
2: The foundation of a family, very important.
0: Komo fa komo dupam le vevie.
3: Very important.
2: The foundation of your Christian life is very important.
0: Wo Kristo tonyenye pa komo dupam la le vevie.
2: And that is what you have to watch over. In Psalm 11 verse
0: 3.
2: If the foundations be destroyed, what can the righteous do?
0: Samo we de ke bokwe amaton lian ela bena no gba gomodo ni lala na le kuda wa gbomla.
2: The foundation of your life is destroyed.
0: Na wa gboma fo gomodo pe agbande.
2: The foundation of your Christian life.
0: Ne be wo Kristo toni ye fo gomodo pe lagban.
2: The foundation of your eternal life.
0: Ne be wa gboma fo fo gomodo pe lagban.
2: The foundation of your heavenly life.
0: Ne be na wo ji fo gbono na fo gomodo pe lagban.
2: The foundation of the life Christ has given to you.
0: Ne be na de gomodo pe sin ya gbe Kristo na o lagban.
2: That foundation be destroyed because we are not watching.
0: Ne be gomodo pe magban le se mo nonu jo lenu ti o la.
2: What will the righteous do?
0: E be de nu ke amo jojo atenu awo ma.
2: Look at 2 Timothy chapter 2.
0: Timothy bagban le vele atama ve.
2: I'm reading from verse 19.
0: Bo pe amo wi ase ke lia.
2: Says nevertheless the foundation of God standeth sure.
0: E be na ga ke la ma o pa gomodo do ani so sin la lia.
2: Having the seal, the Lord knoweth them that are his. And let everyone that nameth the name of Christ depart from iniquity. He says that foundation stands sure. And everyone that names the name of Christ, there is something in your heart. There is something, some desire in your heart. That is why you are just following the Lord until this final message. And the Lord is now saying, watch over that foundation. It says, let everyone that names the name of Christ run away and flee from iniquity. Now that you have given your life to the Lord Jesus Christ,
0: it's
2: one thing the Lord is calling you to.

0: And so eventually God said, go and speak to that rock. Watch your words. Speak to the rock. Speak to the people. And then he came to the people. And he said, you rebels. Must we bring water out of the rock for you? And he struck the rock 2 times. What he had been waiting for 40 years. To lead those children of Israel to the land of Canaan. Lord said, it's all over. After that, he spoke and spoke and prayed and prayed. Lord said, forget about it. It's all over. Watch your words. Are we going to lose 40 years of ministry because of speaking bad words, angry words, provocative words for only 5 minutes? And Jesus said in Matthew chapter 12, reading from verse 37, watch your words. Watch your words. For by thy words thou shalt be justified. By thy words thou shalt be condemned. That watch has an A there. Watch your action. You know, the action, something that we do, and we think it doesn't matter. But you see, those actions, they are weighed in the balances. Look at 1 Samuel chapter 2, and I'm reading from verse 3. Talk no more exceeding proudly. Let not arrogancy come out of your mouth. For the Lord is the God of knowledge. By him actions are weighed. That's why God weighed the action of the son of Nebuchadnezzar. His name is
1: Belshazzar.
0: And God said, your actions are weighed and you are found wanting. The Lord is always evaluating our actions. And the things to think, this doesn't matter, that doesn't matter, it is not you that will decide. God is weighing those actions. That's for tea.
1: Watch
0: the thoughts that come out in our heart. You have not even done it. You are just thinking you are going to do it. And the Lord is saying, watch your thoughts. Proverbs chapter 24, verse 9. The thought of foolishness is sin.
1: See,
0: there are people, they say, I've not done it. Sometimes you will call a member of the church, and then you say, my friend, we heard this about you. But that this lady said, if she had not escaped from your hand, you would have raped her.
1: Nyonu via globena na me de duli sile gbola anya la do afuneyi agbleyinchi.
0: Eh, I didn't do it.
1: Eh, nyamo won man to ni ode.
0: I about the thought.
1: Eh, susiye na le tamunu wade.
0: The thing that led you to that point, they caught you.
1: Nu ina klo ida fududu ni mi ade.
0: If you had had the opportunity, you would have done it.
1: The
0: thought of foolishness is sin. Your thoughts. Isaiah chapter 55. Reading there from verse 7. Let the wicked forsake his way.

0: righteous man is Thor.
1: You
0: see, he wants us to also repent of those bad thoughts. Those evil thoughts. Because those evil thoughts, they defile us. Watch your words. Some people are broken their homes, their families because of the word, the way the wife will always speak to the husband. Some men are driving their children away from the house because of the way they talk to their children. Some pastors have scattered their church. They labor on the church, they fast, they pray, they sacrifice, they preach, they do everything, but some words from that pastor can scatter the church.
1: Watch
0: your conscience. The conscience is the monitor.
1: He's
0: the one that said, don't go there, that one is wrong. And when you want to do something bad, you
1: want
0: to scream.
1: Don't
0: do that. If you don't to watch your conscience,
2: conscience,
0: and you do that thing, your conscience will keep quiet. Next time when you want to do that thing again, your conscience will talk, but not as loud as the first time. Because now your conscience becomes timid. Your conscience is afraid. If I talk, he will not hear.
1: What you tell about Bobana Kanamo Fununola Melissa go?
0: He will still talk a little. You go ahead and do what you want to do. The third time when you want to do that thing again, your conscience will talk, but it will whisper.
1: What you tell about Nagaya to Danny, the
0: woman will say, he will not hear.
1: What you like, Blabenaka, Melissa go?
0: He will not listen. He will tell you only in a small way. Go ahead and do what you want to do. Eventually, when you want to do something that will kill you and destroy your life, your conscience will say he wants to die, let him alone. Your conscience will not talk again. If there is any part of your life you need to watch, it is your conscience. That conscience will remain tender and sensitive. Look at 1 Timothy chapter 4. I'm reading from verse
1: 2.
0: Speaking lies in hypocrisy, having their conscience seared with a hot iron.
1: Watch your heart.
0: Out of the abundance of their heart, the mouth speaketh. Proverbs chapter 4. We're reading there from verse 20. My son, attend to my words. Incline thine ear unto my sayings. Let not depart from thine eyes.
1: Let not depart from
0: keep them in the midst of thine heart. Keep the word of God in the midst of your heart. Verse 23. Keep thine heart with all diligence, for out of it are the issues of life.
1: You
0: see what the Lord has said about our lives? When you think about the word, about the action, about the thoughts, about the conscience, about the heart, that's life. Anything you do in life will be related to those five things. If you're a teacher, your words are important in teaching. You're a politician, your words are important in
2: speaking to the country. You are a leader. The thoughts you have before you can plan your project, the thoughts are important. And they had the center that propels everything out is your heart. And your conscience, the way you relate with people, it's a personal relationship and talking to people, loving people, fellowship, everything is coming from the conscience and the heart. That's the foundation. That's why the Lord is saying, watch. I come to number two. Fundamental essentials in ministry. See, those of us who are preachers and pastors, evangelists and ministers, there are some fundamental essentials in ministry. Without taking care of those fundamentals, you may be taking care of all the periphery surrounding things that are not really very important.
0: Essentials
2: are the things that prepare your people for eternity. There are preachers, there are pastors, evangelists, and ministers. They don't watch over those fundamental things. We labor, we strive, we do everything but the fundamentals are neglected. The reason we're talking about priority is because those fundamental essential things are the priority of ministry. Look at Luke chapter 1, reading from verse 17. And he shall go before him in the spirit and power of Elias. To turn the hearts of the fathers to the children. And in disobedience to the wisdom of the just. Listen to this last part. To make ready a people prepared for the Lord.
0: The fundamental thing we're doing in ministry.
2: People ready for the second coming of Christ. We have church, we have ministry, we have preaching, we have singing, we have everything, but our people are not ready for the rapture. We have wasted our lives. We build big church building, we sacrifice, we travel, we labor, we sweat. If the people are not ready for the rapture, we'll waste our time.
0: Let me do hammer gandhi and me to hammer gao. Ayemi do I am of we at the poor bonavana jar, telesmos, but doma. Hammer to my journal, you spell as Jabba Jojo.
2: Colossians chapter 1, verse 20.
0: Colossians tagman to a book with love of one ilia.
2: We preach, warning every man and teaching every man in all wisdom, that we may present every man perfect in Christ Jesus. That's the fundamental thing in ministry. When Jesus comes, what are we going to present to Christ? Are we going to present a church building to Christ? Jesus? I say, God, we built cathedral. What's he going to do with that? Are we going to present a big bank account to Christ when he comes? Our church, we have enough money to spend. We have extra. Now Christ has come. Look at the money we see in our bank. Wonderful singing and all that. Now, when Jesus comes, are we going to present the CDs and the DVD of singing to Christ and say, Jesus, our church had the most beautiful and most effective worship ministry, look at the CD. It's not going to present to the Lord. People were teaching and warning every man that will present every man perfect unto Christ when he comes. If that is a fundamental sin in ministry,
0: these
2: people saved, get people sanctified, get people holy, pure, rapturable.
0: And
2: present people unto Christ, pure, holy, and rapturable when he comes. We'll watch over the watchmen. I have other overseers and pastors under me. I'm watching over them. They are watchmen. I'm not the only pastor. I'm a pastor over the pastors. And I am watching over those pastors. I am a watchman over the watchmen. I'm watching over those watchmen. You are a pastor, you have workers under you. If the leadership is going to present people perfect unto Christ, you'll be watching over those workers. Why are we watching over the watchmen? Isaiah chapter 56, from verse 10. His watchmen are blind. They are all ignorant. They are all dumb dogs. They cannot bark. Sleeping, lying down, loving to slumber. When we do ministry, there are some people that support ministry. Other people oppose ministry. When there is opportunity of a revival, there are some people that their mind is set to be against that revival. On the one hand, you are watching over the watchmen. Now you are watching against the adversaries. 1 Corinthians chapter 16, I read from verse 9. For a great door and effectual is opened unto me, and there are many adversaries. Look at verse 13. Watch ye, stand fast in the faith. Quit you like men, but strong. Open door for opportunity for us to preach and to evangelize and to minister. As those open doors come, as those privileges challenges come, there are adversaries. That if you are not watching against the adversaries,
0: and
2: you are too busy,
0: you
2: are just walking. All those adversaries will destroy the world. She watch over the truth.
0: What
2: else do we have if there's no truth? What can the evangelist do if there's no gospel truth? What can the pastor do if there's no word of truth? What will the prophet say if the scripture of truth is ready in the dustbin? What will the teacher teach if there is no doctrine that is truthful? Watch over the truth.
0: 2
2: Timothy chapter 4, here we're reading from verse 3. For the time will come when they will not endure sound doctrine. But after their own laws, they shall keep to themselves teachers have been itching
0: ears.
2: And they shall turn away their ears from the truth. So if you're a minister and you want to keep the essence of ministry, this is the time of apostasy in the world. And people will turn their ears away from the truth. That's why you are watching. They shall be turned unto fables. But watch thou in all things. Endure afflictions. Do the work of an evangelist.
0: What?
2: Make full proof of thy ministry. See, watch over your congregation. Church of the living God. There are pastors over the church. They never watch over the church. They're still, of course, they're always in church. The meeting will start, they are not there. They start the scripture, so the school is going on, they will not be there. The people who are leading prayer, they lead their prayers, the pastor is not there. The choir wants to sing and they want to lead worship, the pastor is not there. The pastor may be in his office.
0: He may be in the
2: surrounding of the church. He may be talking to somebody somewhere. They don't know what the rest of the church is doing. At the time they are to preach, Joshua will call them, Pastor, it is time. And then they now come. Let us pray. And then they read the Bible. Just looking at them. They didn't know what had been done, what had been said before they
0: came.
2: Watch over your congregation. Acts chapter 20, verse 28. It says, take heed therefore unto yourselves. And to all the flock over the which the Holy Ghost has made you overseers. Lead the church of God which he has purchased with his own blood. You must watch the congregation. Each watch is habitation. What's the habitation? Now, your surprises, now we're talking about the building where we worship. We worship God. You know, there are some churches Do a lot of evangelism.
0: Personal
2: evangelism.
0: They
2: do pulpit evangelism. Public evangelism.
0: They
2: go around, they labor a lot.
0: But
2: the members of their church,
0: they
2: are used to a kind of church building that when dignified people, niche people, and educated people, when they come there, this chair where they're sitting, the roof where that has no ceiling, and all the surrounding, and all the chicken and the birds and the cats and everything around, those people say, I will never come to this place again in my life. The benches they are using in that church, for the last 10 years, those benches have been there. They are dirty. They are not even kind of cleaned up. And they just take them out here, bring them in here, take that, the habitation of the Lord, watch.
0: Sometimes,
2: when you start a ministry in a particular country,
0: you are
2: just coming for the first time. And so you will look at any primary school that will give you a chance to do your Bible study. And then you go into that primary school. Then you stay in that 5 years, 10 years, 15 years, 20 years. Somebody who came 20 years ago to come to your church, when he comes today, after 20 years, you are still in that primary school. There are people that will never sit down with you. They love your doctrine, they love your teaching, they love everything, but they say, this place, I cannot invite my friend to come and see me worshiping in a place like this. Your church will not grow if you don't watch over the habitation.
0: Clothes
2: wear to that church room, because the chair is not like what you have here. When you get there, before you come back, your clothes are dirty. You want to go back there again. When the house that you are living is better, is cleaner than the house where we're worshiping God, that's not good. When the chair you sit on in your office and the chair you sit on in your house is much, much better than the chairs you have in the church, it's not
0: good.
2: When there's no ventilation and everybody, you know, we're suffering and suffocating, and we say when the habitation of God, that's not the best.
0: Psalm 26,
2: I'm reading from verse 8, says, Lord, I have loved the habitation of thy house and the place where thine honor dwelleth. You see, Solomon built a wonderful temple.
0: Solomon to Badokos in Nyakpolo.
2: And then people came from different parts of the world to come and listen to the wisdom of Solomon.
0: You are
2: a minister. You are a pastor. You are an overseer. Watch over your watchmen and the workers.
0: I
2: come to point number 3 now. Fruitful evangelization by all members. The work the Lord has given us to do, we want to train and mobilize and motivate and equip and send forth all the men. members of the church to evangelize.
0: La kwa bena kame viyo mauda sinemila ele miya mlao miya dejun la menao bena wakata watema dogwaye ewa adegbo panya miya kutata tuwe.
2: Acts of the Apostles chapter 8. I'm reading from verse 4.
0: Do pagwa na tamani bokwe amana.
2: Therefore they that were scattered abroad went everywhere preaching the word.
0: Eyata masyona kaglen la leta tam kele nyanyu la glom tiyam.
2: And that's what the Lord still wants us to maintain today. Every member of the church should all have others coming to the church through them. Psalm 68 verse 11. The Lord gave the word. Great was the company of those that published it. And the Lord has given us the gospel today. And everyone, all of us who are here, when you know that you know the Lord, we're to go forth, go out and preach the word of God. The Lord gave the word, and great was the company of the people that published
0: it.
2: Now, if that is so, again, now we need to watch. You have the word, watch. W-A-T-C-H. Watch the weapons of our warfare. The weapons that we're going to use. When you go out to the people, it's like a soldier going to the battlefield. Drop your weapons at home. The people bring their argument. They bring their ideology. They bring their opposition. They bring their religion. You have no weapon to be able to conquer everything you are saying.
0: You
2: watch over the weapons God has given you. 2 Corinthians, I'm reading from chapter 10. Reading from verse
0: 4.
2: For the weapons of our warfare are not carnal, but mighty through God for pulling down of strongholds. When you go out to evangelize, there are some demon invisible people. There are some demon possessed people. The demon of ideology is inside them. And the demon of religion is inside them. When you meet them and say, can we talk about Jesus? They say, sit down. And then they begin to propound theory upon theory. And you have no weapon to be able to cancel and crush and conquer all those strongholds. Get the weapons,
0: armor
2: of God, that will destroy principalities and powers. And watch over those weapons. A, watch over the anointing. It is the anointing that breaks the yoke. And there are some people, they just go out empty and dry. And when they talk, there's no anointing. But when God has saved you and he has sanctified you, fills you with the Holy Ghost, and you don't leak away by talkativeness, talking. But the anointing is there. The power of the Spirit is there. That when you are talking like this, it will sink deep into the hearts of the people. Watch over your anointing. We're looking at 1 John chapter 2. I'm reading from verse 27. But the anointing which ye have received of him abideth in you.
0: Ella bena misisimi kolia magbola nuamiyama.
2: And ye need not that any man should teach you, but the same anointing teaches you all things. And it's truth, and it's no lie. Even as it has taught you, and ye shall abide in him.
0: Eye magyami bena miadeka na fianumi o kabono abia lesia misisi maka fianumi le nuokatanu tienela nene makeke wanyanya tofa eye manya vato o eye abia lesika o fianumi enela
2: miano amene na maka that will make sure what penetrates into the hearts of the people.
0: A misisi mena bena ka wanyala tema gana mopo jime akpo nopo leopo jime.
2: Did not our hearts burn when he was talking to us?
0: No solo bena de miapo jime le jule miama le esi wale nufu mple mi uwa.
2: Johannes, the anointing which ye have received of him abideth in you.
0: Hey, Johannes,
2: and ye need not that any man should watch over your anointing.
0: Hey, make him be na kam ya dekena minonu jola amisisilanu.
2: Watch your time.
0: The nonu jola wo ye ilanu.
2: And it's no lie. Even as it has taught you, shall abide in you.
0: Hey, abiale si anto fianu mienela nenema ke wano miama.
2: They did not know the time of visitation.
0: Ame adomanya yes man apatoba jina mokpo na o.
2: The same carelessness, the same attitude, the same disposition, and the same whatever they did. It's everything is just the same. Monday is the same as Tuesday, as Wednesday, as Thursday, as Friday, as Saturday, as Sunday. There's no difference for them.
0: Amonu agbede kama chole mama omo davuvu tole nwo na omo o. Ola besule juda blada kuda yoda fida. Remember that koshida na omo davuvu tole makula o. Onu agbede kama kuma kuda.
2: When you know the time of your visitation,
0: nebele nyaye isila diamo wako.
2: And you say this is our time.
0: Lebena miapo ye ye nyesia.
2: First Corinthians chapter 7 verse 29.
0: Korinto gbanto ta dran popo ya masheke.
2: But this I say, brethren, the time is short.
0: No feel like bena sha gbon ye ila le kuye.
2: That time of visitation comes like this, before you know it, it's gone.
0: Na ibena ye jiji popo gami ado, na ma no njo bi la nyala ju le gbo.
2: Jesus appeared in the temple like this, and then before you knew what, he was gone.
0: Yes, do ko ti le hamia miale, na ma no njo bi la nyala Yesu jo.
2: The time of visitation appeared, but they missed it because they didn't know the time is short.
0: Ma upa ma jiji popo ye ila bado, e ba le kuye ga ke o nya ba ye ila le kuye o, e jo.
2: And here we are together.
0: Mi awen ye sala fi agbalo.
2: We're not always here together like this. This is a moment for you.
0: Mi ma nu aye ya le to gbe de juga si agamo o. Ye sala ni ye ina wo nu to.
2: And a time for you. When you to tap into everything God has for you.
0: Enye gamo no be na kan a to do ku wa denu si oga ta ma wo le na wo la mo.
2: See, watch your calling.
0: Ke ye ni be na no nu jode wo yo yo lanu.
2: Calling for. The Lord has given you a high calling.
0: Ma wo na yo yo koko ade lo.
2: A heavenly calling.
0: Ye ni ji popo yo yo.
2: A holy calling.
0: Ye ni yo yo koko e.
2: You know, sometimes when you don't know your calling.
0: Ya do ni mo nya wo yo yo ola.
2: And you're not watching over your calling.
0: Eye ni mo no nu jode wo yo yo nu ti ola.
2: You will be kind of arguing and in conflict with people that they are not your equal.
0: La nya mo sha no nya gan no ni. Aglatwi gan pa mo sho mi fo mi mo le ka so mo o.
2: It's like the pilot of the plane arguing about something with a passenger.
0: E je ku abena, ya mo fuku la le nya gan ple na de ple, ya mo fu mo no la won.
2: Although their title starts with P together, one is pilot, the other one is passenger.
0: La kwa de ka ta mi na je o ponu ko gan mi a so de julo, ya mo fuku mo fu, ya mo fuku la, ple ya mo fu mo no la.
2: But the pilot must know his calling.
0: Ya mo fuku la le ba nya yo yo snele sila.
2: If the passenger misses the flight, no problem.
0: Nebe ya mo fuku la, ya mo fu do la de na da ya mo vola, ma ye fu pa pa ne o, ma ye ku ki ne
2: kwa. That's his challenge.
0: Emeni to pe di kaka o.
2: The pilot misses that flight, then the rest of the passengers, hundreds of them, will be affected.
0: Ga kene be na kan ye mo fuku la da ya mo vua, la pa da gbo to lo fan de kene le vua mi la, e wo dodo wo ji.
2: So if you know who you are.
0: Nebe le nya mo si ene nya.
2: If you know your calling.
0: Nebe le nya wo yo yo.
2: And you watch over your calling.
0: You're
2: not
0: going
2: to get into any problem with, you know, some of the passengers that do not know their left from their right.
0: Do
2: you see the children of Israel? We're told one day 23,000 people died.
0: Do you see the children of Israel?
2: Moses was still alive. So they could move on. All those 23,000 people that did not affect the journey of the children of Israel. Moses must know his calling. Do you remember Achan died? Israel moved on. Joshua knew his calling.
0: Do you remember
2: Absalom died?
0: Do you remember Absalom?
2: David remained alive.
0: David alive.
2: And therefore the nation was moving on.
0: Because
2: those great men of God, they knew their calling.
3: They
2: equate themselves to all these people that just want to misbehave. Watch over your calling. If you watch over your calling, you will take the sheep of the people of God to the harbor. You'll take us to hell. I want you to look at Philippians chapter 3, verse 13 and verse
0: 14.
2: Brethren, I count not myself to have apprehended.
0: There's
2: one thing I do. Forgetting those things which are behind and reaching forth unto those things which are before, I press toward the mark of the prize of the high calling of God in Christ Jesus. Age, watch over the harvest. Evangelists, pastors, preachers, harvesters, watch over the harvest. Matthew chapter 13 from verse 24. And another parable put ye forth unto them, saying, the kingdom of heaven is likened unto a man which sowed good seed in his field. But while men slept, the enemy came and sowed tares among the wheat and went his way. Because the men and the ministers were not watching, the enemy came and sowed tares over there. He said unto them, an enemy has done. That's why the Lord is calling us to watch. Watch over the weapons. Watch over the anointing. Watch over the time. Watch over the calling. Watch over the harvest. It's reminding us that there's priority in life. There's priority in ministry.
0: If
2: there's anything you want to do from today, everything God has given you, the beginning of your Christian life, you want to watch over the priorities of your life. So watch and I watch. When Christ will come, and then the dead will rise again. Those of us who are alive, we shall be changed in the twinkling of an eye. And when those people of God, risen, resurrected, and righteous, when we go marching in, I will be there. You will be there. Because you watched over priorities of life, priorities of ministry. Let's rise up and pray.
0: We're
2: going to talk to the Lord.
0: But
2: God will help us. We're going to talk to the Lord that God will help us.
0: So
2: That he'll help us to watch. Help us to watch. Help us to watch. Look at your life. See what the Lord has done. During these days. And you're telling the Lord today. Help me not to be careless. Open your mouth and pray. Let God hear you praying.
3: Shall we arise? As we come before the Lord and to hear His word, to be necessary for you to pray and tell the Lord that you want to be blessed as you are here today. That as you have come, you will not go back empty-handed. That the word of God will enrich your soul and be a blessing to you. In Jesus' name we pray. Heavenly Father, we thank you for this night. Grateful for your power, we're grateful for your love, we're grateful for your wisdom. We thank you because we're thankful to you because you brought us together for a good purpose. We thank you for those who have been saved. We thank you for those who know you as the Heavenly Father. We are praying, O Lord, that all the privileges we have in you, we will make use of it in a positive, definite way in Jesus' name. That Lord, what you have provided for us in your word, in your kingdom, it will be ours in Jesus'
4: name.
3: That every one of us, as we come before you, as we pray unto you, as we stand on the promises of God, none of us will be disappointed in Jesus' name. Open our eyes to see your provision in the scriptures. Open our eyes to see the victory that you have for every one of us. Open our eyes to see there is healing for the sick, there is power for the weak, and all the provision of heaven that you have provided for us. Help us to see, help us to believe, help us to receive in Jesus' name. That every one of us will know that the lot of the righteous is different from the situation of the unbeliever. Thank you because we know you have answered. In Jesus' name we pray. You're welcome once again in Jesus' name. It's always a time of joy and a time of celebration in a way when we all come together like this to worship the Lord and to receive from His hand. Everyone should be at a kind of family meeting like this. Always remember, good things happen when God's people gather together. A lot of things that will never happen when you are alone, but when God's people, righteous people, redeemed people gather together, good things always happen. And tonight I believe that God has something special, something good and gracious for every one of us. If you believe, you will see the glory of God. And you know that you came here for a divine purpose, and that purpose is going to be fulfilled in your life in Jesus' name. Tonight I want to talk to you on something very important. Ignorance of what I'm talking to you about is what can wreck some people and ruin their lives because of that ignorance. The knowledge of what we're talking about, if you really understand it and you really hold on to it and you practice it, this is what can bring victory in your life and in your family. I want to talk to you tonight on the confessions of the redeemed. The confession of the redeemed. In Psalm 107 verse 2. Let the redeemed of the Lord say so, whom he has redeemed from the hand of the enemy. Let the redeemed of the Lord, let them say something. And what are the redeemed of the Lord to say? It tells us in that verse, let the redeemed of the Lord say so, whom he has redeemed from the hand of the enemy. If the Lord has redeemed you from the hand of the enemy, say so. If the Lord has redeemed you from he that is greater and stronger than you are, say so. If the Lord has done something spectacular, something supernatural to be a blessing upon your life, say so. It says, let the redeemed of the Lord say so. What you say will either bring more victory in your life or it can bring more defeat in your life. You look at your life. If the Lord has redeemed you, then the Lord is commanding you, let the redeemed of the Lord say so. In Jeremiah chapter 31 verse 11. Jeremiah chapter 31 verse 11. Here are the redeemed of the Lord saying so. The redeemed of the Lord are saying something. What are the redeemed of the Lord saying? Verse 11, for the Lord has redeemed Jacob and ransomed him from the hand of him that was stronger than he. Here are the people of God understanding that their own God was greater than their enemies. These were the redeemed of the Lord, and they said so. They testified and they said, the Lord has redeemed them from the hand of him that was stronger than they were. But you need to understand something. When God has done something and you talk about it, that is not confession yet, that is testimony. God did something for you in the past. He redeemed you in the past. He delivered you in the past. He saved you in the past. That is testimony when you talk about that. But you need to understand that what he did for you in the past is an encouragement and a foretaste of what he will continue to do for you in the future. Whenever a new challenge comes upon your life, a new problem comes in your life, you will remember what he did for you in the past. That will give you confidence
4: and faith and trust to know what he can do for you in the future. In Jeremiah chapter 15 verse 21. Jeremiah 15:21. And I will deliver thee out of the hand of the wicked, and I will redeem thee out of the hand of the terrible.
5: Ma de wole amovon dio sima, eye ma ko wole nutasan la ofo fagoma.
4: This is talking about something God will do in the future. It says, I will. And that's why I told you that what he did for you in the past should give you confidence and faith and trust for what he's going to do for you in the future. I will deliver thee out of the hand of the wicked. And I will redeem thee out of the hand of the terrible. You see, our confessions should match the promise of God. And our confession should match our testimony. Our confession of what God will do should match what God has already done for us in the past. Look at what God has done for you before. On the basis of that, begin to confess what you believe He will do for you in the future. Look at the way He answered your prayer before. On the basis of that, begin to confess how you know that He's going to answer your prayer now. And let me show you this aspect of the past and the present and the future in a single verse of scripture. It
5: is
4: 2 Corinthians chapter 1 verse 10. If you are really studious in knowing the word of God, this is a verse of the Bible you ought to mark. If you want to keep your victory, this is a verse you ought to
5: know.
4: If you want to defeat the devil at every turn, this is a verse you must understand. If you want doubt to flee away, never to trouble you whenever you pray, this is a verse you need. 2 Corinthians chapter 1 verse 10. Who delivered us from so great a death, and doth deliver, in whom we trust that he will yet deliver us. Do you see that single verse? It repeats the word deliver 3 times. Look at that verse again. And see that single word deliver 3 different times in a single verse. Who delivered us? That's one. In the middle, and doth deliver. That's second time. Number 3, that he will yet deliver us. That's the third one. Let me now analyze it for you. Past tense, present tense, future tense. Who delivered us? Past tense. This man or this apostle here is rejoicing before the Lord. He said there was a great death. and there was a great problem. It almost drowned us, but we're now giving our testimony. He delivered us in the past tense.
5: Apostle Elder said, "Your brother, the Fugana Domuda, not the Josilata Mio, not the Josilata Tron, you were Agbella, Gakatola de Bena, and Massi de Mitunan
4: messengers of the devil, demonic forces, demonic affliction, through it all, in it all, in the past tense, he delivered us."
5: Satan apo dolova gbogbo fun ohuava eku de tole yoga ketola yehowa de mi chuma.
4: He said if we didn't have God we would have died.
5: Ebenye be de mamale yosula anyina yowa tron.
4: If it were not for the supernatural we would have perished.
5: Nemenye ma oponu setela mi atro.
4: If it were not for that great mighty creator of heaven and earth that came to our rescue we would have been forgotten.
5: Nemenye ma ugamas na woji fopla ni gbe ba de mi olalnye wa nrun mi ba.
4: Look at verse 9, but we add the sentence of death in ourselves. We have the sentence of death in ourselves. If we had depended on medical science, we would have gone. If it were the power of human beings we depended upon, you would not have seen us today.
5: In fact,
4: the statement coming from everybody is the sentence of death. Then in verse 10, who delivered us? Past tense. That's a testimony. You see, whenever you give a testimony, you are telling us what happened before. Difficulties you had before, problems you had before, sicknesses you had before, mountains you had before, afflictions you had before, adversities that came you had before. But in the past tense, God delivered you. That's past tense.
5: Let to

0: Red Sea of today were able to crawl. That fig tree dried up at that time. The fig tree of today that has no fruit, it can dry up too. In the evening those days, they brought all the sick people before him. That's those days in the past, but today, all the sick people they bring to him is able to heal them. The God of today. At that time when epilepsy grabbed an individual and fell down, foamed in the mouth, Jesus Christ healed that individual. That's past tense, but it's the God of today. He does deliver us today. In the days gone by, enemies will come against the people of God, come against Jehoshaphat, and come against Hezekiah, and come against all the children of Israel, come against Elisha. But the power of God delivered them many at the afflictions of the righteous, but God delivered them from them all. It's the God of the past and the God of today. All the enemies today before you will fall in Jesus' name.
1: Is
0: the God of today. All we had he did before, can he do it today? He rescued his people before, can he rescue them today? He healed the sick before, can he heal the sick today? He says, I am God, I change not. Jesus Christ the same yesterday and today and forever. The redeemed of the Lord never trembled before any enemy. Because they knew what God did in the past, they know that he can repeat and do that same thing today. Some people say, God used to answer my prayer. But today I don't know where God is. Our words reveal whether we have faith in God or whether there is some belief in our heart. Look at this verse again. In the latter part of that verse, and it says, in whom we trust that he will yet deliver us. Now that's in the future. That's now the confession of the redeemed. He delivered us. That's our testimony. But now he will yet deliver us. That is our confession. You see, your confession is very important. What you say out of your mouth reveals on what side you are. Moses called upon the people. He said, who is on the Lord's side? And they moved to one side and they said, we are on the Lord's side. Today, do we know whether you're on the Lord's side or not? What you say reveals whether you're on the Lord's side or not. When God says, tell the people of Israel to move forward. Here's the Red Sea in front of the people. Here are the Egyptians behind them. And here is the word of the Lord unto Moses. The mountains are there. The Red Sea is there. The chariots are there. We have the sentence of death in ourselves. The Egyptians were thinking, these people today, they are either conquered or we crush them and kill them. And all the Red Sea was also thinking, I'm going to swallow these people up. And all the mountains are saying, we're going to hinder them. They cannot move here. They cannot move there. You know that, naturally speaking, that is there. Lenya tafunda etobo.

0: Ake mwana lewe sekule miyomate ato yogwa jo o Lenya lama gbetoba nyachinwa kule nukona o
1: But God told this man
0: Gakama ofu mneifa mela
1: And you tell those people Here is the God of all impossibility
0: Ebe gloneza jibwa na kayenye mao Nara kama sasan wana o
1: Here is the one that created the Red Sea
0: Eyenya mina wafu jila
1: Here is the one that created all those mountains
0: Eyenya mina watu
1: And here is the one that sent you to Pharaoh Some time ago and said let my people go.
0: Eye dorura fara ogbota mana ka gbenebe na da sinya duko wa jo.
1: And so you tell them move forward.
0: Leta gbenebe na ka wa hu
1: ajo. You will see the salvation of the Lord.
0: Ya po Yehuwa fokona
1: mo. For these Egyptians to see today.
0: Egypto so po mi legbala.
1: You will see them no more forever.
0: Mi galo po ga so gberegbede o.
1: But now my question is who is on the Lord's side?
0: Ye bia bia ni be de mekele ma oji.
1: Those on the Lord's side.
0: Amo shole ma oji la.
1: Before you see the river and the sea parting.
0: I find a quota for Jamada Pavo now.
1: Before you see you yourself getting in and escaping,
0: I find a quota into a good of Jamia Isila.
1: What you say will make us know whether you're on the Lord's side or not.
0: One of the Achebe and the Maoji Loma Maoji.
1: If you say he delivered us when we're in Egypt,
0: here is.
1: Here is the Red Sea, he doth deliver us. And even when we will eventually enter the borders of the land of Canaan and move into Jericho, he will yet deliver us. Then you're on the Lord's side. It is the confession of your mouth that makes us to know on which side you are. If you say, I shall not die. I shall live to declare the glory of God. If you say I will be victorious. If you say the promises of God are mine. If you say I will overcome all my enemies. If you say problems will not turn me back from God. If you say I will overcome. If you will say in the battle against the devil, he will be conquered, I will be victorious. I will remain in the light. I will not get into darkness. This sickness will leave the moment I mention the name of Jesus. In the day, in the night, I'm protected by the blood of Jesus Christ. Bad luck will not follow me. Evil will not ruin or wreck my life. I will enjoy my family life. God has promised me something good. And the goodness of the Lord shall follow me all the days of my life. That's the confession of the redeemed. And when you are confessing like that, believing in your heart that the word of God will be truthful in your life, you are really having positive confession. You're on the Lord's side. But if you are saying, well, I don't know whether God will answer my prayer. I'm always unlucky. God never works any miracle in my life. This sickness in my body now. Kill my father and mother. And I don't know whether it is going to kill me. It was the first month I had this pregnancy. I didn't know how the pregnancy was behaving in a particular funny way. If I don't know, even if I deliver, I don't know whether this is the child that will kill me. The day I got that job, when I was going to take the job, I knocked my left foot on a particular stone. And I said, this work I am going to start today, I knocked my left foot on something, I don't know whether this is the work that will take Christianity away from my hand. And you know they made announcement that I didn't say join worker. Join worker. I said no, I don't want to join worker. Because I don't know the category of people that are there. I don't know whether they are bad people or good people, whether they are secret people or open people. The first week I joined workers. If you look at the way the coordinator looked at me, this worker something I joined, maybe this is what will drive me away from kingdom of God. This sickness I have now, tell me that once I grab somebody like this, preparing for the symmetry. So I don't know what I will do.
0: You
1: are not on the Lord's side. When
0: you
1: are on the Lord's side, your confession is positive. Your confession will be according to the word of God. The devil will never catch any negative word in your mouth. When you
0: are
1: on the Lord's side, your word will honor God. Your word will be exalting Christ. Your word will be opening up and believing the promises of God. That's what makes us to know you're on the Lord's side. But when your word is always words of unbelief, words of depression, words of discouragement, words that will not help your prayer, words that will not help your faith, words that will not bring healing, words that will not bring deliverance. Now you're on the Lord's side. And actually it is those words that are either releasing you and setting you free, or on the other hand your words are binding you. You see, the words that exalt the devil, makes the devil powerful, those are words of unbelief. In Proverbs chapter 6, reading from verse 2. Proverbs chapter 6, verse 2. Thou art snared with the words of thy mouth. Thou art taken with the words of thy mouth. Let me illustrate it to you like this. Words are like food. I want you to picture a sheep. And this sheep, when you are feeding that sheep, even if the sheep is weak, the sheep will be growing and growing and growing. The same thing with the faith you have in your heart. Your faith may be small. Your faith may look weak. Your faith may look feeble. But you are feeding it and feeding it and feeding it with the word of God. As you are feeding your faith with the word of God, your faith will be growing. Will be getting stronger. Because you are feeding that faith with the positive word of God. On the other hand, let us say there is a lion. And you put this lion in a cage. And there's nothing you can do to that lion. You don't have any gun to shoot the lion. You don't have any kind of a big stick to knock the head of the lion. And there's no way you can kill this lion. All you do is that you put that lion in a cage. You don't allow it to go out. You don't allow it to eat anything. You deny that lion of every kind of food. That lion will be getting weaker and weaker. You have no gun to kill the lion. All you do is to starve that lion so that that lion will not get any food to eat. Eventually that lion will die. Unbelief is like that lion. Put it in a cage. Don't don't let it come out. Any words of unbelief in your heart, put it in a cage. Don't let it come out. A thought came to your mind that God will not answer your prayer. Put it in a cage, don't let it come out. The unbelief comes in your heart and it says that this sickness will kill you. Put it in a cage, don't let it come out. It's all these enemies that are all about me. They may destroy my life. That's what's of unbelief. Put it in a cage. Don't let it come out. You had that bad dream last week. And in this, when you woke up, it appears that you want to be telling everybody, you know, I became mental in the dream. And in that dream, I just removed all my clothes and I began to shout like a mad person. The devil will want you to say, maybe I am going to get mad. Put that unbelief, that lion in a cage. Don't feed that lion. Don't speak negative words are the food. They are the food of the lion, of the unbelief. Make sure that you don't allow that word to come out. That unbelief will get weaker and weaker and weaker. If you don't speak any words of unbelief, the unbelief that will put you in that cage, unbelief will die.
0: George and Tamara Jimakosla did a jammer. Magagrama do go. Lenya, would Jimakos upon Fula Labe, Alessina and Rudu Jantana, Nella Dajantama Darim and Nemu Duladi, Lakbojo, Agbojo Machi, Conem Lebara Jantama Laku.
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0: Jimaus slow Jimalatima Ku.
1: And when you are feeding your faith with the positive word and promises of God, your faith will grow. And I believe that if you will do that, all things are possible with you and God.
0: Enela chon maunya nyo plen gbadu nyo le woji madan le woko sala nima woko sala ti tinu jima kwe sbena kple maunu san ma no bobwe le mi afa gbama.
1: You see, we should have positive faith in God.
0: Ele mi woko sala nyo no mi asile mauji.
1: And the confession of our mouth will show the condition of our heart.
0: Eye mi afa ma vula de mi afa mi sile mi afa jimala atia.
1: In 2 Corinthians chapter 4 verse 13.
0: Corinto velia tama na kuku wieton.
1: 2 Corinthians chapter 4 verse 13. This is another verse of scripture a believer should know very well and mark in his Bible. It says, we having the same spirit of faith. Paul didn't say that he was the only person of the same spirit of faith. He said, we believers, all of us, having the same spirit of faith.
0: He
1: said, according as it is written, I believed, therefore have I spoken. We also believe, and therefore speak. Now you've marked it in your Bible. But how do you understand this verse? It says, we, having the same spirit of faith. You see, some people say, I don't have faith. That is an open invitation to the devil. You're right boldly on the door of your house. For all the people that are passing by, my padlock is bad. It will not lock. You're right boldly on your door. I try to lock this door, but it cannot be locked. You're right boldly for all the thieves that are passing by. I have gone out, but I'm sorry that I lost my padlock. My door is open. When all the thieves are passing by, they see that you have written it boldly there, that there is no protection there, there is no padlock there, there is no good door there. That means all the thieves, whatever you want, go and help yourself. I'm not around.
0: When you tell the devil,
1: I have no faith. When you tell the devil, I don't believe in God. When you tell the devil, I cannot pray. When you tell the devil, God never answers my prayer. When you tell the devil, I am weak. When you tell the demons and the familiar spirits, I say, I am weak, I cannot fast, I cannot pray, I have no faith. You're writing open letters of invitation to them. Because the devil is going to and fro as an adversary, as a roaring lion seeking whom he may devour. And you write on the door of your family, you say, this family, we don't have any faith. And you start going about to all the people that are familiar spirit and demons, say, I and my husband, we never pray together. I and my husband, we are never in agreement together. I and my husband, we are not strong. I and my husband, we don't claim the promises of God. I and my husband, we are just weak. We are weak spiritually. You are telling the agents of Satan that you are weak. No wonder these people are coming and oppressing you.
0: Neighbor, lay that your dog by your two by your number when I'm equity. Miakos when you're not sure. Mimo or the colo. Mima do a brother Zulu. Nemo Hosolo. Takataka lemia duma. At lemia duma. Lena more muyabanaka. Boboboa. Jotukla. Jano lemia tender. Nilo homo.
1: He said, we having the same spirit of faith.
0: He
1: said, we have faith. And if you will make bold and say, I have faith. If you say, devil, don't come here, I have faith. Even if that padlock cannot lock your door very well, put that padlock there. Let the people see there's a padlock there. Even if that padlock cannot work very well, hang that padlock there. Let the thieves know there is a padlock on your door. Even if it appears that faith is not very strong, you just know that privately, but keep on feeding that faith with positive confessions. This faith will work. This faith will work. This faith will work. This sickness, you will go. This demonic affliction, you will go. I will be victorious. I will be more than a conqueror. Greater is he that is in me than he that's in the world. Keep on strengthening that faith. Your faith will work in Jesus' name. The more you talk about problem, the more you will lose your joy. The more you exalt your mountain, the less your faith will go down.
0: Hey,
1: my husband is not good. My husband is not prayerful. The more you talk about that, the weaker your husband will become. My wife is not spiritual. My wife cannot pray. My wife cannot make progress. My wife is disturbing me. The more you talk about that, the more the devil will be getting erode into your family and your wife. But we having the same spirit of faith. What does that mean? We having the same spirit of faith.
0: Is
1: we having the same spirit of faith as Abraham. That Abraham, God told him, I've made you a father of many nations, when as yet he had no single child. The Bible says, not being weak in faith, he was strong in faith, glorifying God. He believed
2: in God and in against hope, he believed in hope. He counted those things as which be not as though they were. What he could not see physically, he saw spiritually. What had not been manifested in the physical, he saw it with spiritual faith, spiritual eyesight, and he knew that he was going to have the children, counting those things which be not as though they
0: were.
2: We having the same spirit of faith as that Abraham. That yes, I'll get saved. Yes, I'll get saved. You see, there is a confession of the sinner. There is a confession of the redeemed. A sinner must confess his sin. Because the Bible says if we confess and forsake our sins, we will have mercy. If we confess our sins, it's faithful and just to forgive us and to cleanse us from all unrighteousness. Some people say, I have prayed, I have confessed my sins, but I have not been saved. The Bible says that if thou shalt confess with thy mouth the Lord Jesus. You see, there's a point you stop confessing sin, you have confessed a sin, you have turned away from the sin, you have believed now, then you confess with your mouth the Lordship of Jesus Christ. And shall believe in thine heart. And shall believe in thine heart. That means while you are confessing sin, then you stop confessing sin. You say, now I believe in my heart. I confess now that Jesus is my Lord and Savior. It says you believe in thine heart that God has raised him from the dead, thou shalt be saved. From that foundation of the confession of the redeemed and the confession of the saved, the confession of the saved, you now continue from that point on confessing positively the word of God. We have been the same spirit of faith as Jehoshaphat. You see, all these kings, the Amorites, and they came against Jehoshaphat. The first impression Jehoshaphat had was fear. Fear came into his heart. As you came here tonight to the temple of God, so Jehoshaphat called all of Judah and went to the presence of God. And he began to pray like we normally pray. Normal prayer. Regular prayer. Ordinary prayer. Oh God, we have enemies. Oh God, these people have come against us. And we don't know what we're going to do. We are weak in ourselves. The enemy, he has conquered many other nations before. Ordinary prayer. That prayer will not take you anywhere. Oh Lord, you see how weak we are. And now we don't know what we're going to do. But you are the God of heaven. You are the one that created the heavens and the earth. Now you have started really praying. You are the one that can overcome. It is true that Sennacherib and all these people, they have conquered all the people that have gods who are no gods but idols. Now you have started praying. Through this man has defeated all the other people that do not have a God of Abraham, Isaac, and Jacob. But
1: you, God of heaven, we depend upon you. You are the one that gave the covenant to Abraham, your friend.
2: Abraham,
1: that you will deliver them. That you will bless them. And here we are, our eyes are looking on you. Now you have started praying. The enemies were still there. The enemies were still preparing. And now the Spirit of God came upon somebody in their midst. And as the Spirit of God came upon them, he told Jehoshaphat, he said, the battle is not yours, the battle is the Lord. All that battle you are thinking of, God says, what's your business with battle? You keep on praising the Lord. The battle tonight is not yours. The battle belongs to the Lord. And the people in my place of work, the people in my school where I'm teaching, some students that are ganging up against me, my in-laws from the village, the people that came against me in the dream and put a curse upon me, all this thing that is walking about in my body, what's your problem? The battle is not yours, the battle is the Lord. And the Spirit of God said through this man, ye shall not need to fight in this battle. Praise the Lord. I said, praise the Lord. I cannot fast. I cannot pray, Lord. I don't know what I will do. But he shall not need to fight in this battle. Just enjoy yourself and be praising the Lord.
2: We are quite
1: when Jehoshaphat had that, he said, where are people among you that can sing? And then he got, he said, all you people before you sing, not ordinary singing now, believe the Lord and believe his prophet and you shall prosper. And they began to sing chorus. The difference between song and chorus. Generally, a song has stanza 1, stanza 2, stanza 3, stanza 4, and then may have a chorus. The chorus is just maybe one sentence or one line that will repeat over and over. You know that? Don't you know that? And they began to sing choruses.
2: What
1: is the chorus actually, but over and over. The chorus is so simple that everybody can sing it. The chorus is so simple. We can forget the Amorites and the enemies. The chorus is so simple. We have in the spirit of faith like
2: Jehoshaphat.
1: Here is the chorus. Praise the Lord for his mercy endureth forever. Simple chorus. Here is the Lord. Here is the Lord for his mercy endureth forever. Those who are clapping were clapping. Those who were matching. No shooting of any gun. And there was no firing of any arrow. Praise the Lord for his mercy endureth forever. We having the same spirit of faith as that
2: Jehoshaphat.
1: It was in the midst of that singing that all those enemies, they began to kill one another. Confusion came into their midst. If any enemy tries to attack you in the night, begin to sing unto the Lord. If they begin to come in darkness and they begin to come from always, begin to confess positively, we have in the same spirit of faith. We are having the same spirit of faith as Shadrach, Meshach, and Abednego. I hear that you are not bowing down to the idol that I've raised up. You said, yes, that is true. Oh, Nebuchadnezzar said, you better change your mind. If at any time you hear the sound of the cornet and the flute and the dulcim and all the other things, you bow down, that will be well. If you hear and you don't bow down, I will cast you in the midst of a fiery burning furnace. And who is that God that will deliver you out of my hand? Remember, when you pass through the waters, it will not drown you. And when you pass through the fire, it will not burn you. We having the same spirit of faith as Shadrach, Meshach, and Abednego. Oh, and they said, O King, we are not careful to answer you in this matter. Who will answer you will answer you. Our answer is small. The one that will answer you, he will answer you. The Almighty, the creator of the heavens and the earth, the one you have challenged, the question you're asking, who is that God? He that will answer you will answer you. The one who has an everlasting kingdom, the one that is yet to come, the desire of all the nations, the one that is like the Son of God, the one that is the embodiment of the power of the Almighty. Nebuchadnezzar, we cannot answer you. Nebuchadnezzar, me mata do yantino. He who will answer you will answer you. And we na do chino wali la do yantino. It so happens that you cast us into this mist, a burning fiery furnace.
2: Bela tuami de kujo mi bisi amula.
1: Our God is able. And I hear an amen.
2: Master, amen.
1: Our God is able. And so this man got angry. Don't let their anger change your face. God is still up there. Satan will get angry. Who cares? Nebuchadnezzar will get angry. What's your problem with that? Those people that are running after you in the dream, they will get angry. What's your problem with that? And in his fury and anger, he heated that furnace 7 times hotter. Don't let the fire affect your faith. Three-fold cord not easily broken. And if two or three of you shall agree as such anything you ask in prayer, it shall be done for you of our Father which is in heaven. And
2: they
1: tie them. Don't let their rope bring your faith down. Don't let their bondage or their curse affect your mind at all. He who will answer Nebuchadnezzar will answer
2: Nebuchadnezzar.
1: And he threw them into the fire. And the rope got burned. And they rose up. And they were walking in the fire. Have you ever seen that in your life? Mean burning fiery furnace. Remember the people that cast them into the fire, those people, they are dead already. The death they wanted on the redeemed of the Lord was transferred on the people that are not redeemed. And these people were walking up and down. And the one who came to answer Nebuchadnezzar, Nebuchadnezzar, he was also there with them too.
0: And we cannot do Yanjan Nebuchadnezzar, Abala Juama Plew.
1: Nebuchadnezzar needed an answer.
0: Nebuchadnezzar, Yenundodo.
1: He looked into the fire.
0: Upo Juama.
1: And he said, what am I seeing?
0: Glabanuka Pomola.
1: You will see miracle.
0: Yaponukunula.
1: You will see supernatural.
0: Yaponusa Dowa.
1: You will see the power of God.
0: Yapoma Uponusa.
1: What is this that I see?
0: Ebenukanes Yapomola.
1: Say 1, 2, 3. This is number 4.
0: Ebedeka Eva Eto.
1: I told you, who will answer Nebuchadnezzar will answer Nebuchadnezzar. He said, servants of the Most High, he himself, nobody told him, Nebuchadnezzar, call Shadrach, Meshach, and Abednego, servants of the living God.
0: He
1: said, come out. And then those people, I believe they told Jesus, bye-bye, we'll see you in the kingdom of heaven, bye-bye for now. And then they came out and said, Nebuchadnezzar examined them. There was no trace of the fire in their body. We have in the same spirit of faith as Shadrach, Meshach, and Abednego.
0: Hey, Shadrach, Meshach, and Abednego. Who do say that? Yes, we yes. Me gajula juama. Let me ask you, Jipo. What about Nebuchadnezzar? Bom. Evrosa. Master Juba of Volunteer. Oh, Hosama Lemiasi. Abe Shadrach, Meshach, and Abednego. Tona.
1: And then Nebuchadnezzar promoted them.
0: Nebuchadnezzar do the G.
1: He said, in all this kingdom, if I hear anybody speak anything against the God of Shadrach, I'm pointing to you, and Abednego, against the God of Shadrach, Meshach, and Abednego, I believe that is your God. If any newspaper man, any one of my servants here,
0: he
1: can speak against this mighty God. Then he said, for who can deliver as a God like this, the God of Shadrach, Meshach, and Abednego? Why are you afraid of little demonic spirit somewhere, sickness? What is sickness? Everything will go. You have a positive confession coming from your mouth. I shall not die, but I will live and I will declare the works of God. Greater is he that lives in me than he that lives in the world. Let the positive word of God be coming out of your mouth. That in all these things we are more than conquerors through him that loved us and gave himself for us. That I can do all things through Christ that strengthens me. And that my God shall supply all my needs according to his riches in glory by Christ Jesus. Provision of wife for those who have not got married. Provision of husband for those who have not got married. When the servant of Abraham was getting worried, what if that woman will not come with me? He said, my God, before whom I walk, will send his angels before you, and you will take a wife for Isaac, my son. Positive confession. Your time of believing God has come. You will overcome. And let all unbelief get away from your heart. Let the redeemed of the Lord say so. Let the redeemed of the Lord say so. Let the redeemed of the Lord say so. Whom he has delivered from all affliction, from all enemy, from all antagonism, from all adversary, from all problems. Deliverance is here for you tonight.
0: I'm sure that you are coming. I'm sure that you're tossing. I'm sure that you're going to trade into last. I'm sure that you're going to call it.
1: You will answer your prayer tonight.
0: My word to
2: sure
1: that your faith is growing as you are feeding your faith. That unbelief, put that unbelief in a cage and stab that unbelief to death. And victory is here for you tonight. Are you ready to pray? Or are you afraid to pray? Do you believe in God tonight? Let's rise up. We are having the same spirit of faith. Faith like Abraham. Faith like Jehoshaphat. Faith like Shadrach, Meshach, and Abednego. Faith like Paul and Silas. Faith like Paul and Silas. That can sing in the night in the prison. No matter the problem, no matter the adversity, no matter the earthache, you can have victory in the Lord. We have the same spirit of faith. We believe, so we have spoken. Let your word be according to the promise of God. Let your word be according to the promise of God. Don't talk negative about yourself. Don't talk negative about anything that is going on. Believe victory is yours. Believe that victory is yours. And victory has come. And healing has come. And deliverance has come. And salvation has come. And sanctification has come. And miracle has come. Miracle, the supernatural is available. If you will call upon the name of the Lord, whosoever shall call on the name of the Lord shall be saved. Whosoever shall call on the name of the Lord shall be delivered. Whosoever shall call on the name of the Lord shall be provided for. The Lord is waiting for you. You can call upon the name of the Lord. You will overcome. You will overcome. You will overcome. You will overcome. All sicknesses, all problems, all mountains, you will overcome. Let the word of God develop your faith. Don't allow unbelief to come out of the cage. Don't allow unbelief to come out of the cage. Don't allow negative word coming out of you. Don't allow unbelieving words coming out of you. Any word that will exalt Satan, don't let it come out of you. Words of faith and words of power. Words of confidence and words of trust in God. Is that the kind of word that will bring supernatural into your life? Call upon the name of the Lord, he will deliver you. He will heal you. He will meet your needs. He will provide for you. Our God is a present help in the time of need. And he is here today. Don't worry about Nebuchadnezzar. He that will answer Nebuchadnezzar will answer you. Your healing is here already. What do you let me see for? Your deliverance is here already. What are the people that is here for? Your provision is here already. What to do the July is here for? The answer to your prayer is here already. What to do the form of the Holy is here for? Children for the barren is available already. Whatever you ask in the Lord, hold on to the promise of God, it will never change. In Jesus' name we pray. Tonight is our night of victory. It's the night of the demonstration of the power of God in your life. I believe with all my heart tonight you will never be the same again in Jesus' name. I want you to close your eyes and bow your head. If you have not been born again, you have never given your life to Jesus Christ.
2: Christ.
1: You have not been one of the redeemed of the Lord. Before I start praying tonight for the redeemed, I want you to be saved, I want you to be redeemed, so I can include you in the company of the redeemed of the Lord. If you are still living in sin, the Lord is calling you tonight. He's calling you into the kingdom. So you will become part of the redeemed of the Lord. And I want to pray with you. If you sincerely want to become saved, if you sincerely want your sins to be forgiven, if you sincerely want to be the redeemed of the Lord tonight, forsaking your sin, turning away from all your evil, turning away from every evil sin that has been that you have been involved in your life. Forsaking your adultery and your fornication. Forsaking your lying and your fighting. Forsaking your bribery and your corruption. Forsaking your using diabolical powers against other people. And you want to surrender your life to the Lord Jesus Christ tonight. Wherever you are, just raise up your hand. I want to pray with you. A minute from the depth of your heart, saying bye-bye to the devil tonight. Devil, I have nothing to do with you again. I say bye-bye to fornication, adultery tonight. I don't have anything to do with you again. Fighting, lying, bye-bye tonight. I have nothing to do with you again. I want to become the redeemed of the Lord. Almighty God, tonight we call upon you. I thank you for these who are raising up their hands. I pray, O Lord, according to their desire, forgive them in Jesus' name. I pray that the guilt and the condemnation for sin, you remove it from the hearts right now in Jesus' name. Oh Lord, I pray right now you wipe all their sins away. Forgive them in Jesus' name. Save their souls. Write their names in the book of life. Make them the redeemed of the Lord right now in Jesus' name. I pray, Lord, the Spirit of the living God will bear witness with their spirits that they are now children of God. I pray from now you give them the power to live a victorious life. I pray you give them the confidence and the assurance that they are now children of God. That from now on the confession of their mouth will be that Jesus is their Savior and Lord. Thank you, Lord, because I know you have answered. In Jesus' name we pray. Amen.
2: Amen.
1: I hope you are not in a hurry tonight because we want to pray tonight. And all those people that have given their lives to the Lord, I want you to, you know, when you get back to your district, let your coordinators and your leaders, let them know God has given them the Spirit of God and the power, the anointing and the wisdom to be able to help you. If you go to them, you are going to grow in your faith like never before.
2: Mi amuyo to mi apagbe na mau
0: zemla le mi abanu tuma gamia mia mi woda kakla kojine toro la bena kosopa gbogbon lowo ti wa tianu mi e mi ati le gbogbon mo lo kosomo.
1: And you see, you need to prepare for water baptism. You go to your leaders in the district, they will arrange everything, and you'll be growing from strength to strength, from glory to glory, and anytime the trumpet sounds, we'll meet up there.
0: Eye wa jira mi do na mo te da ta bena mi ati atunu simere nu somo tonu ti okwe nu ti okwe mo ina kwa da gbomule bala mi o klo so fu mi adogo la ti fo le ma ugbo.
1: Tonight we believe God. And that is why we have a positive word coming from our mouth that we shall overcome. As we pray together tonight, you know that it is going to be done. And after the prayer, never allow any negative thing to come out of your mouth. All you will say will be positive. You are on the Lord's side. And if you are on the Lord's side, you will confess the positive word of God. And
0: heads
1: bowed and eyes closed.
0: A
1: man that has the tuberculosis and you have become afraid because it's getting pronounced and you don't know what is going to happen next, if you raise up your hand, tuberculosis will vanish away. Father, in the name of Jesus, I pray for this individual right now, that disease of tuberculosis will vanish away in Jesus' name. And for this other person here, oh Lord, having the same problem, I command right now, you disease of tuberculosis, come out in Jesus' name. Thank you, Father, because I know you have done it. In Jesus' name I pray. The man that is urinating blood, bow your head please and close your eyes. Urinate blood when you go to the toilet and you've been using quite a lot of things and it's still there. You raise up your hand tonight. I want to tell you what the Lord told me to tell you. Everything is over.
0: Father,
1: in the name of Jesus, I know you are a mighty God. This mountain will be removed. Father, in the name of Jesus, I pray you remove this disease of passing out blood in Jesus' name. I pray that your definite power that breaks the yoke will come upon their lives right now. You take that sin away immediately, instantaneously in Jesus'
0: name.
1: Father, because I know it is done. In Jesus' name I pray. The one in that has that demonic affliction, and you know it's an evil spirit, and it's people say it's near epilepsy, but not quite, but it's very similar to epilepsy. If you raise up your hand, that evil spirit will be driven away. You'll become completely free. Father, in the name of Jesus, I thank you because of the anointing that breaks the yoke. You have told us very clearly that by the anointing the yoke is broken. This yoke of demonic spirit, this yoke of demonic affliction, this yoke of falling and rising, this yoke of the torment of the devil, by the anointing and the authority God has given to me, I take that yoke in Jesus' name. I set these people free. You are not captives anymore, you are free in Jesus' name. Thank you, Father, because I know you have answered. In Jesus' name I pray. I have somebody in the dream, you are running and falling, and they were chasing you, wanting to destroy your life. And since that time when you woke up, it has appeared that the devil, the enemies are having the victory in your life, and I see you've been going about thinking that one day everything is going to end. Here am I telling you tonight that you are now alright. And since that time, some complications have come into your life. And different things happening as you are trying to come out of one, you are getting into the other. Far back at the large auditorium.
2: Well,
1: I'm looking for you, please. The warfare is over. The battle is over. God says, go back home and rejoice and just eat and have a nice time. The intentions of the enemy over you is forgotten. Today is the beginning of progress in your life. Keep up your hand and let me say the benediction over you.
2: I mean
1: that person that I'm talking about. Father, in the name of Jesus, we thank you for this wonderful, glorious day. The enemies
2: have
1: thought they are going to ruin this individual. The enemies want us to swallow him up.
2: But
1: Lord, we thank you tonight. We bless your mighty name tonight. Oh Lord, I pray that your deliverance will come in reality to his life in Jesus' name. I pray, Lord, you'll make him to climb over that mountain. You make him to begin the progress in Jesus' name.
2: There's
1: a turning point for the better will come into his life from tonight in Jesus' name. Thank you, Father, because I know you have answered. In Jesus' mighty name we pray. The person that has that terrible ulcer problem, and when that thing grabs you, it's like you are just going to pass out. Father, in the name of Jesus,
2: grab
1: the balm of Gilead.
2: So
1: heal.

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1: Let us pray.
2: Minamia dogbeda.
1: Almighty God, we thank you for putting it in our hearts that we want to love you. We love you already, but we want to love you more and more.
2: Minamia dogbeda. 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
1: We pray that all the grace we need you grant to every one of us in Jesus' name.
2: Minamia dogbeda. 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
1: And we pray that that heavenly home Christ has gone to prepare for us, every one of us eventually will be there without any hindrance in Jesus' name.
2: And we pray that
1: speak to the hearts of all your people today. In Jesus' name we pray.
2: Le Yesu fanu koma mi dog badale.
1: In Isaiah chapter 57 verse 15.
2: Isaiah tabla tonvo adrekupu.
1: Isaiah 57 verse 15.
2: Isaiah tabla tonvo adrekupu wi aton.
1: I read the first part. For thus says the high and the lofty one that inhabiteth eternity.
2: Mahna pagbanto labena ale amagan sidokpo elitegbe.
1: The high and the lofty one that inhabited eternity.
2: Labena ale amagan sidokpo elitegbe. Eye ponu konye kokwela
1: gbo. Today we're talking about eternity.
2: Egbamile funu kuda gbo mavonuti.
1: I'm bringing a message to you on living in the light of eternity. From the passage I read to you, eternity is the very life of God. The word eternal means everlasting. It means unending. It means ever continuing. It means it's without end. It means it's forever. In fact, the Bible says it's forever and ever. Death terminates a brief life here on earth. And then for us, eternity begins. Either in a state of everlasting delight or in a state of everlasting damnation. How we live here now will determine where we'll spend eternity. Eternity, does man understand how long eternity is? If it were possible to stretch a rope from earth to the moon, and if it were possible for an ant to go from that from the earth to the moon and come back and do that 100 times, the time that the ant would have taken will be a minute fraction of eternity.
2: Neni bena debele bobe bena miatema duka atuani gbanji abeato ogo alole tin lejifo alebena adidevi natema lie ayi agagbova jibo alofanda kakanla la poboda enye agboma vofo akpavitu kriandeko.
1: How do we understand eternity? Suppose it were possible for a child, a boy, to take a cup, a little cup, and empty all the oceans, all the rivers in the world. The length of time it will take that boy to finish is a negligible part of eternity.
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1: 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What's eternity?
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2: Nenye bena mia globena a kikwi de kala nigbantila oho nkakaraka le agbamavo metafo. 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
0: Agwa mapola yenye apisikene mau mapo, shimokfuna olapo tiajikwile.
1: And man living here on earth now, when he dies, he will then be ushered into eternity, either on the right hand or on the left hand.
0: Amagbatos lagbala nyibaji ekbala nini bamobena ekfla ekma agenda agbamapomo amiadole du siji alo amiama.
1: The question then is, where will you spend eternity?
0: Yabiana ulenyebena atikena no agbamavolale.
1: Have you thought about it at all?
0: Dele danugla chonu chikboa.
1: In 2 Peter chapter 3, reading from verse 10.
0: Petro veleta me tonkukuyewo.
1: 2 Peter chapter 3, verse 10.
0: Petro veleta me tonkukuyewo.
1: But the day of the Lord will come as a thief in the night.
0: Kya fotola pon mukakeleba vagabe pia pito ena.
1: In the which the heaven shall pass away with a great noise.
0: Le esimajifu ava yiplek badada.
1: And the elements shall melt with fervent heat.
0: Ke goma jenu la bi eye wa lolo la juma.
1: The earth also and the works that are therein shall be burnt up.
0: Eye aniban ple ema dowa o la fiankem.
1: Seeing then that all these things shall be dissolved, what manner of person ought ye to be in all holy conversation and godliness?
0: Azon esi walolo nusia wakatala, ama kafuma vio wole namibe, mianyele anino no kokwe kule maoso sodama.
1: Thinking about eternity makes us to think about our lives.
0: Nemi butama tu agbama vonuchila, au mia butama atu mia fa agbanuchi.
1: Makes us to think about, where am I going to spend that long eternity?
0: Anamia butama atu afike miyoto mia no agbama voma vomalale.
1: There are 3 points we're going to consider in our message today.
0: Enama ten mia son agbala ma unyalama.
1: Number 1, humble souls to possess eternal happiness.
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1: Let's come back to Isaiah chapter 57.
0: Miaga trava Isaiah tabla tonvo adren.
1: And we're looking at verse 15 again.
0: Miaga pokopowi aton.
1: It tells us, for thus says the high and the holy one that inhabiteth eternity.
0: Ella bena ala amagansi do politegbe eye eponu konye kokwela gblo esi.
1: Whose name is holy.
0: Sipanu konye kokwela.
1: I dwell in the high and holy place with him also that is of a contrite and humble spirit, to revive the spirit of the humble and to revive the heart of the contrite one.
0: Mele amasi, le mele amasi wo bangudugudu, mele ejikule kokwe fula, mele amasi wo bangudugudu kule amasi fo bobo bobode ani lagbo nemagbo agbe amasi wo bobode ani lafo bobo.
1: The Lord cannot have fellowship with the proud, whether here on earth or there in the great beyond.
0: Ma uma tenu adofuma kule amasi odana la nyikbanyaji kule jifosia o.
1: If we're going to live with God, if we're going to be able to enjoy the happiness and the glory of heaven forever and ever, the first thing we'll realize is that the holy, the high, the lofty one, the great God of heaven, he wants to dwell with those of a humble spirit.
0: Nemi jibena miyano agba kule ma ula nyikbanyaji.
1: And humility begins when we realize we're nothing in the sight of God. When we realize that the works of our hand, the good works we have done, and the almsgiving we have done, cannot buy salvation, cannot buy a seat, a place, a mansion in heaven. That there is no goodness of any good man that is able to purchase eternity. And as we bend low before the cross, As we bend low before Calvary.
0: Let me bubble Calvary in Kumala.
1: And as we humble ourselves before the Lord.
0: Let me bubble me adokule ma ofanu kuma.
1: And we surrender unto the Lord.
0: Aye mi chemi adokule na foto.
1: And we say it is not because of the work of my hand.
0: Aye mi gbele na kamanye mi apasinu do wata o.
1: It is not because of the good things I've done.
0: Manyele nu ni chemo wata o.
1: Only simply relying upon the sacrifice of Christ, I come not by merit but by the mercy of God. He saves us, he converts us, he changes our lives, he writes our names in the book of life.
0: Enemi gbagbona ka mi ba ma ugbo to Christo ba vosa sibole mi atalaji meni bona mi jene o eyemi were na malaka ma u khona mi etrona mi afa gbe ewo ngwe mi afa nu college fo gbona lama.
1: Except that conversion takes place, there is no place in heaven for any of us.
0: Na me adama troji mo la no fere kama lesile ma ofia do fo lama o.
1: Except that humility of heart, humility of mind is there and it is settled in our heart, there will be no place in heaven for us.
0: Nejima kleta ma subo do kubo mama le miasi ola eye bagere mi afa gbo matro mi afa gbo la no fumo le miasi le ma ofia do fia ma o.
1: In Matthew chapter 18 verse 3.
0: Matthew ta wiye ni poku eton.
1: Matthew chapter 18 verse 3.
0: Matthew ta wiye ni poku eton.
1: And he said, verily I say unto you, except ye be converted and become as little children, ye shall not enter into the kingdom of heaven.
0: Eye wo gbọn be na ba ba mo le gbọn na mi be na ne mi etro eye mi so abede viwo ena ola mi le yi gede ti fo ti adu fola mo apo o.
1: Actually, Jesus said that to his own disciples.
0: Yesu le nyasha glomna efanu sronla o.
1: They were wondering will be the greatest in the kingdom of heaven.
0: Ule tama bubera ni makalanya gan le ma tere fola mo maha.
1: They wanted position.
0: Ule jinofa.
1: They wanted popularity.
0: Ule jinu kogan koko.
1: They wanted power.
0: Ule nusa tri akoji.
1: They wanted the praise of men.
0: Ule jin amofa kafu kafu.
1: They wanted exaltation on earth. And they were wondering who is the greatest among us. And the Lord knew that such an argument and such conversation will not be in the mouth in the life of the people that have come to Calvary who are humble before the Lord.
0: Eye maude de sibena nyati siawo kule susule de siawo kule nyanhan siawula mele bena ba no amosyona ba Calvary eye wo de klubo bodo kule jimala.
1: He knew that something from the world was coming to the midst of his own people.
0: He knew that
1: they wanted to bring the world into his
0: church.
1: Then he called them to order. And he said, except you be converted. And become as little children. You will not even be able to enter into that kingdom of heaven, not to talk about being great when you get there. And then he explains what he means in verse 4. He says, whosoever therefore shall humble himself as this little child, the same is the greatest in the kingdom of heaven. To partake of the happiness and the joy. To partake of rest and peace eternal.
0: God
1: delight and satisfaction in heaven.
0: Perfect
1: fellowship and perfect security in your life in eternity. It will take number one that you are converted. And pride will never bring conversion. And pride will never keep conversion. It is the humility of heart. I am nothing in the sight of God. I am useless in the sight of God. I am worthless in the sight of God. Without him I can do nothing. Without him I cannot be saved. And then I come with that humility. I submit, I surrender, I bend low before the cross of Calvary.
0: That's
1: then what makes us to be born again. Believing on the Lord Jesus Christ to take all our sins away. And then we remain humble. From that time of conversion until the consummation, until we see him face to face. Because whosoever therefore shall humble himself as this little child, the same is the greatest in the kingdom of heaven. What's the use if you are great in the kingdom of the world, if you are great in the visible church, and you are not even known in the invisible church? You must have your name in the book of life before you can have a part, a place in heaven. That's why it tells us in Luke chapter 10 verse 20. Luke chapter 10 verse 20. Nevertheless, in this rejoice not that the spirits are subject unto you, but rather rejoice because your names are written in heaven. He was talking to 70 of his disciples. 70 disciples had been sent out on evangelistic mission, and they came back to give a great testimony of how the Lord had mightily worked with them miraculously. What was
0: there?
1: And then they began to rejoice. And Jesus said, cut down your joy.
0: Yes,
1: don't rejoice because of that. Because I'm in the prayer warriors and demons are being chased out. Don't rejoice because of that. Because you've gone somewhere, you prayed for a madman and the madman retained or he recovered his sanity. Don't rejoice because of that. Because you are mighty in prayer and because you are a great prayer warrior member, don't rejoice because of that. And because you are preaching and in the evangelistic mission, many people are bending the knee to Christ and they are repenting with tears. Don't rejoice because of that. He says, but rejoice because your names are written in heaven. The joy of success on earth, the joy of success in preaching, the joy of success in prayer, the joy of achievement in religion is but for a moment. But the joy that lasts forever and ever is the joy that your name is in the book of life.
0: When
1: you surrender yourself to the Lord and you are born again, and your name is written in the book of life in heaven, and you begin to live the life of godliness and righteousness for the glory of God here on earth, you can be sure you are going to be persecuted. But the persecution is nothing. The trouble, the trial is nothing. The earthly tribulation is nothing. Jesus said in Matthew chapter 5, Matthew chapter 5, reading from verse 10.
0: Matthew tama tokpokwe wulia.
1: It says, blessed are they which are persecuted for righteousness sake, for theirs is the kingdom of heaven.
0: Wajira masiyo yomo wotina le jojo nye nutila, ela bena wotu enye jifote adufala.
1: It's telling us when you compare the joy you are going to have, the glory you are going to have, the honor you are going to have, the happiness you are going to have, and you compare it with the affliction you have on earth, it says the affliction on earth will even fade away into nothing. He said, when you've got any trouble, look up and see the glory that is awaiting you. And the trouble on earth, and the trial on earth, and the tribulation on earth will seem as nothing.
0: He said, if you are persecuted
1: for righteousness sake, because you believe on the Lord Jesus Christ, because you are following the Lord, because you are a child of the kingdom, and because of that, there is persecution. It appears they are punishing you for your faith. He said, look up, and when you look at heaven, and the joy, and the glory, and the delight, and the happiness, and the satisfaction you are going to have, the things you have on earth will fade into nothingness.
0: He said,
1: if they deny you of your right on earth, and because of that you are poor, and because of that there is no job, and because of that they heap insults on you, and because of that the pain is almost unbearable, he said, look up, because your redemption draweth near. And when you look up and you see the heaven that is awaiting you, and the happiness, and the singing, and the fellowship, and the joy in the presence of the angels of God, what you have here will become a light affliction that is just but for a moment.
0: Nenyebena egbalan amo gbom legbo nu sinenye tola o motwe na olema tala la fukpon la yadu eye hia kama le trozo ahedala koli kolia eye amo le yoma chila koma tumla kama kotai jina kwa mafya do fiam lada na kwa jijo ase chukwe ya yirati yuka foto jidadi no lada ekama nu shoma tulo la nyigba jibakala adaba afudaka kama kuhunye.
1: After all, 70 years on earth is like a drop of water in comparison with the ocean when you compare it with eternity. After all, everything we go through here is but for a moment. In fact, 1,000 years is like a day in the sight of the Lord. Now follow, if 1,000 years is like a day, 100 years will not be up to a day. It's like 1/10 of a day. And 70 years on earth is like an hour and a few minutes. And therefore, whatever you are going through on earth, it's nothing. Think about heaven. Think about the joy. Think about the glory. Think about the honor. Think about the reward. And think about the streets of gold. And think about the mansions that Christ has gone to prepare for you. And when you think of that, all that you go through on earth, the persecution and everything, will become really nothing. In fact, you don't mind at all. You tell the devil and you tell all the people responsible for that persecution. You say, give me more. I want more of that to make me think about heaven. I need more of that to make me think of the joy unspeakable. I need more of that to make me think of the glory that I shall have when I appear before the presence of the Almighty God. You always think about the happiness and the joy and the delight you are going to have in heaven, and the things on earth will seem as nothing.
0: Nini bena Biblia agblo bena af akpada kala bena nkakada kane le maugbo emale miyanche bena kama nimi agblo bena af alofanda kama kwasu gafu da kakura hada u nini agblo bena kafu bila adriya mokwasu 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ma
1: ugo. And he says in verse 11, he said, blessed are ye when men shall revile you and persecute you and shall say all manner of evil against you for my sake. Rejoice, don't be sad, rejoice and be exceedingly glad, for great is your reward in heaven, for so they persecuted the prophets that were before you.
0: Boko wide ke wa yira mi no wa du mi eye wa chi mi ayo mo eye wa ka fa to agbro nya fon bubu fu mo vi o kata de mi anu tile tanye jina jo mi me ga hanu lo jina jo un to jina jo mi eye mi to asei ela gbe na mi apopo tu sogbon le jifo ela gbe na ma ke
1: in the sight of the Lord
0: la bobodo ke le ma ugbo.
1: And you think of the joy and the happiness we are going to have. You think of the delight and the satisfaction you are going to have. You think of the precious thing, the promises, the inheritance that the Lord is going to give unto you. And you understand that everything that happens here, the sorrow, the sadness, and the suffering, is just for a moment. And it will soon be over. No matter how the suffering looks long, it will soon be over.
0: And
1: it says our light affliction, which is but for a moment, when you compare that with eternity, and even the sinners around you, you think they're enjoying the enjoyment of the sinner, is for a moment. In eternity, my friend, where you spent 5 minutes in eternity, everything you went through on earth, all the problems you had on earth, everything you will forget, and then you will begin an eternity of a happy life. My prayer for you, my brother, my sister, you will be there in Jesus' name.
0: Ella, but I'm your father, but for the coming, I'll call the new Suyada Kunmosena in Accra or Mulaba, but a carbon, my glenemia. Nuvo, Lobo, Jijopo, Quasi, Pomo, Legbala, and Mulaba, but a carbon, my glenemia. Ne le gode mancha do fema mini chama tons la zan la o ya ba di jola yo fa gba gonovio mi aya fima le yesu fenu koma.
1: Who are the people that will have that eternal happiness?
0: Amakawela ko jijoma voma.
1: The people who have humbly repented of their sins to believe in Christ. The people who are followers of Christ in righteousness and true holiness. The people whose names are written in the book of life in heaven. The people who resist temptation and they endure persecution till the very end. The people who live each day with the thought of eternity on their minds. The people who sincerely, faithfully do the will of God, whether men see them or not, whether men praise them or blame them. Those are the people that will be happy eternally. My question is, will you be there in heaven? But before you answer in the affirmative, I need to ask you a series of questions. Are you humble or proud? Are you born of the spirit or only born of the flesh? Are you converted or are you still carnal? Are you following Christ or are you following self and society? Is your name in the book of life or your name only in the register of the church? Are you free from sin or are you full of sin? Are you clean or are you corrupt? Are you obeying God's word or are you rebelling and disobeying against the word of God? Are you
0: lanu tia.
1: Do you always think of eternity in anything you do? Or do you only think of what I will eat today, the money I will spend today, and the person I'll get married to in life?
0: Dele bua tamatu agba ma vonti, gba si agba lo, alo gba si agba le bua tamatu nuke ma dwegba, aga ke ma pogba.
1: Where will you spend eternity? The question comes to you and me. Will you be eternally happy or will you be eternally sorrowful? For those who are born again, for those who are children of God, for those who are the witness in your spirit that you are on your way to heaven. For those who are on the narrow path that leads to glory. For those who sins are washed and cleansed away. For those who are rejoicing in sins forgiven, salvation obtained. I rejoice with you. Great will be your joy. And your joy, nobody will take it from you in Jesus' name. In Revelation chapter 14, verse 4. Revelation chapter 14, verse 4. These are they which are not defiled with women, for they are virgins.
0: Nene mashawe nya mashomo fudi odokio klonyonu ola bena de tubi owonya.
1: These are they which follow the Lamb whithersoever he goeth.
0: Amashawe je anlevila yoma ya atisatisiwo ina.
1: These were redeemed from among men, being the first fruits unto God and to the Lamb. And in their mouth was found no guile, for they are without fault before the throne of God. I pray you will be there among them in Jesus'
0: name.
1: Then all your sorrow will be over. All your crying will be over. All your problems will be over. All the heartache will be over. The moment you step on the shore of heaven like this, then you look back. Everything is forgotten. You begin a life of joy. An eternity of happiness. An eternity of glory. An eternity of fellowship with the Almighty God. An eternity of fellowship with the angels. Satan will not be there. No curse will be there. Crying will not be there. Weeping will not be there. Problems will not be there. Poverty will not be there. All the people chasing you, harassing your life will not be there. You must be there.
0: You
1: must be there. If only in this world we have hope, we have all most men miserable. If you suffer in this world, you don't get to heaven. If you are persecuted in this world, you don't get to heaven.
0: No, you will not be able to do it.
1: If you have all the deprivation, you don't get to heaven. If with all the evangelism, you don't get to heaven. If all coming to church, you don't get to heaven. If coming to deeper life, you don't get to heaven. After making restitution, you don't get to heaven. After your husband has kicked you out, you don't get to heaven. After your wife has disappointed, you don't get to heaven. After they cut your salary, you don't get to heaven.
0: No buffer to no come in that you
1: food day. After you don't have anything to eat, you don't get to heaven. Tell me, where is your joy? The joy of serving God. The joy of coming to church. The joy of reading the Bible. The joy of believing on Jesus. You will get to heaven. I said you will get to heaven. And then the joy and the glory and the happiness that will be there forever and ever and ever. Nobody can measure it. It's only when you get there you understand what I'm telling you today.
0: In
1: Revelation chapter 21 verse 4, and God shall wipe away all tears from their eyes, and there shall be no more death, neither sorrow, no crying, neither shall there be any more pain. For the former things, the former things on earth, the former poverty, and the former pain, and the former persecution, and the former things that had weighed you down, and the former things you were crying about, are all passed away forever. My goal is that I will be in that place. I don't know about you, but you know, as you come to worship here, and you realize that one day everything on earth will end, and you'll be ushered into the presence of the Almighty God. You're praying that that day will come soon. Don't worry, it is coming. I said it is coming. And it will come to every one of us in Jesus' name. I'm sorry to tell you that not everybody will be there. Not everybody will be in that heaven. Not everybody will have the joy. Not everybody will have the happiness. That leads me to point number two. Hypocritical sinners to be punished in eternal hell. Hypocritical sinners to be punished in eternal hell. You know there are people that deceive themselves. They say they don't think there is any hell. There is a literal hell. There is a literal hell. A place of eternal punishment, there is somewhere like that. And it is a place of eternal suffering for Satan and all his angels. And then it's for all people that cover up their sins and they are not converted. Jesus spoke about hell.
0: Yes,
1: the Old Testament prophet spoke about hell. The New Testament apostle spoke about hell. You believe in heaven? Then you ought to know there is a hell.
0: Come on, question na jumavohanli.
1: If there is a day, there is night. If there is light, then there is darkness. If the positive is there, then the negative is there. If there is a place that God is living eternally, then there is a place that Satan is going to live eternally. It means there is heaven on the one hand, there is hell on the other hand. And all the children of God will live with him everlastingly, eternally in heaven. And of course, all the children of Satan will live with Satan eternally in hell. Look at the testimony of Scripture. and make sure that you are not subtracting from the Bible, you are not adding to the Bible. In Psalm 9 verse 17, the wicked shall be turned into hell, and all the nations that forget God.
0: He
1: tells us there are wicked people on earth. There are sinners on earth. There are people that have never been born again. The wicked, who are the wicked? The unjust. The people that oppress their fellow men. The people that do wicked things. The wicked shall be turned into hell. How can the wicked be in heaven with God forever and ever? No, it cannot be. And the Bible tells us that the wicked in the north, in the south, in the east, and in the west, everywhere in the world, eventually when they die, they'll be turned into hell.
0: He
1: said the wicked in the church and the wicked outside the church, when they die, they will be turned into hell. He's talking about the religious wicked and the irreligious wicked. They will meet in hellfire.
0: He's
1: talking about the people that take pride in tormenting their fellow men.
0: He's
1: talking about the people that are wicked and they are not born again.
0: He's
1: talking about the people that are stealing what belongs to other, to their neighbors.
0: He's
1: talking about the people that sin with impunity and there is no repentance. And he tells us the wicked shall be turned into hell, and all the nations shall forget God. In Hebrews chapter 9, verse 27. Here the word of God tells us that death is certain and judgment is sure. It says, Hebrews 9 verse 27, as it is appointed unto men once to die, but after this, the judgment.
0: Hebrews 9 verse 27, as it is appointed unto men once to die, but after this, the judgment.
1: You understand? Everybody dies.
0: Methuselah
1: died.
0: Methuselah
1: Cain died.
0: Cain
1: Achan died.
0: Akan ku.
1: Korah, Dathan, and Abiram, they died.
0: Korah, Dathan, and Abiram, wo ku.
1: And then Saul in the Old Testament died.
0: Saul, Isabel, Abantola ku.
1: Judas Iscariot died.
0: Judas Iscariot ku.
1: Ananias and Sapphira died.
0: Ananias and Sapphira ku.
1: And even Nebuchadnezzar died.
0: Nebuchadnezzar ku.
1: And Belshazzar died.
0: Belshazzar ku.
1: And Herod died.
0: Herodes ku.
1: No matter who you are, it's appointed unto men once to die. And then when life is ended here on earth, there is a place of judgment awaiting the Herods of the world, awaiting the Nebuchadnezzars of the world, and awaiting the Judas Iscariots in the church, awaiting the demons in the church, awaiting the tired, the mixed multitude that never gave their lives to the Lord. They were were never born again. They were never humbled before the Lord. They sinned and they were full of sin until they died. There is a day appointed unto man to die, and after that death, there will be judgment.
0: In Matthew chapter 25.
1: Matthew chapter 25 verse 41. It says here, then shall you say unto them on the left hand, depart from me, ye cursed, into everlasting fire, prepared for the devil and his angels.
0: Those
1: are the very words of Jesus Christ.
0: Jesus
1: that was very familiar with eternity past and eternity future. Jesus that knew the program of God for the ages.
0: Yes,
1: Jesus that knows about heaven and knows about hell.
0: Jesus
1: that knows about the final destination of a Satan and his angels.
0: Jesus
1: that knows the final judgment, the final destination for all sinners who refuse to be born again.
0: Jesus
1: here are the words of Jesus Christ. He said then, shall you say unto them on his left hand, depart from me, ye cursed, into everlasting fire, prepared for the devil and his angels. Then he said in verse 4, and these shall go away into everlasting punishment. Eternity in hell. Ending suffering. Ever continuing punishment. That goes on and they never die when they get there. Even the cells in their body will not die. Jesus Christ tells us more in Mark chapter 9. And in Mark chapter 9, reading from verse 43. And if thy hand offend thee, cut it off. It is better for thee to enter into life maimed than having two hands to go into hell, into the fire that never shall be quenched. Here the Lord Jesus Christ is saying the punishment and the torment and the wrath of God and the suffering in hell is so intense and it is so eternal that whatever will hinder you from escaping hell and getting into heaven, even if it's like a right hand or a right eye, somebody very dear to you, you pluck it out, you cut it off, you separate from it so you can get to heaven. It tells us in verse 44, where their warmth dies not and the fire is not
0: quenched.
1: Verse 45, and if thy foot shall offend thee, cut it off. It is better for thee to enter into life than having two feet to be cast into hell, into the fire that never shall be
0: quenched.
1: Verse
0: And
1: he tells us where the warm die is not and the fire is not quenched. Is there somebody as dear to you as your precious
0: eye?
1: But he wants you to see. And he's leading you down into the pit of sin and destruction. In verse 47, and if thine eye offend thee, pluck it out. It is better for thee to enter into the kingdom of God with one eye than having two eyes to be cast into hellfire. Where there one dies not, and the fire is not
0: quenched. And Jesus said all those things,
1: if there were no hell,
0: if
1: there were no place of judgment, if there were no place of eternal punishment, he was a person that taught much about love and he demonstrated love, and yet he was saying you cannot love somebody to the point that the person will drag you into hellfire. If you want to get into life, eternal life, into heaven, cut off that person that will drag you into hell.
0: Yes,
1: Revelation chapter 14 verse 10. It says the same shall drink of the wine of the wrath of God, which is poured out without mixture into the cup of his indignation, and he shall be tormented with fire and brimstone in the presence of the holy angels and in the presence of the Lamb.
0: And then in verse 11
1: he tells us, and the smoke of their torment ascendeth up forever and ever, and they have no rest day nor night.
0: If anybody gets into hellfire,
1: it's eternal, it's everlasting, ever continuing, it will never end, it's forever and ever and ever.
0: Revelation chapter 21 verse 8.
1: He said, but the fearful, the unbelieving, the abominable, the murderers, the whoremongers, the sorcerers, those are the witches, those are the people that have familiar spirit, and they refuse to repent, and the idolaters and all liars shall have their part in the lake we burn it with fire and brimstone.
0: Revelation chapter 20, reading from verse 11.
1: And I saw a great white throne, and him that sat on it, from whose face the whole earth and heaven, the sky, fled away, and there was found no place for them. And I saw the dead, small and great.
0: Young people
1: will face judgment too. The young people that die in sin, they will face judgment too. And I saw the dead, small and great, stand before God. And it says, and the books were opened, and another book was opened, which is the book of life. And the dead were judged out of those things which which were written in the books according to their words.
0: Emo kwa makukwo amatiti okwa de viola titre de fiasi pilanu go. Eye ufo agbanle wo. 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
1: In verse 15, and whosoever was not found written in the book of life was cast into the lake of fire.
0: Boko we are tong. Aye no mokwa amiada fanu kongunglu. 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Wotone fwa gbada jotalam.
1: Whosoever was not found to be born again.
0: Amasikoma kwebe nama trojima o.
1: Whosoever still remained in the works of the flesh.
0: Amasine potole nuntila fwa dowa uom.
1: Whosoever still remained in the natural pride of the natural man.
0: Amasikone potobale nuntila.
1: Whosoever still remained in the rebellion of the natural man. Whosoever. God is no respecter of persons. He has made a way of salvation for everyone. And he says, come unto me. All ye that labor and are heavy laden. And I will give you rest. He says, come. And take the water of life freely. And we have been calling upon sinners to come and be born again. We have been telling them whosoever shall call on the name of the Lord shall be saved. We have been telling them this is the day of salvation. And you can call upon the Lord today. We have been telling them the scripture. That whosoever comes unto me, I will in no wise cast out. We'll be telling them the word of God. That Jesus Christ died on the cross of Calvary. Because of the love of God for humanity. For God so loved the world. That he gave his only begotten Son. That whosoever believes in him should not perish but have everlasting life. And we have been telling them that they ought to repent because the promise is unto you and to your children and to them that are far off, as many as the Lord our God shall call. And we have been telling them not to waste time. That time is short.
0: Bena yeyi la le kuye.
1: That the life is short.
0: Bena agbola le kuye.
1: That Jesus that went away.
0: Bena yes mat na jule mi agbola.
1: He is coming again.
0: Aga trobono akan.
1: And when he comes.
0: Bena yes ma vala.
1: If you are found not to be born again.
0: Ne pomo trojimo ula.
1: When he comes.
0: Ne vala.
1: Or when death closes your eyes here on earth.
0: Alona kuba tojula ni banya ji.
1: And you are found not to be born again. And your name is not written in the book of life in heaven. Then all the people, whosoever, in church, outside the church. Whosoever. Religious or irreligious.
0: Solomon Delacro, Solomon Delao.
1: Whoever.
0: Amasiam.
1: A worker in the church, ordinary member of the church.
0: The whole place, Amavijo Drew.
1: Whosoever.
0: Amasiam.
1: The one that is in the other religion, the one in this religion.
0: Amasila Solomon, whatever Masalamia Dumulatisia.
1: Whosoever.
0: Amasiam.
1: Black or white.
0: Amaye Amaibo.
1: Whosoever was not found written in the book of life was cast into the lake of fire. It's a serious matter, my friend. In fact, Jesus Christ himself, he opens the curtain.
0: Yes, Christ the earth.
1: And he tells us the story of a man. Maybe he was one he never heard. Day of salvation came, he neglected it. The message came, he had nothing to do with it. And eventually he died. And Jesus opens the curtain for us.
0: Yes, love, come to one me.
1: And he tells us what happens to that man.
0: In the great
1: beyond.
0: It's
1: in Luke chapter 16.
0: In Luke
1: chapter 16, verse 19. There was a certain rich man. Which was clothed in purple and fine linen. And he
0: appeared
1: sumptuously every day. And there was a certain beggar named
0: Lazarus.
1: Which was laid at his gate full of salt. And
0: he started
1: to be fed with the crumbs that fell from the rich man's table.
0: Moreover,
1: the dogs came and licked his soul. And it came to pass that the beggar died. Wait a minute. Beggar Lazarus.
0: Lazarus.
1: Whatever we're suffering as a beggar. As poor people. As people that have no job. As a people the world are laughing at. I told you it will soon come to an end. And look at how we are now. So few years ago you were 13 years of age. Now maybe you are 40 or 43.
0: If you are not going to be 4 years, you are going to be 4 years.

0: It was the end of sadness. It was the end of persecution. It was the end of poverty. It was the end of all the problems on earth. And the beggar died. Oh, thank God we're going to die one day. Some people don't like to die, but whether you like it or not, death is going to come one day.
1: Ami adomo lomo yewa ku oga kele lomo lo ekula ba gbede ka gbogodo.
0: And then it says the beggar died.
1: Ebe eyama dagelaku.
0: And then he was carried by angels into Abraham's bosom.
1: Eyama odolawo chei dadada Abraham akonu.
0: And the rich man also died and was buried.
1: Eyekasna tolakanku eyewodi.
0: They never think they are going to die.
1: Wama dianu glebena yole kutu bola.
0: They have accounts there, they have accounts overseas.
1: Galactia Gadropel Gadropola Bank and now
0: they never think they're going to die. They build house there, they name streets according to their name.
1: What to call a tia eye Ubanu call a model doji.
0: They never think they're going to die.
1: Umabutamato Kunuchiola.
0: They oppress the poor and they oppress innocent people. They never think they're going to die. They have nothing to do with prayer. They have nothing to do with God. They never think they're going to die. They live their life without Christ, without hope, without God, without righteousness, without being born again. But then he tells us in that place, and the rich man also died and he was buried. What happened beyond the grave? What happened in eternity? I'm talking about that rich man that Jesus spoke about. He has spent more than 2,000 years in hell. He's still there in hell now because hell will never end. The suffering will never end. The punishment will never end. The sorrow will never end. The wrath of God will never end on them.
1: And
0: then in verse 23, and in hell, he lift up his eyes, being in torment, and seeth Abraham afar off and Lazarus in his bosom.
1: And
0: he cried. They don't need church while they're on earth. They don't need Christianity while they're on earth. What do they want to do with Jesus? Only the poor people call upon Christ the same. They don't cry now, they cry over there. And he cried and said, Father Abraham. Have mercy on me. Send Lazarus. That he may dip the tip of his finger in water. And cool my tongue. For I am tormented in this place.
1: Abraham
0: said, son. Remember. That in that lifetime. Receive thy good thing. Likewise Lazarus evil
1: Lazarus
0: but now he is comforted.
1: Tormented.
0: Beside all this,
1: between
0: us and you,
1: praise
0: God for his
1: feet,
0: so that day which will pass from here to you.
1: And,

0: ni o o ma te ni o
1: neither can they pass to us
0: eya ti ma to ha ma te na ba mi agbo o
1: that will come from hell
0: emel nenu ofia
1: well it's very clear that hell is very real
0: emo ko ke bona juma voli ko te
1: and that man he went to hell fire
0: eya lu tuma ida juma vomo
1: my question to you is on which side are you now
0: bia bia ni bena de no vinya tike wala la fifia
1: who are you following who are you obeying
0: ama kai mo la jama kele la todo mi
1: are you following satan
0: de la satan ayo mi
1: have you forgotten god
0: de la ngoma ubia
1: Are you living without remembering the commandments of God?
0: Dele la gboma galo todo ma o pasia uwa.
1: Are you a hypocrite?
0: Dele nyala panu ola.
1: Appearing righteous before men?
0: Le jojo jela munu kuma.
1: And really you are wicked in the sight of God?
0: Ga kele nyama vondi le ma ugo.
1: Are you condemned in your heart because of your hidden besetting sin?
0: De fawo bulo wonta wa jimana nu vondi jila tonu chela nu tia.
1: Are you privately a slave of sin?
0: Dele nyenu vawa klubi la jamia.
1: Are you a helpless tool in the hand of Satan?
0: Dele nyenu do nu simado nu so la satana ba simia.
1: Are you a liar?
0: Ala patene nya.
1: Are you a fornicator?
0: Aka si ola ne nya.
1: Are you a gambler?
0: A tata dara le nya. A jetole nya.
1: Are you a witch?
0: A jetole nya.
1: Are you a thief?
0: Kya ki pene nya.
1: Are you a mother of innocent babies?
0: De a food dela ne nya.
1: Are you a secret polygamist?
0: Dele nyenu le kuran ti odu gban gban la jamia.
1: Are you a worshipper?
0: Transbole nenye.
1: Are you a saint in church?
0: Dele nyamu kokwele hamia mia.
1: And a sinner at home?
0: Le nyenu vola la fomo.
1: Should you die today?
0: Dele kwa tisia de.
1: Where will you spend eternity?
0: Afike la nu agboma vola.
1: Think about it.
0: Utama chonupo.
1: Where will you spend eternity?
0: Atike nanu agboma vola.
1: Should the trumpet sound now?
0: Ne kwia adegbo fisiade.
1: And Christ appears in the sky.
0: Eye Christ la ba do la lilipo mo la yamo.
1: And the dead in Christ they rise.
0: Eya mo kupo titre.
1: And then they go to be with the Lord.
0: Eye wo ibo anu pla foto.
1: And we which are alive.
0: Eye mi amo si olagbo.
1: Those who are humble.
0: Amo ina bobo odokwi.
1: Those who are saved.
0: Amo ina nyamo kokwe o.
1: Those who are sanctified.
0: Amo jaje o.
1: Those who are holy.
0: Amo kokwe o.
1: Those who are pure.
0: Amo jaje o.
1: Those who are walking in the will of God.
0: Amo solo ma opolo lonu mo.
1: Those who are in the narrow path.
0: Amo solo mo bi tolaji.
1: Those who are enduring persecution.
0: Amo ina dojila yuma titi o mo.
1: Those who are rejoicing in Christ.
0: Amen le jijo pom le Christo mo.
1: And we which are alive.
0: Eye mi amo si olagbala.
1: We shall be caught up together with them.
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1: We shall go with the Lord.
0: Eye mi no pla foto.
1: And when the saints are marching in.
0: Na mo ko kodo so do ta mo de.
1: Those who have been born again.
0: Amen le tro ji mo.
1: Those who have been sanctified.
0: Amen le ko ku e.
1: Those who have been cleansed by the blood of the Lamb.
0: Amen si ole bi la ba vula le china.
1: Those people that say the Lord is my Lord.
0: Amen si we na ka apoto la nyinyi apoto.
1: And that is my Savior and Redeemer.
0: Yeni nyo de la kule nyo ko na mo to.
1: Go with the Lord.
0: Wa yi kule apoto.
1: The rest of the people.
0: Amen mamle ola.
1: Church goers.
0: Solomon jo dro de la o.
1: Religious people.
0: Amen de na Solomon jo dro ko.
1: Religious sinners.
0: No bon la Solomon to o.
1: The people that have never been born again.
0: Amen ma troji mo ola mi ado mo.
1: The people that are rejoicing in their sin.
0: Amen le na jijo pom le o panu bon mo.
1: When the trumpet shall sound,
0: ne kwia de gboti siela,
1: they be left behind.
0: What ya gbadu agomo,
1: and then their due.
0: Eye watron,
1: and then the wrath of God.
0: Eye ma pa domo jui,
1: and the everlasting punishment.
0: Eye to agan ma bomo la baoji.
1: Will then begin for them.
0: Aja gomo na wa wea.
1: I want to escape that day.
0: Pastor be yasile nga kamanu lo.
1: I don't want to be with those people.
0: Pastor yo jibe anu ama gbagbele mo odumode.
1: I want to be on the Lord's side.
0: Yeah, jibe anu apoto lago.
1: That's why Moses came before they come to the people.
0: Yeah, tena Moses la bagba dogun la mo gbo.
1: And he said we're on the Lord's side.
0: E gbagbele mo kele apoto ji.
1: Who is on the Lord's side?
0: Amakela fotoji.
1: Let him come unto me.
0: Never gbonyo.
1: I'm asking you church this morning.
0: Meleka me abiamu dia be.
1: Who is on the Lord's side?
0: Amakela fotoji.
1: I said we're on the Lord's side.
0: Mbe amakela fotoji.
1: I said we're on the Lord's side.
0: Mbe amakela fotoji.
1: I said we're on the Lord's side.
0: Mbe amakela fotoji.
1: We're going home.
0: Mila fomo yin.
1: We're going home.
0: Mila
1: pop your hand.
0: Mila fo idu asede jimako.
1: Keep up your hand if you're on the Lord's side.
0: I said we're
1: soon going home. This place of tears. This place of sorrow. This place of suffering. It will soon come to an end. Have you cried of late? Have you wept of late? Have you been sorrowful of late? Have you been suffering of late? Have you been persecuted of late? It
0: will
1: not come to an end. And when the saints are marching, thank God I raise up my hand out of
0: there
1: among the
0: saints.
1: Among the children of God.
0: I've
1: gone marching in with them. I will look back. I will look back. At all the sorrow, as water that passed under the bridge, and I will say it is gone. I will say it is gone. I look in front of me, and I will see Jesus Christ. And Jesus will say, I welcome you. Welcome home. Welcome home. Welcome home.
0: Where's your buffer?
1: Welcome home.
0: Where's your buffer?
1: Sorrow is over.
0: No, I forgot that word.
1: Suffering is over. Wrath is over. Persecution is over. The world is over. All the torment of the devil is over. The demons are over. Everything is over. Welcome home. Welcome home. He will wipe your tears away. He will take your suffering away. He will say, forget it.
0: Do
1: not weep in heaven.
0: Do not
1: cry in heaven. There is no sorrow in heaven. There is no cause in heaven. There is no sickness in heaven. There is no prison in heaven. There is no spiritual in heaven. There is no poverty in heaven. There is no childness in heaven. There is no barrenness in heaven. Everything is joy. Everything is satisfaction. Everything is delight. Everything is glory. Everything is honor. Will you be there? Will you be there? Will you be there? Will you be there? When Christ shall come, and the saints shall go marching in. Tell the Lord I want to be there. Tell the Lord I want to be there. Tell the Lord I want to be there. The trumpet will soon sound. The Lord is waiting for the people that want to get to heaven. Come in. Come in. Come in. Come in. The door of mercy is open. The door of grace is open. The door of salvation is open. Come in. Repent and believe on the Lord Jesus Christ. And thou shalt be saved.

0: Amen.
1: Amen.
0: So we're looking at the authority that breaks the yoke. Every yoke in your life will be broken today. 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I see mountains tumbling down. I see impossibilities becoming possible. I see joy on every face. 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
1: Bola benale Yesu Kristo panu komela Satana bogbon vao dolelo eto nu sono gwoola wa vama e wa ba owomo.
0: Anywhere you are, come in here. Authority has come. The power that breaks the yoke has come. Are you ready? Close your eyes as we pray. Heavenly Father, this time we bless your name because we know you are a good God. Yokes are broken. Diseases are healed. Impossibilities become possible. Mountains move away. Miracles are confirmed in the life of everyone here. We confirm it, we affirm it. We know that it's done. There'll be joy in every heart. Laughter in every mouth. Testimony for everyone. In Jesus' name we pray. God bless you. I like your amen. In Luke chapter 9, verses 1 and 2. Luke chapter 9, verses 1 and 2. Then he called his 12 disciples together and gave them power and authority over all devils and to cure diseases. We're talking about authority. If you look at the life of the Lord Jesus Christ, as the ministry of the Lord Jesus Christ, from the very beginning he appeared outside for his public ministry. He was manifesting authority at this time now. The authority had been manifesting from the beginning. He now wanted to transfer it to his own minister, so that what he did, they will be able to do. So that the healing that took place through his ministry will take place through their ministry. So that as they cast out demons, they too, they will cast out demons. And he called his 12 disciples together. Saved people. The people that trusted him. The people that believed in him. The people he appointed. Appointed as leaders. And he gave them power and authority over all devils and to cure diseases. All those who are listening here, and those who are listening in every state, every region, every country in Africa and beyond Africa,
2: I want you to understand that God has given to all his ministers here, all your overseers, all your pastors, all your leaders, he has given them power and authority to cast out devils and to cure diseases.
1: You
2: see, if those ministers themselves, if they know what the Lord has given them, and they believe the Lord, and they believe that the Lord has given them that power, and he has, and they go out in that power, they will pray for us, and they will pray for the sick, and they will pray for the demon possessed, and they will be healed and delivered in Jesus' name. If we members of the church and the invitees, if we know power has been given to our pastors, has been given to our overseers, has been given to our leaders, when they pray for us, we'll be expecting the miracle has come, and it will be so in Jesus' name.
1: Ma openu tete pla mi silewo ji pelu selewo si benu du gbedale mi ata mi apo doyo mi apo de pop mi apo nukunu la eye abam na mi le yeso fenu komo.
2: He called his 12 disciples together.
1: Eye nu so na wi opia opo fude du.
2: Not only Peter, not only John, not only James, all his 12 disciples together.
1: Me ye Peter de call me Jacob ni ye Johannes de kao.
2: All his ministers are given the power. All our overseers are given the power. That's why the Almighty God, through Jesus Christ, by the anointing of the Holy Ghost and the direction of the Holy Ghost, established them as our leaders. He gave them the power and the authority in your location, in your region, in your state, in your nation. When these godly people and these appointed leaders pray for you, if you believe and you accept, you will see the miracles in your life and family.
1: Ebe tonu se pe mtete pa mi se koro waji no dio ne mi ata ko yebe nu lo waji se wa do gbe dale mi ata mi kan re ti la nu kunu pe je se no lo dom le mi afa gbomo bo la be na ti ta fi simile la nu kunu la ti mo ne mi
2: and he sent them to preach the kingdom of God and to heal the sick.
1: Eye wo do wo da be na wa de gbo fun ma o ta do pula eye wa da gbele dole la wo nu.
2: Everyone he has sent to preach, he has also sent to heal. And if you can preach, you can heal. If we hear we can preach, can we not preach? I said, can we not preach? If we can preach, we can heal. Because he sent us out to preach and to heal.
1: Nenye bena miatema ad oglama unya la miata dagbele dole la unu. Wala bena domi mea de gofanya nye mea dagbele dole la unu.
2: If you are sick here, the Lord has sent me to heal you.
1: Nemi jadola chela ma udomema your domi zayama.
2: If you brought anyone that is demon possessed and demon afflicted, the Lord has sent me here this morning to get you delivered.
1: Nenye bena mi oglama ne bati ya nindiye yike wana ka dole la loji. Eye bobo vole fudimnia.
2: There is the authority that breaks the yoke. There is the power that removes every mountain. And that power, that authority is here to remove every mountain in your life. To cast out devils. To work miracles. To deliver the oppressed. To set the captives free. To pronounce the year of jubilee, the year of liberty, the year of deliverance, the year of freedom.
1: The
3: And if you are here today, and you have any problem in your life, I can assure you, by the revelation of the Spirit of God, you will not carry those problems back home in Jesus' name. There are 3 points we're going to consider. Number one, Christ's authority. Number two, unfurged authority. Number three, the Christian's authority. As you look at Mark chapter 1, you then come face to face with Christ's authority. In Mark chapter 1, reading from verse 22, and they were astonished at his doctrine, for he taught them as one that had authority and not as the scribes. Jesus has not changed.
4: Yes, Christ,
3: same yesterday, today, and forever. If you see anybody teaching with authority here, if you see any pastor, any overseer teaching with authority here, it's not him. It's Christ in him, who changes not, who is still teaching with authority. In verse 23, and there was in their synagogue a man with an unclean spirit, and he cried out, saying, let us alone. What have we to do with thee, thou Jesus of Nazareth? The evil spirits in that man recognized Jesus, recognized his power, recognized his authority. If you brought anybody here that has demons, evil spirit, that demon recognizes the authority of the preacher, of the man of God, of the one that stands and proclaims deliverance and liberty in the name of the Lord. And then he said, I know thee, who thou art, the Holy One of God. And Jesus rebuked him, saying, hold thy peace and come out of him. And when the unclean spirit had torn him, he cried with a loud voice, and he came out of him. And they were all amazed so much that they questioned among themselves, saying, what thing is this? What new doctrine is this? For with authority commanded he even the unclean spirits, and they do obey him. Jesus manifested the authority.
4: Yes,
3: he didn't have to get the authority from the Pharisees. He didn't get the authority from the ordination of the denomination. He got the authority directly from the Almighty God. And the people had never seen anything like this before. And they were surprised. They were amazed. They were astonished. And they questioned among themselves. They said,
2: What thing is this? What new doctrine, new teaching, new principle, new revelation is this? Because with authority and with power, he commands the unclean spirits, and what do? They obey him. Where there is authority, evil spirit will obey the man having the authority. The spirit of infirmity, of sickness, will obey the man that manifests the authority. Dead spirit, blind spirit that makes people deaf and blind will obey the man that has the authority. The spirit of epilepsy will obey the man that has authority. With authority, he commanded even the unclean spirits, and they obey him. In Luke chapter 4, reading from verse 36. Luke chapter 4, verse 36. And they were all amazed and speak among themselves, saying, what a word is this? It's not a long sentence. It's just a word. A sentence, because it's a word of power, a word of authority. For with authority and power, he commanded the unclean spirits, and they come out. When a man manifests authority, he doesn't beg, he doesn't plead with the evil spirits, he doesn't have to shake his head or shake his body. You see the policeman on the road with the uniform. It's that uniform that grants him the authority of the nation. Look at that believer covered in the blood of Jesus. It is that blood of Jesus that covers him, that gives him the authority of heaven. Look at that believer. He has Jesus in him. He has the Holy Ghost on him. He has the blood of Jesus covering him. And he has the word of God in his mouth. And he has faith that moves mountains. When he stands and he mentions the name of Jesus, evil spirits, demons, familiar spirits, water spirits, any spirit of infirmity, any evil thing, when that man stands in authority, all those evil spirits that do evil will vanish away when he gives the command. And that's why the people say, what a word is this? But with authority and power, he commanded the unclean spirits, and they come out. And Jesus is here, and he has not changed. He remains ever the same. Same authority and the same power he manifested before, he's still manifesting it today. In verse 32 of that same Luke chapter 4. And they were astonished at his doctrine. For his word was with power. What word are we reading today?
1: They're
2: still the words of Jesus. What words are you hearing today?
1: They're
2: still the words of Jesus. What words are we preaching and teaching you?
1: It's
2: still the words of Jesus. What do you believe today?
1: It's
2: still the words of Jesus. As the word of Jesus was powerful at that time, that same word of Jesus is still powerful today. As his word was with power at that time, his word is still with power at this time. The centurion understood the power and the authority of the word of Jesus. That's why he said, speak the word only and my servant shall be healed. And I thank God for you here today, because you know the word of Jesus has not changed. That's why I'm hearing you say, that's where you are mentioning it in your heart. That's why I see you, that you are trusting the Lord. That's why I see confidence on your face. That's why you are telling me, speak the word only, the word of Jesus. I will be healed. My servant shall be healed. My wife shall be healed. My husband shall be healed. Because he came to do something when he came to the world here. In 1 John chapter 3, the second part of verse 8. John chapter 3, second part of verse
1: 8.
2: For this purpose the Son of God was manifested, that he might destroy the works of the devil. He
1: said
2: today, he's by your side today. He's standing there with you today. And when we begin to pray, every work of the devil will be destroyed from your life. You're going to go into the new year without any property of the devil in your body, without any influence of evil spirit in your family. You are leaving this place free and delivered and set at liberty. On the road there is no accident for you. I said on the road there is no accident for you. Anywhere you go, the Lord will so set you free, you will never come back into bondage, in Jesus' name. Because the Son of God was manifested, that he might destroy the works of the devil in your life. In Matthew chapter 4 verse 24. And his fame went throughout all Syria. And he brought unto him all sick people that were taken with diverse different diseases and torment. And those which were possessed with devils, and those which were lunatics, and those that had the palsy, and he delivered them. And he set them at liberty. Because it's what had power and authority. That power, that authority, he transferred to his own ministers. That leads us to point number two. Converge authority. When somebody has power, like in your place of work, he is the one in charge of everything. He is the one that says, okay, you can come in and take a job here. It's the one that say, you are not doing well, get out of that place. It's the one that says, you're doing so well, I increase your salary. It's the one that also says, what kind of work is it that you are doing? You are not doing well, I'm going to even demote you, and you are going to go a step lower. There's a man in that place of work, in that company that has authority. Look up here. Now, he is going somewhere. He will be away for the next few months. He will be away for maybe a year or two. He's still in authority. But he calls somebody. Somebody next to him.
4: He said,
2: you know, I'm going on vacation. And all the period I will be away. You are in charge. The authority have been manifesting. I transfer that authority to you. Do you see the way I've been working in this office? The people that are doing well, you see how I upgrade them. The people that are not doing well, you see how I downgrade them. The people that need to be brought into the employment, you see the way I employ them. And the people that the jobs will not cooperate, you see the way I show them the way out. I fire them. Now, I am transferring my authority to you because I am going away. Do exactly what I have been doing. That's what is called converge authority. The authority is transferred unto that man. And when Jesus Christ was going, he conferred, he transferred the authority unto his disciples. He transferred it unto his ministers. That's why we're here today. Because the authority has been transferred unto all. I read it to you already in Luke chapter 9 verse 1. Then he called his 12 disciples together. And he gave them power and authority over all devils. There is no devil. There is no demon. There is no evil spirit. That we ministers of God here, that we don't have authority over. There is no disease, there is no infirmity, there is no sickness that we people of God here do not have authority. There is no mountain, there is no difficulty that we people of God here do not have a solution to. Because his authority has been conferred on us, transferred unto us. In Matthew chapter 10, reading from verse 1. Matthew chapter 10, verse 1. And when he had called unto him his 12 disciples, he gave them power against unclean spirits to cast them out and to heal all, and to heal all, and to heal all manner of sickness and all manner of disease.
1: Ne wa nyao adogwe eye na wada mebena wada dolalo kwe la mepepe kata abudina.
2: Preach saying the kingdom of heaven is at hand.
1: Ebe yejwe na kamide kwa fwana kama ote rufela dovo.
2: Heal the sea.
1: Mi dagbele dolala wono.
2: That's the power I gave you. Heal the sea.
1: Ela belu srimu na mi dagbele dolala wono.
2: That's the authority I conferred upon your life. Heal the sea. There will be no failure. Heal the sea. Use my name and heal the sea. My name represents me. Heal the sea. My name is as powerful as myself. Heal the sea. No sickness can be stubborn when you use my name. Heal the sea. Cleanse the lepers. I need to explain that to you now. Cleanse the leper. At the time that Jesus gave this instruction, leprosy was the incurable disease. Leprosy was the thing that put upon a man, upon a woman, stigma that they don't accept him in the society. Leprosy was the thing that cast somebody out. Nobody wants to marry him. Nobody wants to marry her. Nobody wants to do business with him. Nobody wants to sleep on the same bed with him. Leprosy.
1: Amenu ani jajaba dolala. Abenu tweni yom de kama denio. Yom ni la nu tware kama denio.
2: The thing that is as serious as leprosy today is HIV AIDS. It is a disease that puts a stigma on a man, on a woman. It is a disease that somebody has. Nobody wants to sleep with him or sleep with her on the bed. It is a disease that makes people, once they know, they say, stay by yourself, don't shake hands with me. Stay by yourself, don't wear my clothes. Stay by yourself, and don't use my shaving stick. Stay by yourself, I don't want to do anything with you, because it is a disease that when people have, it's like the leprosy of those days. Jesus said, cleanse the leper.
1: Yes,
2: what that means for us today is heal the HIV AIDS infected people. If you have HIV here today, I'm telling you, when I speak the word of authority in the name of Jesus, your HIV AIDS will vanish away. You will go for the test and the doctor will tell you don't have AIDS anymore in Jesus' name. What was Jesus telling his own disciples? He's telling his own disciples that I've given you the greatest power. I'm giving you a power that's above the power of the medical doctor. I've given you authority. You can go a step further. You can go a mile further. You can go a step further than all the medical doctors. The medical doctors, once somebody has died, they said, we have given the certificate to confirm that this fellow is dead. There is nothing else to do. And Jesus told his own disciples, I am giving you authority. I'm giving you power that goes beyond the limitation of the doctors.
1: Bwana bena amede kula dono kondila wangu agbala chwanti bena ameya epu mi dipo epu gake yesu bede nse mena yepanu sola wa why eye wakba agba mkuku ode
2: the authority here goes beyond the authority and the power and the knowledge of medical doctors.
1: Na kwa nuntete nila agbala sema yesu le mien namla ekba nuntete nila agbala nyala okwa
2: whatever problem you have be confident that the Lord will deliver you in Jesus name.
1: They
2: say that your kidney is dead. Have faith in God. They say the nerves in your eyes, they are dead. Have faith in God. And you have always been giving birth to dead children, and the doctors cannot do anything. I command life to come into you, and you will deliver living babies in Jesus' name. Your hand is dead. You cannot move that dead hand. You raise it up today. Life will come into that hand in Jesus' name. You read and you cannot understand it. Your brain is dead and your brain has packed up. I say today that life is coming into that brain. You will go and read that same book, you will understand. You'll go and take that same exam and you will pass that exam in Jesus' name. And it says, cast out devils. Cast out devils. Freely ye have received and freely give. Praise the Lord. God has given us the key. And we just open the door and you move into healing. We open the door, you move into deliverance. We open the door, you move into childbearing. We open the door, impossibilities become possible. We open the door and the dead begins to hear and to speak. We open the door and the blind begins to see. We open the door and everything that is dead in you will come alive. In Luke chapter 18. Reading from verse 18. Verily I say unto you, whatsoever ye shall bind on earth shall be bound in heaven. What the Lord is telling us is that as I stand here, I am not alone. Heaven is looking down. Heaven is paying attention. And what I do here, heaven confirms. Because it says, whatsoever you shall bind on earth shall be bound in heaven. When I tell your sickness to go, I say that here on earth. Immediately, heaven confirms it. And your sickness is gone. When I tell your HIV AIDS to move out of your body, immediately what I say on earth is confirmed in heaven. When I tell the dead part of your body to come alive, I say that here on earth, and it is confirmed in heaven. Verily I say unto you, whatsoever you shall bind on earth shall be bound in heaven, and whatsoever ye shall loose on earth shall be loosed in heaven. That means if you are all tired up, your legs are spiritually tied up. Your hands are spiritually tied up. Whatever is tying your legs or tying your hands, arthritis or demonic spirit or paralysis or whatever, whatsoever we loose on earth is loosed in heaven. That's why Peter said, silver and gold have I not. But what I have, I give unto you. In the name of Jesus Christ of Nazareth, rise up and walk. What he loosed on earth was loosed in heaven immediately. And that man rose up and he walked. It will happen to you today. It will happen to you today. I come to point number 3. The Christian's authority. This is great and wonderful. The Christian's authority. Mark chapter 16. Mark chapter 16. And this sign shall follow them that believe. Who are these people? Them that believe. Look at me here. I believe in Jesus. That's why I'm saying. I believe in Jesus. That's why I'm strong. I believe in Jesus. That's why I've been healed. I believe in Jesus. That's why I'm delivered. I believe in Jesus. That's why I read the Bible. This sign shall follow them that believe. Do you believe? Are you a believer? When you pray, signs will follow you. Healing will follow you. Deliverance will follow you. Joy will follow you. When you pray, mountains will move away. Goodness and mercy will follow you. Goodness and mercy will follow you. You are praying as a believer. You are standing as a believer. And you are talking as a believer. Do I have believers that came here today? Are they willing to stand up? Are they willing to stand in faith? Are they willing to talk in faith? Are they willing to manifest authority? Are they willing to shout? Are they willing to receive miracles? Are they willing to be healed? This I shall follow them that believe on my name.
4: In my name they shall cast out devils. They shall speak with new tongues. They shall take off serpents. If they drink any deadly thing, it shall not hurt them. And they shall lay their hands on the sea. And they shall recover. You are a believer. That's why you are here. You are a believer. That's why you pray. You are a believer. God is your God. God is your Father. Jesus is your Savior. The Holy Ghost is your comforter. The Bible is your guide. You are a believer. That's why there's faith in your heart. You are a believer. You are a Christian. And you have authority as a Christian. No power will bring you down. No difficulty will conquer you. No disease will be stubborn in your life. No demon will be stubborn in your life. Barrenness will not remain in your life. You are a believer. And this sign shall follow you. Signs will follow you. Wonders will

Let the curse be broken, you are a believer. Let the yoke be broken, you are a believer. And let the devil run away, you are a believer. Let the familiar spirits stop their activity, you are a believer. The spirit of snake, the spirit of serpent, and the spirit of python, let it run away from your life. You are a believer. Oppression in the night, pressing you down on the bed, tormenting your brain, turning around your mind. Let the oppressive spirit get away. You are a believer. Let your wife become pregnant. You are a believer. Let creative miracle take place in your husband. You are a believer. Let the weak say, I am strong. You are a believer. Let the poor say, I am rich. You are a believer. Let the barren say, I have children, you are a believer. Let the epileptic spirit vanish away from that person, you are a believer. And these I shall follow them that believe. These I shall follow you because you believe. In my name you will cast out devils. In my name you will speak new tongues. In my name you will take up the serpent. In my name if you drink any deadly thing, it shall not hurt you. In my name you will lay that hand upon the sea, and the sick shall recover. Are the believers still there? Where are they? No more bad luck. No more sickness. No more defeat. Where are the believers? Signs and wonders. Signs and wonders. My sister, signs and wonders. Signs and wonders on your head. Signs and wonders on your body. Signs and wonders in your eyes. My brother, signs and wonders on your head. Signs and wonders in your family. Signs and wonders on your tongue. Signs and wonders in your stomach. Signs and wonders on your flesh. Signs and wonders in your eyes. Signs and wonders everywhere. You go out, signs and wonders. You come in, signs and wonders. You sit down, signs and wonders. You rise up, signs and wonders. You go to the office, signs and wonders. Anywhere you are singing, signs and wonders. You are preaching, signs and wonders. You are ushering, signs and wonders. You are in the security, signs and wonders. You are in the kitchen, signs and wonders. You are in the sanitation, signs and wonders. You are pastoring, signs and wonders. Signs and wonders. Signs and wonders. Signs and wonders. Signs and wonders. They will follow you in Jesus' name. Raise up those anointed hands. Father, in the name of Jesus, these are believers. These brothers are believers.

0: 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I pray, Lord, double anointing. 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Holy Ghost anointing. Will come on those hands in Jesus' name. Lay those hands on yourself now. Lay those hands on yourself now. Lay those hands where the problem is now. Those anointed hands, you are the first candidate for miracle from that hand. You are laying that hand on the sick right now. You are laying that hand to break the yoke right now. And to cancel the oppression right now. As that anointed hand comes upon you right now, I break the yoke in Jesus'
1: name.
0: All your sicknesses, all your infirmities, all your troubles, all the harassment of the devil, all the affliction of the devil, I cancel from your life in Jesus' name. Blind eyes be opened and see in Jesus' name. Lame people rise up and walk in Jesus' name. Deaf and dumb people hear and speak in Jesus' name. Epilepsy, come out in Jesus' name. HIV AIDS, be healed in Jesus' name. Backsliders, be restored in Jesus'
1: name.
0: Weak people, be strong in Jesus' name. Yoke and curse be broken in Jesus'
1: name.
0: Barrenness be removed in Jesus'
1: name.
0: Creative miracle of childbearing come into their families now in Jesus'
1: name.
0: I proclaim, I declare, I pronounce the blessing of God upon you as believers in Jesus' name. You are blessed. You are healed. You are delivered. You are set free. God has given you the miracle. Miracle of children. Everything you need is given to you. You have got it already. It will never leave your life. I pass this authority unto you. At home, if you lay your hand on your wife, on your husband, on your children, on your neighbors, they will get healed. And signs and wonders will be following you in your ministry in Jesus'
1: name.
0: Thank you, Father, because I know you have answered. I know you have answered. I know you have answered. In Jesus' name we pray.
2: I have seen the temple of Satan. Glory be to God. Glory be to Jesus. I have seen.

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I have seen Have you seen

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I have seen the victory of Jesus. I have seen. When I look at my right, I see Jesus has conquered. I see Jesus has conquered. When I look at my left, I see Jesus has conquered. When I look at my front, I see Jesus has conquered. When I look at my back, the victory of Jesus. I have seen the victory of Jesus. When I look at my right, Jesus has conquered. When I look at my left, when I look

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Never mind. 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Never mind. Never mind. Never mind. Never mind. Never mind. I have conquered. Never mind. Never mind.